0: and before the Lord, they are saying that Jehovah El Shaddai, and before the blessed Lamb, the Lamb that was slaughtered for my sin, and before the Holy Spirit to repent because of my filthy sins, my sick sins. I repent also because of my family and the entire church of Naivasha, because surely what we saw, oh, it left us in shock.
1: Yes.
0: It left us in shock, and we cannot forget this. I repent very, very, very much before the Lord, even as I bring it back to the studio, Pastor Kevin, please.
1: Thank you very much indeed, Deputy Archbishop Albert. Thank you, calling from Naivasha. Thank you very much indeed.

0: As you continue, precious people, my name is Kevin. Jesus is Lord. Radio, praise the Lord.
1: Praise the Lord, Sister Kevin.
0: Amen. Praise the Lord.
1: Amen, amen, amen. This is Deputy Bishop Barney, right here from Burnt Forest.
0: Yes.
1: Very, very dreadful times. Very, very serious times. Especially what we saw yesterday. It was the most dreadful thing ever, considering that we had the mightiest prophet of Yahweh.
0: Yes.
1: So they came live, and the entire globe was tuning. We followed their words, and for the Lord to fulfill those words, Peter Kevin.
0: Yes.
1: It was the most dreadful thing ever, Peter Kevin.
0: Absolutely. We had for ourselves how the prophecy was delivered and the warning given to Colombians yesterday during our Sunday service, Deputy Bishop Barno, and we saw the fulfillment. And what really stood out was the sheer accuracy in the fulfillment of the terrible words of Elijah on the nation of Colombia. To every detail and to the letter, God the Father pursued the words of the terrible prophet of the Lord and brought the affliction of sin, affliction because of sin, over the nation of Colombia, Deputy Bishop Barno.
1: Very, very fear

0: at the church that the Lord has privileged us again,
1: yes,
0: to watch and follow the visitation and the fulfillment of the most dreadful words of the mega mightiest prophet of glory.
1: Yes.
0: The entire church gathered. Senior Kevin, I want to report here that I've never witnessed such a silence.
1: Yes.
0: Can you imagine Senior Kevin sitting in a room?
1: Yes.
0: For 1 hour and 50 minutes.
1: Yes.
0: And everything that you watch, everything that you follow, is death, death, death, death. The prophecy given, the prophecy fulfilled.
1: Yes.
0: People are running for their life. There is nowhere to run. There is nowhere to hide. People are crying. People are wailing. People are helpless. Senior Kevin,
1: yes.
0: You know, the schools are closed. The students are at home.
1: Yes.

0: Father itself, they always come and gather and sit down.
1: Yes.
0: For 1 hour, there was a total silence. Even people who always pretend they can wake up and run to the restroom and come back, I didn't.

0: sat down, watched, followed, and it was very dreadful. Very, very, very dreadful, because
1: yes,
0: we remember that these words are still vivid in our mind. It was just said some 2-3 weeks ago,
1: yes,
0: a month ago, and we followed the mighty, powerful meeting of the Lord God Almighty in the nation of Colombia.
1: Yes.
0: We followed 2 days of powerful words, powerful conference. And then the evening service. And then with the mighty prophet of Yahweh, with the came life, that honeymoon.
1: Yes.
0: 6 a.m.

0: everything, every word that came from the mouth of the beggar, my blessed prophet of glory, was very grateful.
1: Yes.
0: And it was fulfilled to the details, fulfilled to the letter. Peter came in. The mighty prophet of Yahweh. When he went to the nation of Bogota, Colombia.
1: Yes.
0: In the hearing of all, global camera, people following.

0: me around your nation. And I've seen the dead wash in this land. The Lord has spoken about transgender in this nation.
1: Yes.
0: The Lord has spoken about homosexuality in this nation. And you know, the people of Colombia,
1: yes,
0: they are aware, they know what is happening in the land. And this is the mega, mighty prophet of glory has appeared in that nation and mentioning everything by its name. And he's telling the people of Colombia, call for a national repentance. The Lord is demanding for a national repentance. And people are hearing.
1: Yes.
0: Senior church leaders are sitting there. People have come. They are sitting there. They have welcomed the mighty prophet of Yahweh. They are sitting there. They are hearing. And then the mighty, mighty,

0: Yes,
1: sir. Wait for the mightiest and the most shocking and the most dreadful fulfillment of the words of the mightiest prophet. That the same people who had are the same people who are witnessing the prophecy being fulfilled to the letter.
0: Yes.
1: When you can see when the mightiest prophet of Yahweh will be mentioned about worshiping the Catholicism. Nobody was spared. You can see that when the wrath of God struck a nation,
0: yes,
1: nobody, nowhere, nowhere you can run, nowhere to hide. Everybody trying to run for their life. Even you cannot save your children. You cannot look for your spouse.
0: Yes.
1: Everybody is trying to run, but there is nowhere to run.

men, the engineers in this world, have taken their time. Yes. Building, you cannot build a stadium for 2 days. But then you can take a year or some years. But you can see it is brought down in seconds. Even the cathedral brought down, and then it was

0: Prophet again.
1: Very dreadful, very dreadful indeed for anyone, even for a nation, to fall in the hands of God judging you, Deputy Archbishop Barnum, because we saw just what happened in Haiti. Because when you look at the dreadful judgment of God that befell Haiti, even the presidential palace got violently shook, and people were trying to find their way out, but they were trapped inside. They were trapped inside. When the judgment of God comes, Deputy Archbishop Barno, it does not matter whether you are rich or poor. The judgment of God does not discriminate, does not set out exclusively for a particular people, setting out and sorting people depending on any other variables on earth here. But the judgment of God comes because he comes to punish the sins of a generation. And therefore you can tell if repentance is not the rightful response that this generation will bring before the Lord, and then God will continue pursuing these nations in judgment and burying us under the rubble until we come to the realization that the terrible prophet Elijah has appeared, and he comes with a ministry to restore back the church to God, to restore a generation back and to institute the true worship of God, Deputy Archbishop Barno.
0: See, my children, when the judgment of Yahweh struck a people, it doesn't matter your rank,
1: yes,
0: your position in the society. It doesn't matter who are you. You are the magistrate. You are the president of the land. You are the teacher. You are the engineer. Whatever the title, whatever the rank that you hold in this world,
1: yes,
0: it doesn't matter that you are rich, you are poor, you are a baby, you are a sick person, you are admitted in hospital,

0: Jehovah Yahweh is angry over a people. It is the most dreadful thing ever. We have made Jehovah himself. We have made Jehovah the one who judged Sodom and Gomorrah. We have made Jehovah the God of the Bible himself. The God that this generation have never met. And we have met the mightiest prophet of glory that is written in the book of Malachi, chapter number 4, verse number 4 and 5.
1: Yes.
0: Because, see, Kevin, what is that they can see the future of people? Who are these that they can see what is coming ahead? And who are these that when they spoke, when their promises fulfilled, it is in detail?
1: Yes.
0: It is in detail. It is fulfilled in detail. We had the prophecy. It was a public. It was not that hidden somewhere, that somebody went somewhere and hid himself and then spoke. No.
1: Yes.
0: Live camera, globally, stream live in Jesus' Lord Radio. Put in the YouTube. It has been lying there for nearly 2-3 weeks. The prophecy of Yahweh, the most dreadful prophecy of Yahweh, is lying there. The people of Bogota, they have heard the prophecy. Can you imagine the lunacy of the heart of a man? The ignorance of a man? You have heard how Yahweh has spoken, and then you treated it wrongly. And then you go on with your business as usual. Go on, you're just going to your office, you're doing things. And then the prophecy of Yahweh is lying in the YouTube, and the command was, bring a national repentance. Kumbe, the visitation of God the Father always precedes judgment.
1: Yes.
0: It always precedes judgment. You can see the mercy of God. You can see the love of God. The Lord warning them. The Lord cautioning them. That for me, I'm ready to restore you. I'm ready to serve you. I'm ready to protect you.
1: Yes.
0: I'm ready to revive you. I've come with love. I've come with grace. But now, all you know what you've been doing. You've been immoral people here. You have done transgender here. You have worshipped Catholicism here. The mightiest mega prophet of glory. They mention everything by name.
1: Yes.
0: If these people could have been wise enough, they could have said, Papana, this man is not an ordinary man. This is Yahweh himself addressing us, and he wants to restore us, he wants to love us.
1: Yes.
0: But the lunacy of the heart of a man, the ignorance of the heart of a man, with so-called titles, sometimes they are

0: Yahweh, they are always very long journey, crossing the mountain, crossing the valley, crossing the ocean. And when they arrive like this, 2 days of a powerful conference, and then delivering the message of the Lord, and then the mission accomplished, running to another nation. The weight that God the Father has put on the shoulders of the two mega prophets of Yahweh, the weight of all the nations, running to this nation, for 2-3 weeks, running to another nation, running to another nation, every day on the road, every day on the flight, every day crossing the nation, crossing the ocean, crossing the rivers, delivering the message of Yahweh. And then the people of Bogota, they were given an opportunity to repent. They were given the time of grace to repent, because the Lord demanded, repentance. And then I gave it, you know, repentance is love from God. Repentance is forgiveness from God. Repentance is the agenda of heaven. How did even people of Colombia ignore the words of the mega mighty prophet of Yahweh?
1: Yes.
0: Look now, when the words of the mega mighty prophet of glory, when they were fulfilled, they were nowhere to run. Even your business cannot help you. Even your idols cannot help you. Even whatever cannot help you. That means nothing can save a man.
1: Absolutely, yes.
0: No idol can save a man. No money can save a man. No family can save a man. No position can save a man. No title can save a man. Senior David,

is the only God to save a man. That's why when the larger appears, when the larger comes, he only stands on the side of God, and he always stands. He always stands against any other cause, be it the cause of man, be it the

0: in heaven and the earth, even under the earth, except it Jehovah Yahweh, the mightiest, mightiest God of Israel. Sing again.
1: Yes.
0: We are living in the most dreadful days, the most fearful days. In the book of Psalms.
1: Yes, please.
0: The Bible says, when the Lord is angry, the land shook. When the Bible wrote that when Jehovah is angry, the land shook.
1: Yes.
0: Then also in the book of Matthew, chapter number 24, when the disciples went privately to meet our Lord Jesus, our blessed Savior, when they went privately and they met our Lord Jesus Christ.
1: Yes.
0: And they told Jesus, please, how will we know when our blessed Savior opened his mouth and replied to the disciples? He told them that you will see, and you will see earthquakes in various places.
1: Yes.
0: There will be pestilences, there will be famine. And those, all the things that Jesus spoke about, he talks about time, time, time. See, you're giving.
1: Absolutely.
0: We are seeing the words of our Lord Jesus Christ being fulfilled. Earthquakes everywhere. Earthquake. We saw the earthquakes in Venezuela. We saw the earthquakes in Japan. Now, the earthquakes in Bogota, Colombia. The Bible is being fulfilled.
1: Yes.
0: So what are we ought to do then, Sister Kevin? Number one.
1: Yes, please.
0: The Bible always speaks about the messengers from heaven. That when a man stand before you and speak the words of Yahweh, and those words are fulfilled to the letter.
1: Yes.
0: The Bible demands, the Bible commands. What the Bible is requesting, the Bible always demands that please fear that man. Because the words that they have spoken the words from God Himself, Jehovah God. When they wanted to identify the true prophet, the Lord gave them some instruction. The Lord gave them some identity of the true prophet.
1: Yes.
0: Kenya Kevin, it is not the first time when the mega mightiest prophet of glory spoke to this generation. It is not the first time. So the question becomes,
1: yes,
0: we had the prophecy, we have seen the fulfillment. Have we feared them? Are the pastors, the so-called, the pastors, the leaders of churches, have they run to them?
1: Yes.
0: And asked them, what has the Lord said? Senior David.
1: Yes, please.
0: Are the leaders of this world, the president, the king, the sultans, the rich, the poor, have they recognized that these are the messengers from heaven? It is us now. Now that the Lord God Almighty has fulfilled their words in details, in the most shocking way, the most dreadful way. It is for us now to listen to this ever mightiest prophet of Yahweh. To obey their words. Because who are these that they have money?

0: sick.
1: Absolutely, yes.
0: You have no power. Either supernatural thing or a disappear can exercise authority and power, and they speak with confidence, and they speak with authority, and their words are fulfilled to the letter. Barring people. And everything that they spoke, that I see you trying to help your loved one, trying to seek to look for your loved one, you're using wheelbarrow. The wheelbarrow will show. Trying to dig with your hands, we saw those fulfillment.
1: Yes.
0: My heart is really trembling. My heart is really in great fear. Even when I'm calling the radio, because this generation wamekutana ana kwa ana na nabii mkuu Elia aliandikwa katika Biblia. So it is for us now to fear this to make a prophet, to obey this to make a prophet, to run to them, because they are speaking about the coming of the Messiah. And if the Lord God Almighty is fulfilling their word in the most shocking way, in the most dreadful way, think again, the Lord God Almighty will fulfill their word when they will bring the Messiah. Think again.
1: Absolutely. The same way, this prophecy of July 16th, the prophecy of the Colombia earthquake, just got fulfilled accurately. With the same sheer accuracy, you can tell Deputy Bishop Barno that also the announcement of the coming of the Messiah will also take place with the same sheer accuracy of the words of the terrible prophet of the Lord, because these prophecies and the fulfillment are only announcing to us the coming of the Messiah and the end of age that is about to happen. And when it happens, it will change the entire state of the earth forever. And therefore, there is need for us to prepare for the coming kingdom of God. Thank you very much indeed, Deputy Bishop Barno.
0: Here again, as I wind down, with this visitation that you wrote yesterday, it is vivid clear now that Jehovah judges things. This homosexuality that you're seeing, that this generation have legalized, the abortion, the transgender, worshiping of other gods, it will pay dearly. Jehovah always judges sin. And when Jehovah comes to judge a sin, people have nowhere to run to. So it is our incumbent now to utilize the time of grace while the grace is still here. Let us repent and return to the Lord. Let us repent and run to the Lord God Almighty. And be born again and receive Jesus as our blessed Savior. Think again.
1: Yes.
0: I'm just reading the book of Luke as I write down.
1: Yes.
0: The book of Luke, chapter number 13, verse number 2. The Bible says, Jesus answered, "Do you think that this Galilean were worse sinners than all the other Galileans? Because they suffer this way? I tell you, no, that unless you repent, you too will all perish." Or those 18 who died when the tower in Siloam fell on them, do you think that they were more guilty than all the others living in Jerusalem? I tell you, no, but unless you repent, you too will perish. Sing again.
1: Yes, please.
0: We had the mega mightiest prophet of God Almighty, the prophet that always stands before the Lord of all the earth, the prophet the mega, mighty prophet of Revelation 11.
1: Yes.
0: We had them giving a prophecy, and their words are fulfilled to the letter. They measure the things of the nation of Bogota, of Colombia. Homosexuality, transgender, Catholicism, worship, the devil worship. And now the Lord is coming to judge them severely and seriously. Their words have been fulfilled to the letter.
1: Yes.
0: So in this scripture, they are asking our Lord Jesus Christ. And when Jesus replied, he says, do you think that those Galileans, they were more sinners than all of us? That is the question that you are asking yourself. Do we think that the people of Bogota and the people of Colombia, they were more sinners than here us in Kenya? We say absolutely no. It is a matter of time that when we see their words are being fulfilled on the other nation and repentant nation, it is for us to come out now, right from the king, right from the state house, yes, to that common person in the village, to repent in Christ Jesus. Not to call another person. No, we don't even have to pray. Not at all. But all the Kenyans now, the nation has been lost. The nation has been visited. We are counting now more than 22 years straight. The mightiest, mega, mightiest prophet of glory. Every day discipling the church. Teaching, helping the church. Had the same sin that the people of Bogota were judged. Are the same sin that are in the nation of Kenya. Yes. Catholicism, they are here. Worshiping of other gods are here. Immorality are here. Abortion is here. Every single sin that the Lord judged on the other nation is still in Kenya. It is for us now, as a nation, to bring a national repentance, to gather as a man and call the mega mightiest prophet of Yahweh to lead the nation and to pray for a nation. Failure to do that, it is a matter of time, because we have seen how the Lord judges sin. So Jesus told them, yes, that even you, if you not repent, you will still perish. So the agenda of God the Father right now in the kingdom is repentance, repentance, repentance, and the Lord will restore us. Turning away from sin, turning away from Bible worship, turning away from transgender, turning away from homosexuality, and running to these messengers of glory, these messengers that have come from heaven. Elijah, that the Bible promised about them, is walking on the earth. Let the nation of the earth, let the people of the earth, let them not wait for another one. The Lord has fulfilled the Bible. He is here. The Lord has identified them. The Lord has identified them publicly. If it is calling heaven to pray great, the Lord has identified them. These two mega prophets of Yahweh, they have called God the Father, the cloud, the most dreadful cloud of God, and the cloud of God has come to them. The Lord.

not the message. These are the ones that the Bible talk about in the book of Malachi, chapter number 4, verse number 1:5. These are the ones that the Bible spoke about in the book of Zechariah. These are the ones that the Bible spoke about in the book of Revelation, chapter number 11. These are the ones that they have monumental power and authority and anointing to bring the Messiah. These are the messengers of glory. That's why when Nicodemus came to Jesus, he

God. So this is the time, Saint David, to return to God, to worship the true God of the Bible, to worship the God of Elijah, to worship the God of Moses, because it is only the God of Elijah that has power, that has mercy, that has compassion, yes, to save the people, to save our generation.

0: capacity, have authority, have magic to save people.
1: Yes.
0: And only Jesus is the savior of this world. Only Jesus is the answer of this world. When the calamity happens, when the prophecy is fulfilled, only Jesus has power and authority to help his people, to save his people. No other ghost, other ghosts are foreign ghosts. It is only Jesus who is the true God. It is only Jesus who is the way to

0: of glory. But you may keep it for me.
1: Yes.
0: And my family. We are always on our knees. Because when we see the most shocking and the most dreadful words of these two mega prophets you can see, we always tremble. We always fear. I repent very, very much. I repent of everything that I ever see and everything I ever had. I repent to my Lord and my Father. I truly repent on behalf of the people of Burnt Forest. I repent sincerely, totally. We are always going to ask God. Ever since the words were fulfilled, we are running to the villages. Recently we came from Chemelek, bringing all the elders,
1: yes,
0: the leaders, the neighbors, and we are showing them, we are playing for them. But look, the mega mightiest prophet of glory, they spoke about the judgment that was coming to this nation, and look like that big fulfilled. And we are carrying our sackcloth, crying, wailing, that the Lord may have mercy over us, and here in Burnt Forest, that the Lord may forgive us. Because when all has been said and done, Jesus will come for the church. So for me, I really repent. I repent, totally repent. I repent and turn away from sin, the idolatry in Burnt Forest.

0: and I repent, and I repent. So the mightiest, mega, mightiest prophet of glory, may pray for us that when all has been said and done, when the Messiah will come for the church, we may find ourselves in the kingdom of God. This is our daily prayer to the Lord God Almighty. I repent, and I repent, and I repent. I return back to you. Senior Kevin.
1: Thank you. Thank you very much indeed, Deputy Archbishop Barno. Thank you very much indeed. Beloved people, precious listeners, it's a very, very serious time we just entered into on this journey towards the coming kingdom of God. And you can see how now God is demanding accountability upon the nations of the earth with the dreadful administration that he has now brought back in the Church of Christ, with the terrible, mightiest, mightiest, most dreadful prophet Elijah. Beloved listeners, my name is Kevin. Jesus is Lord Radio. Praise the Lord. Hallelujah. Bwana asifiwe sana.
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1: 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Thank you very much indeed. As we continue, my name is Kevin. Jesus is Lord Radio. Praise the Lord.
0: Amen. Amen. Pastor Kevin. Praise the Lord.
1: Amen.
0: Amen. Pastor Kevin. My name is Alekimit Sano of the Nakuru main altar. And what a very, very serious time and the moment that you have entered in the Church of Christ. Pastor Kevin, yesterday during our Sunday service, it was really a very shocking moment to see what the Lord God Almighty has done in the nations of the heart. When he claimed the mega, mightiest, most glorified, most holiest prophet of Israel.
1: Yes.
0: And Pastor Kevin, just before we continue, just allow me to read a verse here in the book of Lamentation, chapter number 3, verse 37, and the Bible says, "Who can speak and have it happen if the Lord has not decreed it?" Pastor Kevin, yesterday we saw how the Lord God Almighty judged the nation of Colombia in a very serious way. And I remember very well, very, very well, Pastor Kevin, it all began at the airport.
1: When the
0: Colombians, you see, and how they received this military personnel, when they received the mega, mightiest prophet of the Lord God Almighty at the airport. And I remember the mega prophet of the Lord saying, "I have come to call these nations to repentance." And that is at the entrance of the nation.
1: First
0: thing the mega prophet of the Lord God Almighty say is, "I'm calling this nation. I've come to call this nation to repentance." And indeed, we saw and how the Lord spoke in a very serious way during when the mega prophet arrived in that nation of Colombia. And you see, what I saw in the Lord God Almighty, not that nation, literally. You see, the Lord gave them an example of Santiago, Chile, on how the Lord shook that nation with the hardship, and he sent the mega prophet of the Lord God Almighty just to come and take that nation because of the sins that have been grumbled in that nation.
1: Yes.
0: And you see, before the Lord that the Lord won. Again, the Lord gave that nation of Colombia example of Mexico.
1: Yes.
0: He gave them an example of Venezuela. And the Lord keeps warning them, even during the conferences, the Lord warned them. We also remember when he came live on air on radio and warned them and gave them a white counsel that the Lord God Almighty is demanding repentance. The Lord is calling this nation to repentance. But Colombia for sure could have been heed and listened to the voice of the Lord God Almighty.
1: Absolutely. Colombia was warned severally on several occasions, and therefore it is only prudent that they will have had the instruction of God, because there is no way to escape the judgment of God other than repentance. And which one is easier, Samuel Kimit? Going before the Lord and bringing the national repentance which God has demanded, or face the severe judgment of God that you see now getting fulfilled in Colombia, and 250 plus people losing their lives, many people livelihoods have been disrupted, and also many people now rendered homeless because their homes have been totally shattered down and they have nowhere to go, therefore spending nights at the street there. you can tell these are very serious time, that repentance is always an escape route, and therefore when a generation is presented an option either to repent or to face the wrathful judgment of God, it is only prudent that we choose repentance and go before the Lord in national repentance family committee.
0: Oh yes, that is very true. That is very true, Pastor Robin and Pastor Kevin. And you see, it is true after warning comes with a council. Because when Colombia failed to listen to the voice of the Lord God Almighty,
1: yes,
0: today you see on how the Lord strike them, the very fearless of 774 magnitude earthquake. And you see how the Lord shook the entire nation of Colombia. And all because of not listening to the voice of the Lord. And remember I said that the mega prophet, when he entered into the nation of Colombia, the first thing the mega prophet of the Lord said, I have come to call this nation to repentance.
1: Absolutely, yes.
0: So it is true indeed that the instructions of the Lord were very clear to the land.
1: Yes.
0: And you see on how the Lord transmitted them. You see on how the Lord started to repeat telling them that the Lord is judging this nation. And in that prophecy, Pastor Kevin, you could hear
1: yes.
0: the mega prophet, the Lord God Almighty, say, and Colombia failed to repent. We saw how the Lord God Almighty shook the nation. See the mega prophet of the Lord God Almighty, he be given details of the fulfillment of the prophet that has really struck that nation of Colombia. Pastor Kevin, what we learned yesterday,
1: yes.
0: that for sure it's a dreadful thing for one to fall into the hand of the Lord God Almighty to judge you.
1: Yes.
0: And it is true indeed, it is very wise to listen to the prophets of eternity. Because the Bible says in the book of Ezekiel that the Lord God Almighty is not pleased when an evil man dies. That the Lord wanted a man to come into repentance, believe, and to enter into the eternity of God in heaven. So even if the Lord sent a mega prophet to this nation of Colombia
1: yes.
0: and calling them to repentance, out of that is a love to God the Father. Because the Lord don't want any nation to perish, but to come into repentance. When you see the things of the voice of the Lord, you see that the Lord was specific. And the Lord is coming to that nation because of immorality,
1: yes.
0: because of transgender, because of idol worship, because of Catholicism, the worship of Satan in the land. You see how this nation, how I wish they could have just listened to the voice of the Lord. We could have been celebrating the mighty miracle of the Lord, the word the Lord did, but you see they disobey. How dreadful to disobey this prophet of eternity, because it's now clear that these prophets of eternity are working for the Father. They are working with God the Father very closely.
1: Absolutely. You can tell that Elijah on this mission to institute the true worship of God in the church as also part of the preparation for the coming of the Messiah and to call a generation back to the true worship of God, he is walking in proximity to God the Father. Very dreadful proximity, that their words actually carry a lot of significance to the world, to the nations of the earth now, and more specifically also to the Church of Christ that is being prepared for the coming of the Messiah. Thank you very much indeed, Sami Lekimit. Thank you.
0: Oh yes, Pastor Kevin, I really repent as an individual, because I've been seeing what the Lord has done in this nation of Colombia. I really repent because I know that the Lord has warned me certainly this nation of Kenya. But since the mega prophet, yes, the Lord allowed them to come into this nation of Kenya, we see on how they have been warning us as a nation that we may repent and come back to the Lord. For more than 20 years, the Lord has been warning us. But you see, this nation of Colombia, they are just given only 3 weeks. And you see on how the Lord strikes them. I repent very much because it is me who have seen these visitations of the Lord. I've seen the creeper walking. I've seen the HIV/AIDS healed. I've seen so many conditions. The Lord has changed the condition of our people. You see, the Lord said this story. You see the opening of heaven that he did hide. No, when the Lord do all this, the Lord wanted to catch up our attention that we may go back to the Lord.

We then help the Lord be very serious on this mission, striking the nations of the heart, the unrepentant of the heart. And I pray that the Lord may help me, that I may obey to the voice of his mouth, start giving the instructions to the Church of Christ, that I may listen to every word and put into action. If we say it this way, Lord may help me to obey them and listen to the voice of the Lord. I repent very much that the Lord may have mercy on me, that the Lord may forgive me as an individual, as a youth, that the Lord may remember the Church of Akurume and Alta. The Lord may help us to obey the voice of the Lord and listen to the instructions that is given right now to the Church of Christ. And I thank the Lord that the Lord has really helped us.

0: the prophecy, and Pastor Kevin,
1: yes.
0: It's very shocking when you hear what the Elijah, the dreadful prophet of Jehovah, they were in Colombia, and they mentioned that he has seen the Lord God the Father striking the nation of Colombia.
1: Yes.
0: And he gives the details that he sees people trying to dig their beloved ones using spades and hands if they fail to repent. And Pastor Kevin, then when you see the news, how the loved one, we see people are digging using their hands, using spades, and you also see, the Baker prophet said, you have also seen that people are mourning the nation, the nation of Colombia, people are mourning and they are crying. Then you hear those voices at the fulfillment, then you hear the entire nation, people are mourning and crying. Pastor Roman, Kevin, then you see that whenever the God, the Father speaks, he speaks, wherever he speaks with details. Then you see it's like the news anchors, or you can see that it's like they are reading from the scripture, the mega, mightiest prophet of Jehovah Yahweh. Pastor Kevin, what happened in Colombia, the earthquake of 7.4, it has shocked the entire world.
1: Yes.
0: And you hear the mega prophet saying that they see with the eyes of the Lord, then it has to strike us. When you see that, you hear that, then you have to ask yourself, who is this that is walking with our midst, that he sees with the eyes of the Lord, he hears the voice of the Lord, and he has lived in future. Then for us as human beings, as Kenyans, as the entire globe, then we must say that this is Elijah, the dreadful prophet of Jehovah Yahweh, that he has appeared on the earth right now, is ministering with the earthquakes, is ministering both the wrath of God,
1: yes,
0: and the grace of the Lord. Pastor Kevin, then we have to check our lives. We have to, because even a literature can tell that this is the dreadful prophet of the Lord. Even a lunatic can tell that this is the dreadful prophet of the Lord, and we must listen to him, because you see how they are ministering. You see how he is ministering with earthquakes, and you see the accurate fulfillment of their words, meaning that those words are the words of Jehovah Yahweh, and you can see how they work closely, that close relationship that the prophet, a dreadful prophet of the Lord Elijah, he has with God the Father, because you see that it's like they speak with God the Father like a friend speaking to a friend.
1: Yes.
0: And for one to appear and say he hears the voice of the Lord, he sees with the eyes of the Lord, then it means that that person is a holy person. God the Father is holy, and for one to speak with God the Father or to communicate directly with God the Father, then he must be holy.
1: Yes. Absolutely, we must be holy. And that is why you saw yesterday in the church, you saw how the dreadful fulfillment of the 7.4 Colombia earthquake. But before then, Pastor Maureen Fra, you saw how the mega, mightiest, most dreadful prophet of the Lord pleaded with the nation of Colombia to repent and to turn away from sin. He even went further to identify for them the specific sins that God has showed and leveled against a nation so that they may go before the Lord in national repentance and bring repentance before the Lord. Because the Bible says in the book of 2 Chronicles chapter 7 verse 14, that if my people who are called by my name shall humble themselves and pray and seek my face and turn from their wicked ways, then will I hear from heaven and will forgive their sin and will heal their land. Look at the readiness of the heart of God. He poured his heart to the people in Colombia, just like the way again is pouring his heart on us, the nation of Kenya and the nations all across, because he's taking his mega mightiest prophet of the Lord to almost all the nations as in a bid to prepare for the coming of the Messiah. But look, the Bible is now exalting a character of humility and a character of the turn of hearts, whereby we may now forsake our wicked ways and embrace the grace of God that is being presented to us, because there is always the other side of judgment that the Lord will now unleash when a generation persists and outrightly continues in rebellion and disobedience. Pastor Maureen Farrar.
0: Pastor Kevin, I agree with you, and the scripture that you have read about in 2 Chronicles chapter 7 verse 14, and the Bible is very clear that if my people who are called by my name will humble themselves and pray and seek my face and turn from their wicked ways, then I will hear from heaven and I will forgive their sins and will heal the land. You can see the heart of the Lord, that He is ready to forgive us.
1: Yes.
0: Even He commands everybody, every human being, that we may repent and turn away from our sins. And the Lord God is our faithful God. He is ready to forgive us. Even when you read from Ezekiel chapter 33 verse 11, the Bible says, "Say to them, as surely as I live, declares the sovereign Lord, I take no pleasure in the death of the wicked, but rather that they turn from their ways and live. Turn from your evil ways. Why will you die, people of Israel?" Then you can see the God the Father, that He is all not pleased with the death of a sinner. And He calls us, He calls the entire humanity, that we may repent, we may turn away from our wickedness,
1: yes,
0: and the Lord will spare us. So Pastor Kevin, the Lord was very faithful. He sent His name, that the dreadful prophet of Jehovah, Elijah, to Colombia. And He warned them, He told them that they may repent. And when you see they fail to repent, then God judged them. And Pastor Rob Kevin, when God the Father, or even in the Bible, always you see when God gives the chances to human beings or choices, then you see men will always choose the evil way. When God presents the choices, then always man will always choose the evil way. Then you see they could have repented, taking their time, the entire nation, the pastors could have led the entire nation to national repentance. Then the Lord God the Father could have not struck them with earthquake. Now you see the consequences of disobedience, that they disobeyed the voice of the Lord, and their beloved one, the entire nation, people are being buried with the buildings, they are under the buildings, they have been buried. People are mourning, people are crying, they're in agony, they are in anguish, what they are passing through,
1: yes,
0: because they fail to obey the voice of the Lord. So meaning that when God calls repentance, it means He presents His grace to a people, to a nation, that they may repent. And failure to repent, Pastor Kevin, then look the consequences. Look what they are going through, Colombia. It's very serious time. That the mega mightiest prophet of Jehovah Yahweh, they are calling the entire globe that we may repent, we may turn away from sins, that the Messiah is coming, Pastor Robin. And when you look from the Bible about the story of Jonah, about when he went and called the people of Nineveh, that we may repent. Then you see, Pastor Robin, that is the repentance even God is looking for. The repentance that the people of Nineveh, they went, you see, from the king, from the highest noble to the poorest citizen. They, all of them, they put on the sackcloth and they repented. They went to, they fasted and repented. And the Lord God the Father, He did not bring His judgment to the nation of Nineveh. So God the Father is calling us. But in the Bible, it's full of the examples of those people that God the Father warned them, and they responded with repentance. They responded with obedience, and God the Father, He relented. He never brought His judgment. So that is the genuine repentance that God the Father is looking for. The nations of the earth, the mankind, that we may embrace that repentance that Nineveh, the people of Nineveh, embraced. God the Father was going to judge Nineveh. But you see, when He sent Jonah to warn them, and you can see, they repented. from the king up to the poor, the even up to the least person in the nation of Nineveh. And God the Father, he relented, he never brought his judgment. And you can see in Colombia, even God the Father, before he brought his judgment, he sent his servants, the mega mightiest prophet of Jehovah,
1: yes,
0: to go and warn them. So God is always faithful. Before he brings his disaster, before he brings his judgment, before he brings his wrath, he has to send a person, he has to send his messengers, he has to send a prophet to come and warn. And if you fail to honor, if you fail to obey, then look, the dire consequences. You see the deaths in Colombia. Pastor Kevin, indeed we have to obey the voice of the Lord. Even this is the voice that is calling us, that we may prepare to enter the kingdom of heaven.
1: Yes.
0: And it is also, it is evidence that we need to follow this voice. This is the only voice that is preparing the entire globe for the glorious coming of the Messiah, Pastor Kevin.
1: Absolutely. Then, therefore, obedience is very key. Obedience is very key and very central to our survival. When Elijah now has come and he is confronting all the wickedness and the apostasy of this generation, then obedience to the clarion call to repentance will really save us as a nation and as individuals. Thank you very much indeed, Pastor Maureen Furaha. Thank you.
0: Even as I conclude, Pastor Kevin, I just want to repent so much as an individual. I repent on the behalf of Mukuyuni region. I really repent on behalf of my family. I repent on the behalf of the nation of Kenya. I repent of any form of sin, idolatry. I repent of idolatry. I repent of immorality, sexual immorality, gay. I repent of all form of sins, that the Lord may forgive us, may forgive me, because we have seen how the Lord, how the wrath of God is dread, is very dreadful. And Pastor Kevin, even when yesterday, even after that powerful church service, we went out to the crusade, to the Mukuyuni market.
1: Yes.
0: And we told the people about the prophecy that the mega mightiest prophet of Jehovah, Yahweh, gave about Venezuela, Japan, and also Colombia. Those prophecies, we read to them, the people of Mukuyuni, telling them that the mega prophet, they gave a prophecy. And this, and look, when you go to our news, the people, that prophecy has been fulfilled. And many people, after listening to that, Pastor Robin, you told them that the Messiah is coming. And two souls, they came and they raised their hands and they received the Lord out of that dreadful fulfillment of the prophecy of the earthquakes in Venezuela, Japan, and Colombia. So for us here in Mukuyuni, even after the fulfillment of that prophecy, we fear so much. And we are always taking it out to the people of Mukuyuni, telling them, moving from one family to another family, telling them that the prophecy that the mega prophet gave, it has been fulfilled. They have struck the nation of Colombia with earthquake, so they need to repent. So Pastor Rob Kevin, I just want also to appreciate the Lord God the Father for sending to us the mega mightiest prophet of Jehovah Yahweh, and for remembering his covenant from Malachi chapter 4,
1: yes,
0: verse 5, that he will send Elijah before that dreadful day, and he will turn the hearts of children back to God the Father. And we have seen it. We appreciate God the Father for fulfilling that covenant. Over to the studio, this has been Maureen Furaha from Mukuyuni region.
1: Thank you. Thank you very much indeed from Mukuyuni. Thank you very much indeed. It's 4 a.m. East African time. My name is Kevin. Jesus is Lord Radio. Praise the Lord.
2: Praise the Lord, Pastor Kevin.
1: Amen. Praise the Lord.
2: Amen. This is Senior Deputy Archbishop Yenkins, by the grace of God, overseeing Ukambani. And indeed, yesterday, what a moment the world has gotten into. You realize,
1: yes,

0: for us to choose which one through the decisions we make. If yes. we repent, we get the blessings, and if we don't, the wrath. Pastor Kevin.
1: Absolutely. We've now entered in a very critical time, Senior Deputy Bishop Ian Kings, a very defining hour when now we should make a decision. Look at how God has presented to us the both end of the stick. The grace of God and the judgment of God have entered the house at the same time. And also when the tremendous, mightiest prophet of the Lord are moving from nation to nation. And we saw yesterday during our Sunday services when he was pleading with the nation of Colombia to repent and to choose revival. He was actually also warning them that he has seen a massive judgment of God coming their way, and they may run towards the option of repentance. But look how unfortunate and sadly for Colombia, they were hesitant to observe repentance before the Lord. And now we are talking about a massive judgment that has killed many, 250 plus, and 4,000 people still missing under the rubble. And people were crying and they were wailing and weeping, just like they were warned of the very devastating times over Colombia. And now the words of the mega mightiest prophet of the Lord came to pass because of disobedience and poor decisions, Senior Yetkins.
0: Very, very true, and sadly so. The scripture warns us, behold the kindness and kindness of God, sternness to those who fell, but kindness to you, provided that you continue in his kindness. So the Lord is longing and is really pleading right now with the nations, but then at the other end, you yes. see, the Lord is warning. Scripture tells us that, but the Lord is the true God, he is the living God, in Jeremiah 10:10, yes. and the everlasting King. At his wrath, the earth quakes, and the nations cannot endure his indignation. You cannot assume, and where the mega prophets of the Lord of God, look, we saw when they went to Venezuela, and they yes. warned, they say the Lord is commanding repentance, and they clearly detailed repentance from what? Colombia was also warned, and it clearly stated from what they should repent from. And you see articles of how families are now grieving long even after that happens. You see, I was reading an article in BBC where yes. a certain family was in Venezuela. They were part of that earthquake, and they lost members of that family, so they went to Colombia only for them to find another earthquake. It's a very dreadful moment to behold. The mega prophets of the Lord have definitely loved this generation.
1: Yes.
0: They have faithfully communicated with us the word of the Lord. So nobody can feign ignorance. It's very, very dreadful what is happening in the world, Pastor Kevin.
1: Absolutely. And also, just to realize, I realize, by the way, Senior Deputy Bishop Ian Kings, that we have just entered into a very, very critical time, when the time is actually clocking, and you can see the dispensation slowly and steadily winding down. Because in the book of Matthew chapter 24 verse 7 to 8, Jesus mentions earthquakes as birth pains, as the beginning of birth pains, and we are witnessing an acceleration of the prophetic timelines towards the coming of the Messiah, Senior Ian Kings. You realize that we have no time. That is why God the Father is moving this loudly and this aggressively to capture the attention of men, because we know too well the other dispensation that lies ahead of us is unbearable, Senior Ian Kings. And therefore, the wisdom of this hour is actually to prepare and to hearken to the instruction and to the voice of the Lord speaking right now on the Church of Christ.
0: Very, very true, Pastor Kevin. The Lord is very, very faithful. He has sent his mega mightiest prophets of the Lord to warn us so even for us, Kenya, when we look, when we see what the Lord is doing, in fact, this ought to make us repent
1: yes.
0: all the more, because the sins that are being mentioned in those nations, you know, repent from idolatry, repent from homosexuality, repent from all these devil worship. You see, the same sins are here, so it's a dreadful moment. the love of God is not to be confused, that the Lord is not that the Lord cannot judge, because the Bible tells us that he is in 2 Peter chapter 3 verse 9, that the Lord is not slow to fulfill his promise, as some count slowness, but is patient toward you, not wishing that any should perish,
1: yes,
0: but that all should reach repentance. So the Lord is longing that we repent. There's that famous verse in 2 Chronicles 7:14, if my people who are called by my name humble themselves, he's looking for humility, and pray and seek my face and turn from their wicked ways, he's looking that we turn from our wicked ways, then the Lord promises that he will hear from heaven and will forgive our sins and heal the land. And how much we need the healing of the Lord. We desperately need the healing of the Lord. So it's a dreadful moment to behold the

0: nothing has changed. It's a dreadful moment. You don't know what is going to happen next. Any minute the Messiah will come.
1: Yes.
0: So this is the time also to trumpet the goodness of God, to

0: to repent, Pastor Kevin.
1: Absolutely, the Messiah is coming, and that is the ultimate visitation that is being announced by all this ministration and the dreadful fulfillment of the terrible words of the mightiest prophet of the Lord. Thank you very much indeed, Senior Yenkins.
0: I personally want to repent. I repent of my sins and the sins of the region the Lord has privileged me to oversee, even the sins of the social media army of the Lord.

0: that he died for us, and he also sent us these two mega mightiest prophets of the Lord who have brought us the love of God, the belovedness of the Lord. Back to you in the studio, Senior Deputy Archbishop Yenkins.
1: Thank you very much indeed, Senior Yenkins. Thank you. Thank you very much.

0: Precious people, beloved listeners, my name is Kevin. Jesus is Lord Radio. Praise the Lord.
1: Praise the Lord, Pastor Kevin.
0: Amen.
1: Amen, please. You're speaking with Jackson over on the other side of the Niger region in Narok. And Senior Kevin, what a very, very serious time and a very, very critical hour that you have entered into as the Church of Christ to see the Lord God Almighty asking for repentance to the nation, asking the attention of man. And what happened in Colombia,
0: yes,
1: it was so dreadful. Because it is so dreadful and it is so shocking to fall into the hands of the Lord judging you. Because when the Lord sent his servant, the mightiest promise of the Lord to the nation of Colombia,
0: yes,
1: and warn that nation and tell that nation, you repent because the judgment of God is coming. You repent because the Lord is asking for repentance in this nation. And he went ahead mentioning the things that that land is doing. The Lord warned them severally and asked them, please repent. Choose the side of mercy of God. Choose the side of repentance. Because when the Lord will release his judgment, it will be dreadful. And visually, it was dreadful. And what all this has to do and has to teach us as the nations and people of this earth, Senior Kevin.
0: Absolutely, very serious to see how God the Father confronted the wickedness of the nation of Colombia and the sins of this world today. Amazing to realize, Jackson and Pastor, that even until this minute, until this day, in this church age, the dispensation of the grace, God still judges sin. And failure to therefore repent and turn away from sin will only merit the judgment of God over a people, Jackson and Paso.
1: Very true, Pastor Kevin. Failing to repent is judgment. Because when you read the Bible in the book of 2 Chronicles 7:14, the Bible says, if my people who are called by my name will humble themselves and pray and seek my face and turn from their wicked way,
0: yes,
1: then I will hear from heaven and I will forgive their sins and will heal their land. See that the Lord wanted to heal that land. The Lord wanted to forgive that land. The Lord wanted to remember that land, to relent his judgment from striking that land. But see, when the nation of Colombia failed, and even he warned them severally, he showed them, he told them, I have gone even to Lima, Peru, and warned them. But when they refused to repent, we'll see what happened to them. Recently, I've gone to Venezuela and warned them.
0: Yes.
1: And when they failed to repent, look what has happened. And they say, every nation I go, I leave them, and they start digging themselves out by themselves in the rubble. And they said, you, the nation of Colombia, repent. Make sure you hold a national repentance. But the nation of Colombia failed. And the Lord judges that nation very seriously.
0: Yes.
1: No one could have said the other one. All of them were judged severely. And you can see, Senior Kevin, that the judgment of God does not matter who you are. The judgment of God does not care whether you are rich, whether you are poor, whether you are modern, not at all. And the Lord, the judgment of God is serious and dreadful. And it is so dread when the Lord sent his servant to warn a nation and to warn people and faith because of the modernism. And the Lord even mentioned to them that, please, repent of idol worship in the land.
0: Yes.
1: Repent of homosexuality. But they say, and you see what the Lord did in that nation. It was so serious. It was so tremendous. It was so fearful. I, in a Robin, we as the nation of the earth, we must repent. We must obey the voice of the Lord. Because you see, the Lord is asking for a genuine repentance. The Lord is asking the nations of the earth to choose life. Because the judgment of God is not a joke. The judgment of God is so serious. It is so severe it is not easy for somebody to just listen the voice of the Lord and disobey. It is dreadful. The Lord is asking us as the nation of the earth to repent so that you may live. Because in Robin is the same, when you read in the book of Ezekiel that you believe verse 11, the Bible says to them, as surely as I live,
0: yes,
1: declares the sovereign Lord, I take no pleasure in the day of the wicked, but rather that they turn from their ways and live. Turn from your evil ways.
0: Yes.
1: Why will you die, people of Israel? Hey, that is so serious that the Lord is trying to ask the attention of this generation and telling us that we may live, that we may choose life. Because yes, the Lord does not take pleasure in the death of the wicked nation, in the death of the wicked people, in the death of the wicked generation. But the Lord, rather, He wants us that we may live, that we may repent and live, that we may hearken and obey His voice and live in a cave.
0: Yes, please. God intends that we repent and we live. He does not delight in the death of a sinner, neither does He delight in the perishing of a generation. But the tremendous grace that He has given us is therefore that we may embrace the hour of repentance and return back to Him. Thank you very much indeed, Pastor Jackson Ampaso. Thank you.
1: Thank you very much, Pastor Robin. Even as I return you back in the studio, I just want to repent very, very much. As a family, we repent. As a region of Enemecha, we repent very, very much, because we are not different. The Lord has warned us severally. The Lord has warned us as this nation that we may repent, that we may hold a national repentance, but yet we have not done it. I really repent very, very much before the Lord. I repent of sexual sin. I repent of tribalism. Because today, when you find we have removed holiness in our lives, we are living other life of sin. I really repent very, very much that the Lord may have mercy on us as a family and as a region and as the entire Greater Narok region. I repent very much before the Lord, that the Lord may remember and the Lord may help us. Even as I say thank you to our Lord Jesus Christ for the cross and the blood and for the love that He has loved us as human beings and send that as the two mega mightiest prophets of the Lord. Thank you very much, my Lord and my Father, the two most dreadful, most glorified prophets of the Lord, for coming and helping us and warn us for that we may come out of the judgment of God and repent and live. Thank you very much, Senior Robin. It has been Pastor Jackson Ambaso calling live over here in the Enemecha region. Back to you in the studio.
0: Thank you very much. We thank our Lord Jesus Christ so much. We thank our Lord Jesus Christ for dying for us on the cross and shedding His own blood. And also at such a critical time where we have just entered into as the Church of Christ, He has sent us help in this age, the mightiest prophet of the Lord, who have come with the instructions and the authority and the power from the kingdom of God, from the throne room of the Father, to come and help us, to navigate us through the paths of safety, that we may enter the glorious kingdom of God and not to perish in the lake of fire. That one, we are so much thankful to our Lord and blessed Savior Jesus Christ so much. Thank you very much indeed, Jackson Ampaso. Beloved people, my name is Kevin. Jesus is Lord Radio. Praise the Lord. Amen.
2: I'm Brenda Masinde, and I have also called to weigh in because we are living in a very, very critical time as the Church of Christ.
0: Yes.
2: And as Senior Kevin, I start by bringing my repentance before the Lord so, so much. I repent so much before the Lord because what the Lord is doing right now, the judgment that we are witnessing, it all because the Lord wants my soul. It is because the Lord is speaking to me personally that I may make pure effort,
0: yes,
2: towards this glorious coming of Messiah, that I may prepare myself perfectly for the glorious coming of Messiah. And also, Senior Kevin, when the Lord is doing what the Lord is doing right now, it is not to entertain us,
0: yes,
2: but it is to call us to repentance. and to call us to know exactly the moment and the hour we have entered into as the Church of Christ. So personally, I repent so much before the Lord. And I see Kevin looking back on the dreadful judgment of the Lord that happened in Colombia. It is very, very shocking and very, very serious, because Senior KV, just upon arrival, when the senior most pastors received the two mega mightiest prophets of the Lord at the airport, you hear the mega mightiest prophet of the Lord saying that they have come to call the nation of Colombia to repentance. But we did understand the gravity of those words. And then on the first day of the conference, on 16th, the Lord started speaking to the nation of Colombia, calling them to repentance and warning them on what was coming to their nation. And also the Lord continued out of love, speaking about that judgment of God that was coming to Colombia on date 16, also on date 17, and also on date 18, repeatedly, even coming live on air. And even Senior Kevin, when you hear the conference, the words of the mega mightiest prophet of the Lord delivered there in Colombia, in the midst of that conference, in the midst of that sobering message, the Lord was interjecting and speaking of what was coming to Colombia.
0: Yes.
2: Dear Kevin, we are living in a very, very dreadful manner. And also, Dear Kevin, when you hear that warning that the Lord passed in Colombia, you hear even the moment whereby our Lord and our Father, they spoke about what happened to Chile when the words of the Lord were fulfilled in Chile. And even for someone to come and just say, you can see what happened in Chile when I went there and warned them, and see the wrath of God coming to that land, and that land did not repent, and you see the judgment of God that happened there. And they gave the example of Chile, what happened in Chile, Venezuela, Mexico. This was really introducing whom was speaking to Colombia, and whom God Almighty had sent to Colombia to speak the wrath of God that was coming to their nation. See, Pastor Kevin, this is very dreadful. We are really living in the eyes of the Lord.
0: Absolutely, and the Lord is making these frantic efforts, Bishop Brenda Masinde, to help us as a generation, also as a pointer to the fact that He does not want us to go to hell or find ourselves in the judgment of God that is very severe in the tribulation and in the great tribulation. And therefore, when He says and He brings His mega prophet of the Lord to come and to preach to us and to tell us, announcing the hour of evacuation, and the need for us to prepare is for our own preservation. Remember when He just called upon Colombia, that He really longs for Colombia to choose repentance, to choose revival, because He has seen the judgment of God, and the same way He has seen the times that are lying ahead of us, Bishop Brenda Masinde.
2: Oh yes, Senior Pastor Kevin, in that I call love. Because when the Lord God Almighty sends His two mega mighty prophets to us and speak to us what is coming to us and calls a nation, an individual to repent us, that is love. Because the Lord wants you to take that love and run with it, so that you may not partake the consequences that the wrath of God carries, or that particular prophecy of the Lord carries. Because in our cave, we know that when the Lord God Almighty sent His two mega mighty prophets of the Lord to us, to speak to us and to warn us of what is coming to an end, the Lord in another way is placing responsibility to us. The responsibility that we should obey, and failure to obey to have internal consequences. We know that when we fail to obey this voice, the voice of the Lord that is speaking to us, the need to prepare urgently for the coming of Messiah. And even recently, they have been speaking to us that the church age is coming to an end, and therefore we should prepare for our evacuation. So therefore, if we don't obey this voice, then we will end up to the lake of fire. There is no other way whereby heaven can accept someone who is disobedient to the voice of the Lord. Therefore, whenever we are witnessing the Lord is doing right now,
0: yes,
2: calling the nation and the nations to repentance, that speaks us a lot, that speaks to us a lot of responsibility, that we should honor the voice of the Lord, that we should obey the voice of the Lord. And Senior Kevin, just allow me to quote this, because on date 17, on July, I heard the voice of the Lord saying that the Lord is not commanding, the Lord is not begging the Colombian to repent, but the Lord is commanding Colombia to repent, to hold a national repentance.
0: Yes.
2: And therefore, when you hear that voice, where the Lord has come forth to command us to repent, therefore, we must and fully obey this voice, the voice that we know whom the Lord has sent to us. Because, you know, Pastor Kevin, I heard from that prophecy, the Lord was speaking and saying that repentance is very key to our nation. And when the Lord is coming to us and present to us that repentance, the Lord is not representing to us as a favor from God, asking us for. It is an order from God. In another way, God is not making a suggestion. We remember in the book of Acts chapter 17, verse 30, God commanding all people everywhere to repent. And Senior Kevin, repentance is called for as a requirement. And the fact that God is not begging, that means our response on how we respond to God matters a lot. But his authority does not depend on how or on us, how on us saying yes or no. We know he is a sovereign God, and therefore it is a must for us to obey and repent. And so when you see what happened to Colombia, it will tell us that when it comes to sin, God takes it very, very seriously. And that should stir us and speak to us of urgency, the urgency to obey this voice and run with it. And therefore, see, Pastor Kevin, what shocked me so much in that prophecy, there is a moment whereby our Lord and our fathers, they say that we need to be very careful. We need to be very careful, however subtle, the way in which the Lord delivers a prophecy to us, the way it is hidden, the way simple, but the Lord has command. And the Lord has put command to us. He can even speak to us while smiling, in a very friendly way, and told us what the Lord is speaking to us. But our response matters a lot. Therefore, Senior Pastor Kevin, this speaks to us a moment whereby we must listen attentively and pay attention to each and every word the Lord is speaking to us, because it carries our eternity. It is all about our sake, our eternity. It doesn't matter the way the Lord has come to speak to us, but the Lord has spoken out of a command. The Lord has passed out a command. The prophecy of the judgment of God can come quietly to us, like a normal conversation. But we ought to understand the delivery style does not make it less seriously. And this tells us that whenever the Lord speaks, we ought to be very careful to listen, and not just to the tone, but to the voice of the Lord, and obey it carefully, very fully. This also means that when the Lord speaks and the prophecy is given, we ought to understand the authority. That authority is from the Lord God Almighty himself, and not on the prophet's mode. The Lord is, the prophets are just God's messengers, and whether they are gentle or speak to us in a calmly or a serious way, the source is still from God. Therefore, we ought to obey the voice of the Lord. The voice of the Lord. The Lord is calling to us on obedience. All that we are witnessing is the Lord calling us to obedience. Therefore, Senior Pastor Kevin, the judgment of God, the prophecy, whether the Lord is speaking to us or not, softly or calmly, it is still carries full authority. And the warning for us to pay attention, because you could hear it and walk away thinking it wasn't important, and yet the Lord has come to really prove to us the importance of it. Therefore, we should hearken so much with the voice of the Lord in our cabin.
0: Absolutely.
2: May the Lord really help us.
0: May the Lord really, really help us as a generation and as a church of Christ, that we may not miss the mark of what the Lord is speaking to us at such a time, that we may take also advantage and prepare our hearts and our souls for the coming of the Messiah. Thank you very much indeed, Bishop Brenda Masinde. Thank you very much.
2: Well, Kevin, this is all about our preparing for the coming of Messiah. Because, you know, Kevin, see the destruction there in Colombia, how the buildings are collapsing down at the words of the Lord.
0: Yes, please.
2: It's over, and the Messiah is coming. Therefore, I really repent so much before the Lord. May the Lord have mercy upon me and upon my family. And also, I bless the Lord Jesus for going on the cross and for sending to us his two mega mightiest prophets of the Lord, who are trumpeting to us the need to uphold on to righteousness and holiness and on repentance, and prepare our way perfectly that we may make it to the glorious kingdom of God in heaven. Thank you so much, our Lord Jesus. Back to you on the studio, Sina Kevin. This has been Brenda Masinde weighing in on this dreadful judgment of the Lord. Back to you, Sina Kevin.
0: Thank you very much indeed, Bishop Brenda Masinde. Thank you. Thank you very much. Precious people, beloved listeners, at that point in time, we now come to the end of this program right here on Jesus is Lord Radio. And in case you are there, you will want to receive the Lord. You want to receive the Lord as the Lord Jesus Christ. You can repeat this prayer after me. You can repeat this prayer after me even as we come to the end of this program right now. And say, Mighty Lord Jesus, I come before you as a sinner this morning, and I repent of my sins and ask you to forgive me, my Lord Jesus, and cleanse me with your precious blood. I believe that you died for my sins and you rose again. And this morning I confess you as my Lord and my Savior. Please come into my heart and lead my life. In the mighty name of Jesus Christ, I am born again. 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Jina langu ni Kevin. Precious people, beloved listeners, we now come to the end of this program. And in case you've repeated that prayer after me, then this morning you are born again. And be very much wise that you may join a Bible teaching church and be baptized in full immersion to fulfill all righteousness as you keep your soul ready for eternity and for the coming of the Messiah. And therefore, it could be that you are there, you will want to fellowship with us for further guidance and directives. You can get us on 0727 503030. You can also write an email, jesusislord.fmradio@gmail.com, and we shall gladly welcome and also fellowship with you, beloved people. And therefore, connect you also to the nearest pastor and to the nearest altar that you may join in as you also begin your preparation for the coming of the Messiah. Thank you very much indeed. That has been our time right here on Jesus is Lord Radio. Please keep it right here. Stay tuned for upcoming program that we have lined up for you this morning right here on 105.3, 105.9 FM. Your one and only end-time radio station that prepares you, beloved listeners, for the coming of the Messiah. It has been an honor, a privilege by the grace of God being your host on this program this morning. My name is Kevin. Thank you very much indeed.

0: Vyema kabisa mpeno msikilizaji, unasikiliza kituo cha redio Yesu ni Bwana. 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
1: Very well, blessed people, beloved listeners. The time now is 24 minutes past 5 a.m. East African time. You are tuned in to Jesus is Lord Radio broadcasting live from Nakuru, Kenya, on 105.3, 105.9 FM, and also globally on Jesus is Lord Radio.info. Blessed people, beloved listeners, it is another beautiful morning that the Lord has allowed us to see, beloved listeners. And what a privilege to live in these days, the days of Elijah, in the days of his servants, blessed people, the days when the cripples are walking, the blind can see, the days when HIV and AIDS has been deleted from the blood, the days of power, the days when the announcement of the glorious coming of the Messiah is being made to the four corners of the earth. And blessed people, these are the days of great encouragement, where the promise of our Savior in the book of John chapter 14, when he promised that he would come and take us home, we can see, beloved listeners, the Lord moving towards that promise. And therefore this morning we are comforted, beloved people, by the truth of the faithfulness of the Lord, that what he promises, he is able to deliver, beloved listeners. That is why this morning, beloved people, we want to begin the day with the Lord Jesus Christ and surrender our cares and our burdens to him, knowing that the same faithful Jesus that completed the mission that was given to him by heaven is the same faithful Jesus that is able to intervene in our lives, that is able to help us, that is able to bear our burdens the way he promised in the Word of God, that we can take our cares and our burdens to him and he will give us rest, blessed people. My name is Elizabeth. We are together with Caroline this morning. It is a humble privilege to host you as we begin the day with Jesus. And I want to take this opportunity to welcome you very much to your morning prayer and worship program here at the Jesus is Lord Radio. Wherever you're tuned in from, maybe as a university student, maybe you're there as a high school student, probably this is the week when now you will go back to school and you have woken up early to begin preparing, or probably you're getting me as a doctor, as a nurse in that hospital where you've probably been working the entire night. Probably you're getting me on that hospital bed, or maybe you're at home and it has been a long night of pain. It could be you're getting me this morning, beloved people, as a police officer, completing your patrols this morning where you've been out the entire night and you're just about to head back to the police station. Or it could be, blessed people, you are getting me this morning as a city council officer and you're just preparing to leave your home, that you may go there to that parking area where you are in charge of, where you stand there charging the vehicles that are coming and parking there. Or maybe you're getting me when you're preparing to go and open up your business in town, or maybe you operate a small shop just outside your door there and you know that 6 a.m. is the hour when the clients begin coming and you just want to everything to be ready for when they start streaming in. Maybe you're getting me this morning as a long-distance driver, and it could be you stopped over at a certain center where you had your rest, and this morning you're preparing, brushing your teeth, dressing well, that you may begin the journey again this morning. Maybe you're getting me as an attendant at that petrol station, at that toll station, or probably you're getting me as you begin to make your way to that call center where you work. Wherever you may be, blessed people, it is a very beautiful hour in the life of the church where we can trust in Jesus, where we can rely on the Lord, where we can wait upon him fully, beloved people, knowing that he is faithful and is more than able to intervene in our lives, beloved listeners. And this morning as we begin, I want to encourage you to keep your eyes on Jesus, beloved people. He's the one who has never failed. He's the one who knows our today and our tomorrow. And as his word promises us that he will be with us till the end, then we can trust in him, knowing that his promises are true and amen, beloved people, and that he will never leave us. He will never forsake us. He will never abandon us, no matter what we go through. Therefore, let us build our hope in Jesus and our faith in him, knowing that he is our everything and he will not abandon us, but he will intervene, blessed people, beloved listeners. Thank you and welcome very much. Once again, my name is Elizabeth. We are together with Caroline on your morning prayer and worship program here at the Jesus is Lord Radio.

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1: 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Mpendwa msikilizaji, blessed people, beloved listeners, this is indeed the time to trust in the Lord Jesus. This is the time to wait upon the Lord our God. It is the time to stand steadfast in the promises of Jesus, knowing that He has never failed and He will not fail us. Blessed people, this past Saturday was a very, very glorious Saturday, when the two mightiest prophets of heaven, the friends of God the Father, Jehovah Yahweh, gave us a very, very powerful message, blessed people. And in that very powerful message, beloved listeners, was a very, very serious and a very powerful encouragement, one of the most powerful encouragements I have ever heard. And that encouragement from the book of Revelation, chapter 1, beloved people, said that Jesus, He is Alpha and Omega, and that the Lord our God, the Lord that we are encouraging you this morning to put your trust in, to hope fully and totally in, He is the God who was, who is, and is to come. He is the eternal God. And that when the Bible says that He is Alpha and Omega, it means that He is the beginning and the end, and He knows the end even before the beginning. He is the God that cannot be confined by the laws of nature. He is the sovereign God, the Lord who has all the authority and all the power and all the majesty, and He is able to come through in our situations, in our circumstances. And blessed people, I heard in that very powerful encouragement, blessed people, the Lord encouraging us to stand, to remain standing with Jesus. That even when we are going through the toughest of the situations in the darkest of the valleys of this life, that Jesus, He knows what we are going through, that He knows everything, beloved people. And when He knows all that we are going through, beloved listeners, He also knows how He will come and deliver us, beloved people. And I heard the encouragement that He knows our future. He is already there. And even our today, He knows it because He's there with us. He's here with us. And beloved people, I heard the encouragement that ours is just to remain standing with Jesus, is to remain trusting in Jesus, holding on to Him. And as it at His own time, God's own time, He will intervene. He will make a way. Blessed people, that is the encouragement I want to remind you of this morning. Maybe you went to the hospital and you came back with that piece of paper that has a diagnosis that looks like a death sentence. And maybe the doctor said there is nothing they can do. Or maybe they said it is a chronic condition, a terminal condition. Maybe they said you will be on medication for the rest of your life, and you feel as though your life has come to an end. Probably it is that marriage that finally broke down. Maybe your husband chased you away with only your clothes, or maybe you left with nothing. Probably he took even the children. And maybe you have to go back to home, or maybe to your sibling's place to stay with them. And it could be your heart is very broken. You have nowhere to go, no means of beginning your life afresh. And it feels as though, beloved people, your life has reached an end. Maybe you are getting me this morning, blessed people, when everything appears not to be working. Maybe you went, blessed people, precious listeners, to that company, and you attended that interview, and you're still waiting for that, for the results. And it could be, beloved people, one of the interviewers reached out to you and started asking for bribes, and your heart feels broken owing to what you're going through, and knowing, beloved people, how much you need that job. And blessed people, it could be this morning that it has been many, many years of looking for a job, many, many years of sending in applications without even a single company responding. And now that this one has responded, they're asking for bribes, and your heart feels shattered this morning. It could be you're getting me when, as a woman, as a mom in that family, sleep has escaped you the entire night. Maybe you're looking at your children, the way they're living their lives. Maybe they have all walked away from salvation. Maybe some of them have gone into drugs, into immorality. Maybe not one of them even cares to call home, even cares to come home. And your heart feels shattered as a parent. Maybe you feel as though you have failed. And every single day you watch your children going deeper and deeper, getting lost in the world deeper and deeper every single day. And your heart is broken. And you don't know what else you can do to bring your children back to the correct path. Maybe this morning you're getting me as a widow. When finally you've been chased away from that place that you called home, maybe your in-laws, they came with a court order, and you tried to plead, you tried to beg. Maybe the lawyer that you had hired to defend you in court, maybe he was bought by the opposing side, and he stopped defending you. He did not even inform you of the court proceedings, and in the end you lost that case. Maybe this morning you're wondering where you're going to go with your children, how you're going to survive. Maybe you are just depending on that piece of land to farm, to get food for your children, and maybe to sell some of the produce that you may get some money for school fees, for clothes, for food. And it could be this morning your heart is heavy. You feel as though you're developing ulcers. You have nowhere to begin from, nobody to call to defend you. Maybe you're getting me this morning when you have reached the end. Maybe as a young person in that institution, maybe finally the school has told you that you cannot continue with the education there. Maybe you've been failing, and it is not as though you have not been studying, not giving it your all, but just things happen. Maybe the stress from having no person to pay for your school fees, having to fend for yourself every single day, not knowing where the next meal will come from. And it could be that you've failed until the school has finally arrived at a decision to discontinue you from that course. And your heart feels so broken because maybe your family back at home, they were struggling so hard, expecting that you would graduate and get a job and be the one to remove that family from the shame of poverty. And now it feels as though the only light that you are holding on to, it has reached an end. It has become darkness. My beloved people, this morning, we can trust in Jesus even in the midst of all those situations that may seem as the darkest of night, beloved people. We can remain standing with Jesus because he has never failed. I heard from the two most dreadful prophets of heaven that the entire of heaven trusted in Jesus and depended on him to deliver the mission of God, to deliver mankind. And he delivered the mission successfully and complete, beloved people. And I heard the Spirit of the Lord encouraging us, therefore, that we too can trust in Jesus, that he is able to deliver us from whatever situations we may be faced with, beloved people. It may be so tough that no solution is in sight. It may be so tough that people have given up on you and probably even your family members have walked away. It may be so tough, beloved people, that even the doctors have told you up to this point, there is nothing we can do. But please remember Jesus. Remember the King of Kings. He is already reigning on the right hand of God the Father in heaven, and he is able to intervene. He has so much power, beloved people, and he has never failed. There is nobody, beloved listeners, that has ever taken a problem, a condition to Jesus that Jesus was unable to sort out, was unable to intervene, beloved people. Look at the track record of our Lord and blessed Savior Jesus Christ, that at just one decree of his precious blood by the two most dreadful prophets of heaven, HIV and AIDS has been deleted from the blood. When the doctors, researchers, they go back to the labs year after year, spending billions of dollars, beloved people, trying to look for a cure or even just a vaccine. But year after year, they come out with nothing, beloved people. When people continue to die, continue to live depending on medication. But on this side, beloved people, our Lord and blessed Savior Jesus Christ, he is taking the victory on a daily basis. To see them standing forward there, and you hear from Nyanza, beloved people, they have those that were HIV and AIDS positive. But today, at the decree of the eternal wonder-working blood of Jesus Christ, they are HIV and AIDS negative, beloved people. And you see them, you see Rebecca Mose, you see Irene, 18 years with no ARVs and still HIV and AIDS negative, her life restored back to her. Beloved people, that is the evidence that we see today, that Jesus, he is able. And beloved people, I heard in that very powerful encouragement this Saturday that the Lord Jesus Christ, he sees everything. He sees what we go through. Maybe this morning you are wondering where food will come from. Maybe as a single mother you're there, and it could be that you are also ailing. You don't have the strength to go out knocking door by door asking for that small kibarua, the menu jobs, maybe to do laundry for that family, maybe to weed their farm, maybe to wash that car, that you may get the 200 shillings to be able to buy some maize flour for your family. Maybe this morning you are hurting. Probably you got a family that welcomed you and gave you a job to do laundry for them. And probably as you are working there, you hurt your arm. Maybe you dislocated your wrist, or maybe you cut yourself there and you are in pain. There is no way you're going out today to work like that. Probably you have not even afforded to go to the hospital because there is no money. And this morning you're wondering where you're going to get food for your children that are already probably awake and hungry. Maybe you're looking ahead, seeing as, beloved people, the schools are opening this week and you don't have the money to take your children back to school. Maybe you have high schoolers in your family and they need a lot of money. Maybe some of them are in boarding school and you're looking at the salary advance that you have been given, or probably your employer even denied you that salary advance and you've been scratching your head the entire night wondering what will happen, how you are going to get that money, how you are going to be able to manage, beloved people. But remember the encouragement that we have received from the Spirit of the Lord, that Jesus, He knows everything. And beloved people, in addition to knowing, to seeing us in the midst of our troubles and our problems, seeing us in the valley, beloved people, that our Lord Jesus Christ, He also knows how He is going to come and deliver us, blessed people. What a blessed encouragement. What a blessed truth that He knows, He sees everything we go through, and He also knows how He's going to come and deliver us. That is why, blessed people, I've said this morning that we need to trust in the Lord. We need to depend fully on Jesus. He knows and He cares, beloved people. Look at His word in the book of Matthew 11:28. He welcomes all of us to bring all our cares, all our burdens, no matter how tough, no matter how unbearable, He says that we can bring them to Him, and He's able to take all of them and give us rest, beloved people. This morning, let us stand firm in hope in Jesus. Let us hold steadfast to the Lord, knowing that He will never fail us. He will never forsake us. Blessed people, the word of the Lord in the book of Psalms 125, from verse 1, beloved people, the Bible says, the book of Psalms 125, verse 1 and verse 2, the Bible, He says, those who trust in the Lord are like Mount Zion, which cannot be shaken but endures forever. As the mountains surround Jerusalem, so the Lord surrounds His people both now and forevermore. Beloved listeners, what an encouragement that when we trust in the Lord, He makes us to be like Mount Zion, that we cannot be shaken, no matter the trouble, no matter the storms, no matter the issues and troubles of this life, even if they come against us like a flood, He says, cannot be shaken, but endures forever. And He also encourages us, beloved people, in this scripture, the book of Psalms 125, verse 2, that as the mountains surround Jerusalem, so the Lord surrounds His people both now and forevermore. Beloved people, what a beautiful reality that we are never alone, that when we trust in the Lord, He builds us on the rock that is Jesus, that we can never be shaken. The storms may come, yes, beloved people. Maybe your marriage is on the rocks this morning. Maybe after you lost your job, your wife is just about to pack her bags and take the children and leave. Or maybe you've heard reports that she's being seen going out with maybe her boss, and your heart is broken. Maybe, blessed people, your children have been chased away from school, and it could be your sons and daughters in the university are calling you every single day, asking you to send money for school fees. Otherwise, they will not be allowed to sit for the exams, and you don't even know where to begin from. Maybe this morning you're getting me when your vehicle that you've been using as a taxi has totally broken down. Maybe the mechanic that you took your vehicle to told you that it is totally unrepairable. Maybe they told you a huge sum that is unbelievable, that maybe you need to get a new engine and you don't know where you're going to get the money. Maybe even the savings that you have cannot even be able to cover your rent and your family supplies, your family upkeep for a month. Maybe, beloved people, this morning you're getting me when it is your parent that is ailing in the hospital, and probably the health insurance is not working, and you have now to rely on your pocket, and every single day the doctors are asking for more money, for more tests, for medication, for imaging and other things. And every single day you're looking at your bank account dwindling, the numbers are dwindling by the day, by the minute, and you don't know how else you're going to manage, beloved people. Maybe this morning you're getting me probably when your heart is so broken. Maybe you lost your loved one in the hospital, but it could be the hospital has refused to release their body because of the hospital bill arrears that you still owe them, beloved listeners, and you don't know where to begin from. Maybe you're still trying to raise money, calling for fundraisers. Maybe even your neighbors are tired of you. Nobody is coming anymore. Nobody comes even to help you, to grieve with you, and you've reached the end. You don't know what else to do. Blessed people, beloved listeners, even in that toughest of situation, remember, He encourages us here in the word of the Lord, in the book of Psalms 125, verse 2, that as the mountains surround Jerusalem, so the Lord surrounds His people, both now and forevermore. He is with us, beloved people. He has never left us, and he will never leave us. Look at what David testifies in the book of Psalms 23, blessed people. We can read from verse 1 to verse 4. And he says here, beloved people, that the Lord is my shepherd, I lack nothing. He makes me lie down in green pastures. He leads me beside quiet waters. He refreshes my soul. He guides me along the right paths for his name's sake. Verse 4, where we are focusing on, the word of the Lord says that even though I walk through the darkest valley, I will fear no evil, for you are with me. Your rod and your staff, they comfort me. Blessed people, as the mountains surround Jerusalem, so the Lord surrounds his people, surrounds those who trust in him, both now and forevermore. It may seem as though you are walking through the darkest valley. It may seem as though there is no light at the end of the tunnel. It may seem as though, beloved people, what is ahead is the grave, or probably what is ahead is shame, as finally the bank has made contact and said that they are finally sending the auctioneers, and you don't know where to begin from. You don't know where to run to. Or maybe you're getting me in that foreign nation where you went to work in, beloved people, looking for a livelihood for your family, for your children. And maybe they are just about to deport you, and you have run out of ideas and strategies, beloved people, to remain in that nation. And maybe when they deport you, you come back with nothing. All your ears, all your savings, everything gone, wasted. And your heart is broken. You feel as though depression is hitting you. You don't know how you will explain to your family how you will begin afresh in this nation, beloved people. But I want to remind you that even in the darkest valley, the Lord, he says, he is with us. He says, I fear no evil, for you are with me. And he says also in the book of Psalms 125, that as the mountains surround Jerusalem, so the Lord surrounds his people both now and forevermore. Even in our troubles, even in the problems that we go through, he is with us, beloved people. He is around us like a shield, that no evil will come to us, beloved people. We will fear no evil when we trust in the Lord Jesus, and when we stand firm in his promises, when we stand firm in his identity, that he is the Alpha and the Omega. He is the eternal God. He is the King of kings, and is able to intervene, that nothing is too difficult.

our lives. He is with us, beloved people. And the word of the Lord says that as the mountains surround Jerusalem, so the Lord surrounds his people, both now and forevermore. Let us be encouraged to trust in Jesus and to wait upon the Lord, because he will never fail us. He will never abandon us. He will never leave us, blessed people. Let us keep trusting in the Lord. He is more than able. He is more than able, blessed people. And he is faithful, and his faithfulness, we can rely on it. He is so powerful, beloved listeners. He is able to handle every single situation that we may bring into his hands. He is more than able, blessed people, beloved listeners. Let us keep our eyes in Jesus. Let us stand firm, trusting in the Lord. Because remember, those who trust in the Lord, they are like Mount Zion, which cannot be shaken, but endures forever. Blessed people, beloved listeners.

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1: Indeed, blessed people, this is the moment and this is the hour to trust in Jesus and to wait for him, because he is faithful. He has never failed us. He will not fail us, beloved people. He says that we can run to him. We can take refuge in him. We can rely on him, beloved people. And he will indeed intervene in our situations. Blessed people, beloved listeners, this morning, let us just remain standing. Let us remain steadfast in the Lord and in the hope that he has given us, blessed people. I know that the troubles and the trials of this life are sometimes very many, and sometimes they may cause us to feel as though there is no tomorrow, or as though, beloved people, there is no need of us continuing to hope. I know many times we want to give up because of what we can see with the eyes of the flesh. Maybe you can see as though there is no hope in that court case that you've been pursuing for many years, and it feels better just to give up and just look for money to pay that lawyer and just leave everything. Or probably just to give up in that job where you may be going through unbelievable persecution. Or maybe just to give up and leave that marriage where probably you have suffered as a woman because of the lack of a baby. Or maybe, blessed people, it is a diagnosis that the doctors have given you. And sometimes it may feel easier to just give up hope of waiting, of going through treatment, and just wait for that day. Just give up, beloved people. But this morning, I will just want to encourage you, beloved people. Maybe you've reached that moment where it seems to you easier to just give up, to just leave things as they are. Or maybe as a youth, after many years of joblessness, after suffering and watching your family suffer. Maybe you are the one they were hoping would come and lift the name of the family, and now you have no job. Maybe you've gone through unbelievable persecution in your family. Maybe that uncle that had promised you a job failed. And maybe when you went to stay with him, you stayed like a house help in that family. And until you gave up and left and just went back home. And it could be in the village. Life is unbearable. It is unbelievable. But beloved people, I just want you to remember that there is a God who sees all that we go through. That is the encouragement that we received this past Saturday. That our God, the Lord Jesus Christ, he sees. And beloved people, when you read the word of the Lord, there is evidence that indeed the Lord our God, he sees, and he sees us in our troubles. Look at the life of Hagar in the Bible, beloved listeners. She was a slave. And you see the unbelievable torture that she went through until she ran away one time when she was pregnant and went into the desert. And there, the Lord met her, beloved people. The Lord saw her and saw her suffering. And he met her, a slave girl, a Gentile, an Egyptian, without any rights in a foreign country, without anywhere to go to run to. But the Lord, he met her. He saw her trouble and her anguish, and he came and met her in the desert. And the other time, when she had finally now been let go from the only family that she had ever known, with her son, and she's in the desert, and they have run out of water, they have run out of food. And the Bible says that she put her son at a far off place that she may not see him die. And she also went afar off and sat there crying. But the Lord, the God of Israel, he saw her and saw her trouble. And the Lord indeed made a way. There in the desert, the Lord opened her eyes and she saw the well. And both her life and the life of her son were preserved, beloved people. So when we hear the prophets of the Lord telling us that the Lord, he sees us in our troubles, and that he knows how and when he will come and deliver us, I would like you to remember the story of Hagar, beloved people. The Lord saw her, a slave girl, chased away without anywhere to go to. At her moment of need, the Lord saw her, and the Lord brought deliverance, beloved people. Blessed listeners, you too in your situation. It may be this morning that you're finally going to that office of the Dean of Students to defy your studies because there is no school fees. Maybe you have missed so many exams until the school cannot allow you to continue with the studies. Or maybe, beloved people, this morning you're being wheeled into that theater for that surgery that the surgeons have said that will take many hours. And the probability of you coming out of that surgery alive, maybe the surgeons have given you maybe 50-50 or probably 70-30, and your heart is very much afraid. Or it could be, beloved people, you're going back to hospital as a woman after that treatment where the doctors told you that maybe you were barren, but they had put you on medication to try and see whether they would balance things out. And probably this morning you're going back to hospital for that review, not knowing the report that you will get. Maybe, blessed people, precious listeners, this morning you're getting me when you're ailing on that bed in your house, when you can feel that your body is not okay. Maybe it is the diabetes, or maybe it is the hypertension, and you can feel that you're not well. Maybe you've tried taking the medication and you're not feeling better. Maybe you're getting me this morning when you're headed back to the hospital for dialysis. And it could be the question that keeps ringing in your mind is how long and until when will you keep going through the machine to help clean your blood? Maybe you're getting me, beloved people, when this morning you're going back to the embassy of that nation where you've been trying many, many times to get a visa, to go and get a job, to try at least to help your family, help your children. But every single time you go there, you're denied the visa. And maybe this morning you're going there just not knowing what you will meet out there. Maybe you're preparing to go for that interview and your heart is so broken. You're looking maybe at the name of that company and probably are the kind of people that you're probably going to meet there. Maybe some of them were well educated, have gone abroad, have even higher qualifications than you, and you feel as though you have already disqualified yourself. Or probably this morning you are just there in your house with anxiety, because any moment now the landlord can come knocking on your door, asking for rent, money that you don't have. And maybe it is that day that you have gone to bed hungry, without any food, because every time you go out looking for a job, there is no job, and you come back home empty-handed to your children. And probably even the shop where you've probably been going and begging for some maize flour that you may be able to cook for your children, maybe the shopkeeper has already said that now, up to that point, you will have to pay first what you owe so that he can continue lending you more, and you don't know where to get that money. Maybe everything has reached the end. Probably you went to the rehab center and stayed there, and you came out hoping that addiction had come to an end, but you've come out and it is back to zero. And you feel as though you've failed yourself, failed your family, and maybe you've reached an end where you feel as though it is better to take your life. But this morning, beloved people, I want to remind you that even in the depths of that situation that looks like a dark pit without even an end or a way to come out, the Lord Jesus, He is with us. And the Lord Jesus, He sees us. And He knows when and how He will come and deliver us, blessed people. The word of the Lord has encouraged us in the book of Psalms, chapter 33, verse 16 to verse 19. The word of the Lord says, "No king is saved by the size of his army, no warrior escapes by his great strength. A horse is a vain hope for deliverance, despite all its great strength, it cannot save." But the scripture I want us to focus on, verse 18 and 19, the Bible says, "But the eyes of the Lord are on those who fear Him, on those whose hope is in His unfailing love, to deliver them from death and to keep them alive in famine." Blessed people, He says, "But the eyes of the Lord are on those who fear Him, on those whose hope is in His unfailing love." And that when we hope in Him, in His unfailing love, He is able to deliver from death and to keep us alive even in famine. Blessed people, this is my encouragement to you this morning, that it may look as though all that remains is death. It may look as though we have reached the end. There is no longer any solution. But this morning I want us to remember Jesus, that it may be that we have tried the army, we have tried the warrior with his strength, that we have tried the horse with all its great strength, and everything has failed. But remember, God is always there. And our Lord and blessed Savior Jesus Christ, He never fails. He has never failed, and He will not fail us, blessed people. He is so ready to help us. He is ready to intervene in our situations, in our problems. Even when, beloved people, it feels as though we are in the midst of the toughest battle and we are falling short, we have no strength, beloved listeners, to be saved or to save ourselves, He is able to intervene. He is able to give us rest. He is able to give us help, beloved people. Maybe this morning you're getting me when you lost that job. And blessed people, beloved listeners, the bills are piling up, and you don't know where to turn to. You don't know who to run to. And maybe this morning you're getting me when you are on that hospital bed. And it could be, blessed people, that the hospital bill, it is going higher and higher every single day. And you're wondering where money will come from. Maybe knowing your family background, it feels as though, beloved people, you're just doomed to stay in that hospital until they get tired of you and chase you away, because you're asking yourself, where will money to clear the hospital bill come from? Maybe, blessed listener, the doctors have told you that you need to have an urgent surgery done on you to try and maybe remove those fibroids that are wreaking havoc in your life. Or maybe, beloved people, to remove that tumor in your body. But it may be the amount of money that the hospitals, the doctors are asking for, you don't have. Maybe you've tried putting your livestock on sale, but there are no buyers. Or probably you've tried, blessed people, beloved listeners, to sell that piece of land. But all the buyers that are coming to you because of the urgency with which you are trying to sell, they're trying all to buy at a throwaway price. And you feel conflicted looking at your children, looking at your health, and you don't know what to do. Or maybe, blessed people, beloved listeners, it is that crippled child in your house there, still on the dust of the earth, and every single day you have to lock him up in that house. As you go out, maybe you're working as a hawker in the streets there, and every single moment you're just afraid of what may happen. If there is an accident back home, you know that your child cannot be able to save himself. And you know very well that you cannot even afford the daycare. You cannot afford a nanny to take care of your child when you are out hustling for yourself and your child. Until you have reached the end, beloved people, you live a life of constant worry and fear, not knowing, beloved people, whether the next moment will bring hope or will bring a bad report. Or it could be you're getting me this morning confined to that wheelchair after an accident. And maybe after many surgeries, the doctors have finally given you the diagnosis that probably you will be crippled for life. You will never get up from that wheelchair, from that bed and walk. And it feels as though your life has come to an end. But beloved people, I want to remind you that the Lord Jesus Christ, he knows, and he knows when and how he will come and deliver us from that problem. And when you look around us, beloved people, you see that we are surrounded by the glorious testimonies of the eternal wonder-working blood of Jesus, the evidences of his deliverance, that indeed he's faithful and is indeed able to deliver. Look at, beloved people, the many, many cripples raised from the dust that are walking. And on Saturday, we saw Francis and Beatrice, the siblings that were totally, totally crippled. When you see the gate one, how they were totally crippled and just used to crawling on the dust of the earth, beloved people. Until when you look at the gate one, they look as though they are part of the dust, because even maybe just washing them and they'll go back to the dust was a problem. You see the kind of family they come from, beloved people, without any hope, that even if there were to be a cure, an injection, maybe abroad somewhere, they will not even afford to go get it. But blessed people, look at the track record of Jesus. Look at his resume. That those that were forgotten, thrown away, written off without anybody even to just care, they are the ones that he intervened. And I just one decree of the eternal wonder-working blood of Jesus from the two mightiest prophets of the Lord. Today, Beatrice and Francis, they are walking, going to school, their lives restored, dignity restored even to their families. You see them beautifully dressed, Francis, beautifully dressed in a suit, walking with his own 2 feet, beloved listeners. What a wonder that we are living in the days where the evidence, the testimony of Jesus is all around us. An encouragement for us to trust in Jesus. Because he says, beloved people, in the scripture we have just read, the book of Psalms 33, that, beloved people, his eyes are on those who hope in his unfailing love. Then we can hope, beloved people. We can trust in him. We can keep our eyes on him, beloved people. We can be reminded that he never fails. He never forsakes or abandons us. Even when we are walking through the valley, he is with us. In the deepest and the darkest of nights, in the deepest of trouble that we may ever go through on this life, he is with us. And all that he asks of us is to trust in him, is to wait for him, beloved people, is to remain standing firm on the truth of his word and on his promises, beloved people, because his promises, they fail not. In the word of the Lord, beloved people, we are encouraged to trust in Jesus. In the book of 1 Peter chapter 5, verse 10, the word of the Lord says, beloved listeners, that and the God of all grace, who called you to his eternal glory in Christ, after you have suffered a little while, will himself restore you and make you strong, firm, and steadfast. Beloved people, he promises that our troubles, they are not forever, that you will not be in that trouble, in that situation, in that condition, forever and ever. No, he says that after you've suffered a little while, he will himself, the Lord himself, will restore you and make you strong, firm, and steadfast. This is the promise of the Lord in his word. It is established, blessed people. He will do it. He is God, and He always accomplishes His promises. Beloved people, this morning let us trust in Jesus. Let us wait upon Him. He has promised, beloved people, that our troubles, they will not go on forever. That illness that you're probably suffering from, that seems as though, beloved people, you will live with it all your life, it is not forever. We have seen the Lord intervene at just one decree, one command of the eternal wonder-working blood of Jesus from the two most dreadful prophets of heaven, and sought out even conditions and situations that the doctors had given up on. I want to remind you that when the two most dreadful prophets of heaven just this year went to the nation of Brazil in Boa Vista there, at the airport, the most glorious prophets of heaven were received by a daughter of the Lord that was totally, totally blind for 62 years, beloved people. You can imagine 62 years totally blind in the world of the darkness, totally blind. But when the two most dreadful prophets of heaven went to the nation of Brazil in the healing service in Manaus, at just one decree of the eternal wonder-working blood of Jesus, her totally blind eyes popped open, and she can see until today. And you hear how she talks there, receiving the most glorious prophets of heaven, that I was blind for 62 years, and you decreed the eternal wonder-working blood of Jesus, and now I can see. Beloved people, no matter how long it takes, no matter how long it has been in that problem, in that situation, until you've probably felt as though this is how now your life will be, beloved listeners, let us trust in Jesus. He knows when. He knows when He will come and intervene and deliver you and bring a testimony. He knows when and where and how, beloved people. Look at the testimony, beloved listeners, of the totally crippled cripple of 14 years, beloved listeners, from Samburu, Lempiris, 14 years totally crippled, hopping there on the dust like a rabbit, like a frog, without any hope. They even gave up when the family saw the condition of his legs, how they were lying on his back. They gave up. They did not even take him to hospital. They knew there was no hope on this one. There is no solution. But look at Jesus, the one that was forgotten, beloved people. Lempiris, totally forgotten. His age mates, they're out there going to school. They're helping their families with chores and doing things, beloved people. But for him, totally crippled and left there without any hope. But the Lord Jesus Christ, He indeed sees us in our troubles, and He knows when and how He will come and deliver us. Because finally, at just one decree, beloved people, when the two mightiest prophets of heaven just came to greet the church, I greet you, Church of Christ, Lempiris got up at those greetings and is walking today, beloved people. Let us be encouraged. Our Lord Jesus Christ, He does not fail. He has never failed, and He will not fail you. This morning, look at the testimonies of Jesus. Look at those that were forgotten. You see the testimony of Jane Dunge, totally blind until her child nearly died, beloved people, because she could not see. The baby fell when it was flooding, and she could not see how she went through a tough time, a tough and a rough season. But beloved people, finally, when the time of Jesus to save arrived, at just one decree in Menengai 7, beloved people, today she can see. Let us keep trusting in the Lord. Let us keep trusting and hoping in the unfailing love of the Lord, and in the truth of the fact of His identity and of His power and of His faithfulness, knowing that He will not fail us, and that the word of the Lord has assured us in the book of 1 Peter chapter 5 verse 10 that our troubles, they are not forever. They will not go on forever. He says that after you have suffered a little while, He will Himself restore you and make you strong, firm, and steadfast. Let us trust in the Lord. Probably it is that bleeding disease that the doctors have said that you will have to go for surgery to try and remove those fibroids. Or maybe the doctors have said that how the fibroids and the cysts have progressed, they will have to take out the entire uterus altogether. Maybe, beloved people, it is that condition with your skin, or maybe with your baby's skin, and the doctors are saying that there is no cure. Your child, or maybe you yourself, you will have to live your life like that. Or maybe, beloved people, it is the joblessness, or many of the situations and conditions that we face in this life. Let us be reminded that the Lord Jesus Christ, He has power. He has done it before, and He's able to do it again. He's able to intervene, beloved people, in our situations. This morning, I want to remind you, maybe you're there on that hospital bed. Maybe you're ailing. Probably it is HIV and AIDS virus. And the doctors are saying that you're progressing. You're not doing well. And you feel worried this morning. I want to remind you that this Saturday, the two most dreadful prophets of heaven, they cast the HIV and AIDS virus. There is hope in Jesus. There is hope, beloved people. Let us keep our trust and our hope in Jesus, because He will never fail. He will never forsake us. He will not abandon us. He is with us. Remember the scripture that we read this morning in the book of Psalms 125 verse 2, that as the mountains surround Jerusalem, so the Lord surrounds His people both now and forevermore. In the book of Psalms 23, that even though we go through the darkest valley, we will fear no evil because He is with us. Beloved people, let us trust in Jesus. Let us wait upon the Lord. Even when things are not showing, beloved people, any signs of looking up, we can trust in the Lord, because even in the darkest of the valley, He is with us. He is our light, and He is able to make a way where there is no way. Blessed people, beloved listeners.

na kutuelekeza katika njia zake. 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Anwani yetu ni jesusislord.fmradio@gmail.com. Blessed people, precious listeners, indeed these are the days to fully trust in Jesus, to fully depend on Jesus, blessed people, and rely on him no matter the situation, no matter the time you are in, no matter, blessed people, how difficult it may seem. Remember that the Lord, he is inviting us, he is calling us today, that you may go to him, that you may surrender to him, that you may give it all to him, blessed people, and he is able to intervene in all our various situations. Already we have seen the power of God, we have seen the authority in the eternal blood of Jesus Christ, and we have seen, blessed people, the mighty, mighty wonders and miracles that the Lord he has done in our midst, that this may help us to build our faith in him, that you may totally depend on him and trust in him fully, blessed people, knowing that he is able to intervene in every situation. If he has healed HIV and AIDS, blessed people, to see Irene, to see Jennifer, they are coming before the Lord to say thank you, blessed people, to see them living normal lives away from ARVs, away from the pains and the effects of the HIV and AIDS virus, blessed people, precious listeners, and to see them living normal lives again, it becomes an encouragement to me and you, blessed people, that even for you, in whatever situation you're in, the Lord is able to come through, he's able to intervene. Therefore you just need to trust in him, just need to wait upon him, blessed people, precious listeners, and he's very, very faithful and dependable, and he will never allow you to be put to shame. Well, as we continue this morning, you can send in your prayer request before the Lord. Our number here in the studio is 0727 503030, and also on email, that is jesusislord.fmradio@gmail.com. But blessed people, precious listeners, remember that even as we send in our prayer request before the Lord, remember we have the massive, massive blessings of the Lord from the two most dreadful prophets of Yahweh, the words that have never fallen down to the ground, beloved people, precious listeners, they are always fulfilled. Remember, beloved people, precious listeners, that the Lord, he has already taken full charge of our situations, full charge of everything that you're going through, and therefore we just need to wait upon him, and at the right time he will come and do it, blessed people, precious listeners. Pendo msikilizaji, kumbuka tunazo baraka tele kabisa kutoka kwa wanabii wakuu zaidi sana wa Mungu Baba, baraka za Mungu Baba mwenyewe, mpendo msikilizaji, maneno ambayo hayaanguki chini bure, mpendo msikilizaji. 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
1: 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I've received your prayer request here. You say that you are writing from Capsule Rock Altar, and you say you are humbly requesting for prayers that you may be healed of chest discomfort, especially on the left side of your chest. The Lord is very, very faithful. Remember the blood of Jesus, it is still flowing with enough power and authority to intervene in your condition and heal you. When we see our cripples walking, beloved people, it is a reminder and an assurance that nothing is impossible with the Lord. Even as you go to the hospital for treatment, for checkup, remember that the blood of Jesus is still flowing. Blessed listener. I've also received your prayer request here. You said that you're presenting your prayer request before the Lord that He may intervene in your health condition. You say you have undergone 2 hiatus hernia repair surgeries, and you say still the situation has remained with the symptoms worsening. You say the doctors have booked you again for an endoscopy review. You say that you desire that the Lord may cause the doctors to find what is the issue, that you may be treated, and for the Lord to heal you. You say that you are also crying to the Lord that He may restore your salvation, that you may be able to stand firm in the Lord. Thank you very much indeed for presenting your prayer request before the Lord. The Lord is very, very faithful, and His word says that He is able and more than able, beloved people. He says that He is the God that healeth us. And when we see our cripples walking, indeed, beloved people, we know that He is the God that healeth us. When the doctors have reached the end, when there is no medication, no cure, no injection, no vaccine that can be given to a cripple to make them walk, at the decree of the eternal wonder-working blood of Jesus, by the 2 most dreadful prophets of heaven, our cripples are walking. Even you, in that situation, you have already undergone 2 surgeries, the Lord is still able. He's still in charge, and He knows when and how He will come and deliver you and give you a testimony. Keep trusting in the Lord and keep waiting upon the Lord Jesus Christ. I've also received your prayer request here, and you say that you are trusting in the Lord that He will heal your daughter. You say her left leg got swollen after delivering her baby. You say whom the Lord gave her after 5 years of waiting. You say that she went to hospital and they did an MRI which showed that there is water, and you say that now she goes for physiotherapy. You're pleading with the Lord to intervene and to remember also your other daughter that is now married for 12 years without a child, and you say you're pleading with the Lord to remember her. Thank you very much indeed for presenting your children before the Lord. Before the Lord, you said that you're writing from Nakuru and you're presenting your daughters before the Lord. One whose leg got swollen after she delivered her baby, and you say she now goes for physiotherapy, and you say your other daughter who has been in marriage for 12 years without a child. The Lord is very, very faithful, and He's still in control. He's still seated on the throne, and He knows, beloved people, and He is able. Remember the testimony of Mama Neema from Nakuru here, beloved listeners. And she stayed for 21 years in marriage without a child and went through unbelievable persecution because of her condition. People calling her names, laughing at her, to a point where she had to wait until midday, until everybody has finished drawing water, that she may go there because she could not even be able to face people, beloved listeners. But in the fullness of time, when the fullness of time came, At the decree of the eternal wonder-working blood of Jesus, when the two most dreadful prophets of heaven came on air and blessed us, beloved people, the Lord blessed her, and now she is Mama Neema. The Lord wiped away her pain, removed her tears, and gave her a reason to celebrate, gave her a testimony. You too, in the case of your daughter, you say also your first daughter got a baby. The Lord blessed her with a baby after 5 years of waiting. Even in the one that has waited for 12 years, remember that our God, He is never late, beloved people. He comes at His own time, which is the right time. And when He comes, I know He will come with a mighty testimony in the life of your children. And remember also in the life of your daughter that you say has a problem with her legs, the Lord is able. The Lord is faithful. He is the God that healeth us. His name is Jehovah Rapha. Let us trust in Him and keep waiting upon Him, because He will never fail us. He will not allow us to be put to shame. I've received your message. You say here that you're pleading with the Lord God Almighty to help you in your request for promotion in the Teacher Service Commission. You say you're pleading with the Lord to have mercy on you, that you may be promoted from grade C3 to grade C4. You say you have stagnated in the job group C3 for more than 10 years. The Lord is very, very faithful. And remember, we have the tremendous blessings of the Lord from the two most dreadful prophets of heaven. And I heard the two mega prophets of the Lord say that for those that have been faithful to Jesus, walking in righteousness and holiness, that the Lord is faithful and He will make a way for a job, for promotions. Therefore, we can trust in the Lord. And remember that day that the two most dreadful prophets of heaven came to greet the church and bless the church. Three totally crippled cripples got up and walked away. That is an assurance that the words of the two most dreadful prophets of heaven, they never drop to the ground. And now even in the issue of your job, promotion, and even if you are there looking for a job, remember that the Lord is faithful. He's able to intervene. He's able to make a way. Nimepokea hitaji lako la maombi. 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
0: 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Upande huu mwingine, I have received your prayer request here, and you say this morning you're presenting your prayer request before the Lord, that the Lord may open doors of provision for school fees, that you may continue with your studies which you deferred. The Lord is very, very faithful and more than able. Blessed people, precious listeners, remember that He is our provider, that when we go to Him, when we run to Him, blessed people, we will never be put to shame. And therefore this morning, be encouraged, blessed listeners. It doesn't matter how long it takes, but the Lord, He will intervene. He will come through for you, blessed people, precious listeners. I have received your prayer request here. You say you are submitting your prayer request with a lot of repentance and humility, that the Lord may remember mercy on you and sustain you in the job that you are right now. You say your director will be reducing some employees and others will be sent to Kakuma from Nairobi, and you pray that the will of God be done on Wednesday. You say that the will of God be done, and on Wednesday there will be interviews for the same. And you also request for prayers that the Lord may bless you to walk in holiness and in righteousness and represent Christ in your life, and favor that even as you appear before the panel for the interview. The Lord is very, very faithful, blessed people. For those who are His, as you have surrendered your plans and that prayer request before the Lord, He is able to guide you. He is able to establish your ways. For us, blessed people, it is just to choose the right things, to choose, blessed people, holiness and righteousness. And the Lord is very faithful. He will never allow you to be put to shame. And even, blessed people, remember that it is the Lord who opened doors, blessed people, that even when one door closes, another one He opens, blessed people. Therefore, be at peace knowing that the Lord, He is in control. I have received your prayer request here. You say you present your prayer request before the Lord to establish you and your family well in salvation, that you may enter heaven. And also you say you also present your thanksgiving to the Lord for graduating excellently with their first class honors. And you say may the Lord open ways for you for further studies, or that you may get a job. And you say that the will of God may be done. Thank you very much there. The Lord is very, very faithful. He that has brought you that far and has helped you to graduate well, where you say you graduated with first class honors, the Lord is very faithful. He has been faithful to you, and He will never leave you, blessed people, precious listeners. He knows our walk, our ways, blessed people. He has good plans for us, as the Bible says in the book of Jeremiah, blessed people, that His plans for us are plans for a future and a hope, blessed people, precious listeners. The Lord is very faithful. I've received your prayer request here. You say you plead with the Lord to stand with, to help you to stand firm in salvation, and also to remember your brother who is a drunkard and your sister who is not born again, that they may receive salvation and join the ministry of the Lord and prepare well for the coming of the Messiah. And he that created us, blessed people, the Creator, he longs that everyone may get to the knowledge, may know the truth, blessed people, precious listeners, get to the knowledge of the truth and prepare for the coming of the Messiah. Therefore, blessed people, precious listeners, he is the one who created us. He knows what he will present to the soul of your brother, your sister there, and they may be born again. And also remember, blessed people, precious listeners, everything, blessed people, everything happens for a reason. And beloved listeners, precious people, even in your walk of salvation, you are pleading with the Lord to help you to stand firm. Remember, blessed people, that the Lord, he will never leave you. He will never abandon you. For us just to choose holiness. When we choose righteousness and holiness, he will stand with you. He will walk with you on this journey, on this pilgrim to the glorious kingdom of God. Hitaji lako la maombi hapa, unasema unaomba Mungu aingilie kati katika ndoa yako, unasema mume wako pia kuruhusu uende kanisani. 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I've received your prayer request here. You say you present your prayer request before the Lord, that as you go for further eye checks at Lions Hospital today, the Holy Spirit may go before you, and also the blessings of the Lord may accompany you through the entire lab checks, and also any treatment prescribed for complete eye restoration. Thank you very much there. The Lord is very, very faithful. And remember, blessed people, also that the eternal blood of Jesus Christ, that blood that has healing power, is still flowing, blessed people. The Lord is still remembering his people. And therefore, be encouraged, blessed people. Remember that he is in control. He will never leave you. He will never abandon you, blessed people. And he knows every situation that you are going through, blessed people, precious listeners. Elizabeth, please.
1: Indeed, blessed people, let us keep our eyes on the Lord Jesus Christ. Let us trust in him because he is able and he is faithful, blessed people. I've received your prayer request here, and you say you are writing to thank the Lord very much, to thank the God of the mightiest prophets of heaven for standing in the gap for you. You say because you went for 2 surgeries and everything went successfully, and you say now you are in the recovery process. You say thank you to the Lord and thank you to the 2 mightiest prophets of heaven for intervening for you. Thank you very much indeed there. Writing to thank the Lord and submitting your prayer, your thanksgiving message to the Lord. You say that you went through 2 surgeries and the Lord stood in for you and caused the surgeries to be successful, and you say now you are recovering well. We thank the Lord and we bless the Lord. And blessed people, precious listeners, if you are tuned in this morning, I want you to be encouraged by this thanksgiving message, this testimony of one of us who underwent 2 surgeries, beloved people. And owing to the blessings, to the decree by the 2 most dreadful prophets of heaven, the decree of the eternal wonder working blood of Jesus, he came out well. The surgeries were successful, and right now he is recovering very well. And you to be encouraged, beloved people. Maybe it is a loved one going to the theater today. Maybe it is you yourself, beloved people. The Lord is able and more than able to sustain you, to take care of you until you come out on the other side and recover well, because he's the God that healeth us, blessed people. 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I've received your prayer request here. You said that you are pleading with the Lord to remember your salvation and to intervene for you in the land case. In the land case, you said that you bought a piece of land that it may be returned back to you. You say also you're presenting your mother's house that is still under construction. You say that he has stopped now for almost 2 years. You're asking the Lord to remember you, also that you may be able to build your own home. You're pleading also with the Lord to remember you and grant you a transfer from Garissa County back to Mombasa. Thank you very much indeed there for presenting your prayer request before the Lord. The Lord is very, very faithful and is able to intervene in every situation. Even in that court case, the Lord is able. The Lord is able, beloved people, to come through for you and give you victory, beloved people. He is the God of justice and is more than able, blessed people, beloved listeners. I've received also your prayer request here. You say that you are asking the Lord to remember your niece who has been having miscarriages, and you say the recent one at just 1 month of pregnancy. You're pleading with the Lord to have mercy on her and remember her that she may get a baby. The Lord is very, very faithful, blessed people. Remember, even when we have reached the end, the Lord is still there and is able and is faithful, and he knows when he will come and intervene and make a way where there is no way, beloved people, and intervene in that situation and give your niece a testimony. Even in that very painful situation of having miscarriages, remember the Lord at just one decree of the two most tremendous prophets of heaven, the decree of the eternal wonder working blood of Jesus, has even changed blood, beloved people, changed the blood groups. In this nation, in this land of Kenya, we have many reasons to keep trusting in the Lord and waiting upon the Lord, knowing, beloved people, that whatever defeats us, whatever defeats the knowledge of the doctors and the medical interventions that are available, it does not defeat the Lord Jesus. We can trust in the Lord and wait upon the Lord, knowing that he is able. Remember the testimonies of those that were barren, and they were confirmed to be totally barren. There was no hope, there was no intervention, but the Lord Jesus Christ, he intervened at the decree of the eternal wonder working blood of Jesus from the two mightiest prophets of heaven. Be encouraged and encourage your niece that the Lord is still on the throne. He is able and more than able, beloved people, to intervene in her situation and bless her with a baby. Your prayer request here, you say that you are pleading with the Lord that he may be able to remember you, that you may be able to pay all your debts and have peace, that the Lord may also open the doors of provision for food and school fees for your children. Thank you very much indeed. The Lord is very faithful. He is our provider. He knows all that we go through and is more than able to intervene and give us help and provide for us, beloved people. You say here that your prayer request to the Lord is for your grandmother who is suffering from a skin disease. You say that since she was born and is now 90. For your granddaughter, you say that your prayer request is on behalf of your granddaughter who is suffering from a skin disease. You say that she's been ailing from that condition since she was born and is now 19 years old. You're pleading with the Lord to intervene and heal her. I want to remind you of the testimony of Joyce Wanjiru from ICM here, who had a very, very severe skin condition, a very, very severe skin disease. Until her skin was bleeding, she could not even wear clothes. If she wears a piece of clothing, it sticks to the pus and the blood that was coming from her skin. And it is a very, very painful situation that would follow, beloved people. But at the decree of the eternal wonder-working blood of Jesus, when in one of the morning prayer programs here on the Jesus is Lord radio, the two most dreadful prophets of heaven decreed the eternal wonder-working blood of Jesus over all our conditions and prayer requests. And from that decree, beloved people, Joyce Wanjiru, today if you meet her, her skin is like the skin of a baby, beloved people, precious listeners. The Lord is more than able. No matter what the doctors have said, no matter how long it has been, for 19 years, without any intervention, without the medication working, the Lord is still in control. And his blood is still flowing with so much power, blessed people. What about Charlene, that had leprosy, beloved listeners, and there was no cure, there was no intervention by the hospitals, by medication, by medicine, by anybody, beloved people. But at just the decree of the eternal wonder-working blood of Jesus, by the two most dreadful prophets of heaven, today she's walking when she was a total cripple, and her skin is like the skin of a baby. Surely we have many, many reasons to trust in the Lord and to wait upon the Lord. Let us wait upon the Lord, blessed people. Your prayer request here, you say you're pleading with the Lord to say a word upon the life of your mother who has pain in her feet, and you say your sister who is in pain in her stomach. The Lord is faithful. He knows what your mother and your sister are going through, and he's the God that healeth us. He's able to heal your family members there. Let us keep waiting upon the Lord. And remember, the two most dreadful prophets of heaven already greeted the church, and from those blessings and those greetings, three totally crippled cripples that were pulling themselves on the dust of the earth, they got up and walked away. That shows you the tremendous power that is in the blood of Jesus, that is in the name of Jesus. Let us wait upon the Lord and trust in him. I've received also your message here. You said that you're asking the Lord to help you to make the right decision on a business acquisition that is on course. You said that you want to be sure that it is his will. The Lord is very, very faithful. May he give you peace if it is his will, beloved people. Remember, the Lord is faithful in everything. And the word of the Lord says that we must surrender everything into his hands, beloved people. And he will direct our paths, beloved people. You've done the right thing by submitting that issue before the Lord. When you're seeking to know the will of the Lord, that you may be able to make the right decision, the Lord is faithful and is able to guide you, even according to his promise in his word, that when we surrender everything, our plans, our cares into his hands, he will direct our paths, beloved people. Keep trusting in the Lord Jesus. He's able to show you the right way. He's able to guide you to his perfect will, beloved listeners. Caroline?
0: Indeed, let us continue trusting in the Lord. Blessed people, precious listeners, there is nothing that is too hard for the Lord. No matter the situation, no matter what, blessed people, be it that condition, be it that disease, be it for provision, blessed people, nothing is hard to the Lord. He is able to provide. He is able to intervene. I've received a prayer request here. You say you are presenting your prayer request with humility and in repentance. You say you are a candidate, a Form 4 candidate, and you are pleading with the Lord to remember you even as you prepare for your national exams. And also you are presenting your brother who has been looking for a job almost 5 years now, and your dad who is a drunkard and is asthmatic, and drooling of saliva is continuous. And also you pray for your whole family that God may strengthen them, that God may strengthen them even as you continue to serve the Lord. He's very, very faithful. He's about to remember you. He is the source of all wisdom, knowledge, and understanding. And also he's about to remember your brother and provide for him. And also your dad there. You say he is a drunkard and also he is asthmatic. The Lord is about to deliver him and to heal him completely. Let us continue trusting in the Lord, because the eternal blood of Jesus Christ is still flowing, blessed people. Your prayer request here, you say you are pleading with the Lord to remember you and also the people in your altar, that you may, even as you go out, to reach out to many people in evangelism, that the Lord may touch their hearts. And also you say may many souls receive the Lord at this hour. Thank you very much there. The Lord is very, very faithful. And remember, blessed people, even as you go out to do the duty unto which you are called for, blessed people, the duty that you are left with, blessed listeners, by our Lord Jesus Christ, He will never leave you. He promised that He will be with us until the end, blessed people. Therefore, you can go out with hearts courageous. And as you can see, blessed people, the harvest is ready, blessed people. Look at the people, nations, everyone is awake and alert to the fact that, blessed people, these are the end times. We are just about to enter the glorious kingdom of God, blessed people. The Messiah is just about to come and take the church. Therefore, even as you go out, as we heard again and again the Lord encouraging us that we should go out in a hurry, and the Lord is faithful. He will guide you, blessed people. Your prayer request here, you say you are presenting your prayer request for the healing of scoliosis and lumbar degenerating disease, which is causing a lot of pain in your body despite using a lot of drugs without improvement, and you are pleading the Lord to intervene, and the Lord is very, very faithful. The eternal blood of Jesus Christ is still flowing. Blessed people, precious listeners, we have heard the two most dreadful and the most glorious prophets of heaven come to us again and again, blessed people, and bring us the dreadful conversations of Yahweh, blessed people, how the Lord is promising, precious listeners, to remember us, to intervene. More anointing upon His two most dreadful prophets of heaven. The Lord promising healing, blessed people. Therefore, be encouraged. Be it what type of disease, blessed people, be it a degenerative condition, there is nothing that the eternal blood of Jesus Christ cannot heal, blessed people, precious listeners. I've received your prayer request here. You say you are pleading with the Lord this morning to remember your cousin who is so sick. You say his throat is affected and he cannot swallow anything. And you say you are repenting on his behalf and ask the Lord to remember his family because his parents are also sick and cannot even afford medical bills. And the Lord is faithful. He is our provider. He is our healer. And when he comes and brings forth a tremendous testimony, blessed people, and nullifies all the years of sorrows, all the hard times, blessed people, and brings forth joy, beloved listeners. Therefore, be encouraged. When we see Beatrice and the brother walking there, blessed people, when we see Molly Aching walking, when we see Irene coming to testify of the goodness of the Lord in our lives, blessed people, precious listeners, let that encourage you that even for you, the Lord is able to remember you, blessed people. Your prayer request here, you say you are pleading with the Lord to remember you. You say you are unable to walk. You say your left leg is painful. The nerves have refused completely. And they are, you say you cannot feel your nerves and they are very painful. And you are asking the Lord to remember you. The Lord is faithful, more than faithful, blessed people. Remember, the eternal blood of Jesus Christ is still flowing. And also remember, blessed people, precious listeners, all that the Lord has done. He has done so much, blessed people. He has done so much, blessed listeners. He has raised our cripples. He has healed the blind eyes and popped them open. He has popped open the deaf ears, blessed people. He has remembered people even with incurable diseases, the HIV and AIDS virus, blessed people, even cancer. There is nothing that the Lord cannot do, blessed listeners, precious people. I have received your Thanksgiving message here. You say you bless the name of the Lord so much and you appreciate the Lord Jesus very, very much. And you say you appreciate the Lord for the blessings of protection that the two mega prophets of heaven have been decreeing to the church and to the church of Christ. And you say on the 3rd of this year, this month, your husband was attacked by unknown people on his way home from work. His head was heavily hit. He lost a total of 10 teeth and found unconscious. You say you lift the name of God high and you appreciate the Lord for protecting his life. You say the CT scan was done, but the brain was intact. He has blood collection under the skin, but the doctor said it will dissolve with time. You say he is fine. He was discharged from hospital and continuing to recover. And you say glory to the Lord God Almighty. And to the Lord God Almighty, the sender of the two most dreadful prophets of heaven, and you say, may his name be glorified forever. Indeed, we celebrate with you the goodness of the Lord, the victory of Jesus. Blessed people, precious listeners, if you are there this morning, may this powerful testimony encourage you, blessed people, that the words of the Lord, the words of the two mega prophets of heaven, as they bless us with the eternal blessings of provision, protection, the blessings of Yahweh himself, blessed people, those words, those blessings, they never fall down to the ground. Look, blessed people, one of our listeners here testifying that her husband was attacked, fatally attacked, blessed people, and the head was hit, and he lost a total of 10 teeth, blessed people, and found unconscious. But beloved people, even in that attack, the Lord preserved him, preserved his life, and today, blessed people, he is discharged from the hospital and recovering, blessed listeners. That is our God. He is able. He sees what is coming, blessed people, and he preserves us, blessed people, precious listeners. Tiji lako la maombi hapa, unasema unaomba Mungu aingilie kati katika ndoa yako, umeacha na watoto na unaishi kwa machungu sana na hakuna wa kutatua shida zako, unasema ni Mungu tu unategemea. 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
1: 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I've received your prayer request here, and you say you bring your prayers before the Lord. You say that you have a lot of debts, rent arrears and school fees arrears for your children. You say that you're pleading with the Lord to intervene in your situation. You say last week you almost killed yourself, and you say everybody has abandoned you and you feel as though you have reached the end. You're pleading with the Lord to remember mercy upon your life. The Lord is very, very faithful, blessed people, beloved listeners. For you that has written this prayer request, that unaona umefika mwisho, to a point where you want to take your own life, I want to remind you of the encouragement we received this Saturday, that the Lord Jesus Christ, he knows you and he sees you and is able to intervene. In that condition where you have a lot of debts, you don't know where to turn to, there is nobody to run to because everybody, even your brothers, have abandoned you, I want you to turn to Jesus. The word of the Lord says that he is the friend that sticks closer than a brother, that he is our firm foundation, that he is our light and will light for us the way even in the darkness. And the word of the Lord has encouraged us this morning in the book of Psalms 23 verse 4, that even though we go through the darkest valley, the valley of the shadow of death in other versions, that he is with us. In that trouble, in that problem, in that situation that has made you to reach the end, Remember that the Lord Jesus, He is with you. He will never abandon you. Even if everybody walks away, He will still be with you. And the word of the Lord has told us in the book of 1 Peter 5:10 that after we have suffered a little while, He Himself, the Lord Jesus Christ Himself, will restore us and make us strong, firm, and steadfast. I just want to encourage you to trust in the Lord and to surrender all these troubles, all these problems, all this weight in your heart to the Lord Jesus Christ. He's able to give you rest. He's able to give you peace. He's able to give you joy. And He's able to intervene and to turn your life around. Beloved listener, it is no use taking away your life. Imagine going through all that you have gone through in this world. Hizi shida zote, tabu zote, kukosa, kukanwa na kuachwa na kila mtu, hata ndugu zako na familia zako. 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As we slowly wind down, one more prayer request. You have received your prayer request and you say that you're presenting a prayer request on behalf of your husband who is going for an interview this morning for a position at a Cooperative Bank of Kenya. You say that you pray that the Lord will go before him, take charge of the interview, and make every crooked path straight. You say that you're pleading with the Lord to grant him wisdom, understanding, confidence, excellence, clarity, and favor before the interview panel. The Lord is very, very faithful. Remember, we already have the tremendous blessings of the Lord because the two most dreadful prophets of heaven decreed even the blessings of the Lord for those that are looking for jobs, those looking for promotions, that the Lord will intervene, beloved people, that for those that have been faithful to the Lord will make a way, beloved listeners. Even in the case of your husband going for an interview this morning, you can trust in the Lord. He is fully in control and is able to open that door for your husband, even as we continue to wait upon the Lord. Well, blessed people, beloved listeners, I see that it is 9 minutes to 8 a.m. East African time. And before we bring this program to a close, beloved people, we would like to give you an opportunity to give your life to Jesus. These are very, very tricky days that we live in, beloved people. Days when, blessed listeners, every sign is pointing us and showing us the time is over. The King, the Lord Jesus Christ, He is coming back. And it is important, beloved people, for all of us to be ready all the time for the coming of the Messiah. Therefore, wherever you are, don't go far. Very shortly, we will be leading you to the Lord. Mpendwa msikilizaji, kabla tukaweze kumaliza kipindi cha leo, tutakuwa tunawaongoza kumpokea Bwana. 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

0: 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Amen. Blessed people, if you are there and you want to give your life to the Lord, please repeat this prayer after me. Say, mighty and everlasting Jesus, Lord, today I repent of all the sins of my life. And Lord, today I open up my heart to you. And I plead with you to wash me, that my heart may be the holy temple of the Holy Spirit of God. And precious Lord Jesus, this morning I receive you as my Lord and as my blessed Savior. I plead with you to sustain my name in the Lamb's Book of Life in heaven, and to please bless me with righteousness and with holiness and purity, that I may be the church that will enter your glorious kingdom. Lord, today I surrender fully into your hands, and I plead with you to prepare me for your glorious coming. In the mighty and most precious name of Jesus, I am born again. Amen. 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Blessed people, beloved listeners, if you have received the Lord, I congratulate you. You are now a born again Christian, part of the family of Christ. Please don't go back to sin, but please, beloved people, ensure that you live your life preparing and focused on the glorious coming of the Messiah, because the King, he is coming, blessed people. You can write to us We will direct you to the holy altar of the Lord that is near you. Or maybe you need prayers, maybe you need counseling. You can reach out to us on 0727-503030. We will be able to direct you, blessed people. You can also email us on jesusislord.fmradio@gmail.com, beloved listeners. But remember, every single moment, every second of every hour of every day that passes by brings us much, much closer to the coming of the Messiah. It is the time to up our game, to tighten the belt and prepare, because the King, he is coming. Blessed people. Caroline, please.
1: Indeed, let us prepare, blessed people, and make sure that you are always focused on the coming of the Messiah. As you can see and as you can tell, blessed people, that this earth is not our home. This world is coming to an end, blessed people. The Lord is destroying the status of the earth. We can all see, blessed people, what is much more important, blessed listeners, is to prepare for our eternity, is to prepare for the kingdom of God. Thank you very much. It has been a humbling privilege to be with you and to host you this morning, blessed people. As we begin this day and as we surrender everything to our Lord Jesus Christ, that he may have full control. Together with Elizabeth, my name is Caroline. Thank you very much. Keep it here. Keep it Jesus is Lord Radio. Mpendwa msikilizaji, asante sana kwa kujiunga pamoja nasi. 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
1: Very well, blessed people. 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And you are tuned into Jesus is Lord Radio, broadcasting live from Nakuru, Kenya on 105.3, 105.9 FM, and also globally on the World Wide Web stream. What a wonderful Monday morning this is. Today being 17th of August 2026. Blessed people, such a blessed day the Lord has allowed us to live and see, and given us yet another opportunity to refine our salvation and prepare for the glorious return of the Messiah. As you join us this wonderful morning, could be you're tuned in right there from your workplace this blessed morning. Thank you for having joined us, or perhaps tuned in at home during this holiday season, also as a teacher at home there. Thank you for having joined us right here on your home radio station, Jesus is Lord Radio, as we ponder on the very, very serious times that you have entered into as a church, precious people. And all the events right now you can see on the earth happening right now are pointing towards the glorious coming of the Messiah, this most awaited day in the calendar of God Almighty, precious people, the day when the Messiah will come back for his holy, glorious church. And therefore, wherever you're joining us from, precious people, could be you're tuned in from the Americas, a blessed night to you, or maybe tuned in this wonderful morning right there from Europe, a very blessed early morning to you. As you join us also from Africa here, thank you for tuning in, and also tuned in from Asia, I know it is afternoon there for you, and also in the Oceania region. Thank you so much and welcome on board. My name is Margaret.

Welcome back, blessed people, as we continue this wonderful Monday morning. This is Jesus is Lord Radio, broadcasting live from Nakuru, Kenya on 105.3, 105.9 FM, and also globally on the World Wide Web stream. In a short while, I'll open my phone lines to also give you a chance to weigh in, precious people, on what you saw this past Saturday at the ministry headquarters. Because you see in there the efficacy of the eternal wonder working blood of Jesus. And the mighty, mighty wonders the Lord has done, precious people. Ever since the Lord God Yahweh sent us his mightiest, mightiest mega prophets of Jehovah Yahweh in this land. You can see before the Lord sent them to us, we had nothing good to write home about. It was all about falsehood in the churches, the fake miracles, and it was a very, very deplorable state in the Church of Christ, where even other religions were laughing at the church. But now look at how the Lord God Yahweh, by sending us his mightiest, mightiest mega prophets, and they have come with the power of God himself and the authority of the Lord Yahweh himself, precious people. And look, ever since they came, look at how they have changed the narrative in the church. That today the church now has mighty, mighty wonders among us, precious people. Very, very serious and very, very dreadful times, precious people. And as I open my feelings, precious people, here in the studio, based on the very, very critical message, the very, very powerful message that we received this past weekend at the ministry headquarters regarding the church age, blessed people. And what came out very, very clearly is that the Lord now is calling us, the Church of Christ, addressing the church, that we must be, precious people, that we must be slaves of Christ Jesus, that we are called to be servants of Christ, be slaves of Christ, precious people. What a very, very critical message we had this past Saturday at the ministry headquarters when the Nyanza region came before the Lord to bring their report, before the Lord, precious people, the revival report. And from that very, very critical message we had this past Saturday, precious people, the Lord addressing the church. And you see, the Lord now calling us that we may be servants. We are called to be the slaves of Christ Jesus, precious people. And the Lord is speaking to us in this age and time when nobody wants to be a slave of Christ. Nobody wants to submit totally to Christ Jesus. A generation where you have people seated in the church and yet they have divided their attention. Half of it is in the world. Half of it they have given to the Lord, precious people. They don't want to submit fully to the Lordship of Jesus. But what we had this past Saturday, precious people, was very, very serious and very, very important, precious people, at this critical hour, that we must all go back to being servants of Christ. There is now no bossing around, precious people. This bossing around that has been in the Church of Christ, where everybody now wants to be called senior, senior, senior, that now must come to an end. And the Lord is now calling us to be servants of Christ, to be born servants of Christ Jesus, precious people, to submit fully under his will, under his lordship, to be the imitators of Christ. And we have the scriptures of the Lord God Yahweh. He spoke to us, and his mightiest, mightiest mega purpose of the Lord God Yahweh read for us, that the Lord Jesus, he came to serve, precious people, that he himself, the Lord Jesus, the King of all creation, he came not to be served, but to serve. And yet he is the King of all creation, precious people. We heard from those very, very powerful scriptures that whoever wants to be the servant of Christ must deny himself. What a very, very critical message we had this past Saturday, precious people, at the ministry headquarters. Very, very serious, precious people. And this is coming to us at a time when you see in the Church of Christ right now, precious people, the titles now, they seem to have overshadowed the reason as to why the Lord called you to go to the to call you in this in his calling, precious people.
where everybody wants to be addressed as senior, senior, senior, precious people. That now must come to an end. We must now all go back to being servants of Christ Jesus, precious people. And even for us here at the radio station here, precious people, please don't ever call us here and say, Eti, Deputy Archbishop Margaret, Eti, Senior Margaret, Eti, Pastor Margaret. No, just address me as Margaret. The Bible says that we cannot just be hearers of the word, but we must be doers of the word. And the Lord God Almighty spoke this past Saturday, and therefore we have to obey, precious people. We must obey. We heard in this very, very serious teaching this past weekend that for those who are in the church age, precious people, those who are beneficiaries of the prophecies of the Lord, precious people, spoken in the book of Revelation, they are aware that they are called to be servants of Christ. And we have the example of Paul. Paul, who addresses himself as a servant of Christ, precious people. And that is why I want to reiterate again that based on what the Lord God Almighty spoke this past Saturday, precious people, we must all go back to being servants of Christ. And please don't ever call here and say Eti, Deputy Archbishop Margaret, or Senior Margaret, or Pastor Margaret. No, no, no, no. Just address me as Margaret. The Bible says that we cannot just be hearers of the word, but we must be doers of the word. And the Lord God Almighty spoke this past Saturday, and therefore, let us obey. Let us obey, precious people. And therefore, we here at the Jesus is Lord Radio, we are today announcing here on Jesus is Lord Radio that please, please, please, please, don't ever call here with those titles again. This ministry has lately become so sick with titles. People looking for titles here. Senior, senior, senior bishop, senior deputy bishop, senior overseer, senior pastor. The message we had this past weekend, precious people, the ministry headquarters, was very, very critical, powerful reminder, lest we forget the calling, lest we be blinded by the titles and then forget the calling, which is the most critical, precious people. And therefore, please, we must all go back to being servants of Christ. Don't ever call here in the studio and say at Deputy Archbishop Margaret or Senior Margaret or Pastor Margaret. No, no, no. Just address me as Margaret. The Bible says that we cannot just be hearers of the word, but doers of the word. And the Lord God Almighty spoke this past Saturday, and therefore, let us obey. Let us obey. Therefore, we here at the Jesus is Lord Radio, we are today announcing here on Jesus is Lord Radio that please, please, please, don't ever call here with those titles again. This ministry has lately become so sick with titles. People looking for titles here and forgetting the most critical calling, to be the servant of Christ Jesus. And we had this past weekend, precious people, that the servant of Christ Jesus is, he lives a sacrificial life. Have we done so? That the servant of Christ Jesus, he must do evangelism. He must be an evangelist. He must do evangelism and reach out, do the Great Commission. Blessed people, very, very serious,
And very, very important, what we had this past weekend, this very, very serious warning that we must all go back to being servants of Christ.

Blessed people, beloved listeners, my name is Elizabeth, and you are tuned in to Jesus is Lord Radio 105.3, 105.9 FM, and you are also getting us globally on jesusislordradio.info. Blessed people, beloved listeners, the titles in this radio, beloved people, have today come to an end, because blessed people, the Lord God Almighty has spoken, and he spoke this past Saturday, blessed people, and we must all go back to being the servants of Christ. Blessed people, don't ever call here and say eti deputy archbishop or senior Margaret or senior Elizabeth or pastor Elizabeth. No. Blessed people, the Bible says that we cannot just be the hearers of the word, but doers of the word. The Lord God Almighty spoke this past Saturday, blessed people, in the most serious manner ever, in the most sternest manner ever, blessed people. And therefore, we must obey. Let us obey, blessed people. And therefore, we here at the Jesus is Lord Radio, we are today announcing here on Jesus is Lord Radio that please, blessed people, don't ever call us with those titles again. Please, blessed people, don't ever call here with those titles again. It is senior deputy archbishop or senior Elizabeth or pastor Elizabeth. No. Blessed people, this ministry has lately become so sick with titles, with people looking for titles here. But after the sternest message of the Lord, after how the Lord God Almighty spoke this past Saturday, blessed people, we must indeed obey. Just simply call me Elizabeth or Margaret and Caroline, blessed people. But please, don't ever call here with those titles again, blessed people.

Blessed people, beloved listeners, again, please, please, please, after how the Lord spoke this past Saturday, blessed people, we must all go back to being servants of Christ. Blessed people, let us put aside the titles. Let us put aside the senior, the pastor, the deputy archbishop, the titles, blessed people, and simply go back to being servants of Christ. Blessed people, beloved listeners, we cannot be hearers of the word, but we must be doers of the word, blessed people. Blessed people, blessed listeners, we hear at the Jesus is Lord radio, we are today announcing it here live on Jesus is Lord radio, that please, please, please don't ever call here with those titles again. This ministry has lately become so sick with titles. People are looking for titles here. But blessed people, this ministry has its owner. That is the most dreadful, mightiest prophets. This ministry, it has its owner. This is, blessed people, the most dreadful ministry of Elijah himself, the most dreadful and most terrible prophet of the Lord Yahweh himself. We have no share or entitlements here at all, blessed people. We serve at the pleasure and privilege of the Lord God Almighty and his most terrible prophet Elijah. We have no share here. He, Elijah, he is moving across the whole earth, judging the nations very, very severely. And we cannot bring in our Kenyan nonsense, it is seeking titles here, not at all. Let us go back to serving the Lord and serving the only principle he has mandated as the bearer of the light of God on this mission of God to prepare the way for the glorious coming of the Messiah. The Lord has revealed the bearer of this light, of his light in this age very, very well. I say it again, blessed people. The Lord, he has revealed the bearer of his light in this age very, very well. And extremely, very clearly, blessed people. The Lord God Almighty, Jehovah himself, has actually transfigured the principal bearer of his light in this age. He has enveloped him with a cloud of his glory. And God, the Holy Spirit himself, has descended and lighted on him in bodily form like a white, super glorious dove from heaven. Therefore, blessed people, beloved listeners, again, we here at the Jesus is Lord radio, we are today announcing it here live on Jesus is Lord radio, that please, please, please, don't ever call here again with those titles again, blessed people. This ministry has its owner. Let us all go back to being the servants of Christ, blessed people.

0: Very well, blessed people. I will open my phone and see in the studio to give you a chance to weigh in on what you saw this past Saturday, precious people, and also what you watched yesterday in the Sunday service. And you can see right now the Lord God instructing the Church of Christ that how we ought to prepare, how we ought to conduct ourselves in this church age. And we heard also that very, very powerful message, precious people, that the church age is coming to an end. What a very, very critical message, a very, very serious message we had this past Saturday. 0777-445850 and 0777-445851 are my phone lines here in the studio, blessed people. Jesus is Lord, radio, praise the Lord.
1: Amen. My name is John Paul from Kipengela, and Margaret, first and foremost, is to be able to thank God because of his awesome mercies and the great grace that he has released upon us, because what we witnessed on Saturday, Margaret, was very serious, because Jehovah God has really loved us. The Lord has really loved this country. And sometimes I really fear in my heart, because if you look at the disposition of love that God has released upon us, then surely I tremble in my heart, because I understand that to whom much is given, much is expected, Margaret.
0: Very, very serious message we had this past weekend. And what a glorious service. Even before you come to the message, what a very, very powerful and a very, very mighty, glorious celebration it was on Saturday at the ministry headquarters in the Nyanza region. Now came before the Lord to give their revival report before the Lord. John Paul, what a very, very powerful, mighty, mighty event that was, to see the totally crippled cripples. Just a few of them, remember, they were not all from Nyanza, but just a sample of the few that the Lord God Almighty has raised from the dust upon the decree of the eternal blood of Jesus, by the mega most glorified, mightiest prophets of the Lord God Yahweh, that you cannot see anywhere else, John Paul. What a treasure we have in the land.
1: Very, very serious, because if I can pick one example, I remember the two children, the twins that came from Siaya, whose feet were really bent, you know, they were like rope. And if you look from the time Jehovah God, through his mega prophet, touched and healed them today, they are still walking. I remember the Aget one, they were using poles, they were using meaty symbol to walk. That was what they were using. But you see now, upon the healing decree that came from the two most glorious prophets of the Lord, and since the mighty touch of the holy and righteous most powerful blood of Jesus touched them, until today, they are walking on their feet very strongly. They are not struggling. Nobody is supporting them. Nobody is helping them. This is a very serious wonder that God has done in this nation. This is a very serious wonder that God has decided to do publicly, so that when we see these things and remember the message that accompanies this healing, then it may be very clear, vividly clear to us that surely the Messiah is coming. Look even at the case of the HIV. I remember this lady from Nyanza also, who was presented before the Lord, who healed of HIV. Jennifer.
0: Yes.
1: After suffering HIV, and her condition was very terrible. Talk about the rejection. I remember her saying that she used like to stay in the hospital and could only go home for a short time, then come back to the hospital because of the opportunistic diseases that come as a result of being HIV positive. But since Jennifer was healed today, she was tested, she has been retested many times, still HIV negative, meaning that the power of the blood of Jesus has been established without any doubt, because there is not even a single copy of the virus in her blood, meaning that the blood of the Son of God, the blood, the wonder working eternal blood of Jesus, did a very perfect job. I remember when the two mega prophets of Yahweh finally stepped forward and they began walking with all those cripples that came to be presented before them from Nyanza. 37. And remember, that was only a sample. That does not represent all that have been healed from that specific region. Remember, Margaret,
0: yes,
1: we are talking about a sub-region of this country. We are not talking about the entire country. We are only talking about Nyanza alone. And out of that Nyanza alone, we are talking about a section of the healed of the Lord. Bwana ametutembelea katika njia kubwa, na pia hii inatisha sana Margaret, kwa sababu wakati Bwana anapofanya haya mambo mazito, ni mwito mkali sana kutoka kwa Bwana ya kwamba sisi ambao tunashuhudia 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Magre,
0: hakika hakika Bwana ametupenda sana. The Lord has loved us very very much. When we see such wondrous mighty works the Lord doing in the land through the decree of the eternal blood of Jesus by his mightiest mega prophets, what you've just selected there, John Paul, this case of Jennifer Adhiambo, who was suffering from HIV/AIDS, a widow, and suffering from HIV/AIDS, and we heard her narrate how it was a very, very deplorable condition. She was in and out of hospital every time. Had the Lord not sent his mightiest mega prophets to come to this nation and to cast the HIV/AIDS virus, people like her would have been long forgotten. But now, look at how healthy she is right now, celebrating, testifying, and now HIV/AIDS negative. What a classic, mighty wonder of the blood of Jesus. And to see the totally crippled cripples who are walking there, walking with the mightiest prophets of the Lord God, and those who are not all, they're just not a sample, a few of those whom have been healed by the Lord in the region of Nyanza. You can imagine. And this is a replica in every other region. We saw the other day when the region of Western region came before the Lord, Nakuru also. And you can see every single region, the Lord God Yahweh has done mighty wonders through his mightiest mega prophets. Every region, every village, every town has totally crippled cripples walking, blind seeing, deaf hearing. What a very big treasure the Lord has placed in the land, because this is not happening elsewhere. And then look at the kind of message that we are feeding on. A very, very serious message. You cannot find it anywhere else regarding the end of the church age. And what came out from there, John Paul, was very, very critical. How we ought to conduct ourselves in this church age as we near the end of the church age, John Paul.
1: What I got from the message of the Lord is very serious, Margaret, because the Lord really rebuked me properly and very seriously regarding my conduct at such a time. That what I ought to do at such a time is to be able to be a slave of Christ, because the entire duty, the entire mission on why I am here on earth is to be able to serve Christ, the Messiah, by doing what other people in the world might want to call difficult, like going to the street families, going to high-risk areas to bring this gospel to the unreached, like preparing meals and taking to people. You know, there are many things that the Lord brought about on Saturday during that mighty celebration service at the headquarters. And when I looked at my life, I was rebuked, because I realized there are instances myself in my life whereby I so say that I have, you know, this I cannot be able to do because I need family time. You see, I cannot be able to do because the place where I'm supposed to reach out to people is a high risk area. But you see, that should not deter anywhere, because
0: yes,
1: the calling that I have received, it is a calling that extends even to the point of dying. Because if Jesus Christ gave his life for us, we equally, myself equally, I should be willing at any given time also to lose my life for the Master, the same way he was able to lay down his life for my sake. And I should not restrain myself or refuse to to go and do the mission of God simply because the place where I'm supposed to reach the people of God is a high-risk area. That should not deter anywhere, because slaves have no say on what the master has told them to do. When you are a slave, you have no will that belongs to you. You have no choice. You are totally not your own. Somebody else has ownership on you, meaning there is no room. We cannot even say that there is little room. There is no even little room. There is no room that exists whatsoever for you to be able to do things according to what you want or according to what you desire. And that is the serious rebuke that has come to us, because when we look at how for a very long time the servants have been operating in serving God, sometimes they want to say, don't call me at night, that is my time for me to sleep, don't call me during vacation, I'm going to take my family out, and therefore they are unavailable to serve the master, to serve the sheep of the Lord, because now they have taken some time off from ministry. What a shock and a rebuke that there is nothing like taking off from ministry, because the role, the duty that God has called us to do is a full-time thing, day and night. It is not like formal employment where we have official working hours.
0: Yes.
1: When it comes to the master, there is no official time or official working hours. You have to do it every week, every second, every minute of your life to serve the master, because if we are left truly, we must comply with the requirements and the character traits that accompany a slave, because for sure, even if you look at the world, you know, the description in the world, if you talk about the dictionary, a slave is somebody that is totally under the jurisdiction of their master. They have no will. They have no choice to say no when they are given a command. Even if they are told to wake up at the middle of the night and serve the master, they cannot say that they have rights. Because I realize sometimes saying this generation is so much accustomed to saying, you know, we are people, we have our rights, you know, they are human rights. But when it comes to serving Christ, Jesus Christ, there is nothing that is called right. All that you have to do is 100% submission to Him and to His work, and to be able to take this gospel. And something else that came up, Margaret, is the need to do evangelism. That part of the job description, part of the duties of this slave, as we have been called to be, is to be able to take this gospel outside. We can no longer afford to be bosses that we sit in our churches in the offices waiting for reports until we have sent the young men on Saturday afternoon to take the gospel, and therefore we are seated in our high-end offices at the altar there with notebooks. We want now to record and then present this report later on. And yet we were never involved in the first place to go to the ground. We never hit the ground ourselves by going out and reaching out to people. What a message that has come to us to shake us up, to wake us up, that if at all in the past we have been operating like bosses. If at all in the past we have been operating like senior people, the so-called senior, no, that has to an end. That must come to an end, that we may be able now to roll up our sleeves.

0: Many more may be reached because we are also running against time, because the dispensation, the era of the church is nearing the end, because once the rapture ends, there will be no more church. And therefore, right now, before the Messiah comes back for the church, we have this awesome duty and privilege that we have received from our Master to be able to reach out to many people and present to them the holy eternal gospel of the Lord, that perhaps they may be able to change and come back to the Messiah. In your mercy.
1: Very, very, very serious. Very, very serious. What we had is this past weekend at the ministry headquarters, the Lord now calling us now to go back to the real calling, the calling to be a servant of Christ Jesus. And we heard the characteristics of the people, the beneficiaries of the prophecy of the book of Revelation, that we must be servants of Christ Jesus. And the servants of Christ Jesus must live a sacrificial life like Christ, and that we must now pick up our cross on a daily basis. We heard from the scriptures read to us one after the other by the mightiest prophets of the Lord God Yahweh, the example, the life example of Christ Jesus, that he came not to be served but to serve. But how come now that we have done the complete opposite and we have become bosses? As you pointed out there in that very, very powerful point that we had in the message, John Paul, today we live in a generation where everybody is claiming rights, human rights, women's rights. There's right for everybody, even for the homosexuals. But then, this is a time at which now the Lord is calling us now to be servants, to submit fully under his lordship. I heard in that very, very powerful message that we cannot live as though we are free spirits. A servant of Christ must submit wholly under the lordship of Jesus Christ. A servant of Christ must evangelize, because we heard that one of the characteristics of the church age is the Great Commission. And therefore we must now go out and win souls. What a serious rebuke it was to us, a church of Christ, where you find that the pastor does not want to get tired and go out and win souls, when he just wants to sit down. And then the reports comes to him. But then we heard in this very, very powerful message that the servant of Christ must do evangelism, must go out and do evangelism. It was such a serious, serious rebuke that we had in this very, very serious message, in a generation where everybody wants to keep their life. And yet we had in this very powerful message the characteristics of the beneficiaries of the prophecy of the book of Revelation, that they live a sacrificial life, meaning their life is not their own. They have an owner. And we heard also from the example in the book of Exodus that once you have been purchased, then that owner who has purchased you, becomes your master. And he puts a mark on you that you are his slave, and therefore you live for him. You live for his pleasure. Just like the church, we have been purchased, and therefore we ought to live for Jesus Christ, holy. John Paul. Such a very, very critical message that the Church of Christ worldwide and this generation needs to listen to and prepare for eternity. John Paul.
0: The message we got on Saturday is a call to repentance. And first, even before, I wanted to say, I repent before the Lord, because I realize, just as we were read to the scripture that says that whoever chooses the Lord must be able to accept to lose their life. Because the definition of being a slave is losing will over self. It came out very clearly that you no longer have what we call self-will, self-desire, my plan, or my time. Such things called my mind, they are no longer there when you become a slave of Christ, because everything now transcends, everything now gets, you know, translated and transformed to be the will of God. What does the will of God want me to do? It all now centers on Christ himself alone. Because one thing that we have struggled with as servants of Christ is that rejection, trying to resist losing our life, losing our time, losing our will, losing everything that appertains and revolves around us. All that we wanted is, sometimes we want to serve Christ, yes, but also we want to keep some part of our lives to ourselves. We don't want to let it go because we want to claim, I want to do this from this weekend. You see, it is approaching Christmas and I have my family. I want to take them out. I will not be available for the church. Maybe my assistant needs to come and take over. But from the message that we got, there is no what we call self-time or my will. All that we are remaining with after surrendering our life to Christ is the will of God, being totally surrendered to Him and His will without, you know, keeping anything to ourselves any longer. That is a very, very clarion call that came unto us, Margaret, that all of us, if truly we want to serve Christ Jesus the Messiah, then we have this one duty, to submit our lives unto Him, to go out and reach to the unreached, to do evangelism, to harvest the souls, because through that is the only way we are going to lead as many people as is possible to the kingdom of God, because we have been given the mandate to be able to win souls for Christ, because the book of Daniel gives a promise that them that win souls for Christ, they're going to be rewarded. What a promise in the Bible. And therefore, I really feel encouraged, even as I conclude, Margaret,
1: yes,
0: that surely the Lord has really thrown this challenge, and we must take it completely without being selective, without saying that I'm going to pick this part of the message and then refuse the other part. Not at all. What came to us was a rebuke, and I really take it very, very well. And that they may be able to make amends, because the Lord will be watching that after speaking to us, did these people really put it into practice? Because if we hear and fail to put it into practice, then we have really wasted the efforts of the Lord. And therefore, I consider it a big blessing that the Lord rebuked us. And now it is upon me as John Paul, as an individual, to be able to put these things to Christ, I mean to practice and take this gospel of Christ to other people. I hand it back to you, Margaret. John Paul from Kitengela, back to you, please, Margaret. And before I conclude, allow me just to celebrate the Lord and do begin again to our Lord Jesus Christ, because of healing the cripples, healing those that were HIV positive, now they are HIV negative, and even doing great and awesome wonders. Look at the visitations that we are able to see. These are very, very serious matters. So back to you, please, Margaret, John Paul from Kitengela. Let me conclude by doing Gigelegele unto the Lord.
1: Thank you so much, John Paul, calling from Kitengela. Indeed, blessed people, look at how the Lord has loved the church very, very much, and sending us His mightiest mega prophets to come and start the church on how we ought to be living at this critical hour in the Church of Christ, when we are nearing the end of the church age, precious people. And on top of that, look at the tremendous, mighty wonders that we saw this past weekend at the ministry headquarters, when the Nyanza region came before the Lord to present a report, precious people. And that is just a section of the mighty, of the many, many miracles the Lord has done in the land of Nyanza through the decree of the eternal blood of Jesus, decreed by His mightiest mega prophets. And therefore, precious people, you can see the Lord surely has gone out of His way to help us and to catch our attention, that we may now see these mighty wonders and make a deliberate decision now to choose eternity, to choose the kingdom of God Almighty, precious people, because you can see right now the hour we live in is a very critical hour, where you can see the signs of the tribulation are right now gritting the earth to tell us that surely the church age is almost coming to an end, and therefore we ought to be ready for the coming of the Messiah. Jesus is Lord Radio, praise the Lord.
2: Man, Deputy Bishop Margaret.
1: Kindly please, thank you so much, but kindly please, my name is Margaret. Please kindly do not address me as Senior Margaret or Deputy Bishop Margaret. My name is Margaret, please. Based on the very, very critical message that we had this past weekend at the ministry headquarters, the Lord is calling us now to be servants. The Lord is calling us to be servants of Christ Jesus. And therefore, kindly, when you call the radio here, please do not address us here as a senior or pastor or deputy archbishop. Based on what the Lord God Almighty spoke this past weekend, please Let us obey. The Bible says that we cannot just be doers, the hearers of the word, but we must be doers of the word. And the Lord God Almighty spoke this past Saturday, and therefore kindly let us obey. Hallelujah, praise the Lord.
2: Praise the Lord, Margaret.
1: Amen, please.
2: I am Leonard, calling you from Kindube region here. And indeed, it is very, very fearful, very dreadful moment in the east of the church. We have been never this way before since the church was created. We have never seen what we have seen. We have never encountered what we have encountered today. The Bible really spoke about the coming of the dreadful prophet Elijah. But the Bible did not prepare us so well how the revival will unfold. The revival, the Bible did not prepare us on how the ministration of the dreadful prophet of Jehovah Yahweh will be in our time. But Margaret, we are very much shocked.
1: Yes.
2: Very, very much shocked by what we saw last Saturday. Very, very much shocked and fearful indeed. And I realized some that the two mega, powerful, most dreadful prophets of Jehovah Yahweh has really, really, really done a wonder in our time. And they have really, really toiled for the church to be what we see today. And I realized that surely when we saw, especially when we as Nyanza church appeared before the Lord God Yahweh and these two mega prophets, we realized that Kumbe, the mightiest, mightiest, most powerful, most glorious prophet of Jehovah Yahweh have really helped us as a people. Really, really so much. Because I found out that we have taken us from far,
1: yes,
2: far, far, very, very far. A people who are lost. We were so much lost in the wickedness of this world. We did not know how to worship God, even which God to worship. We were totally, totally in other things. But look, when they came to us and commanded us to repent, they told us that God is holy, and those who worship God must be holy. And they put us on the road of repentance, humility, seeking the Lord. Seeing a Margaret, we are now experiencing the greatest revival in the east of the church. Look at the cripples that have walked in Nyanza alone, just in Nyanza alone.
1: Yes.
2: We just selected a few of them and presented before God Yahweh, and this most fearful, most dreadful prophet of Jehovah Yahweh. Many, many, many, many of them have not talked about HIV, a crusade of people who have been delivered from HIV, totally, totally, and completely set free. A phenomenon that has really shaken the medical fraternity so much, so much. A happening that has made serious doctors come out, investigate, and raise their hands and say that surely this is what is called a miracle of God. A miracle of God. How somebody who was HIV positive, examined by government doctors, a Margaret, and then at the decree of the eternal blood of Jesus, by the tremendous, mightiest, mightiest prophet of Jehovah Yahweh, that a person can turn negative and retested up to the highest level of DNA PCR, and then the person remained negative. Aye, that must be a huge, humongous, powerful anointing of Jehovah Yahweh working on his mega mega, mightiest, mightiest, most glorious prophet of Jehovah Yahweh. We as people of Nyanza, we have really benefited from the humongous, most powerful, historic revival of our time that has been brought to us by the mega prophet of Jehovah Yahweh. Many of our cripples are now walking. We visit them when you see their condition. Somebody who could not walk totally, but when now you visit them, you find them, some of them in the garden, you find them, some of them now in the market, you find them some of them now in the school doing normal things. It shocked us so much. People like Pamela Uma, people were devastated by this disease called HIV. But now when you look at them now, when you go to their families, even today, they find them doing the normal work, the normal house chores, the normal shamba working. They are digging, they are plowing, they are going to market, selling. This is very, very, very serious. And therefore, I totally concur with you that surely, based on what we had last Saturday, the Lord really rebuked us so much, especially me. I was rebuked that kumbe, we are supposed to serve Jesus. We are called to be servants of the Lord.
1: Yes.
2: Because without Jesus and these two mega prophets of Jehovah Yahweh, where were we? We were lost. We did not have anything to bring home. Our testimony was bad. Our CV as pastors was bad. And in fact, nobody could stand before people. And you announce that you are a pastor based on how fallen, how low we had fallen as priests, how low we had fallen by the fake titles that we whipped around us and on us. With those big titles, some of us gave ourselves titles like our apostles, campaign what big names, but not even those big titles raised one cripple. Not even those big titles help somebody who is in sin. Our daughters and our sons in the universities were rotting in sin. And the daughters of the pastors and the apostles were the ones leading in morality in the universities. We did not have a name. And that is why God came and remembered us. Surely, we must honor the Lord. We must come down. We must humble. And we must now serve Jesus, the one who removed us from mud, from dust. Very serious, Margaret.
1: Extremely serious and very, very important. That rebuke that came to us this past weekend, it wouldn't have come at a better time than this, when the church is sitting on the verge of eternity. And what we heard, Leonard, very, very serious. Even from just the introduction alone, the totally crippled cripples who welcome the mightiest mega messengers of God Yahweh. Very, very powerful. And you see them now walking normally and very stable. The Lord surely has done a very, very big thing in the land of Kenya here since he sent his mightiest mega prophets in this nation. And can you imagine how many families now have received relief from a place where they were stuck with the totally crippled cripples and there was no solution. But now we have found a place where now we can take our cripples, the totally crippled cripples, and at one decree of the powerful blood of Jesus, the totally crippled cripples are now raised from the dust and they begin to walk away. Very, very powerful, very mighty what we saw. And that was just a section of what the Lord has done in the nation of Nyanza, the region of Nyanza, through his mightiest mega prophets. And from that very critical message that we heard this past Saturday, I would like to read one of the scriptures that the mightiest, most dreadful messengers of God have read for us. The book of 1 Corinthians chapter 6, from verse 19 to verse 20. And the word of the Lord here says, "Do you not know that your body is a temple of the Holy Spirit, who is in you, whom you have received from God, you are not your own. You were bought at a price. Therefore, honor God with your body. It says very clearly that we are not on our own. We don't own us ourselves, but we have an owner. And I heard very clearly in this very, very powerful message, the Lord really lamenting at the condition of this generation, whereby people have lived as though they have no one to account to, as though they have no owner. A generation where people living as though they are free spirits. In this generation, you can see there is all manner of evil going on, and even the entitlement. But we heard in this very, very serious message that now we have to be servants of Christ Jesus. We have to live sacrificial lives. And we have now to go out and do the duty for which he called us, to be his servants, to go out and win souls. I heard very clearly in this very, very mighty message, the Lord rebuking this present day church, that we have lived as though we are free spirits, as if we have no owner, as if we have nobody to account to. And yet we heard in this very, very critical message, even about the rebellion of this age, where even little children cannot be corrected, cannot be disciplined. They have become so rebellious. And that is the time at which now the Lord is calling us now to go out and to be servants, servants of Christ Jesus, to be slaves of Christ Jesus, to be his bond servants. And do the work for which he called us, Leonard. Very, very serious.
2: It was very serious, and I was so much rebuked. So much rebuked and challenged. And I want to tell you, Margaret, I came before the Lord as a changed person. And I examined my life because I realized I had failed the Lord so much. I had failed the Lord so much, and I have not executed the reason why the Lord caught me and found me, because we were really, really made to the know and realize that surely we are nobody before the Lord. We must just be servants and remain servants of the Lord, servants of Christ, servants of the Messiah, and do the work Messiah did, that we must evangelize. I was made to know that my role as a person is to serve Jesus, to evangelize Jesus, you know,
1: yes,
2: to reach to those people, to those the Bible called Jesus. And I was rebuked. I was rebuked on how the Lord highlighted that I am supposed to go to the street and find that chokra, look for that chokra, and look for that woman living in the cold. Because me, I can afford maybe a cup of tea, a cup of porridge, I can afford. And therefore, I'm supposed as a servant of Christ, if really I'm serving Christ, then I'm supposed to look for the destitute, for the deplorable in the street. Because I was made to know that they represent Jesus. That when I attend to that street boy, when I attend to that woman suffering under the culvert, under the lorry, you know, sleeping there, and then we are supposed to go to them, that I am supposed to go to the prison and the love the unlovable. I'm supposed to go to the hostel where people are there. Some of them are dying in the next minute. And I am the one Jesus is waiting for to serve him, to go and take the light to them, because that is the state which they need Jesus. They need the truth that I must, as a servant of Jesus, love the Lord. But I realized, Margaret, that the Lord really caught us in a corner, and the Lord really exposed our wickedness, because we have never loved the Lord. I realize, Kumbe, we have been loving ourselves. We are just people exalting ourselves. We are just being, you know, we want people to, we want recognition. We have not loved the Lord. But I came to know that, Kumbe, we have fallen far. That we have now, we must now rise up and love the Lord based on what the Lord Jesus did to us on the cross. based on what the Lord Jesus did to us at Calvary, based on what the Lord Jesus loved us, because it is the Lord who loved us. We are people who are also lost. We are also going to hell. But Jesus loved us, and Jesus came to us, and Jesus really, really brought us now we are. So I was so much rebuked and challenged by the tremendous, powerful word of Jehovah Yahweh, that it is now the time that me as a servant of Jesus must be different from the world and must be fully committed to the Lord. That when you love the Lord, it is not just writing some sticker on your forehead and you say, I mean, I love the Lord, and putting a t-shirt written, I love the Lord. No, we were told that when you love the Lord, you are totally committed to the master.
1: Yes.
2: Because the Lord becomes your master. We must be totally committed and the duties of the master. And we must be totally committed to the roles of the master, to the vision of the master. We know the vision of the master is to bring people into his kingdom. The vision of the master of masters, the Lord Jesus, is to snatch people on the way going to hell. Margaret, we were so much rebuked, but we have to take also the example of the mightiest prophet of the Over Yahweh. Because when the Lord inflicted them to the church landscape, to the world, we have seen how they have been fully committed to the duty of the master, not even resting nation to nation. I remember when they came for the first time here in Nyanza, we remember so well. They moved from village to villages of Nyanza, from village to village. They came to Ugis here. They came to Omabe here. They came to Kisumu. They came to Rabuor. They came to Awasi. They came all over. They are doing the role, executing the role of the master, not even resting. And they have been doing relentlessly, a solo like this. And now look, the humongous revival, the biggest revival in the each of the church. I was so much alone as a person. In fact, I came before the Lord in total repentance, because I realized, hombre, we have done it in a wrong way, especially the church of Nyanza. I was rebuked so much that we have not done the master's role. But now,
1: yes,
2: the Lord needs to help us so much, because the servant of Jesus must be different. But we realize that today, when we look at the church, the servant of the Lord and the world, they look the same. You cannot make a difference. But that was a clear rebuke to us and to me as a person, that the church and the servant of Jesus must be different. We must not be the same as the world. There must be a clear distinction. Because if me as a servant of Jesus, I should not see somebody suffering and then I'm comfortable, I'm indifferent, I'm not moved, I cannot be a servant of Jesus looking and seeing how people go to hell, how the young people go to hell, how young boys go to hell, and then I am indifferent. That one has not touched me. I am just on my business as usual, you know, building houses, doing business, buying cars, doing the things of the world. Not at all. We must do the role by which Jesus called us. Jesus called us to serve him 24/7. 24/7. I was rebuked of complacency, whereby you see a pastor is now complacent. A pastor is now comfortable with the things of the world, holding two phones in his hands and sitting on some comfortable seat there, you know, swinging like this, on that seat, calling about food, a pana. And yet, when you go to the street, the boys and the girls are rotting. When you go to the street, you find people slept in the cold. Nobody even gone there. The people are rotting in jail. must now rise up and do the work of Jesus, the work of serving Jesus, because Jesus is in the street, Jesus is in the jail, Jesus is crying for somebody in the

0: difficult, you must accept to be rejected, so long as you do the will of the master. You do the work of the master, and the work of the master is to reach the lost, is to read the Bible, and to hear the Bible, and to do the Bible, not to hear the Bible or to read the Bible as a novel, because the Bible is the instruction of Yahweh. The Bible is the manual on how a servant can work. And Margaret, it was a powerful, powerful instruction. It was a very, very straight talk to us as servants of the Lord. And also, it was also the love of the Lord. The Lord displayed his great love to us as people, because the Lord does not want us to do things here, and then finally we go to hell. The Lord is on a mission to make sure that we, as servants of Jesus, we do it right. We do it right. And also, Margaret, we also add how the Lord was defining the citizenship of the kingdom of God. Defining. The Lord came out clearly to define what it means to be a citizenship of heaven, the kingdom of the Lord. That it is not a joke. It is not like just like that to be a citizen of heaven. The Lord came out very powerfully that today, the church of today, nobody wants to be a servant. Everybody wants to be a boss, even in the small churches. Nobody wants to humble himself or accept to serve Jesus. I was ashamed that today we only want the titles, and Jesus is really paining on this. We want titles and promotion. Nobody wants to humble himself or ourselves. But as a citizens of heaven, we must humble. Look at how the Lord Jesus humbled himself. There are many. Look at how Jesus himself humbled himself. But look at the humility of the dreadful mega prophet of the Lord, the holiest prophet of the over Yahweh, coming into the villages, loving the people, the villages, walking from village to village, reaching people, reaching the young people, reaching the youth, reaching the universities. And now we can have people to be counted in the universities. What the tremendous prophet of the Obadiah has done to us is a wonder.
1: A very, very serious wonder. And what you've just pointed out there, Leonard, very, very serious and very important reminder that we received this past Saturday in that very critical message from the ministry headquarters by the Lord. The Lord now calling us and reminding us of our primary calling, that we have been called to be servants. And we heard the type of people the Lord is, the beneficiaries of the prophecies of the book of Revelation, that we are being called to be servants. And we heard in this very, very powerful message, in this very, very mighty message, that the servant of Christ is submissive to his master, to the Lord. And I heard also in this very, very critical message, in this very, very powerful message, that the servant of Christ must go out and live for the purpose of his master, the purpose of the King, the Messiah. That when we are servants of Christ, then we live by his mercies, we live at his mercy, we live for his purpose, we serve him. And we heard that those are the citizens of the kingdom of God Almighty. They are aware that they have been purchased, and they ought to live for the purpose of the master, not for their own purpose. What a very, very serious reminder and a very serious rebuke it was to us, the Church of Christ, because you can see in this age and day that we live in, nobody wants to be lower. Everybody wants to be senior. Everybody wants to. We have been entitled to think that we have a share here, yet we don't have any share in this glorious ministry. What a serious, serious rebuke it was this past Saturday, Leonard. And yet you can see how we live in.

0: the very critical hour when we ought to do the work of the Master and to live under His Lordship, submit under Him, and prepare the church for the coming of the Messiah. Go out and win souls. Be the servant of Christ. Be the slave of Christ. The slave of Christ Jesus. Very, very serious, even as you wind down, Leonard.
1: It was very serious. Very, very serious talk. A straight talk to us as a people, as servants of Christ. Because the Lord came out to love us, to show us that we don't need to do things and get help finally. And that is why I'm really, really grateful to Jesus and Jehovah Yahweh for sending to us the mega prophet of Jehovah Yahweh, who has now been here and giving us direction, giving us the mind of God, giving us the will of God. Margaret, it was very serious. And for me and the people of Kingdom Bay as a whole, we came before the Lord promising to be the servants of the Lord and slaves of the Lord, because we came to understand that servant has got no right. You cannot claim right when you are a servant. And we got to understand that it's like Jesus. Jesus entered into a slave market. Margaret just moved from that slave. A slave has got no right. As a slave, you cannot shout in the place where you're confined. You cannot shout. You cannot shout. You cannot give instructions. As a slave, you know yourself because the Master can do anything he wants to do with you. So as slaves of Jesus, we must remain as slaves. That's owing to what Jesus did by entering into slave market. Look at the slavery we were in. Very, very pathetic situation, very, very bad condition. Some of us were in serious condition. Some of us could have died long time ago, like people talking to you as Leonard. We would have died long time ago. We were enslaved with the serious slavery of sin, immorality, drunkenness, witchcraft, idol worship here in Ujaluoni. We were bound with the terrible, tremendous worship of Mary. We were people only worshiping the snake and the lake here. So much enslaved with alcohol, wicked things, we were going to hell direct. But Jesus entered into that slave market, that slave hall, and shouted, "How much are these?" And that is how Jesus paid for us. And that is why we must, and I must, remain as a slave of Jesus, as servant of Jesus, because Jesus purchased me. Is the one who purchased me. It was a serious rebuke that now we must pour out. It is the hour to pour out to the street without any claiming any recognition. Because finally, when we appear before the Master, Jesus will look at the work. It is the work that shall be looked at, not the title, not how many years you finished in the church.
0: Yes.
1: How many years you finished while you are a pastor. How many years you are called a bishop, you senior bishop, or whichever title, a pastor. When finally, Jesus will appear, you will judge by work. How much work did you do? How much widows did you build for houses? How much orphans did you help? How much street boys did you bring to the light? Did you visit any lunatic people in the street? Did you visit any people in the jail? How much profit? How much production were you productive to the Lord, to your Master? And that is why we came from before the Lord very much rebuked and also instructed and also prepared an army now to pour out to the streets of Kingdom Bay, the villages of Kingdom Bay, and to visit the beaches here. Here we have beaches. People are full there. Yesterday, Sunday, I was so much prepared. And then now I'm going there with the power and the courage that I know that I'm serving Jesus. Because we add also the definition of blessedness, those who are called blessed. And I found out Margaret could be for a long time we should have put this word called blessedness. in the churches where we are and in the world here, people misguided us. People said that if you have many vehicles, then you are blessed. Okay, if you can get a Visa card going to these rich nations, then you are blessed. It was so much bad that we even said that if you have Muzungu, Ebona, Muzungu, that you are blessed. Mpaka sisi wachungaji tulikuwa tunang'ang'ania Muzungu, akikuja hapa Afrika tunang'ang'ania, akibaba ni zao called blessed. If you have a good house, maybe a big house, ati you are blessed. I was rebuked. That the word blessedness, it means that you follow and you are servant of Christ and you are slave of Christ and you read the words of Christ. You read and after reading, you do, you execute, you practice the words of Christ. It came out very powerful, very powerful. That you must read it, you must hear the word,
0: yes,
1: and then take it to action. To action. Look at our Josiah in Josiah. When they discovered the book, they were shocked that all this time we have been living here without doing the will of God, just doing our own things, just doing our own mind. Apana, this is the hour as people of Kindle. As people of Nyanza, we are now prepared and we are now rebuked and we are now corrected. The Lord, may God be over, help us to go and look for Jesus in the street. The Jesus is there in the street. The Jesus is there in the hostel. The Jesus is not about kung'ang'ania cheo, kupigana hapa na pale, kutafuta majina. Apana. That one is not accepted at all, at all, at all.
0: Oh yes, very, very powerful. Now it is a new dawn in the church. Now we must do the work for which we were called, to be the servants of Christ Jesus, to go out now and win souls for Christ, to go out there in the villages, in the streets, and evangelize Christ Jesus through the Great Commission. Because you can really tell that time is really over. The Messiah is coming. When you see the events happening across the world, and very rapidly, the Lord fulfilling the words of his mightiest mega prophets. Just last week, and we saw the massive earthquake that shook the nation of Colombia and left many, many people dead. And still, thousands are still missing until now. You can see how rapidly the Lord is fulfilling the words of his mightiest mega prophets. And all this is a warning to us that time is really over. The Messiah is coming. Therefore, this a thing of entitlement and chasing titles, that one now must come to an end. We must now focus on the primary duty, to be the servant of Christ, to be the slave of Christ Jesus. Thank you so much. Please, Leonard from Kendubi.
1: The Lord so much. We thank the Lord Jesus so much for remembering as a generation and as a people. Now we know the truth. We thank Jesus so much for dying to us to the cross and purchasing us, as now we are his servant. Back to you in the studio. We have been talking to Leonard Ochieng, calling from Kendu region, back to the place.
0: Thank you so much, calling from Kendu Bay. Thank you so much indeed, precious people. What a very serious correction that has been to the Church of Christ at a time when you can see today in the church where everybody wants to, nobody wants to be lower, everybody wants a title, a position. Every single person now wants to be called senior. But now, how about the calling to be the servant of Christ Jesus? How about the calling now to be the slave of Christ Jesus, a born servant of Christ Jesus, precious people? What a very serious instruction we received this past weekend. Jesus is Lord Radio, praise the Lord. Hallelujah, praise the Lord.
2: Praise the Lord.
0: Hallelujah, praise the Lord.
2: Amen. 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

Well, I see it is now 7 minutes to the top of the hour. Blessed people, even as we now slowly wind down this session, whereby we've been featuring the very, very powerful, mighty, mighty celebration service this past weekend at the ministry headquarters, when the region of Nyanza came before the Lord with their report, to present the report before the Lord, precious people, and the very, very powerful healings that the Lord has done in the region of Nyanza through the decree of the eternal blood of Jesus, decreed by the mightiest, mightiest, most glorified prophets of the Lord God Yahweh. And the very powerful instruction we received this past weekend, precious people, about the beneficiaries of the prophecy of the book of Revelation, very, very serious indeed. As we now come to the end of this session, I've received a message here, and this is from Austin from CISA. We say, yes, sir, Lord, to your will. We are just but servants and slaves of Christ Jesus. Thank you very much there, Austin from CISA. Thank you so much. And here also I've received your message here, and say, surely the titles have really brought familiarity and contempt in the house of God. And say, you thank the Lord very, very much for the correction to the Church of Christ. Thank you so much indeed. Thank you so much. And here also another message of Ferdinand, and you say, the book of Matthew 20 verse 28, it says, just as the Son of Man did not come to be served, but to serve and to give his life as a ransom for many. And therefore, we also are called to be servants of Christ Jesus. Thank you very much. Well, at this juncture, I would like to pray with all of you that want to repent and receive Jesus. If you are there and you feel that in your heart you have not lived right before the Lord, and you feel that you want to receive Jesus today as your Lord and personal Savior, then please, kindly, you can repeat this prayer after me. Say, mighty and precious Lord Jesus, today I come before you in repentance. And Lord, I acknowledge that I am a sinner and I have fallen short of your glory. I repent today of all my sins. And Lord Jesus, I ask you to please forgive me and sanctify me by your precious blood. Fill me with your mighty Holy Spirit, that he may take full control over my life and lead me in the path of righteousness. Mighty Lord Jesus, please write my name in the Lamb's Book of Life and remember me when you come back for your holy church. Today I cross over from death to eternal life, and Lord Jesus, I open my heart to you and receive you as my Lord and my Savior. In the mighty name of Jesus, I am born again. 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
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Well, if you have said that repentance prayer, now make sure that you are baptized by complete immersion in water so as to fulfill all righteousness, and also ensure that you now attend a Bible teaching church whereby you're being discipled, being helped, being guided on how to prepare for this day of the coming of the Messiah, the day of the rapture of the church, the day that is irretrievable and irreversible, precious people. And even in all you do, as you continue the activities of the day, precious people, this is the hour at which we must now be very vigilant and on the watch, because nobody knows the day or the hour when the Messiah comes for his holy church. But from the events happening on the earth right now, you can tell that really time is over and the Messiah is coming, based on how the Lord is fulfilling the prophecies of his two mightiest mega prophets of the Lord God, our precious people. It can tell that surely the church age is coming to an end and the Messiah is coming. Therefore, this now becomes a very serious warning to us to be very, very alert, to be on the watch at all times and prepare for the glorious coming of the Messiah. If you don't know where to fellowship, you can contact us here on 0727 503030, and we'll gladly help you find the altar which is nearest you and be at a place where you're being prepared for the coming of the Messiah. It has been a humble privilege hosting you in this session. My name is Margaret. Thank you so much, and keep it here for your lunch and worship up next.

Very well, blessed people, beloved listeners. The time now is 8 minutes past 12 noon, East African time. You are tuned in to Jesus is Lord Radio, broadcasting live from Nakuru, Kenya, on 105.3 and 105.9 FM, and also globally on jesusisloradio.info. My name is Elizabeth, and I am privileged to be your host on your Lunch Hour Worship, your favorite program, beloved people, precious listeners. And remember, blessed people, that the Lunch Hour Worship is our premier program here at the Jesus is Lord Radio, your end-time revival radio, a program that reaches out to you in the hustles and the bustles of the day to minister Jesus to you and to remind you that the Messiah is coming and that you need to be ready, blessed people, beloved listeners. Blessed people, what an awesome and most glorious time that we are living in as the Church of Christ, when the glorious announcement of the glorious coming of the Messiah is being made to the four corners of the earth by the messengers of God the Father, Jehovah Yahweh, that were promised in the Bible, when the most historic revival of the blood of Jesus and of the coming kingdom of heaven is seen in the nation of Kenya, blessed people. Blessed people, I want to remind you of the most awesome and the most glorious and most historic celebration service that we had at the headquarters this past weekend, when the Church of Christ from Nyanza region and Kuria and the region of Kisii came before the Lord in thanksgiving, blessed people, beloved listeners. And therefore today, in your Monday edition of your Lunch Hour Worship service, we are deliberately reminding you of these awesome, sweetest worship songs that we used in the historic celebration service. Beloved people, precious listeners, to worship the Lord Jesus. And we are also reminding you, beloved people, of how we enjoyed the most powerful words that this tremendous worship song say. We enjoyed worshiping the Lord, the Savior, blessed people, while trending number 2 globally, blessed people, while the world top class, top-notch, most powerful word was being dispensed by none other than the golden, most glorious, special envoys of Yahweh, the messengers of the rain, the prophets of the earthquakes themselves. Blessed people, we long for another glorious Thanksgiving weekend of that nature. Well, blessed people, I don't want to be mean. Let the glorious prophets of the Lord head to Botswana, that they too may enjoy this awesome heavenly revival. Blessed listeners, that is what I have lined up for you today, blessed people, in your Lunch Hour Worship, your most favorite program that reaches out to you in the midst of the hustles and the bustles of the day to minister Jesus to you, blessed people. Again, my name is Elizabeth, and I welcome you wherever you are tuned in from, blessed people, as we worship the Lord this afternoon, beloved listeners.

Blessed people, I hope you remember when the greatest prophet of the cloud of God was leading us in this worship song himself and counting 1, 2, 3, then saying, "Let's go." I hope you remember, blessed people.

Blessed people, I hope you remember how awesome it was when the greatest prophet of the cloud of God was leading us in this worship song, this awesome worship song himself, and counting 1, 2, 3, then saying, let's go.

Blessed people, beloved listeners, I know we all remember how awesome it was when we enjoyed the sweetest worship in the celebration and thanksgiving service at the ministry headquarters this past Saturday. As everybody, blessed people, beloved listeners, worshipped the Lord, waiting for this awesome chorus that I believe in Jesus, and I believe that He is the Son of God, blessed people, and the greatest prophet of the earthquakes, leading us, blessed people.

Blessed people, beloved listeners, what an awesome, awesome song and awesome, awesome words that we sung before the Lord, our Savior, our Lord and blessed Savior Jesus Christ, telling him that I believe that you are the Son of God. I believe that you died and rose again. And the entire congregation lifting up their hands and saying, Abba, Father, calling him Father. What a glorious and wonderful celebration service that was at the ministry headquarters with the most dreadful, the most anointed, the most powerful prophets of the reign leading us in worship, blessed people. Beloved people, precious listeners, what a beautiful revival and a beautiful hour to worship the Lord Jesus. Blessed people, beloved listeners. And blessed people, beloved listeners, I want to repeat it again. I want to repeat it for you again, beloved people. As I remind you how it was, beloved listeners, at the ministry headquarters this past Saturday, when the Nyanza Nation came before the Lord and before the super glorious, the most transfigured prophets of heaven, the messengers of God, the Father Jehovah Yahweh, in thanksgiving, beloved people. And in that celebration service, beloved listeners, the moment of worship, as the service was trending number two globally, beloved listeners. Let me repeat it for you again, beloved people, as you pour in your texts on what you saw, beloved listeners.

Here we are, gathered together as a family, blessed people. And what a tremendous moment for the nation of Kenya to appear together as a family, beloved listeners, worshiping the Lord with the dreadful and the glorious messengers of heaven leading us, beloved people. This is the worship song that we use to worship the Lord. And you hear the words there, oh, blessed people, how awesome, how beautiful, beloved listeners. Blessed people, it is incredible. It is awesome. It is awesome, awesome. What a beautiful, beautiful way to worship the Lord. And what an awesome, awesome worship song, beloved people, to worship the Savior with, together as a family. How powerful this weekend was, blessed people, precious listeners. As you write to me here in our studios on what you saw, blessed people, on 0727 503030, and right away I have received your message here. You say that you are Aurelia Wamboi, and you say you remember very well when the most dreadful, the mightiest, mightiest, mightiest prophets of the Lord, the greatest prophets of the cloud of God, led us himself in this precious, powerful, and worship song, an awesome worship song, counting 1, 2, 3 and saying, let's go. And you say you remember the steps that the most dreadful prophets of heaven were making with their holy feet. And you say you remember the unspeakable joy on their face as the most holy prophets led us all to worship the Lord. You say that you were left imagining how powerful, beautiful, and glorious it will be in heaven, worshiping with the angels in heaven before the throne of God. And you say you truly believe in Jesus, and that may the Lord have mercy on you and forgive you all your sins, that you may be there when the saints worship the Lord before the throne of God. Thank you very much indeed there, Aurelia Wamboi of Ngo.

Abba, Father, holy is your name, blessed people, beloved listeners. What a wonderful, wonderful, awesome, sweet worship song with beautiful, beautiful words, beloved people, that we use to worship the Lord, our Savior, in the celebration service this past Saturday at the ministry headquarters, blessed people. And what an awesome service that was, with everybody lifting up their hands, waiting for that moment to say, oh, I believe in Jesus, and I believe that he is the Son of God. What an awesome revival. What a glorious moment, blessed people. I am reading your text here. This is Olivia Ayora. You say that you're writing from Kisumu, and you say that you're humbly tuned in and following the lunch hour worship from your place of work. You say on Saturday at the Thanksgiving, where Nyanza presented their report before the Lord as a family, you say you enjoyed worshiping the Lord with this awesome worship song before the Lord Jesus Christ. And you say, I believe that Jesus is the Son of God. I believe he died and rose again. I believe in his kingdom. And you say it was a very wonderful, glorious celebration at the headquarters. And you say the cripples raised by the authority of the blood of Jesus at the decree of the two mightiest prophets of heaven walked with the mightiest, mightiest prophets of Jehovah. You say, how humbling is it that Jesus paid it all for us? And you say you deeply humble and repent at the dreadful works of the Lord Jesus Christ through his mightiest, mightiest, dreadful prophets. Thank you very much indeed, there.

Abba, Father, holy is your name. What a beautiful moment that was, the moment of worship before the Lord, blessed people, with none other than the most dreadful, the most glorious prophets of the earthquakes who have shaken Colombia with a dreadful earthquake, blessed people, and shaken Japan, and shaken Venezuela, burying many, many people with the earthquakes, blessed people. And the most dreadful prophets of heaven led us as everybody was lifting up their hands, worshiping the Son of God, saying, I believe that you died and rose again. I am reading your text here, Tony Ouma of Masai Mara University. You say that you're tuned in from Githima Altar in Nakuru, Town West region, and you say that you are enjoying the soul nourishing lunch hour program, and you say forever you bless the name of Jesus because of the heavy price that he paid for us at the cross. And now the cripples like Beatrice and Francis that we saw walking at the ministry headquarters this past Saturday, they are walking. And you say HIV and AIDS has been deleted from the blood of Jennifer, the files have been closed, and the gospel of Jesus Christ is being preached. You say for you, out of the shocking ministration of Elijah, you choose to humble, you choose righteousness, you choose obedience, and to do the will of Christ. And you say that you are forever grateful to the Lord Jesus Christ for accepting to die for us on the cross and sending his most dreadful messengers to come and restore everything before the fullness of time. Thank you very much there, Tony Ouma of Masai Mara University. Indeed, blessed people, precious listeners, what an hour, what a blessed moment as we saw and worshipped and enjoyed at the ministry headquarters the files closed of the HIV and AIDS, beloved listeners. And you see there the top government leaders, the top leaders of this nation there, holding the file and reading and saying that indeed it is certified that HIV and AIDS has been healed, and the patient tested and retested, and the reports they are saying negative, beloved people. And we see her, the daughter of the Lord, healed and removed from the grave, and to see the cripples walking beautifully, the cripples totally, totally crippled, now walking at the decree of the eternal wonder-working blood of Jesus from the two most dreadful prophets of the Lord, the daughter of the Lord, they're walking beautifully. Blessed people, the deaf, our ears popped open, the eyes of the blind popped open. What a glorious hour and an awesome revival that the Lord Jesus Christ has allowed us to see, the ministration of the dreadful witnesses of the Bible. Blessed.

We cry, Abba, Father, holy is your name. Blessed people, beloved listeners, that was a very, very awesome celebration service at the ministry headquarters this past Saturday. Blessed people, beloved listeners, I am reminding myself how it was right here on the screen, beloved people. And you see the entire congregation clapping their hands, enjoying the worship. And right there, blessed people, you see the trophies of the Lord. You see Bianca, that was totally crippled on the dust of the earth, but raised at the decree of the tremendous prophets of heaven, now walking and walking there, beloved people. And you see the HIV, AIDS healed. She was HIV and AIDS positive. But after the two most dreadful prophets of heaven intervened by cursing HIV and AIDS virus, she is now HIV and AIDS negative, certified, tested and retested, blessed people. What an awesome revival. What an awesome hour to worship the Lord Jesus Christ. I am reading your text here. I've received from Emma Afram from Reggio Emilia in Italy. And you say humbly, your soul is being nourished by the powerful worship as you reflect on the awesome, powerful Thanksgiving and celebration service, the beautiful worship with the sweet song, I Believe in Jesus, and the message of correction that was brought to us by Elijah, the greatest and the most terrible prophet of the dreadful cloud of glory. You said the fearful clip of the Lord God Almighty that was showcased in the church brought very serious instruction and announced the imminency of the coming of the Messiah. And you say, what a glorious time to witness the mightiest prophets of Yahweh walk with 36 former African cripples raised from the dust. And you say, with very senior doctors and government leaders present to witness as the testimony that the mega prophets have come from Jehovah Yahweh himself. You say this is indisputable, and everybody can see and know that these are the biblical servants that were promised and now have been revealed. And you say that the dreadful fulfillment of the earthquakes in Chile, Haiti, Mexico, Venezuela, Japan, and Colombia, after the most dreadful warnings and the command to call for national repentance in sackcloth, is a stern warning to all the nations. You say we are also well informed from the message on the church age and the conduct we need to exude that we are called to be servants. And you say, as servants, we are not greater than the Master, the King of Glory. And you say, for you, you choose to humble and learn from the Master. And you say, you humbly thank and honor the Lord for sending us his most dreadful prophets. Thank you very much indeed there, Emma Afram of Reggio Emilia in Italy. Very

Indeed, holy is his name, blessed people, beloved listeners. What a glorious celebration service that was, blessed people. To see the senior most doctors present, beloved listeners. Some of them general surgeons, others are professors of medicine in the universities. Blessed people, all of them lifting up their hands and saying that Jesus is Lord, that he is the King of Kings, blessed people. And right there, the senior most clinician, beloved listener, holding the files of the HIV-healed Jennifer Athiambo. What a glorious moment in the life of the church. What a glorious moment to be a Christian. And what a wonderful way to be prepared for the glorious coming of the Messiah with mighty, mighty, tremendous miracles, blessed people. I've received your text here. This is Francis Wanyaga. You say that you are writing to us from Timau Main Altar, and you say that you are really enjoying the lunch hour worship as you remember how the dreadful prophets of Yahweh led us to worship the Lord during the celebration service at the headquarters when the Nyanza region came to present their revival report to the Lord. And you say, sure, Jesus Christ, our Savior, was a servant king, and so should we. He redeemed us from the slave market to be his slaves. And you say, surely the mightiest prophets of Yahweh are indeed a treasure. And you say, having witnessed the wonders the Lord has used them to do, opening the heaven, HIV and AIDS deleted, the cripples walking, the blind eyes popped open and seeing, deaf ears popped open, the creation of new organs, and the striking of unrepentant nations of the earth, you say you only choose to obey them, humble, and serve Jesus Christ, their sender. You say, surely you thank the Lord for sending us Jesus Christ to die for us on the cross, to resurrect for us, and ascend to heaven. And you say, when his return is near, he has sent us his servants, the mightiest prophets, to prepare us for his coming. Thank you very much indeed. Very powerful moment. That is Francis Wanyaga of T.

power to heal us and the grace to forgive. I've received your message. This is Habil from Kisian, and you say you too remember very well when the most holy prophets of Yahweh led us in worship, pure and holy worship before the Lord God Almighty, the Ascender, during the mega celebration this past Saturday. And you say, and surely Jesus is the King, the ultimate authority and power belongs to Him. And you say you believe in Him, and you believe that He is the Son of God, and you believe that He died and rose again, and you say that you believe that He came for us all, and you say therefore we cannot be any higher than the Master, and you say He, the Lord and Master, is higher and highly exalted. And you say indeed what we saw this past Saturday was very, very big. And you say for you as Habil, you believe in Jesus, and you believe that He is the Son of God, and that He died and rose again. Thank you very much indeed there, Habil, from Greater Semi Region, writing from Kisian. What a way to worship the Lord our Savior, saying that we believe, blessed people. What an awesome service that was at the ministry headquarters, blessed people, when we got to worship the Lord Jesus and tell Him that we believe in Him, and we believe that He is coming back, blessed people.

Blessed people, beloved listeners, as we continue to worship the Lord this afternoon on your lunch hour worship featuring Blessed People, the celebration service at the ministry headquarters, let me remind you of this other one awesome worship song also that we enjoyed worshiping the Lord with. Blessed people.

kingdom come, and may your will be done. Blessed people, what an awesome, awesome moment that was, with an entire congregation speaking such awesome, sweet words to the Lord Jesus. The blessed people, may he establish his kingdom in our lives, in our hearts. Blessed listeners, at this hour when many nations, many people are rejecting Jesus, for us, beloved people, we say that may he establish his kingdom and establish his will in our hearts and in our lives. Blessed people, this is one of the worship songs also that we use to worship the Lord Jesus at the celebration service at the ministry headquarters this past Saturday. Blessed people, what an awesome, awesome time in the life.

I am reading your text message I have received from Andrew Tola, writing to us from Tana River, and you say you are tuned in this afternoon and following the powerful worship. You say you continue to meditate on the mighty wonders and the beautiful revival of Jesus that has sprouted out in the entire nation. And you say what a beautiful moment it was to see Nyanza region presenting their report before the Lord. You say we must honor and preserve and protect the gains that the Lord has granted us as a nation. You say everybody was stunned by the healing of HIV and AIDS through the decree of the most powerful, the most dreadful prophets of heaven, the decree of the eternal wonder-working blood of Jesus. And you say the testimonies presented in

just a handful of the many cripples, blind and deaf, who have been healed from the Nyanza region, you say they are a clear demonstration of the enormous love that the Lord has shown to the church and to this generation at large. You say we cannot also forget the word delivered by the mega ancient prophets of heaven, particularly the call to true servanthood, that we put aside the pursuit of titles and seniority and instead embrace humility. You say we are servants of Christ, and it is He who used His holy prophets to bring forth this humongous revival. Therefore, we cannot seek credit for what the Lord Himself He has done. And you say, may the Lord help us to embrace the positive message brought by these mega prophets, remembering that their words carry profound spiritual weight. You say, may the Lord help us also to preserve the gains He has graciously granted us as a nation and as the church. Thank you very much indeed. Andrew Tola from Tana River Region.

heaven. I have received your message. This is Juliet Ecuador, and you say, what a song. You say, looking at the cripples now walking, the blind now see, the deaf now hearing, and the testimony that indeed Jesus Christ died, resurrected, and lives today stands true. You say, when he left the throne in heaven, the worship at the center of the throne, and came to our dusty roads and carried the cross on the way to Golgotha like a sheep being led to the slaughter,

mocking in that awesome, super glorious Thanksgiving service. Surely we could see that his kingdom is coming, blessed people. Because the forerunners, they are already on the ground here. So we sang as we longed for his coming kingdom, blessed people. Especially after tasting the first fruits of that awesome coming kingdom. That's why, blessed people, we sang with all our hearts and souls, may your kingdom come. What an awesome, awesome time that was, blessed people, beloved listeners. And blessed people, remember that on this Monday edition of your Lunch Hour Worship, this is a Lunch Hour special, blessed people, featuring the celebration service at the ministry headquarters.

received your message. This is Cynthia Rachel. You're writing to us from Wimuto Altar in Nairobi. And you say you are seriously being blessed by the lunch hour worship as you cry, Abba, Father, holy is the name of the Lord. Thank you very much indeed there, Cynthia, from Wimuto Altar.

as it is in heaven. Oh, blessed people, beloved listeners, what a serious, serious time in the life of the church to see the privilege that the Lord has given us at this hour, that we may get to worship Him and tell Him, may your kingdom come on earth as it is in heaven. Blessed people, beloved listeners, I have received your message. This is Fanny Sonam. You're writing from Ruaka, and you say you're tuned in to the powerful Lunch Hour Worship, and you say the powerful testimonies and revival from Nyanza is a clear indication of the grace of God to this nation and the serious labor that the mega prophets of God have done in preparing the bride of Christ. You say, indeed, as the Church of Christ, we must guard this revival. And you say you're eternally grateful to the Lord for sending us the two mightiest, the holy prophets of heaven that have really enlightened the church. And today we are worshiping the God we know and holding to His true promises. You say, indeed, may His kingdom come and may He establish His will in our lives. Thank you, Pastor. That is Fanny Sonam writing to

May your kingdom come. May your will be done on earth as it is in heaven. Blessed people, owing to the greatest celebration service that took place at the headquarters this past weekend on Saturday, and also due to the greatest demand on this awesome, sweetest edition of Lunch Hour Worship featuring the grand celebration service, we will extend this awesome program till 3 p.m. today. This Monday edition of your favorite Lunch Hour Worship is going to continue till 3 p.m. Blessed people, continue writing to me here at the Jesus is Lord Radio. Blessed people, beloved listeners.

Lord, I lift your name on high. Blessed people, beloved listeners, this was yet another sweetheart worship song that we sang before the King of Kings, the Lord of Lords, Jesus, the coming King. Lord, I lift your name on high. And blessed people, I know that you have not forgotten how beautiful and wonderful it was as we lifted up our hands, worshiping the Lord Jesus, joining in together in a chorus, telling him, Lord, we lift your name on high, and we are so glad that you came to save us. Blessed people, beloved listeners, what an awesome revival. Another sweet worship song that we sang before the King of Kings, the coming King.

Blessed people, beloved listeners, indeed, we lift his name on high. What a glorious Savior, what a mighty Savior, blessed people. And what a wonderful day it was worshiping the King of Kings, the Lord of Lords, the King that left his throne and left the glory of God in heaven. And he came to us to die for us, to save us, blessed people. I am reading your message here. This is Naomi Nchoy. You're writing to us from Lolgorian. And you say that you're being blessed by the wonderful lunch hour worship. And you say all glory and honor to the Lord God Almighty, Jehovah Yahweh, the sender of his two most glorified, most dreadful, mightiest prophets of the reign. You say what happened on Saturday at the ministry headquarters was a shocker. A family was gathered just to humble and bring a thanksgiving to the Lord. You say for what the blood of Jesus Christ has done in the land of Kenya, the former cripples walking and worshiping the Lord, HIV and AIDS deleted and worshiping the Lord, together with the entire family of Christ worshiping the Lord. You say that it was a moment and a half, and you asked yourself a question, what will happen when the church will be taken up to heaven to go and worship the creator of the universe? And to say you repent very much, that the Lord may remember mercy on you, your family, and the entire Lolgorian region. And to say that you may do the will of God, that you may enter the kingdom of heaven. Thank you, Naomi Nchoy from Lolgorian.

Lord, I lift your name on high. Blessed people, we all remember how beautiful it was with ululations and vigelegele as we lifted the name of the Lord on high. Blessed people, what a wonderful, wonderful, sweet worship song that the two most dreadful, the tremendous prophets of the rain led us to worship the Lord with. Blessed people, beloved listeners, I've received your message. Mercy Rehema, a student at Goshen Medical Training College, you say you're tuned into the Lunch Hour Worship as your soul worships the Lord God Almighty. You say last Saturday at the ministry headquarters was a really powerful service with holy worship, powerful eternal gospel, and seeing the mega prophets of Yahweh working with those who are formerly totally crippled cripples, but raised from the dust at the tremendous decree of the wonder-working blood of Jesus by the two most dreadful prophets of heaven. You say, for sure, Yahweh, he is worthy of undiluted holy worship because he created us to worship him for just who he is. And you say, for sure, time is over and the Messiah is coming back to rapture a holy church so that the church may go into heaven and worship him eternally before the throne. Thank you very much indeed there, Mercy Rehema, a

He came from heaven to earth to show us the way, and He died for us, blessed people, that we may one day enter His glorious kingdom, the kingdom that He has sent His most dreadful prophets to remind us and to prepare us for. Blessed people, indeed, we must lift His name on high. Blessed people, I want to remind you, blessed people, beloved listeners, of yet another sweet worship song that we used to worship the Lord this past Saturday at the celebration service at the ministry headquarters. Blessed people, continue writing to me here, blessed listeners, on how you remember and what you remember from that super glorious and most awesome celebration service. Blessed people.

yet another of the powerful worship songs that we use to celebrate the greatness of the Lord Jesus and his tremendous, wonderful victory. Blessed people, beloved listeners, day after day, we will praise his name, both here on the earth and eternally in the glorious kingdom of heaven. Blessed people, beloved listeners. Your message, this is Susan Kivui of Atlanta, Georgia, and you say, what a powerful lunch hour worship, even as you reflect on the very powerful word by the two mega mightiest prophets of Jehovah Yahweh to the Church of Christ globally. And you say you choose to humble yourself, knowing very well that you are a servant, as the two most glorious prophets of the rain taught us. And you say Saturday was very powerful, as we watched with tears of joy in our eyes when we saw the beautiful revival in Kenya as the mightiest prophets of Jehovah Yahweh walked with the African cripples that they have raised from the dust of the earth. And you say, what a beautiful sight it was to behold. And you say you take this moment to repent before Jehovah and before his very own most promised prophets of eternity. Thank you very much indeed, Pia Susan Githui, writing

your message here, Mary Ambula from Gilgil. You say that you're humbly tuned in to the powerful soul enriching worship, and you say how powerful to exalt the Savior with a passionate prayer that he may establish his kingdom and allow his will to be done on the earth, in our hearts, and in his church, as the scripture promised in the book of Daniel chapter 2, verse 44 and 45. You say the Lord indeed came from heaven to earth to show us the way. He paid our debts and purchased us from the slave market of sin. And you say, hallelujah, what a savior. You say you will lift his name on high forever in your life, in your Christian conduct and service. And you say, the name of the Lord be glorified forever indeed. Very powerful there, Mary Ambula, writing from Gilgil. Indeed, blessed people, day after day. Indeed, day after day, blessed people.

after day, we will praise his holy name indeed, blessed people. Your message, Maxim Duge from Kisii University in Suneka region. You say that you're tuned in to the ongoing lunch hour worship after your morning Viva examination. You say what we witnessed in the ministry headquarters on Saturday was powerful. And you say the Lord has brought us the end time revival, and it was beautiful to see the two mightiest, the holiest prophets of God walking with those that were crippled, totally crippled on the dust. You said this is the moment to use this revival to prepare the way for the coming of the Messiah, because to whom much is given, much more will be demanded. And you say you thank the Lord Jesus for dying for us on the cross, and you say you thank the Lord for sending us the two mightiest, the holiest prophets of heaven to come and prepare us for eternity. Thank you, Thea Maxim Buge of Kisii University in Suneka region. Indeed, day after day, we will remember his sacrifice on the cross. We will remember and praise him day after day and prepare for his glorious coming.

day. We will praise his name. What a wonderful Savior. Blessed people, beloved listeners, he has sent us help at this hour, the hour of great darkness in the earth and in the life of the church. But he has sent us help and sent us hope, blessed people. Very, very glorious hour, blessed listeners. Your message, this is Mama Precious Njoki of the City Mega Church, and you say that you're tuned in at your place of work in Gikomba, and you say you're really being blessed by the powerful soul-nourishing worship, and you say as you recap how it was at the ministry headquarters, at the two mightiest, the holy prophets of heaven, walked with the healed of the Lord, those that were formerly crippled, totally forgotten, and now are walking. And you say, among them, the totally crippled brother and sister, Francis and Beatrice, that were totally crippled on the dust of the earth, but raised at the decree of the eternal wonder-working blood of Jesus from the two most dreadful prophets of heaven. You say that you remember also Jane Dunge, that was totally blind, that you say you met her along Jogo Road, walking alone, and you were very, very much shocked. And you say because you remember that she was totally blind, and when you shared the powerful testimony of Jesus, one person received the Lord Jesus because they knew her when she was totally blind. You say that you thank the Lord Jesus Christ for dying for us on the cross and for sending us his two most dreadful prophets to come to this very wicked generation and show us the way to the Father, to show us Jesus. And you say also you continue celebrating the Lord Jesus Christ because Precious Njoki, who was totally crippled on the dust, she is still walking and talking at the decree of the two tremendous prophets of heaven. And you say forever you are grateful and thankful to the Lord and to his two mightiest prophets. Thank you very much indeed there, Mama Precious Njoki. Precious Njoki was a totally crippled cripple. But when the two most dreadful prophets of heaven decreed the eternal wonder-working blood of Jesus, she is walking today, she is talking today. What a wonderful time indeed. Day after day, we will

We will worship his name and glorify his name forever and ever. Blessed people, beloved listeners. Your message, this is Faith Martin writing from Banana Main Altar. And you say that you're tuned in and enjoying the powerful worship. And you say what a powerful day Saturday was as the Nyanza Church appeared before the Lord to give their revival reports. And you say we witnessed the firm and established miracles of the Lord as the mightiest prophets of Yahweh walked with just a section of their former totally crippled cripples that they have raised from the dust of the earth. And you say you join the chorus, this beautiful extended lunch hour worship, to celebrate our Lord Jesus Christ, the darling of heaven, for coming on the earth to die for us and rising again to reign eternally in our lives. You say hallelujah indeed.

we shall celebrate the victory of Jesus and praise the holy name of Jesus, because he left the throne of God in heaven and came to die for us, to purchase us to himself, blessed people. What a glorious and awesome Savior he is. Your message here, this is Molly Acheng, the healed of the Lord, and you say the worship is blessing your heart there at home at this moment when the coming of the Messiah has drawn very near, and at such a time, as such a critical moment, whereas the church, we need to prepare for evacuation. Thank you very much indeed.

the eternal wonder-working blood of Jesus and raised her from the dust, and she is walking, blessed people. What a restorative revival to see her, that she was totally confined to the dust of the earth, beloved people, even with incontinence, urine and stool incontinence. But right now she's walking and testifying of the goodness of the Lord, blessed people. And we saw her walking with the two most dreadful, the glorious angels of heaven this past Saturday at the ministry headquarters. What an established revival, an established testimony of the wonder-working blood of Jesus. Forever indeed, we shall worship the Lord. Day after day, we will remember all that he has done for us, and we will praise his holy name.

Day after day, He is our Savior, our friend. I've received your message, Brenda Masinde. You say, indeed, what we witnessed on Saturday, it was a moment and a half to be gathered together, bound as one, lifting up our voices to the King of Kings with hands lifted high. You say, how powerful are the moments we are living in as the Church of Christ. And you say, this afternoon, you declare openly that you personally believe in Jesus Christ. You say that you believe He died and He rose again, and that He has power to heal us. You say, because on Saturday we witnessed those who were totally, totally crippled on the dust of the earth, but at one command of the eternal wonder-working blood of Jesus from the two most dreadful prophets of heaven, the Lord gave them another chance to live, and they are walking strong on their own two feet. And you say, those that were bound by the HIV virus and headed to the grave, when the two most dreadful prophets of heaven cast the HIV virus, the powerful blood of Jesus washed the virus totally from their blood and totally from their DNA. And now they have a new life with no HIV virus. And you say also you believe Jesus, that He has the grace to forgive, because we were headed to

the lake of fire. But Jesus came and died for us and made us new. And you say, above all, he has sent to us his mega, mightiest prophets who have shown us the true ways of the Lord. And now we have hope to inherit the glorious kingdom of God. You say, what a powerful Redeemer. And you say, it is your prayer this afternoon that the Lord Jesus Christ may

Indeed, blessed people, forever we will praise your name. All coming to you on 105.3, 105.9 FM, Jesus is Lord Radio, broadcasting live from Nakuru, Kenya. Blessed people, beloved listeners, this is your lunch hour special Monday edition. Blessed people, beloved listeners, featuring the most powerful, the most glorious celebration service at the ministry headquarters this past weekend on Saturday. Blessed people, beloved listeners, and I've received your message as we continue to worship the Lord with the wonderful and sweetest worship songs that we use to worship the King of Kings and the Lord of Lords, our Lord and blessed Savior Jesus Christ, in that very powerful and glorious celebration service at the ministry headquarters. I've received your message. This is Joel. You're writing to us from Ruaka, and you say what a powerful service that was at the ministry headquarters. And you say you still remember very well when the two mightiest prophets of the Lord led us to worship the Lord with the song, I Believe in Jesus Christ, that he died and rose again, and that he holds the power to heal us and the grace to forgive. You say what a glorious time to exalt the Savior. You say that you present your thanksgiving to the Lord Jesus Christ for accepting to die for us at the cross. And you say, thank you, Lord, for sending us your servants, the mightiest prophets of the Lord. Thank you very much indeed. They are Joel from Rockamill.

Day after day, day after day. Your message, Mama Nathan, writing from Nanyuki, main altar. You say that you're humbly tuned in and following the very powerful lunch hour worship as you meditate on the powerful service that happened on Saturday at the ministry headquarters when the two mightiest prophets of the Lord walked with the ones that were totally crippled on the dust of the earth. But they now have new brand legs and are walking. You say all this upon the decree of the eternal wonder-working blood of Jesus that the two most dreadful prophets of heaven made. And you say indeed these events are happening in our times so that we may see and prepare for the coming of the Messiah. And you say for you, you say that indeed, day after day, you shall celebrate the victory of Jesus. Indeed, day after day, we will praise his holy name. Thank you very much indeed.

Blessed people, beloved listeners, this is yet another sweet and awesome worship song that we worshiped the Lord, our Lord and blessed Savior Jesus Christ with at the ministry headquarters, led by none other than the two most dreadful, the two most glorious, the holiest prophets of heaven, the messengers of God the Father, Jehovah Yahweh, and the preparers of the way for the coming of the Messiah. And beloved people, you listen to the powerful and awesome words, a love song to the Lord Jesus Christ, that Lord, you are so precious to me, and I will love you, I will worship you, because you first loved me, blessed people.

people. And what manner of love is this? That he died for us, he paid the ultimate price, and he purchased us on the cross of Calvary, blessed people. And in these last days, he has sent his most dreadful prophets to remind us that he is coming for a holy church. And therefore, blessed people, beloved listeners, wherever you are, I just want to remind you that this is the moment to be holy, to be righteous, to pursue the fear of the Lord, because our King, he is indeed coming, blessed people. I've received your message here, Nancy Kitui. You say that you're following the lunch hour worship as you reflect on the Saturday service at the ministry headquarters. You say the holy worship, the powerful eternal gospel, and seeing how the mega, mightiest prophets of Yahweh walked with those who are formerly crippled but raised from the dust at the decree of the eternal wonder-working blood of Jesus. You say that indeed the Lord Jesus, he is worthy of holy worship, because he created us to worship him in absolute holiness and humility. And you say for sure time is over, the Messiah is coming to take the holy church. And you say may the Lord help you to serve in absolute holiness and humility before the Lord. Thank you very much indeed there, Nancy Kitui from Nakuru.

said, people, I don't know about you, but for me, I really love him, the Lord Jesus Christ, the darling of heaven, the King of kings, the Lord of lords, the coming Messiah. He is the rose of Sharon. He is the lily of the valley. Indeed, blessed people, what an awesome Savior that he gave his all to love us, blessed listeners. Indeed, we must love him back by preparing for his glorious coming, because this King, he deserves a holy and glorious bride. I have received your message, Anne Nyambura from Nairobi Main Altar, and you say that you're following the lunch hour worship at your place of work, and you say what a powerful celebration service it was on Saturday at the ministry headquarters, and you say indeed we are living in a very serious moment when the Lord has sent his two mightiest prophets in the church landscape, and now the cripples are walking, the blind can see, the deaf can hear, and HIV/AIDS is healed. You say all these are pointing to the coming of the Messiah, and you say that you take this moment to humbly thank the Lord Jesus Christ for dying for us on the cross that we may be saved. Thank you very much indeed there, Anne Nyambura from Nairobi, Maina.

Oh yes, indeed. This is the moment to call his name, the name of Jesus, the mighty name of Jesus, and the holy name of Jesus. Blessed people, beloved listeners, the word of the Lord says, blessed people, that there is no other name through which man can be saved except the name of Jesus. What a beautiful name. What a glorious name. The name Jesus. Blessed people, beloved listeners.

Oh yes, I love him because he first loved me. Redemptor Koech, you're writing from Chebole, Togomin, and you say this past Saturday we witnessed the power of the cross of Jesus when the mega prophets of heaven walked with former cripples that are now walking very well, firm and steady. And you say we also witnessed those whose HIV status have been changed from positive to negative at the decree of the eternal wonder working blood of Jesus by the two most dreadful prophets of heaven. And you say, oh yes, he has the power to heal us. You say all the glory, honor, and praise belong to Jesus Christ, our Lord and our blessed Savior. And you say, holy is the name of the Lord. Thank you very much indeed there, Redemptor Koech from Chebole, Togo.

And I love you. Yes, I love you, Jesus, because you first loved me. I am reading your message here. This is David. You're writing from Westlands, Nairobi. And you say you're being blessed by the powerful lunch hour worship as you meditate on the goodness of the mighty God of Israel. You say what a blessed and powerful, mighty Thanksgiving celebration service that we witnessed at the ministry headquarters this past Saturday. You say that it was extremely shocking and astounding to see the mega, mightiest, mightiest prophets of heaven walking with the former cripples on their brand new feet that have been created at the decree of the eternal wonder-working blood of Jesus from the two most dreadful prophets of heaven. And you say, furthermore, seeing the section of the former HIV and AIDS positive patients who have been removed from the grave by the power of the eternal wonder-working blood of Jesus, following a single command by the mightiest, mightiest prophets of Yahweh. And you say, what a dispensation to live in, to encounter the most holy and revered prophets of God. And you say, thank you to the Lord Jesus Christ for going to the cross and dying a horrendous death and paying the price for us. And you say, thank you to Jesus for the salvation of Calvary. Thank you very much indeed there, David, from Westlands.

Thank you for loving me, and I love you because you first loved me. Indeed, what a savior. He loved us even when we did not know him, blessed people, and he gave his life for us. We must praise him. We must love him. Indeed, Lord, you are so precious to me. I've received a message. This is Trufena from Buruburu Altar in Nairobi. And to say what an awesome moment we are living in. And to say that you are following the nourishing worship as you continue to glorify our blessed Savior, the Lord Jesus Christ, who purchased our salvation, that by his stripes we are saved and healed. You say what the Lord has done is truly magnificent. The totally crippled cripples have been raised and are now walking on their new feet. The blind eyes are seeing. HIV has been deleted from the blood. You say truly, these are the magnificent doings of the Lord. And you say this afternoon, you join the entire globe in celebrating the excellent works of the Lord that we witnessed this past Saturday. And you say, may the name of the Lord be glorified forever. And you say, as an individual, you choose to humble yourself before the Lord and embrace servanthood in this aging hour. And you say, as Buruburu family, you truly believe in Jesus and you believe in his holy works as you continue to lift his name on high. Thank you very much. Trufena, writing to us from Buruburu Altar in Nairobi.

And I love you. Yes, I love you, Jesus, because you first loved me. I have received your message. This is Lydia Kemunto writing from the Nairobi headquarters. And you say, this afternoon, your heart is filled with so much joy as you meditate on what we witnessed this past Saturday at the ministry headquarters. You say that you thank the Lord for the privilege to live in these days, the days of Elijah, the days of his servants, the days of the prophets of the rain, the prophet that is moving from nation to nation, opening heaven and moving from nation to nation, striking other nations with earthquakes. But for the nation of Kenya, the most dreadful, mightiest, and the holiest prophets of heaven, they have chosen to love us with a tremendous revival. You say that you thank the Lord very, very much for the opportunity to worship Jesus, the coming Messiah, with holy, sweet, tremendous worship, and tell him that, Lord, you are so precious to me. And you say that forever you are indebted to the Lord because he has taken you from very far. And you say that your only prayer is that the Lord may help you, that you may enter the glorious kingdom of heaven to worship the Lord eternally and to enjoy his glorious reign, the reign of the Messiah. Thank you very much indeed, Lydia Kemunto from the ministry headquarters, also tuned in, worshiping the Lord this afternoon. Indeed, blessed people, what a glorious service it was to see the wonder-working blood of Jesus and the testimony, the power of the Messiah, because all that he has done for us, it is magnificent. It is awesome, blessed people. And he has taken us from far, from a place where we were totally dry in the Church of Christ without a single miracle. But look now, the overflow of the wonders and the miracles of Jesus, blessed people. What a wonder. Indeed, we love him because he first loved us.

He first loved us, blessed people, beloved listeners. What kind of love is this that brings a tremendous revival, blessed people, beloved listeners? Very, very powerful hour, very, very glorious revival, and a precious moment in the life of the church to worship the precious Lord Jesus, the darling of heaven, the King of kings, the Lord of lords, the reigning King, blessed people. Your message, Joy Malesi from Githurai 45, you say that you're humbly tuned in and enjoying the sweet worship this afternoon. And you say, indeed, it's a great thing to believe in Jesus and to choose the ways of the Lord. And you say, last Saturday was very, very big and awesome during the Thanksgiving service when we saw those who were healed by the Lord, the totally total cripples that were raised from the dust of the earth at the decree of the eternal wonder-working blood of Jesus by the two most dreadful prophets of heaven, the formerly blind, those that were HIV positive, and the blood of Jesus deleted the HIV virus from their bloodstream when the two most dreadful prophets of heaven cast the HIV virus. And you say, and the eternal gospel that the Lord brought to us, the Lord instructing us to honor Jesus, to serve the Lord Jesus, to love the Lord Jesus, and to be humble considering the price that he paid at Calvary. And you say it was a very, very awakening day of worship and celebration and the sweet word of God. And you say, this is the time to deny ourselves, to choose to serve the Lord based on what we have seen and witnessed in our midst, in the ministration of the mightiest, mightiest, the holiest prophets of the Lord. Thank you, Joy Malesi from Githurai 45 Main Altar.

And I love you. Yes, I love you. Because you first loved me. And blessed people, beloved listeners, this is yet another sweet, awesome celebration worship song that the two holiest prophets of eternity led us to worship the Lord Jesus Christ with. Blessed people, beloved listeners, at the celebration service, Thanksgiving service this past Saturday at the ministry headquarters. Blessed people, beloved listeners, and when you hear the songs of joy and celebration, beloved people, it is the evidence that the Lord Jesus Christ, the Almighty God, He has visited a people, He has visited a land, a nation. And when you see the kind of visitation, beloved listeners, you see cripples walking, the blind seeing, the deaf hearing, HIV and AIDS deleted from the blood, the barren women, they now have children, blessed people. What an awesome time, a glorious hour of revival.

Indeed, may he hear our singing, fill the air, blessed people, beloved listeners. Owing to the tremendous revival, the most historic revival that he has allowed us to see in this dispensation, blessed people, beloved listeners, and also sending us his mightiest, mightiest prophets to love us, to raise our cripples from the dust, who would have had mercy on Francis and Beatrice, beloved listeners. When you see their gate one, oh, it is heartbreaking. But look now, they are walking with their own two new feet. They are going to school. Life has been restored. Shame has been wiped away from their family, beloved people. What an awesome Savior. What a glorious hour. Indeed, forever we are grateful to the Lord Jesus Christ for dying for us on the cross and finally sending us his most dreadful prophets and sending them with so much power that just by greeting the Church of Christ, I greet you, Church of Christ, three totally crippled cripples get up and walk away, beloved listeners, and many cripples have been raised. We saw Nyanza coming with only a section, beloved people. The Saturday before that, we saw the glorious messengers of heaven walking with just 50 cripples from the hundreds and thousands that they have raised at the decree of the eternal wonder working blood of Jesus in this nation, blessed people, beloved listeners. It is an awesome time, a glorious hour in the life of the church, the time to worship the Lord and to prepare for the coming kingdom of heaven. I see your message here. This is Hannah Musheru from City Mega Church, and you say, indeed, this past weekend was super powerful and of serious gains when the two most dreadful prophets of heaven stepped forward to lead the entire globe, tuned in, the global family together as a family in the celebration service at the headquarters while trending number two globally. And you say the entire congregation, and in there were the trophies of the Lord, that is seven totally crippled cripples that have been raised from the dust of the earth at just one decree of the eternal wonder working blood of Jesus from the two most dreadful prophets of heaven, and eight that were HIV and AIDS positive, but at the decree of the wonder-working blood of Jesus Christ, our Lord and blessed Savior, from the two most dreadful prophets of heaven, they are now HIV and AIDS negative. The testimony of the power of Jesus has been established in this nation. And you say, you remember how powerful it was as the entire congregation lifted up their hands to worship and love the Lord Jesus Christ, our Lord and blessed Savior. And you say, surely the Messiah is coming. And you say, you also remember the serious word calling us to servanthood in serving the King in humility. Very powerful indeed. Thank you very much, Hannah Musheru from the City Mega Church. Blessed people, it was indeed extremely powerful and super glorious this past Saturday at the ministry headquarters as we came together, beloved people, precious listeners, to worship the King of Kings and to glorify the mighty, tremendous name of Jesus. Blessed people, beloved listeners. Minutes now to 3 p.m. East African time, blessed people, beloved listeners, on your Monday edition of the Lunch Hour Worship, beloved people, Lunch Hour Special today. Blessed people, because of increased overwhelming demand, we are compelled to extend this awesome Monday edition of Lunch Hour Special till 4 p.m., blessed people, beloved listeners. We have decided to add you only 1 hour, beloved listeners. We have decided to add you only one more hour and not any more, blessed people, beloved listeners. What a glorious time, blessed people, beloved listeners, when the Bible promised Elijah would come back, when the Bible promised of this greatest revival, blessed people, beloved listeners. Look now how it is unfolding in the eyes of the world, beloved people. And every eye is tuned in, every eye is focused on where the two most dreadful prophets of heaven are. And when you look at the works of the cross, the ministration of Elijah, the most dreadful prophets of heaven, you see a powerful, a beautiful revival. You hear of awesome, sweet worship songs of loving the Lord Jesus Christ. Blessed people, beloved listeners. And blessed people, as you can imagine,
We have not even talked about the most powerful message and unveiling of the tremendous word that I will handle with you tomorrow, blessed people. Because as you can tell, this whole week, we are going to do the lunch hour special till the end of the week, blessed people, beloved listeners. Again, blessed people, beloved listeners, wherever you are tuned in from, I just want to remind you that this is your Monday edition of Lunch Hour Special. And blessed people, we have decided to add you only one more hour, blessed people, not anymore, just one more hour, beloved listeners, owing to the increased overwhelming demand. And beloved people, in Jehoku, it is called One Choma for the Road. And blessed people, as you can imagine, we have not even touched on the most powerful message, the most serious, the most glorious message, and the unveiling of the tremendous word, the deep and profound word that we received this Saturday, blessed people, at the ministry headquarters. And blessed people, that I will handle with you tomorrow, beloved listeners. Because as you can tell, beloved people, the whole of this week, we will be doing the lunch hour special till the end of the week, blessed people, beloved listeners. Let us worship the Lord Jesus Christ. Indeed, hallelujah. He is worthy of our praises, blessed people.

our singing fill the air. Indeed, may the Lord Jesus Christ hear our singing. Fill the air, blessed people, beloved listeners. Your message? This is Judith of Huduma Center, Narok, and you say the lunch hour worship is blessing you as you thank the Lord Jehovah Yahweh for sending us his one and only begotten Son, Jesus Christ, to die for us at the cross of Calvary, and also for sending us his end-time mega mightiest prophets of Jehovah Yahweh. And now, at just one decree, our cripples are walking. And you say this is the hour that we must serve the Almighty God who changes not. You say that he is the only creator and the ruler of the universe. Thank you very much indeed there, Judith of Huduma Center, Narok.

Hallelujah to the King of Kings and to the Lord of Lords. Hallelujah forever and ever to the Lord Jesus Christ. Blessed people, beloved listeners, all these coming to you live on Jesus is Lord Radio 105.3, 105.9 FM. And blessed people, I just want to remind you, beloved listeners, that owing to the increased and overwhelming demand, beloved people, we will extend this awesome Monday edition of the Lunch Hour Special till 4 p.m. Blessed people, we have decided to add you strictly just one more hour, beloved people, strictly one more hour and not any more. Woku inje, beloved people, it is called One Choma for the Road, because after eating in that kiosk kamatumbo na ugali na mboga yake, then the owner of the kiosk adds you a hot cup of tea into your cup from the hot kettle, akisema hiyo ni choma for the road. And that is on the house. There is no playing, there is no paying that one, blessed people. The choma for the road is always on the house, and there is no paying that one, beloved listeners. That is why we also have decided to add you one choma for the road after eating, blessed people. And as you can imagine, blessed people, beloved listeners, we have not even touched on the most powerful, the most awesome, the most serious critical message and the unveiling of the tremendous word that I will handle with you tomorrow, blessed people. Because as you can imagine, the whole week we are going to do the Lunch Hour Special till the end of the week, beloved people. But this extra hour is a choma for the road after eating, blessed people. Beloved people, precious listeners, remember that this 1 hour, this extra hour that we are adding you, just strictly 1 hour, beloved people, this extra hour is our choma for the road after enjoying this awesome worship, blessed people, beloved listeners.

reading your text. This is Enoch, and you say you are tuned in to the powerful lunch hour worship session this afternoon as you glorify the man that was rejected and crucified because of you, the Lord Jesus Christ, the King of Kings and the Lord of Lords. You say, even as you reflect on the powerful Saturday service at the ministry headquarters, when the mightiest, the mega prophets of the Lord walked with the former cripples who had no hope, who were just crawling and pulling themselves on the dust, on the soil of the earth. And you say, for sure, the Lord has really loved us as a nation. And you say, day after day, you will sing of the name of Jesus, and forever you are grateful unto the Lord Jesus Christ. Thank you very much indeed there. Enoch Baraka also tuned in this afternoon as we worship the Lord Jesus Christ.

From the heavens to the nations, may our singing rise to him, blessed people, beloved listeners. Awesome, awesome, awesome hour in the life of the church, blessed people, beloved listeners. What a glorious moment, beloved people. Oh, when you remember how beautiful it was, beloved listeners, as we all together as one family, united at the ministry headquarters, lifting up our hands, beloved listeners, and worshiping the King of Kings, telling him, Lord, we believe, we have seen, we believe that you have the power to heal us, we believe. And right there, blessed people, beloved listeners, you see Jennifer Thiambo, that was HIV positive, but when the two mightiest prophets of heaven cast the HIV virus, she is today HIV and AIDS negative. And you see the senior most leaders of the nation there, touching and taking hold of the file and reading the report of the doctors that she is now HIV and AIDS negative, blessed people. Indeed, I believe in Jesus. I believe he is the King of Kings.

I believe that he is here and is standing in our midst. Blessed people, beloved listeners, I believe in Jesus. I am reading your email. This is Salome Wangui from Kikuyu Main Altar. And you say that you are tuned in to the Soul Nourishing Lunch Hour Worship, giving thanks and appreciation to the Lord Jesus Christ for the costly price he paid at the cross, through which we have received salvation, redemption, and restoration. And you said this past Saturday at the ministry headquarters was truly historic as we witnessed the trophies of Yahweh, the former cripples walking beautifully, and those who are HIV positive now HIV negative and tested and retested, a phenomenon that has never been recorded anywhere else in the world. And you say, considering the undeniable medical fact that HIV has no cure. And you say, yet this had to bow down to the ultimate power and the authority of the eternal blood of Jesus Christ. And you say, having witnessed these biblical classic miracles and the mighty visitations of God, you say that you're deeply grateful to God for being mindful of us. After seeing our suffering, pain, torture, hopelessness, and apostasy, he remembered us, just as he remembered the Israelites and rescued them from the Egyptian captivity by sending us his own special envoys from heaven. And you said, through them, undeniable hope has been restored to the hopeless, together with the ultimate power and the authority of the eternal blood of Jesus Christ. And you say, as Kikuyu Main Altar and the entire Kikuyu Muguga complex, you remain eternally grateful unto the Lord and unto the holiest ancient prophets of heaven for reviving righteousness and sanctity in the house of the Lord. Thank you very much indeed. There, Salome Wangui from Kikuyu Main Altar. Indeed, what a glorious revival. Indeed, blessed people, beloved listeners, when you see what we saw this past Saturday at the ministry headquarters, then you know why the prophets of old and the holy men of old long to be in these days, the days of Elijah and the days of revival. Blessed.

And I believe that you are the Son of God. All coming to you on your lunch hour special here at the Jesus is Lord Radio. Blessed people, beloved listeners, broadcasting live from Nakuru, Kenya on 105.3, 105.9 FM. I see your message here. This is Wilkista Asuna. You said that you're humbly tuned in and following the lunch hour Monday edition special from Kisumu. And you say you take this humble opportunity to thank the Lord God Almighty for giving us an opportunity to go before the Lord and before his mightiest prophets to bring our thanksgiving when the Nyanza Nation appeared before the Lord. You say from the very dreadful message that the Lord gave, you chose to humble and to be a servant of the Lord. You say a servant should totally depend on the Master, and you say yes, you believe in Jesus, that you believe that he came and he died for us all. Thank you very much indeed there, Wilkista Asuna, tuned in from Kisumu, also enjoying the worship as we look back to how it was at the ministry headquarters, the glorious celebration service this past Saturday, blessed people.

Reading here your text. This is Catherine DeRito from Ireland, and you say you are being blessed by the beautiful afternoon worship as you reflect on the powerful celebration we followed on Saturday at the ministry headquarters in Nairobi. You say you celebrated along with the beautiful worship unto the Lord for his love and his mercy upon us. You say that you have witnessed the great love of God upon the church from its inception to the powerful miracles of the blood of Jesus. You said that it was so beautiful and powerful to see the cripples walking strong and to witness those that were HIV positive now testing HIV negative, rescued from the grip of death and restored to life. You say we have every reason to give thanks to our Lord Jesus for allowing us to witness this dispensation of the wonder-working power of the blood of Jesus as the envoys of the Lord minister and prepare the church to be holy without spot or wrinkle. You say you thank the Lord for sending us Jesus and for allowing you to witness this end-time revival in the life of the church. And you say thank you to the Lord and to the two mightiest, the most glorified prophets of the Lord Yahweh for showing us the way back to the Lord Jehovah. Thank you very much.

reading here your text. You say, praise the Lord, my lords and my fathers, the mega ancient prophets of Yahweh, the mightiest, mightiest, the most glorified and most transfigured, the most glorious prophets of Jehovah Yahweh, the holiest envoys of eternal life, the ones clothed with the living glory, the living cloud of glory, that is God himself, the ones running the greatest revival in Bible history, they who have brought Yahweh, the God of Israel, to the Gentile church, the only ones walking the earth holy enough for the Holy Spirit to descend upon as a dove in the same protocol as the Messiah. You say, my lords and my fathers, what a glorious celebration service this past Saturday was when Nyanza appeared before the cloud of God to present their revival report in the face of such a glorious, holy, dreadful visitation to this generation of church. You say, my lords and my fathers, we followed keenly the proceedings when from the door of the Lord's house, the servants of Jesus were received by total cripples and HIV healed. And you say that no other church is living in the vivid manifest presence of God like this one. The Bible is repeating in our very eyes, and the miracles of Jesus are here with us. You say, my lords and my fathers, I thank the Lord your God for releasing his servants to come to the church. We have now heard how busy the Lord's calendar is. We have seen how much the nations need the Lord to send his prophets to help them prepare for the glorious Messiah. Therefore, we do not take for granted any and every opportunity to appear before the Lord to receive the counsel of the Lord. You say, my lords and my fathers, thank you for bringing the visitation of God to this generation of church. If you had not come and chosen to open heaven, it would have been done. It would never have been done. And you say, thank you for enduring and persevering so much from us so that you could build this enormous consequential revival. You say, my lords and my fathers, thank you for receiving the church in Nyanza and for receiving the revival report. You say thank you for such a beautiful, awesome celebration of Jesus. We didn't even know how to love Jesus until you came to the church. Thank you, my lords. And you say thank you for the powerful word and counsel on servanthood, my fathers. Thank you for helping the church. And you say, my lords and my fathers, thank you for releasing tremendous blessings and the healing anointing of God to the church. There is surely no better place than this. And you say, my lords and my fathers, I repent very much, serving the King in complacency, and today I choose to give my life to Jesus, for he is very, very worthy. Most unworthy, your message, Christine Gitau. Thank you very much. Very powerful there, Christine Gitau.

reading here your text. This is Lily Macharia. And you say, what sweet worship unto Jesus, our soon coming Messiah. And you say you are so blessed by the extended lunch hour worship. It is very awesome indeed. And you say you believe in Jesus and you believe that he is the Son of God. You say a reminder of what happened on Saturday, the glorious meeting at the ministry headquarters, the powerful scene of senior church leadership seated in their ranks, listening to the very mighty message from the messengers of God, waiting to present their report to the Lord. And you say the historic events that took place there are only in this ministry, where you say nowhere else on this earth. You say the earth is on a totally different page. You say how much the Lord has honored us to allow us to bask in his glory and to be able to partake of the events of preparation of his glorious coming, to witness the many former cripples beautifully walking with the ancient prophets of Yahweh, the harbingers of the Messiah, and to listen to the HIV/AIDS testimony of Jennifer Othiambo, with a medical expert explaining her condition and how you can still find her in the Taifa care. You say it is indeed a biblical moment before the church is taken into glory. You said that you thank the Lord Jesus Christ for dying on the cross for us, that you may enter his glorious kingdom. And you say that you thank the Lord Jesus for sending his most glorious and most holy angels that are preparing the way for the glorious Messiah, because they have brought us from the world into God's glorious light. You say surely the only way we can show gratitude to our Lord is by serving and living a repentant, holy life worthy of this glorious visitation of heaven. Thank you. Thank you very much. Very powerful there, Lily Macharia.

blessed people, beloved listeners, because of the increased demand, blessed people, we are totally overwhelmed. And we are asking, blessed people, sisi ni nani ndiye tukatae? Who are we to refuse your request to run this Monday edition of Lunch Hour Special till 6 p.m. and connect it with Sunset by Victor? Blessed people, beloved listeners, we are obliged because wacha Yesu abudiwe. Let us worship the Lord Jesus while featuring this historic, super glorious Thanksgiving celebration service that took place at the headquarters this past Saturday. Blessed people, this awesome, sweetest Lunch Hour Worship Monday edition of your favorite Lunch Hour Special now will run till 6 p.m. when we connect you to the Sunset Worship. Blessed people, let us worship.

sitting here your text. This is Ben Mungai of Ruaka. And you say Saturday was a most powerful day, right from the moment the mega most holy ancient prophets of the Bible themselves led the entire church in worshiping the Lord their God. You say all through to the most powerful word of the Lord that the Lord Yahweh himself delivered to the church of Christ, anchored on the book of Revelation chapter 1, the call to return to servanthood, the true mark of the church, and the climax when the two most glorious mega prophets of Yahweh walked with the formerly totally crippled cripples that they raised at the decree of the eternal blood of Jesus, also including those that were HIV positive. But when the mega most glorious prophets of Yahweh stepped forward and cast the virus with a single decree of the eternal wonder working blood of Jesus, the virus was completely deleted and removed from their blood, and their own doctors tested them HIV negative. And you say it is a very critical time in the church with the announcement of the end of the church age. Church age now reverberating. You say that you choose to repent and to prepare for the glorious coming of the Messiah. Thank you very much indeed there. Ben Mungai of Ruaka, this is the message. This is the time. This is the hour to prepare, beloved people, because indeed we are living at the end, in the last days of the end of the church age, blessed people. Beloved people, precious listeners, playing right now is yet another glorious, super glorious, awesome worship song unto the Lord God Jehovah Yahweh, that the two most dreadful, the holiest envoys of God the Father Jehovah Yahweh led us this past Saturday to worship the Lord God Jehovah Yahweh with at the ministry headquarters in the super glorious celebration service. What an awesome worship song, calling on the Lord Jesus to establish his kingdom, to establish his will in our lives and in our hearts. Blessed people, let us worship the Lord.

reading your text here. This is Annette writing to us from Germany. And you say today's lunch hour special is really nourishing your heart this afternoon as you continue to reflect over what you heard and witnessed this past Saturday during the historic Thanksgiving service that was presided over by the mega, mightiest prophets of the Lord. You said the landmark visitations and the beautiful trophies of the wonder-working blood of Jesus that are adorning the glorious way for the coming of the Messiah prove that time is over and that the mega, mightiest prophets of the Lord, they are truly a treasure from God Almighty to this generation. You say, may the Lord grant us divine wisdom that we may not abuse such unconditional love from the Lord, but instead use it as a leverage to draw us deeper into repentance, tighten our salvation, and resolve to servanthood unto Jesus. You say thank you to the Lord Jesus, and thank you to the most dreadful prophets of heaven. Thank you very much indeed.

reading here your text. This is Aikael Kiwelu writing from Tanzania, and to say you are tuned in to this powerful lunch hour worship. You say it is a privilege and a blessing to worship the Lord and to ask Him to establish His kingdom in our lives and in our hearts. You say you meditate on the manner of power the present day church has encountered, and you say it is overwhelming and a wonder like never before. You say for a generation to be visited like this, you say you are fearfully humbled and in repentance, because for sure he who is standing here with us is from the Lord God's own throne. You say amongst us stands a powerful, the powerful, mightiest prophets, who by just a word of their tongue, authority and power, action is demonstrated. And you say indeed we are being visited like no other generation has been visited. You say you tremble very much to see the earthquakes that they have struck Venezuela with, Japan and Colombia, and the mighty miracles that have no count that the two most dreadful prophets of heaven have brought. You say it is fearful to look at the cripples walking, HIV healed, blind eyes open, and the deaf ears that can now hear. You say that you choose to repent and fear the Lord, and you say, as Tanzania, you also choose to repent and to fear the Lord. Thank you very much indeed there, Aikael Kiwelu from Tanzania.

reading here your text, Bonventure Kubasu, writing to us from Daragwa, Wiyumirere region. And you say, Monday edition lunch hour special worship is blessing your heart very much over there at Wiyumirere, even as you meditate on how glorious it was this past Saturday when the Church of Christ from Nyanza went before the Lord to say thank you for the tremendous end time revival. You say that the Bible did not prepare us for how Elijah would come and minister with massive power and anointing. And you say you really celebrated when you saw the mightiest prophets of the Lord Yahweh walking with 37 people that were totally crippled, with the deaf and the HIV healed at one degree of the eternal wonder working blood of Jesus, and how the Lord has used his prophets to rewrite their story. You say, as for you and your family, you declare that you believe in Jesus, that you believe he died and rose again, and you believe that soon he is coming to take us home. You say that you thank the Lord for sending to us his most glorious prophets to come to us and prepare us for entry into heaven. Thank you, Thea Bonventure Kubasu from Daragwa, Wiyumirere region. All coming to you on Jesus is Lord Radio, broadcasting live from Nakuru, Kenya on 105.3, 105.9 FM. Remember, blessed people, precious listeners, your Monday edition of the Lunch Hour Special here at the Jesus is Lord Radio. We are going up to 6 p.m., blessed people, beloved listeners, due to overwhelming demand, as we worship the Lord, featuring the tremendous and beautiful worship songs that the two most dreadful prophets of heaven led the entire congregation to worship the Lord Jesus Christ with this past Saturday at the ministry headquarters. Blessed people, let us worship Jesus.

reading here your text. This is Mercy Murioki from Ruaka, and you say that you're tuned in to the special lunch hour worship at your workplace, and you say, what a blessing to have witnessed the mighty doings of the Lord at the ministry headquarters. You say you really thank the Lord for sending us the mightiest prophets of the Lord, for restoring hope and the true salvation to us. You say our cripples are now walking, the blind can see, and HIV and AIDS has been deleted from the blood. You say what a dispensation that we are living in to behold the magnificent doings of the Lord. You say you were very much shocked to see the 37 cripples from Nyanza, just a sample, walking with the two most glorious prophets of heaven. And you say also to see how the cloud of God, the Father Jehovah Yahweh himself, has come down to identify his mega mightiest prophets to this generation. And you say indeed this generation has no reason not to prepare for eternity. You say the Lord has given us as a generation everything we ever needed to prepare and enter. And you say, and the message, the characters of a true servant of Christ, you say you choose to fear the Lord and his servants, the mightiest prophets of the Lord. Thank you very much indeed, Mercy Murioki, writing to us from Ruaka. Indeed, what a glorious time, what an awesome time in the life of the church, blessed people, precious listeners, to live to worship the Lord. Blessed people, precious listeners, 7 minutes to 4 p.m. East African time. Beloved people, as we continue to worship the Lord Jesus Christ with this most awesome worship song that the holiest angels of heaven, the friends of God the Father Jehovah Yahweh, led us to worship the Lord with at the ministry headquarters this past Saturday. Blessed people, beloved listeners, with the entire congregation lifting up their hands and thanking the King of Kings for coming from heaven to our dusty roads to walk and argue with the Pharisees and to be abused on the cross, to die for us and to resurrect for us and give us the hope of eternal life with the Lord Jesus Christ. Blessed people, let us worship the King.

waiting here your text. This is Terezia Wamboi from the ministry head office. And you say you are so much blessed by this afternoon, by the very, very awesome special Lunch Hour Monday edition featuring the most awesome worship songs that the two mega mightiest, the most glorious prophets of the Lord led us to worship the Lord with in the past two glorious Thanksgiving services at the ministry headquarters. You say, what an awesome time in the history of the church. You say you remember how we worshipped the Lord with the most glorious miracles of the Lord right in our eyes. The cripples who have been raised from the dust at the decree of the eternal wonder-working blood of Jesus by the two most dreadful prophets of heaven. The HIV and AIDS deleted from the blood of Jennifer Athiambo, and now she is HIV and AIDS negative. And the blind whose eyes were opened, and you say the mighty, tremendous, the most awesome miracles that we have been seriously privileged to see, strictly at the advent of the two most glorious, the most dreadful, and the most holiest ancient prophets of the Lord. And you say, what an awesome and very dreadful time in the history of the church. And you say, you repent, and you choose to surrender and be a slave to the Lord Jesus Christ, who died for us and has promised to come to take us home, his eternal kingdom. You say you are forever grateful to the Lord for sending us his two most dreadful, most glorious, and the most ancient and holiest prophets of the Bible, because where could we be as the church? Thank you, Terezia Wamboi from the ministry head office. Indeed, blessed people, where could we be as the church? We remember how the church was the laughingstock of even the idol religions out there. But look at how the Lord has vindicated the church of Christ Jesus by bringing his own two most dreadful messengers that are restoring the church, blessed people, from nation to nation, raising our cripples and announcing the glorious coming of the Messiah, blessed people, precious listeners, with tremendous, massive power and authority, blessed people. What a glorious time indeed in the life of the church, blessed people.

Including here your text. This is Simon Kuria writing from Joro, Nakuru. And you say, what a heavenly worship going on at the Monday Lunch Hour Edition special. And you say, last weekend, the mega prophets of the Lord Yahweh led the entire family of Christ in worshiping the Lord Jesus Christ, our blessed Savior. You say it was indeed astounding to see the mega prophets of the Lord Yahweh walking with 37 totally crippled cripples that they have raised from the dust of the earth at just one decree of the eternal wonder-working blood of Jesus. You say, well, on the other side, they are burying nations, 70,000 people buried alive in Venezuela. You say that you really fear and honor the mega prophets of the Lord Yahweh. And you say thank you to the Lord Jesus Christ, our Lord and blessed Savior, the coming King, for shedding his eternal blood to save us. And you say you surely believe in Jesus. Thank you very much indeed there. Simon Kuria of Njoro, Nakuru. Indeed, what a wonder, what a tremendous and merited love from God the Father, that on the other side, the Lord is bearing nation for the same sins that can be found in this nation as well. But for us, the Lord has chosen to give us this tremendous historic revival, blessed people. Very, very serious hour indeed, blessed people.

imagine here your text, Bramwell Mandala, the deputy OCS of Samburu Baragoi. You say that you're tuned in for the Lunch Hour Worship special from your operation office, and you say you want to thank the Lord God Almighty this afternoon very much for sending us his servants, the two mightiest prophets of the Lord Yahweh. You say they have removed us from our deplorable states and helped us to see the light by raising our cripples, opening the eyes of the blind, and deleting HIV totally from the blood at just one decree of the eternal wonder working blood of Jesus. And you said this past weekend we remembered the visitation in Kisumu, the visitation of the cloud of God, the rain, the open heaven that the Lord, that the two most dreadful prophets of heaven called down. And you say it was very, very dreadful and historic. You say we must honor the Lord and fear the Lord and honor his prophets, because indeed we have a golden treasure in this land. Thank you very much indeed there, Bramwell Mandala from Samburu Baragoi in your operation office there. Indeed, we must honor the Lord and fear the Lord and his mightiest prophets. You see on the other side how they have shaken the nations and tumbled down, blessed people, beloved listeners, entire civilizations. But on our side, in our unworthiness, they have chosen mercy, blessed people, beloved listeners. We must honor the Lord, and we must be

Lord, I lift your name on high. Reading here your text, this is Dorcas Muteshi from Airways Main Altar. And you say you are tuned in and being blessed by the powerful ongoing worship. And you say, what a powerful moment to worship our Creator. You say, indeed, we were made to worship the Lord. You say that you bless the Lord Jesus Christ for the powerful gathering on Saturday at the ministry headquarters. You say the worship was so powerful and the word was very powerful and that we received. You say it was an undeserved privilege. For once as unworthy as us to be visited like this, you say you humbly repent very much before the Lord Jesus Christ of every sin in your life. And you say you really appreciate the Lord Jesus for dying on the cross that you may receive salvation. And you say you are grateful to the Lord for sending his servants, the mega mightiest prophets of the Lord Jehovah Yahweh, to come and help us. Unasema, indeed, tungekuwa wapi kama siyo Yesu. Thank you, Dorcas Muteshi from Airways Main Altar. Indeed, where would we have been if not for the Lord Jesus Christ laying down his life for us, for you and I, blessed people, beloved listeners. This is the hour to honor the Lord, blessed people. Blessed people, beloved listeners, as we continue to worship the Lord Jesus Christ with this awesome, sweetest worship songs that the two most revered, the dreadful envoys of God, the Father Jehovah Yahweh, led us in worshiping the Lord Jesus Christ with. This past Saturday at the ministry headquarters, blessed people, beloved listeners, what an awesome time, what a glorious hour, what a very, very powerful time in the life of the church that we get to worship the King of Kings. Well, beloved people, we can see with our own eyes the tremendous doings of the Lord Jesus. The cripples walking right there, the HIV and AIDS healed at the decree, at the command of the tremendous prophets of heaven, beloved people, with a very, very detailed file right there, beloved people. The authority and the power of the blood of Jesus has been made manifest in this generation. You must indeed worship him. Worship the Lord, blessed people.

and praise your name. Reading here your text, Margaret Njoroge from Gilgil, you say that you're tuned in to the powerful and soul nourishing Lunch Hour Worship Monday edition. And you say, from what we saw this past weekend at the ministry headquarters during the Thanksgiving service, the former cripples who are totally confined to the dust of the earth, now beautifully walking and joyfully following the mega prophets of eternity with their own new feet, and also the beautiful testimony of Jennifer, who was previously HIV positive, but now HIV and AIDS negative through the decree of the eternal blood of Jesus by the two most dreadful prophets of heaven. You say personally and as Gilgil, you are forever grateful to the Lord Jesus for sending his mightiest prophets to come and help us, and grateful to the Lord for sending Jesus Christ to die for us on the Calvary cross. You say you believe in Jesus, the soon coming King. Thank you very much indeed.

you say you are tuned in to the Lunch Hour service from the farm, and you say the worship is ministering, nourishing, and uplifting your soul. You say that what a beautiful and awesome words in this most beautiful song that we use to celebrate the wonderful work of Jesus Christ the Messiah, that I believe in Jesus. I believe that you died and rose again. And I believe that you came for us all. And I believe that you are the Son of God. You say indeed we are forever grateful to our Lord and Savior Jesus Christ for going to the cross. And when the fullness of time had come, he sent us his servants, the mightiest, the golden prophets of the Lord, to come and prepare us for the coming of the Messiah. And now the tremendous miracles of Jesus have taken center stage in the life of the church. Thank you very much indeed.

praise your name. Reading here your text, this is Wycliffe Kiprotich from Transmara East Region. And you say, what an awesome, beautiful time in the church history where Elijah, the mightiest prophet of the Lord, has appeared and is serving Christ Jesus absolutely, unapologetically. And you say, you are privileged very much to be among those seated in the presence of the Lord in the Nairobi headquarters this past weekend. And you said that you can attest that it was so awesome to worship Jesus with the servants of the Lord, the mega prophets of heaven leading us. You say we all declare that we believe in Jesus, that we believe in his saving power, and that he is in the church age right now supervising the church. You said that you will never forget these golden moments accorded to us by the greatest prophets of the book of Revelation. You said that you thank the Lord God Almighty very, very much for sending us Jesus Christ, our Savior, to die for us at the cross, and for finally dispatching the servants of the Lord to prepare the way for the glorious coming of the Messiah. Thank you very much indeed there. Wycliffe Kiprotich from Transmara East Region.

after week, year after year, for the rest of our lives. Blessed people, beloved listeners, we must worship the King. We must worship the Lord Jesus Christ. Blessed people, as we move on to blessed listeners, precious people, the most awesome, sweetest worship song to the Lord Jesus Christ, that is essentially a love song to the Lord, that I love you because you first loved me. A song of worship and praise to the precious Lord Jesus for the awesome and wonderful work that he did for us, for you and I, at the Calvary cross. Blessed people, beloved listeners, let us worship the King.

because you first loved me. Reading here your message, this is Lydia Imathew of Nyali Main Altar, and you say, hallelujah, how beautiful heaven must be, the sweet home for the righteous. You say you love the Lord Jesus for loving you when you are not lovable. And you say, Jesus, you died on the cross for me and suffered such a shameful death to offer yourself a substitute death for my sake. And you say, I really, really love you, my Lord Jesus. You say you love the Lord Jesus even more for sending us the very best, his very best prophets, the mightiest, mightiest, most dreadful, and the most ancient prophets of heaven at a time when the church had no direction. You say what happened on Saturday at the headquarters is a blueprint evidence that the mightiest, mightiest prophets have come from heaven. They walked with cripples, the blind and deaf that they have raised and healed are just one command of the eternal wonder-working blood of Jesus, and you say a sure sign that the kingdom of God has come on the earth. You said the word came timely, warning us to remain bond servants of Christ as we prepare diligently for the coming of Jesus that has drawn very, very nigh. And you say, thank you, my fathers, for helping me to worship the King. You say, surely, Jesus, he is the bread from heaven. He is the true fountain of life. And you say, you will love the Lord Jesus forever and ever. Thank you very much indeed there, Lydia Imathew from Nyali Main Altar. Indeed, beloved people, what an awesome Savior that he brought himself from heaven, the glorious Messiah, the darling of heaven, to be abused for your sake and my sake. We surely must love him and love him eternally. Bless

I love you, Jesus, because you first loved me. Blessed people, you can imagine the other weekend when Kakamega Nation gathered before the Lord to give their accountability report, and the mega ancient prophets of the Lord were leading us, and we were all singing this song together as a chorus, that Lord, you are so precious to me, and I love you. We all remember how awesome it was, blessed people, beloved listeners.

Thank you. Thank you for loving me, Jesus. Indeed, he has loved us with eternal, tremendous love, blessed people. Reading here your text, this is Enoch of Dornholm Altar, and you say, what a wonderful moment in the landscape of the church to worship the soon-coming King of Glory, he who came all the way from heaven to show us the way and pay our debts, thereby setting us free from slavery to sin and the judgment of God in hell, of God in hellfire. You say, he who purchased us and made us slaves of righteousness to serve the holy purposes of God Almighty. And you say, you thank the Lord for remembering us in this age by finally sending his most glorious prophets of eternity to give us the holy and esoteric truths of the kingdom of God, letting us know that we are servants of Christ and that we must execute sacrificial living like Jesus, evangelize Jesus, separate from the world, show voluntary submission to Jesus, be totally obedient to Jesus, and be imitators of Christ and abide in him. You say thank you to the Lord for this awesome salvation and the end-time revival that has now brought the much-needed correction for entry into the kingdom of God. Thank you very much indeed there, Enoch of Dornholm Altar. Indeed, beloved listeners, you can tell that had the Lord not sent us his mightiest prophets, an entire generation of church of Christians would have ended up in the lake of fire. But thanks be to God for loving us first, beloved people, and sending his glorious servants to teach us righteousness, to teach us holiness, without which nobody will see the kingdom of God. And what an awesome moment, beloved people, that we get to worship Jesus, the Lord, the King that has loved us, blessed people. Lord, you are so precious to me, and I love you. Yes, I love you, because you first loved me. Let us worship the Lord. Bless

Cynthia Wambugu of Ruaka Metro, and you say that the extended lunch hour is really blessing your heart, and you say your heart is thankful to the Lord for sending his friends, the two mega mightiest prophets of the Lord, whom we have seen this year ministering with earthquakes. You say, but on this side, they are blessing the church and loving the church, the family of God. You say, oh, your heart is very grateful to the Lord for loving us this much and showing us the way of holiness. Thank you indeed, Cynthia Wambugu from Ruaka Metro. Indeed, what a tremendous love from God the Father. He has loved us when we had nothing, when we had nowhere to run to. He loved us, blessed people. And I will love him. I don't know about you, but for me, I will love him because he first loved me.

love you. Yes, I love you. Because you first loved me. And surely, surely, blessed people, beloved listeners, surely when we hear this sweetest, awesome worship song, we actually long for another Thanksgiving. Blessed people, beloved listeners, we actually long for another Thanksgiving service this coming weekend. Please, please, please, can another region go before the Lord with accountability report? We long, oh, we long to gather together to sing this most awesome song to Jesus together. Blessed people, we really, really long. We long very, very much to go before the Lord for another Thanksgiving service this weekend, blessed people.

And I love you. Yes, I love you. Because Jesus, you first loved me. Reading here your message, this is Collins Kipkoech of Ngumo Altar. And you say you are tuned in to the Lunch Hour Worship from your workplace. And you say your heart is deeply blessed. You say it is a wonderful time to meditate on the wonder-working power of the blood of Jesus Christ. And you say that it was astonishing on Saturday to witness the mightiest prophets of the Lord walking with the healed of the Lord. And you say the Lord has repeatedly displayed his mighty power to this generation, giving us every reason to remain steadfast in true salvation. You say, may the Lord help you and the Church of Christ at Ngumo, Philadelphia, to remain faithful, walking in repentance, and to be ready all the time for the coming of the Lord. Thank you very much indeed. There, Collins Kipkoech of Ngumo, Philadelphia Altar,

writing here your text. This is Mark Ndaba writing from Melbourne, Australia. And you say, today's lunch hour session is nourishing and blessing your heart this night in Melbourne. You say, indeed, it is fresh what we saw on Saturday. The depiction of the powerful revival that the mega prophets of Yahweh have ignited globally, and which we clearly witnessed on Saturday when the many HIV/AIDS healed of the Lord and the 37 cripples were paraded as trophies before the Lord. You say we also heard the Lord clamoring that this is the hour to go back to servanthood of Christ, to being servants of Jesus with no regard for titles, positions, and dockets. You say it goes without saying that the mega mightiest prophets of the Lord, they are a treasure to this generation. You say how you also pray that the Lord may remember the nations and bring the nations to such a level as we witnessed Saturday, and particularly the nation of Australia. You say thank you to the Lord for loving us and sending us, our lords and our fathers, the mightiest super glorious prophets of heaven, to come to us and show us the way to the glorious kingdom of heaven. Thank you very much indeed. They are Mark Ndaba of Melbourne, Australia.

And I love you. Yes, I love you. Because you first loved me. What an awesome thing to be loved by the King of Kings, the glorious Messiah, the Creator of heaven and earth, blessed people, beloved listeners. And what a privilege to see the manifestation of His love. Our cripples are walking. HIV and AIDS has been deleted from the blood. The announcement of the glorious coming of the Messiah is being made to us. And the Church of Christ is being prepared for eternity with Jesus in heaven. Indeed, no other love can equal or compare to these blessed listeners. Reading here your text, Kevin Omondi from Ruaka. You say that you keenly followed on the beautiful celebrations that took place this past Saturday at the ministry headquarters when the entire Nyanza nation appeared before the Lord with their formerly crippled cripples who were healed and raised from the dust at the decree of the eternal wonder-working blood of Jesus by the two most dreadful prophets of heaven to celebrate the efficacy of the eternal blood of Jesus and to receive the purest message of the Lord and the inner counsel from the throne room of God in heaven. You say Saturday was equal to none other. You say the greatest tragedy of our generation would be to witness such mighty visitations and yet fail to prepare our hearts for eternity. You say every visitation of the Lord carries with it divine responsibility to repent, pursue holiness without compromise, and to live in readiness for the glorious kingdom of heaven. You say may our hearts be broken before the Lord, and may we never treat these heavenly visitations as ordinary events, for they are weighty with eternal significance. You say together with your family, you repent very much and ask the Lord to help you to fully obey the instructions of the Lord that He has given us and is giving us through His mightiest, mightiest prophets. Thank you very much indeed there, Kevin Omondi from Ruaka. Indeed, there is great responsibility levied upon us, owing to the fact that the Lord has chosen us, this generation, to see and witness the latter rain, the glorious revival that was promised in the Bible, blessed people.

I love you because you first loved me, Jesus. What a tremendous eternal love from God the Father, Jehovah Yahweh, to give his one and only begotten Son, Jesus Christ, to come and die for us, blessed people, beloved listeners. But blessed people, I know that I will handle this in tomorrow's edition of Lunch Hour Special, when we will be slowly venturing into that most tremendous life-transforming word we received. But blessed people, please allow me to say that Revelation chapter 1 verse 1, and now moving from it, chapter 1 verse 1, beloved people. Blessed people, beloved listeners, please allow me to say this, blessed listeners. Revelation chapter 1 verse 1, and no moving from it, chapter 1 verse 1. Surely, the greatest prophet of the Lord really helped us this past Saturday. And he really released us because we were bound. Blessed people, we had reached a place where we were now even saying, Senior Most Deputy, and also Right Reverend, and adding National Coordinator or National Dean. We were bad. We had now reached a bad place, and we were planning to keep going on. Blessed people, nobody wanted to be a humble servant. People would even say, stop addressing me like that because I am a senior deputy. I, blessed people, they released us from pure chains. And now we all of a sudden free again to worship Jesus and serve the Lord Jesus, blessed people. What a wonder that happened to us this past Saturday. I am a fearer of Revelation chapter 1, verse 1, blessed people.

Yes, I love you because you first loved me. Reading here your text, this is Nancy Obuya. You're writing from Sabaki, and you say that you're following the soul nourishing lunch hour special worship, and you say for sure he came from heaven to show us the way, and that you believe that he died and rose again and paid for our sins. You say what a moment in the church, even as you still reflect on what happened on Saturday at the ministry headquarters when the mega prophets walked with the former cripples from Nyanza. And the presentation of HIV healing, it will say that it was very powerful to celebrate the beautiful trophies of the Lord. You say all these things are happening to prepare us for the glorious coming of the Messiah. That is true indeed. But what a beautiful way to be prepared for eternity with God the Father in heaven. You can see these are like the first fruits as we have the foretaste of how it will be in heaven, worshiping the Lord our Savior forever and ever before the throne, blessed people. What an awesome moment, what a glorious moment in the life of the church, blessed people. Thank you very much indeed there, Nancy Obuya, writing from Sabaki. Blessed people, beloved listeners, what a most powerful, historic celebration, Thanksgiving service that was on Saturday. Blessed people, beloved listeners,

people, beloved listeners, 1 minute past 5 a.m. East African time. And blessed people, beloved listeners, you're still tuned in to Jesus is Lord Radio, broadcasting live from Nakuru, Kenya on 105.3, 105.9 FM. And blessed people, beloved listeners, what a beautiful time in the life of the church. We remember how historic it was this past Saturday as we worshipped the Lord. Blessed people,

blessed people. I can see that our time is fast running out, blessed people, beloved listeners. But what a glorious time to be a Christian. What an awesome time, beloved people. The revival that was promised in the Bible is here. The messengers that were promised in the Bible, look, they are here, blessed people. What an awesome moment to worship the Lord Jesus as we worshiped this past Saturday, led by the glorious prophets of heaven, the prophets of the presence of the Lord God

the mountains, to the valleys. May he hear our praises. Rise to him, blessed people, beloved listeners. What he has done in this nation, blessed people, it is historic. It has broken biblical records, blessed people, beloved listeners. What an awesome God, what a loving Father, a mighty King, beloved people. You can see that the sole desire of his heart in raising our cripples, deleting HIV and AIDS from the blood, sending us his most dreadful, glorious prophets with so much love, beloved people, is that you and I may get to enter when they finally call the Messiah to come and take the church, blessed people. Reading here your text, this is Mutai Enoch from Ngata Main Altar in Greater Ngata region. You say that you've been tuned in to the beautiful lunch hour at a very, very serious time when God the Father has been mindful of us, a wicked generation, and brought his own visitation in these days, in this era. And you say, based on what you saw the last two Saturdays at the ministry headquarters, you say that you believe in the Lord Jesus as the Son of God and that he has the power to heal us. You say thank you to the Lord God Almighty for sending us his mightiest, mightiest prophets. And you say, as Ngata region, you are forever grateful to the Lord and you choose to always obey the Lord and the voice of God. Thank you very much indeed. Mutai Enoch from Ngata.

So, beloved listeners, now I finally understand why every time the glorious prophets of the Lord arrive in a nation and the hosts are receiving them, they always respond by saying, Yo soy solamente clavo de Dios, meaning, I am just a slave of the Lord. Blessed people, Saturday was a shocker, a wonder, but it has also set us totally free.

your text. This is Anna Antila writing from Finland. And you say you are tuned in over there in Finland in repentance and reverence unto the Lord in this blessed worship program. And you say you would like to thank the Lord Jesus Christ for sending his super glorious messengers to come and prepare the super glorious way for the King of Kings and the Lord of Lords, the soon coming Messiah. And you say this most massive, most needed and most awaited end-time revival they have ignited single-handedly by ministering with the deadly earthquakes and shaking the nations to repent and wake up. And you say, but on the other hand, raising the totally crippled cripples from the dust, opening the eyes of the blind and popping open the deaf ears that they may become very sensitive, and deleting HIV and AIDS from the blood, the top senior doctors testifying. You say over there in Finland you are forever grateful for this most undeserved privilege to be granted to witness all this heavenly glory and to hear the announcement and the instructions therein on how to prepare for the glorious coming of the Messiah. You say that you're praying that one golden day we could all be in the kingdom of God in heaven, worshiping together as a family of God eternally. Thank you very much indeed, Anna Antila, writing to us from Finland.

Blessed people, beloved listeners, what a glorious, super awesome moment that was in the Thanksgiving celebration service this past Saturday, as the two mightiest, the holiest angels of God, Yahweh, the key of the eternal kingdom of heaven, led us to worship with this beautiful, awesome worship song. Awesome, blessed people. But for me, Elizabeth, beloved listeners, I will never ever forget the book of Revelation chapter 1 verse 1. Beloved listeners, for me, I have really come to fear that fire scripture. Oh, blessed people, what a scripture. Beloved people, we were bad.

Father, holy is your name. Reading here your text, this is Lumala from Huruma, Nairobi, and you say, very, very tremendous times we have been privileged to see. You say, as you follow the awesome worship songs from the altar of the Lord, glorifying our Lord Jesus, our blessed Savior and blessed Redeemer. You say you remember on Saturday the display of the eternal everlasting authority of Jesus Christ of Nazareth, when the two mightiest prophets of the Lord Yahweh walked with a whopping 37 cripples that they have raised from the dust. And you say, imagine, from only one region, Nyanza, not from the entire Kenya. And you say, the astonishing healings of HIV and AIDS, the blind who can now see, and the deaf whose ears were popped open. And you say, the church, to say the least, has been visited very mightily so.

And you say, yes, indeed, he first loved us before we knew him. And you say the message of being servants of Christ pierced to the bone marrow. And you say, what an awakening that was. You say, with all these things, we must prepare and prepare very well. You say you are truly grateful to the Lord Jesus for sending us his most trusted messengers of Revelation chapter 11. Thank you very much indeed. Lumala from Huruma, Nairobi. Blessed people, beloved listeners, it is 5:15 p.m. East African time. And because, blessed people, time is fast running out, our time is fast running out, blessed people, I now want to read your text very, very fast. Keep them coming fast and furious, blessed people. Again, blessed people, beloved listeners, you can see that time is not on our side at all. And I therefore want to read your text very, very fast. And therefore, blessed people, keep them coming in fast and furious, blessed listeners. And right away, I see your message here. This is Winnie Atieno Ogembo from Oman, Muscat. And you say that what a powerful message you received on Saturday. You say we have indeed witnessed the prophets of the Lord walking in the land with the tremendous miracles of Jesus. And you say we thank you, Jesus Christ, because you first loved us. And you say after the message on Saturday, you really need to be the true servant of Jesus Christ. Thank you very much indeed. There, Winnie Atieno Ogembo writing to us from Oman, Muscat. Blessed people, beloved listeners, keep your text messages coming in fast and furious. We are now about to start making our final approach, blessed people. I see your message. I see your message here. This is Sharon Kosge from Wangige, and you say you thank the Lord so much for the opportunity he has given us to serve him. And you say you thank the Lord very much because of the last Saturday celebrations at the headquarters. You say, and that the mightiest prophets of heaven came to us live and explained to us about the church age. You say that you repent very much. May the Lord forgive you and have mercy on you, that you may enter the glorious kingdom of heaven. You say, even the way the cripples came out and walked with the two most dreadful prophets of heaven, you say, all the glory and the honor be to the Lord. Thank you there, Sharon from Wangige. Your message? This is Mercy Agessa from Kenyatta University. You say, oh, how you love your Savior, Jesus Christ. And you say the kind of unconditional love, grace, and mercy that he has dispensed upon us cannot be quantified. You say, oh, wow, he saw you in your filth, yet he chose the cross that you might receive redemption. You say, what immeasurable love. And you say, even after the greatest sacrifice at Calvary, he continues to reach out to his church, sending his mightiest prophets in such a time as this to prepare the holy bride of Christ. You say, the word is right and timely. Revelation chapter 1 verse 1 was a sermon and a half. And you say, you love the Lord and you are eternally grateful to the Lord. Thank you very much indeed, there, Mercy Agessa of Kenyatta University. I've also received your message on this side. This is Enoch Miller from Ruaka. And you say you believe in Jesus and you're being blessed as you follow up on this past weekend's Thanksgiving at the ministry headquarters featuring Nyanza region. And you say the theme being a servant of Christ, you say that a servant of Jesus Christ must evangelize Jesus and fulfill the Great Commission. And you say must love the Lord wholeheartedly, obey him unconditionally, recognizing that he was bought with the ultimate price at Calvary and no longer belongs to himself. Thank you very much indeed, Enoch Miller. That was a sermon 5, blessed people, beloved listeners. I've also received your message here. This is Horace writing from Kayole. And you say the worship is a big blessing. And you say that you're following over there from Kayole after lunch hour service. And you say now you are headed to Maisha Mega Grounds for an evening crusade. And you say the message on Servant of Christ was a big rebuke, and it installed such a serious correction in your heart. You said that you are well warned, instructed, and rebuked. And you say, what a message that was that came from the book of Revelation chapter 1 verse 1. You say, let the Lord be feared and his mega most dreadful prophets be revered. Thank you very much indeed. There, Horace, writing from Kayole. You
your message here. This is Felgona of Boya Yueyo. You say that you are tuned in as you thank the Lord, God Almighty, for sending his end-time prophets with tremendous power and authority to command healings through the blood of Jesus and to instruct the nations about the need to repent and prepare for the coming of the Messiah. We say it's a dreadful thing to fail to obey the most glorified prophets of Hashem, for they speak on behalf of the Lord. You say we have fearfully encountered the one who carries the wrath of God in many forms, and you say you repent very much because the church has been submerged into the world and no longer acts as slaves of Christ but as masters. And you say you thank the mega mightiest prophets of heaven for the sharp rebuke and corrective word from the book of Revelation chapter 1 verse 1. Thank you very much there, Felgona of Boya Ayueyo. Indeed, what an instruction, what a correction that was, blessed people. I've received your message. This is Caroline Maina from Roka, and you say you are following and enjoying the extended beautiful worship, and you say what an awesome moment we saw on Saturday when Nyanza came before the Lord to give their report, and with them were 37 totally crippled from the dust of the earth that the two most dreadful prophets of heaven have raised at the decree of the eternal wonder working blood of Jesus. And you say that was just but a few that were selected, and you say for sure what Jesus has used his most glorious prophets to do in this generation, and especially in the land of Kenya, it is unbelievable. And you say without forgetting the most powerful word that was given, you say for you, all you do is to thank the Lord Jesus and his mightiest prophets. Thank you very much indeed there, Caroline Maina from Ruaka in Nairobi. I've also received your message. This is Glenn Kibet from Kibabi University, and you say you're also following the powerful worship going on, and you say you bless the Lord so much today for loving us so much that he came from heaven to earth to teach us his ways and to pay our debts. And you say he went to heaven that he may admit us into his glorious kingdom. And you say indeed what we heard this past Saturday is so serious and fundamental in this journey of salvation. And you say you thank the Lord and his mega mightiest prophets for loving us and helping us to prepare for the glorious coming of the Messiah. That has been Glenn Kibet from Kibabi University. I've also received your message here. This is Alfreda Kemunto tuned in from Dubai, and you say what a beautiful revival that the Lord Jehovah has brought to us through his servants, the mightiest prophets of heaven. And you say what we saw on Saturday at the ministry headquarters was big. Their former cripples walked with the two most dreadful prophets of heaven who raised them at just one decree of the eternal wonder working blood of Jesus, and the powerful testimony of HIV and AIDS healed that stunned even the senior most leaders of the nation that were present. And you say we never heard or saw this before the mega mightiest prophets of heaven came to the landscape of the church. You say it is a privilege and a blessing to live in the days of his servants. Indeed it is. I agree with you. The holy men of old, the prophets of old, they longed for these days. But look, blessed people, how the Lord has loved us and blessed us that it is you and I that get to live in these days, beloved listeners. Reading here your text, this is Charles Othiambo from Bondo Region, and you say, what a powerful God we serve. And you say, indeed, we are all his servants, and Jesus is the King of Kings. And you say, you love the Lord Jesus Christ. And you say, what a serious rebuke from the Lord. And you say, you have decided to follow Jesus and to allow him to be your Lord and to be his willing servant. Thank you very much indeed there, Charles Othiambo from Bondo Region. Very, very powerful. What a rebuke. What a message. I have really feared the book of Revelation chapter 1 verse 1, blessed people. I've also received here from Beverly Obewa. You say, what a beautiful afternoon to worship the King of Kings and the Lord of Lords. And you say you believe in Jesus, and you believe that he is the Son of God, and that he has the power to heal. Because look at the massive number of cripples, the HIV healed, that appeared before the cloud of God this past Saturday. And you say it was a massive day that had never ever been seen before in the history of the church. And you say forever
We will be grateful to the Lord God Almighty for sending the Lord Jesus and for sending his two mightiest prophets of Hashem, who on Saturday reminded the Christian calling that the Christian calling is a calling to servanthood, serving Jesus all the time. And you say you choose to serve Jesus because you already paid the price for your redemption. Thank you very much indeed there, Beverly Obewa. Also your text here, this is Sundia Dennis from Ruaka Church, and you say the powerful extended lunch hour is a blessing to your heart as you worship the Lord with a powerful worship at your place of work. And you say indeed you agree that Saturday was fire, and you say you were indeed purified by the words that the Lord spoke through his own envoys, the mightiest prophets of heaven. And you say, yes, indeed, we need to be servants, just like the early church, copying the perfect example of Jesus, that despite our achievements for the kingdom of God, we must remain humble, remove our crowns, and continue serving the Master until we enter. You say, oh, what a dreadful message you received. And you say, in repentance, may the Lord help you to be the doer of the word given to us on Saturday. Thank you very much indeed. Sundia Dennis from the Ruaka Church. I've also received your message. This is Ransom. And you say, what a wonderful service that was this past Saturday. You said the message you received was very powerful and life-transforming, reaching to the bone and instructing the Church of Christ. You say it is a message that has brought serious correction and redirection in your life to be humble, to be fully obedient, and to be fully submitted to your Master, the Lord Jesus Christ, as his servant and as his slave. You say also you cannot forget the powerful moment of worship when the two most dreadful prophets of heaven, the envoys of the kingdom of God, walked out of the Lord's house and were received by the formerly totally crippled cripples and the HIV healed, and the worship that followed, worshiping the Lord Jesus Christ, telling him that I believe that you have the power to heal us. You say, what a testament of the massive power and the authority of the blood of Jesus, and the massive power and the authority that the Lord has bestowed upon his mightiest prophets to come and help us as a generation, that we may enter the kingdom of God. You said that you thank the Lord Jesus for sending his most dreadful and holiest servants to help us in this generation. Thank you very much indeed. That is Ransom also writing to us this

including your message here. This is Carol from the Nairobi Main Altar, and you say, what a powerful message we received on Saturday about the church age and being servants of Jesus Christ. You say, what immeasurable love of God to send us the preparers of the way to prepare us for evacuation. And you say, you thank the Lord very much for his tremendous love. And you say, for you too, you believe in Jesus, and you believe that he is coming back for us. Thank you very much there, Pastor. That is Caro from the Nairobi Main Altar. I've also received from Coletta Kirubo, writing from Melbourne, Australia, and you say, you bless the Lord for a powerful extended lunch hour worship service that is truly melting your heart tonight. And you say, indeed, he first loved us, even when we knew nothing about him. And you say, the Saturday service at the headquarters was deeply revealing and reminded you that the Lord dwells where there is humility and not pride. You say, you thank the Lord for coming to heaven, from coming from heaven to earth for your sake. And you say that you also thank him so much for sending us the mega mightiest, the most dreadful prophets of heaven, who are helping us to prepare to enter into his presence and purpose. You say, as for you, you owe it all to our Lord Jesus Christ and his mega prophets, and you are asking that the Lord may help you to be a doer of the word and not just a hearer. Thank you very much indeed. That is Coletta Kirubo, writing from Melbourne, Australia.

Reading here your text, this is Isabella Masinde from the City Mega Church, and you say that you're tuned in and following the powerful worship that is blessing your heart as you continue to worship the Lord Jesus Christ and thank him for his unconditional love. You say, indeed, he first loved me and this generation. You say, look, God the Father has sent us his one and only Son, Jesus Christ, and now the Lord has sent his mega, mightiest prophets, and he has publicly revealed them to us. You say also, through the eternal blood of Jesus decreed by the most dreadful prophets of heaven, we saw on Saturday how the former totally crippled cripples have stood up, and they stood before the Lord and also walked with the two mega mightiest prophets of heaven, and also the HIV healed. You say it is a wonderful hour of revival, and you say for you, you repent so much before the Lord, and you pray that he may help you, that you may enter his glory, if then after the powerful word we received on Saturday. Thank you very much indeed.

reading here your text I have received from Sami Lekimit of the Nakuru Main Altar, and you say you are following the most powerful worship special program here at the Jesus is Lord Radio, and you say that you're tuned in from your place of work and the worship is blessing your soul. You say that you thank the Lord Jesus Christ for the salvation of the grace and for helping us as a generation to live and witness the endless end-time visitations that are preparing the church for the glorious coming of the Messiah. We say that forever you're grateful to the Lord Jesus Christ, our Lord and blessed Savior, and to the two most dreadful prophets of heaven for coming to love us. Thank you very much indeed. They are Sami Lekimit of the Nakuru Main Altar. Also your message, this is Deborah Njoroge from Ilisita region. You say that you're tuned in and you say the only way out is to worship Jesus. You say Jesus first loved us. That is why he went to the cross. You say Beatrice is now walking with her brother Francis. HIV and AIDS has been deleted and people are living without taking ARVs. You say surely the Lord Jesus Christ has loved us. And you say thank you to the Lord for dying for us. And you say thank you for sending the two most dreadful prophets of Yahweh to come and help us as a generation. Thank you very much indeed there, Deborah Njoroge from my Ilisita region.

believe, I don't know about you blessed people, but for me, I believe that he is the Son of God, and I believe that he died and rose again and gave us the hope of eternal life with him, blessed people, the hope of resurrection, blessed listeners, precious people. Reading here your message, this is Frida Odwor. You said that you're writing from Rwaka, and you say with a lot of gratitude you thank the Lord and his mightiest, the most dreadful prophets of Yahweh for the opportunity he has given us to serve him. You said that you believe in Jesus and you love him wholeheartedly. You said that you're tuned into the worship extension and you are being blessed. You said Saturday's Thanksgiving and someone was so powerful, and for you, you repent so much for the rebuke that was given upon the body of Christ from the book of Revelation chapter 1 verse 1. You say thank you to the Lord Jesus Christ for sending us his most dreadful prophets, and you say thank you to the two mightiest prophets of heaven for loving the church of Christ. Thank you very much indeed there, Frida Odwor from Rwaka. Reading here your text, this is Festus Mutai from Juja. You say you are following from Juja main altar with the sheep of Christ after a lunch hour street outreach in Juja. And you say it is the greatest blessing to have the mega most glorious, the ancient prophets of heaven who have come to show us Jesus and help us worship God in truth and in spirit. You say Saturday was a great wonder at the ministry headquarters where we witnessed the biblical wonder when the mega most glorious ancient prophets of Yahweh walked with a crusade of former cripples and the presentation of those healed from blindness, deafness, and HIV/AIDS. You said the message was very, very serious and a timely correction which has changed you completely to serve as the servant and the slave of Jesus, completely departing from pride that corrupts and deludes. You said that you're forever grateful to the two most dreadful, the most glorious, the most ancient prophets of the kingdom of God who are helping us walk only on the narrow road. Thank you very much indeed there, Festus Mutai from Juja, also writing your contribution.

and the grace to forgive us, blessed people, beloved listeners. I believe in Jesus. I don't know about you, but for me, I believe that he is the Son of God. I believe that he died for me and resurrected for me, blessed people. What a wonderful Savior. Reading here your text, this is McKenna Lindsay from Kilimambogo Yata region, and you said the sweet worship songs are really blessing your heart this evening as you are tuned in after a long day. You say, what a blessed privilege to worship the King of Glory at such a time in the church landscape when the mega prophets of Yahweh are ministering on earth with enormous power, restoring all things and preparing the church to enter heaven. You said the sobering message you received from the Lord last Saturday is a timely message to totally surrender to Jesus, embrace humility and servanthood as the slaves and bond servants of Jesus. You say you're very grateful to the Lord Jesus and to the two mightiest mega prophets of Yahweh for rebuking and correcting us before it's too late. You say you choose to repent and serve the Lord in humility. May the Lord help you to submit and obey him fully as you eagerly wait for his glorious coming. Thank you very much indeed. That is McKenna Lindsay from Kilimambogo Yata.

We call him Abba. Abba, Father, blessed people. I don't know whether you remember that moment, blessed people, beloved listeners, when the super glorious prophets of heaven led us to worship the Lord and call him Abba, Father, and tell him that holy is his name, blessed people. What a glorious, awesome celebration service that was at the ministry headquarters this past Saturday, blessed people. Oh, how we long for another chance, for another day to worship the King of Kings together with the angels of heaven, blessed people, beloved listeners. Leah Adenya of Uasin Gishu, you said that you are tuned in over there in Moisbridge, and you say what we witnessed this Saturday was extremely powerful, and you said the message that we received was life transforming, the Lord calling us to be his servants and for us to prepare for the glorious coming of the Messiah, because very soon the church will not be here, so the time for us to prepare for the glorious coming of the Messiah is now. You said this evening you are preparing to storm Moisbridge town with the eternal gospel as the servants of Christ and as the slaves of Christ. Thank you very much indeed there, Leah Adenya from Moisbridge. Reading here your message, this is Naomi Mongai of Rocker Altar. You said the extended worship is awesome, and you say what a profound revelation we received this past weekend on being servants to the Lord Jesus Christ. You said that you choose to obey and serve your master, your savior, Jesus Christ. And you say, where would we be had not the Lord Jehovah Yahweh sent us his mega, mightiest prophets? You said that you deeply appreciate the Lord and appreciate the mega, mightiest prophets of the Lord for the training in righteousness. Thank you very much indeed there, Naomi Mongai.

He is here. He is standing in our midst. Blessed people, beloved listeners. Reading your text here, this is Zawadi from Nakuru Main Altar. And you say you are tuned in. And you say the worship is nourishing your heart as you worship the man of sorrow who was crucified for your sins. And you say as you meditate on the Saturday celebrations at the ministry headquarters, which was unforgettable and very, very powerful, led by the two most dreadful prophets of God. And you say when we gather together to worship God, the Father Jehovah Hashem, with sweet nourishing worship, and as we celebrated the wonder-working power of the blood of Jesus and the transforming word and warning to honor God, you say indeed the Lord is so much precious to us, and forever we will worship, love, and obey him because he first loved us. You say you pray that the Lord may help you to serve him in total humility, faithfully, and in righteousness. Thank you very much. There is Zawadi from Nakuru Main Altar. Reading your text here, this is Emmanuel Kirui from Rongai West Region. You say, indeed, you are so grateful to the Lord for having visited us and having visited this generation in a very, very mighty way, and even for raising the cripples from the dust. You say all these are beckoning the Church of Christ to prepare the way because the Messiah is coming. You say you thank the Lord for allowing his most dreadful prophets to come to us at such a dreadful time with such a special message on the true servants of Christ. And you say it is now time to get out and evangelize Jesus. Thank you very much indeed there, Emmanuel Kirui from Rongai West Region. Reading here your text, this is Mama Henry of Goma. You say, what a deep revelation of the word of God that we received on Saturday, preparing us to be the true servants of Christ, especially at such a critical hour as this, when the coming of the Messiah has drawn nearer than ever. You say, oh, how you bless the Lord for his mercies and compassion over us. You say, what an unmerited grace upon the church, even to see the many numbers of HIV healed, cripples raised from the dust, blind eyes open and seeing, and deaf ears opened. You say, the real raw power of the eternal blood of Jesus, our Lord and Savior. You say, personally, you choose Jesus, the Messiah, forever and ever. Thank you very much indeed.

Reading here your text, this is Ben Rotich from Bangale Church, and you say, what a mighty God we serve. You say that you thank the Lord so much for sending us his holy son to die for us. You say, look at the powerful revival the wonderful Savior has brought to us through his mightiest, his holiest prophets. You say, indeed, Saturday's powerful message by the Spirit of the Lord was a game changer in your life. You say you totally surrender and believe in Jesus because he is the only blessed Savior. Thank you very much indeed there. That is Ben Rotich from the Bangale Church.

believe that he's here now, standing in our midst. Blessed people, beloved listeners, reading here your text, this is Doreen Mkoa of Ruaka Metro. We say you are tuned in to the powerful worship as you reflect on the awesome Thanksgiving service that took place on Saturday at the headquarters. You say you thank God for sending us the two mega mightiest prophets to heal our sick. You say this is the moment to turn away from all sin and pursue holiness and righteousness, as we can see the prophecies being fulfilled in Colombia, in Venezuela, in Japan. And you say thank you so much to the two glorious prophets of heaven for tirelessly coming to us to prepare a holy church for the glorious coming of the Messiah. You say forever you are grateful unto the Lord. Thank you very much indeed there, Doreen Mkoa from Ruaka Metro. On this side, I see your message, Sharon Ayuma from Kilimambogo Main Altar. You say you are tuned in to the ongoing powerful program that is blessing your heart as you reflect on the powerful and successful Thanksgiving at the headquarters, where we saw huge number of cripples who have been raised from the dust by the two mightiest prophets of heaven, walking side by side with the mega mightiest prophets of the Lord Yahweh. You say what an awesome moment in the history of the church. As a generation, we have been privileged to see all these. You say you would like to thank the Lord Jesus Christ for sending his servants to us to restore and to bring us the eternal gospel. You said this is a clear indicator that indeed the coming of the Messiah has drawn so near, and there is need for us to repent in Christ Jesus and prepare the way for his glorious coming. Thank you very much indeed, Sharon Ayuma from Kilimambogo Altar. Indeed, this is the time, this is the hour to prepare for the glorious coming of the Messiah. Patricia Malesi, you said that you thank the Lord very much for what you saw on Saturday. You say Saturday, the display of miracles of the blood of Jesus at the decree of the two most dreadful prophets of Yahweh were awesome. You say the book of Revelation chapter 1 verse 1 really touched your heart. You say you repent for every pride and looking for titles. You say may the Lord help you to serve him, and you say you thank the Lord for sending his glorious prophets to come and bring correction to the church of Christ. Thank you very much indeed there, Patricia Malay.

as we begin to bring this ship to the shore, blessed people, beloved listeners, your message here, Joanne Andeso from Oman, you said that you're tuned in and enjoying the ongoing soul-nourishing worship as you lift the name of our Lord Jesus Christ higher and higher, singing his praises. You said that he gave the power to heal, and our loved ones have indeed been healed and set free from their deplorable conditions. You say our burdens have been lifted off our shoulders, and now we have hope in Jesus. You say ever since Jesus stepped in, our families have been removed from the jaws of death, and you say shame and agony, and now even HIV and AIDS bows at the mention of the blood of Jesus by the mightiest, mightiest prophets of Jehovah Yahweh. You said the files have been closed, not because those people are dead, but because they have been healed from HIV and many other conditions. You say we truly have the most beautiful treasure in the nation of Kenya. Thank you very much indeed there, Joanne Andeso, writing from Oman. Indeed, the Lord has given us the greatest treasure by sending his holiest prophets to us as a church, as a generation, beloved people. Who will ever give an excuse before the Lord if we see all these things and fail to enter, blessed people? We must now go back to the drawing board and prepare the way, because the King is coming. Your message here, this is Juliet, writing from Nairobi. You say the worship is blessing your heart, and you say about this past weekend, the heaven. You say the mightiest prophets of heaven taught us to be servants of Christ and to surrender to our Lord Jesus Christ, following him, abiding in him, and denying ourselves, living after the example of Jesus. And you say we were taught on reading and keeping the word of God in our hearts. And you say you really bless the Lord for sending us his mightiest, mightiest prophets, that they may help us and teach us on how to prepare for the coming of the Messiah. Thank you very much there, Juliet, from Ruaka, from Nairobi. I've also received from the Spanish Altar Sacramento in California. This is Jose and Mariotti. You say you continue with this powerful program on radio, and you say you want to say that this is the only church that the Lord visits and heals the sick, lifts the cripples from the dust, and openly visits his most dreadful prophets of Yahweh with his awesome and dreadful cloud. You said that you repent deeply, and you bless the Lord deeply for remembering this generation and sending us his two most powerful prophets from heaven. And you say, as the church prepares for the coming of the Lord Jesus, you say, may the Lord help you to prepare well, that you may enter his glorious kingdom. Thank you very much indeed there, Jose and Mariotti, from the Spanish Altar in Sacramento, California.

message here, beloved people, as we begin to bring it to a close. This is Stephen Tello from Thika. We say you are tuned in and following the Lunch Hour Worship as you boldly proclaim aloud that you are not ashamed to say that you believe in Jesus, and you believe that he is the Son of God, and you believe that he died and rose again, and you say you believe that Jesus is still here today and he still has the power to heal us, and you say the evidence is the 37 selected cripples who were raised from the dust of the earth and presented by Nyanza on Saturday, as well as the 8 who were removed from death, from the death sentence in their blood, HIV and AIDS, and now they are alive, some living up to 15 years after healing. We say that you thank the Lord God Almighty because of the love he has for the church. He sent us his two most dreadful prophets to come and prepare this generation for the glorious coming of the Messiah. Thank you very much indeed there, Tello Stephen from Thika. Last message here, blessed people, beloved listeners. This is Helen Murray from Rongai. You say you're following the powerful worship, and you say indeed Jesus, our Lord and King, he is worthy of all our praises. You say that he paid a heavy price at the Calvary cross, and he didn't even negotiate the price of purchasing a human being. He paid it all, fully paid it all. And you say thank you to the Lord Jesus Christ for remembering the church at this hour and sending his most dreadful, the two mightiest prophets to show us the way to the glorious kingdom of heaven. Thank you very much indeed there, Helen Murray.

Abba, our Father, and holy is his awesome name. Blessed people, beloved listeners, as we wind down your favorite lunch hour program, Monday special edition here at the Jesus is Lord Radio, if you are there and would like to give your life to Jesus, beloved people, I just want to give you this moment, beloved listeners. I want to give you just 5 minutes, blessed people, beloved listeners. In these last 5 minutes before I sign off, blessed people, beloved listeners, now I open for all of you to just write to me the following words. I believe in Jesus. Blessed people, beloved listeners, I want the Lord Jesus in heaven to see a tsunami of I believe in Jesus streaming in here in our studios, blessed people, beloved listeners. Blessed people, just write to me the words, I believe in Jesus, and your name, blessed people. And I want, beloved people, precious listeners, the Lord Jesus Christ in heaven to see a tsunami of I believe in Jesus, blessed people, beloved listeners. You can write to me globally, blessed people, beloved listeners. Write to me globally in this last 5 minutes, the last leg of our program here, blessed people, beloved listeners. Write to me right here, blessed people, beloved listeners.

And right away, blessed people, beloved listeners, I see you are I Believe in Jesus streaming in. This is Lily Macharia. You say, I believe in Jesus. I've also received here from Jen Wangare from Wangige. You say you also believe in Jesus. I received here from Mercy Agessa. You say that you believe in Jesus. I received here, beloved people, precious listeners, from Paul and Daba from Melbourne, Australia. You say that you too, you believe in Jesus Christ. I have received also from Monica Mungi of Salem Main Altar. You say that you totally and truly believe in Jesus. This is Brenda Masinde, and you say for you, you totally and truly believe in Jesus. Fred Gathogo from Banana Hills, you say you truly and totally believe in Jesus. I have received from Mary Ambula, and you say that you believe in Jesus Christ. I have received here from Mama Oliver from Transoya, and you say for you, you totally believe in Jesus. Deborah Njoroge from Ilisita, you say you believe in Jesus Christ. Blessed people, beloved listeners, write to me right here in our studios. I am extending only 10 minutes for Toma for the Road, blessed people, after worship. I am extending only 10 minutes for Toma for the Road after eating, blessed listeners. I receive your message here. I have received. This is Chris Kwanga. You say that you believe fully in the Lord Jesus Christ. I have also received, blessed people, beloved listeners, from Monica Jebet of Timboroa. You say you believe in Jesus. Mesha Kimutai of Kenyatta University. You say for you, you wholly and fully believe in Jesus. I have received here from Blessings Wanjiru from Saudi Arabia. You say you believe in the Lord Jesus Christ and you believe that he died and rose again. This is Phyllis Masinde. You say you wholly, with all your heart, believe in the Lord Jesus Christ. I have received from Jen Garoya, writing from the Riyadh, Saudi Arabia. You say that you believe in Jesus Christ. Korib from Kapkelek, you say that you fully believe in Jesus Christ. This is Samuel Minor from the headquarters in Nairobi. You say that you wholeheartedly, with all your heart, believe in Jesus. This is Flora Wahudu. You say that you believe in Jesus Christ as your Lord and blessed Savior. Nixon Korir, you say that you believe in Jesus Christ, writing from Naka Altar. I've also received from Juliet, you say that you believe in Jesus Christ. I've received here your message. This is Stephen Egesa from Shanzu. You say you totally and completely believe in Jesus. This is Nelson Rock from Drano Main Altar. You say that you believe in Jesus Christ. I've received from Ann Taylor from Nairobi Main Altar. You say that you totally believe in Jesus Christ. From Mwanza Main Altar, Tanzania, Rose Munuve, you say you totally and completely believe in Jesus. I've also received here from Lodwin Agao, you say that you totally believe in Jesus Christ. I've received from Kipto Samson of Konoin, you say for you, you totally believe in Jesus and no one else. You say that you believe in Jesus Christ. This is David Agessa from KU. This is Faith Martin of Roka. You say that you totally believe in Jesus Christ. I've also received here your many, many messages. This is Margaret Njoroge from Gilgil. You say for you, you totally believe in Jesus. Kathleen Ireri, you say that you fully and totally and completely believe in Jesus. This is Enoch of Donholm. You say that you fully believe in Jesus. Mercy Hope from Ilisita, you say that you believe in Jesus Christ. I have received here your message. This is Wycliffe Kiprotich. You say that you believe in Jesus. Naomi Mongai, you say that you totally believe in Jesus Christ. This is Habil, you from Greater Seme Region. You say that you believe in no one else but Jesus Christ. I've received here. Blessed people, remember that you can write to me globally. This is Lois Minor from the City Mega Church. You say that you totally believe in Jesus. Peter Kadeli from Kasarani, you say that you totally believe in Jesus. I have received here from Masi Chitechi, you say that you believe in the Lord Jesus Christ. Fanas Moyo of Kawangware 56, you say, oh, you believe in the Lord Jesus Christ. I've received from Anne Moira of Riere Main Altar, you say that you truly believe and you totally believe in Jesus Christ. I have received here from Rosa Nyango Olo,
You said that you fully believe in the Lord Jesus Christ, that he died for you and rose again to save you. I have received here from Samuel Kimet of Nakuru, and you say you totally, with all your heart, believe in the Lord Jesus Christ. Just James Mwono, you said that you believe in Jesus. I have received from Gideon Kipkoech, you said that you believe in the Lord Jesus Christ. I have received here from Dorcas of KU, you said that you believe in Jesus. Mirindo, you said together with your family, you totally believe in Jesus. This is Mark Ndaba, you say you believe in Jesus Christ. Kevin Simiu, you say that you believe in Jesus Christ. I see here Milton Ambale of Kitale West, you say you fully believe in Jesus Christ with the whole of your heart. I have received here your message. This is Eme Udom of Nigeria. You said that you fully believe in Jesus. You believe in Jesus. This is Alan Jumba confirming that you too totally believe in Jesus. Michael Kimutai from Nakuru Main Altar, you are saying that you too, you totally believe in the Almighty Lord, the Lord Jesus Christ, your Savior and the King of Kings. Catherine Mandere, you said that you totally believe in Jesus. I see here Les Njeri from Elbagon. You say, I believe in Jesus. I see your message here, Mugambi of Kenyatta University. You said that you believe and you totally believe in Jesus. This is Ian Simiren from Nakuru. You said that you believe in the Lord Jesus Christ. Sandra Nafola, together with Job Juma of the Nairobi Main Altar, you said that you too, you fully believe in the Lord Jesus. You said that you believe in Jesus Christ. This is Bonventure Kubasu. Blessed people, beloved listeners, I believe in Jesus. Do you believe in him? Do you believe that he is the Son of God? I see here Cindy Rebecca from Roka. You said that you believe fully in the Son of God. I see here Martin Othiembo from Kenyatta University. You said that you truly believe in Jesus. I see here Marcy Gathoni. You said that you fully believe in Jesus Christ. I see here from Emma Atieno. You said that you believe in Jesus Christ. I've received from Masindinda from Mwingi Main Altar, you say for you, you truly believe in Jesus. This is Philip Omondi of Kariobangi Main Altar. You say that you believe in the Lord Jesus Christ. Judith of Huduma Center Narok, you say that you believe in Jesus Christ and you will serve him alone. I have received here your message. Catherine Gaki of Mlolongo, you say that you fully believe in Jesus Christ. I've received from Alfreda Kemuncho of Dubai, and you say that you too, you believe in Jesus. Blessed people, beloved listeners, do you believe in the Lord? For me, I totally believe in Jesus, and I fully submit to him. He is my Lord. He is my King. Do you believe? This is Rajesh. You said that you totally believe in Jesus Christ, your Lord and Savior. I see here your message, Kikwai Julius. You said that you totally believe in Jesus. I see your message, Teddy Patrick. You said that you believe in the Lord Jesus Christ, the Lord, the Savior, the Redeemer. You said that he's faithful and reliable, and you totally believe in Jesus. Joseph Wong, you said that you totally believe in the Lord Jesus Christ. This is Susan Githoi of Atlanta, Georgia. You say you believe in Jesus. I see Anne Nyambura. You said that you totally believe in Jesus. Mama Henry of Goma, you said that you believe in the Lord. This is Billy Atela of Langata. You said that you believe in the Lord Jesus Christ. I see Beryl Onyando from the City Mega Church. You said that you totally and strongly believe in Jesus Christ of Nazareth, your blessed Savior. I see here Meke Nambala from Windhoek, Namibia. You said that you totally believe in Jesus Christ. Philip Omondi of Kariobangi, you believe in Jesus. Mary from Naivasha, you say you believe in the Lord. Anna Priatelova of Slovakia, you said that you believe in Jesus. I see Vela Dukunde from Burundi. You say you believe in Jesus Christ, your Lord and Savior. Rose Munove from Mwanza, Tanzania. You say you totally and completely believe in Jesus. I see Gabriel from the Netherlands. You say that you believe in the Lord Jesus Christ. I see Wangoi Esther from Gurugram, India. You say that you believe in Jesus. Johanna Matila, you say that you believe from Jesus. You believe in Jesus, that he died and rose again. Writing from Finland. I see here Steve Mito of the City Mega Church. You say that you believe in the Lord Jesus Christ. This is Betty Albert. You say that you believe in the King of Kings. The Lord Jesus is his name. I see Aaron Anko
Marcus from Finland, you say that you believe in Jesus. From Netherlands, Faith, you say that you believe in the Lord of Lords and the King of Kings. His name is Jesus. I see Cecilia from Sweden. You say that you believe in Jesus. Julia Falda of the Netherlands, you say that you believe in Jesus. This is Natalie Ayer from Venezuela. You say you believe only in the Lord Jesus Christ. I see from Valshon Green, you're confirming that you too, you believe in Jesus. This is Phyllis Masinde again. You say that you believe in Jesus. This is Pauline Karen. You say that you believe in Jesus. This is Brenda Masinde. You say that you believe in the Lord Jesus Christ. Blessed people, beloved listeners, do you believe? For me, I believe in the Lord Jesus Christ. I believe that he died and rose again. And I believe that he's coming back. He's coming back for a holy church. Blessed people, beloved listeners. He has sent us his mightiest, mightiest prophets to confirm that indeed he is coming, blessed people. I see Gladys Wamboi writing from the headquarters in Nairobi, and you say you also believe in the King of Kings. You believe in Jesus. You believe in the coming Messiah. I see your message. This is Ian, and you say you believe in Jesus Christ, your Lord and blessed Savior. I see here, you say that you believe in Jesus. This is Samson Angadia. You say you totally and completely believe in our Lord Jesus Christ. You say for sure he is worthy. I see your message. This is the healed of the Lord, Molly Acheng. You say you believe in Jesus Christ, the one who raised you from the dust when you are totally crippled on the dust of the earth. I see Emily Ruth from Donholm. You say that you totally and fully believe in Jesus Christ. I see your message here. This is Brian Karanja from Makongeni. You say you too totally and fully believe in Jesus. This is Cynthia and family of Ngumo Altar. You say you truly and fully believe in Jesus Christ as the Son of the Living God. Ruth Kinyanjui from Wasingishu Main Altar. You say you truly and strongly believe in Jesus. I've received from David Baraka of Kisii University, and you say for you, you believe in Jesus Christ, and you believe he is Lord and he is Savior and he is the King that is coming. I've received from Sandra Nafula, and you say that you also believe in Jesus. I've received your message. This is Linda of the Nakuru Main Altar, and you say you totally believe in the Lord Jesus Christ, our Lord and blessed Savior. I've also received your message here. This is Moses Omoyo from the Amani Main Altar in Nakuru. You say from your heart, you totally believe in Jesus Christ, that he died and rose again to save you. I've received from Veronica Wanjiro of Laikipia University, saying that you believe. I've received from Elizabeth Ongoro. You say that you fully believe in Jesus. This is Enoch Manyasi of Kongowea. You say that you believe in Jesus Christ, our Lord and blessed Savior. I've received from Fanny Sonam of Rwaka. You say you truly believe in Jesus Christ. I've received from Lynette, and you say that you fully and wholeheartedly believe in Jesus Christ, our Savior. This is Madeline Kinothia of Donholm. You say that you totally believe in Jesus Christ. I've received from Martin Ofiambo from Kenyatta University. You say for you, you fully and totally believe in Jesus. This is Vivian Owiti from Juja. You say you totally believe in Jesus Christ. I've received your message here. This is Mama Samuel of Nyahururu. You say that you believe in the Lord Jesus Christ, who died for you and resurrected and gave you a son when you were barren. This is Lucy Maikweki from Kikuyu Main Altar. You say that you too, you totally believe in Jesus. You fully believe in Jesus. Blessed people, beloved listeners, do you believe in the Lord? I believe. I believe that he is the Son of God. I believe that he is the King that is reigning, that he is seated on the throne of God the Father in heaven. He is the King of Kings, blessed people, and that he is coming back. I see here Lydia Kemunto from the headquarters in Nairobi. You say you totally and wholeheartedly believe in Jesus Christ, our Lord and blessed Savior. I see here Teresia Maikweki of Isinya in Kajedo East. You say that you believe in Jesus. I see your message here. Malesi Joy of Kithurai 45. You say that
that you believe in Jesus Christ. I see your message, Crispus Kariuki of Ndege. You said that you totally believe in Jesus. This is Jemima of Narok, and you say you too, you are not left behind. You totally and fully believe in Jesus. Sundia Dennis, you said that you believe in the Lord Jesus Christ. I've received also your message here. This is Faith Jepkosgei. You say you believe in the Lord Jesus. He died. He defeated death. He rose again.

Shisia from Ukunda Altar, you say that you too, you believe in Jesus Christ. From Jose and Mariotti and family of the Spanish Altar in Sacramento, California, you say you humbly believe in Jesus Christ, your King. You say his name is Jesus. I have received your confirmation here. This is Faith Chepkemoi of Kirinyaga University. You say that you fully believe in Jesus. This is Joseph Oketch. You say that you totally believe in the Lord. Peter Mwich of Githurai 45. You say you truly and strongly believe in Jesus, your Savior and Blessed Redeemer. Felix Sasi from Kericho Township Main Altar. You say that you too, you believe in the Lord. You believe in the King of Kings. Blessed people, beloved listeners, do you believe? You believe that he came and he walked in the streets on the earth here, that he healed the sick, beloved people. Look at his power to heal us. Our cripples are walking. HIV has been deleted from the blood. Oh, I believe, blessed people. Francisca from Turkey, you say that you totally believe in Jesus Christ, your blessed Savior. I see here Topos Linus, you say that you believe only in Jesus Christ. This is Franklin Moses of Langata. You say you believe in Jesus Christ, that he died and rose again. This is Aduaka from Ivory Coast. You say that you totally believe in Jesus. I see here that you say you believe in the Lord. This is Widow Rose Naliaka. I see here Goreth Nakabuye from Kampala, Uganda. You say you totally believe in Jesus Christ, our Lord and blessed Savior. Blessed people, beloved listeners, do you believe in Jesus? I see Kathy from Germany. You say you believe in the Lord Jesus. I see here also Francisca from Turkey. You say that you believe in the Lord. Dan Barraza from Fika. You say you believe in the Lord Jesus Christ, the King of all kings. I see here you say that you fully believe in Jesus Christ, your Lord and Savior, and the shepherd of your soul. That is Topos Linus. I see your message here also. Mama Kamondi, you said that you truly believe in Jesus. I see your message, Claudette from Butare, Rwanda. You said that you sincerely and strongly believe fully in Jesus Christ, your Lord and blessed Savior. I see Sinita Christoph from Baltimore, Maryland in the U.S. You said that you totally believe in Jesus Christ. I see here also Prudence Mwaluma from Washington State. You said that you totally believe in the Lord Jesus Christ, your Lord and Savior. Do you believe, blessed people, beloved listeners? I see Adelaide Wekesa from Saudi Arabia. You say you believe. Elias Pedro from Brazil, you say that you totally believe in Jesus Christ, your blessed Savior. I see Daniel Morevi from the UAE. You say you totally believe in Jesus Christ, your blessed Savior, and the shepherd of your soul. Maureen Arthur from Kahawa West, Maine, you say that you totally believe in Jesus Christ, your Lord and blessed Savior. Do you believe, blessed people? Oh, I believe that he is the King of Kings, that he is the water of life, that he is the bread of life. He is the bread that came from heaven. I believe that he's able to give us eternal life, blessed people. I see Joseph Kabati of Flamingo. You say you believe fully in the Lord Jesus Christ. This is Jackson Ngeno of Sotik region. You say that you totally believe in Jesus. This is Winnie Misiko. You say that you believe in the Lord Jesus Christ. This is Marcy Kadeli of Kasarani, Naivasha. You say you totally believe in Jesus Christ, the one who paid your redemption price. This is Maxim Bugi. You say you believe in Jesus Christ, your Savior. Joanna Ndeso from Oman. You say you totally and fully, completely believe in Jesus. This is Lumala. You say that you believe in Jesus Christ, our Lord and blessed Savior. I see here your message. This is Corporal Judith. You say that you believe in Jesus Christ. Mutai Enoch. You say you totally believe in Christ Jesus, our Savior and Redeemer. Blessed people, beloved listeners, he came to give us eternal life. I believe in Jesus. Do you believe in Jesus, blessed people? Do you believe in him? Isaac from Rafiki Farm, you say that you believe in Jesus, our Lord and blessed Savior. I see also here your message. This is Riddick Remington. You said that you believe in Christ Jesus, our Lord and blessed Savior. I see also Bonventure Kubasi. You said that you believe in the Lord Jesus Christ. This is Sandra Nafula. You said that you believe in the Lord Jesus Christ. I see here Ivana Agesa of Kenyatta University. You said that you too believe in Jesus. This is Florida. You said that you too believe in Jesus. And I see here Evans Othiembo from Watate. You said that you totally and completely believe in

moment indeed to trust in Jesus, to believe in Jesus, to believe that he came and he died for us, blessed people. I see here, this is Aduaka from Ivory Coast. You say that you too believe in Jesus. Corrid from Kapkelek, you say that you believe in the Lord Jesus Christ. This is Joseph Machaga of Kigumo Kandara region. You say that you believe in the Lord Jesus Christ. I see also your message here. Blessed people, beloved listeners. Isaac Kibon of Rafiki Famin Kabarak. You say that you believe in the Lord Jesus Christ.

people, beloved listeners, we are totally, totally overwhelmed. We can hardly open any message here, beloved people. But I see Austin from Tel Aviv. You said that you also believe in Jesus Christ, our Lord and blessed Savior. Eunice from Kipipiri, you say, I believe in Jesus. I see here Celestine Kaya. You said that you totally believe in Jesus. This is Jared from Pipeline. You say you totally and fully believe in Jesus. I see also here Grace Nyambura from Muthurwa. You said that you believe in the Lord Jesus Christ. This is Barno Jackson. You said that you totally believe in Jesus Christ, our Lord and blessed Savior. I see also Mercy Melly from Township Main Altar in Monzo Eldoret. You said that you totally believe in Jesus Christ, who died for you and paid the price for your sin. I see here your message. This is Sharon from Canberra, Australia. You said that you totally believe in Jesus Christ, the Son of the Most High God. This is James Wairia from Kinamba. You say you totally believe in Jesus, who was raised and lifted up and fully exalted. I see here Joseph Auma from Mombasa. You said that you too, you totally believe in Jesus. Blessed people, beloved listeners, what a revival! What a revival that the Nyanza Nation did this past weekend in their accountability report, beloved people. It is simply unbelievable, blessed listeners. Overwhelmed, totally, totally overwhelmed, blessed people.

the people, beloved listeners, the revival that the Nyanza Nation did this past weekend in the accountability report before the Lord and before the glorious prophets of the cloud of God, it has totally overwhelmed us, blessed people. It has lit up an avalanche of the most

I believe in Jesus. And I believe that he is the King of Kings. He is the Lord of Lords. Blessed people, beloved listeners. I see here Samuel Kamon, you said that you believe in Jesus. This is Beatrice Okach, you say you totally and wholeheartedly believe in the Lord Jesus Christ. I see here Mark Ekidor, you say you believe in Jesus, your blessed Savior and Shepherd of your soul. I see here, this is Frida Odwar from Roka. You said that you totally and wholeheartedly believe in Jesus Christ. I see your message. This is Moses Onyango from Tororo, Uganda. You say you wholeheartedly believe in Jesus Christ as your personal Savior. I see here your message. This is Mary Toromo of Mogotio Altar. You said that you totally believe in Jesus. From China, you said that you believe in Jesus, your blessed Savior and the Shepherd of your soul. I see here from Valentina, you said that you believe in the Lord Jesus Christ. Your message here, Chepkoy Robinson from Mount Elgon, you said that you totally believe in Jesus. This is Patricia Wahudu, you said that you totally believe in Jesus Christ. I see here also Kurgat Moses from Karatina University, you said that you also believe in Jesus Christ, your Savior. Monica from Kamango Altar, you say you believe in the Lord Jesus Christ, your Savior. Jen Jerry from Doha, Qatar, you say that you totally believe in Jesus Christ, our Lord and blessed Savior. Blessed people, beloved listeners. Blessed people, beloved listeners. Even you who are not born again on Twitter, on X, formerly Twitter Radio, blessed people. If you just believe, right here, that today, blessed people, that you believe in Jesus. If you just believe, blessed people, just right here, that you believe in Jesus, it is done. You are born again, blessed people, beloved listeners. Not all now, just believe and write to me here that I may know that you have believed. Time is over for standing by the fence, blessed people, beloved listeners. Keep them coming like a tsunami. Keep them coming like a flood, blessed people.

in Jesus. Do you believe? Do you believe in the Son of God? I see Magda Glasgow, you said that you're tuned in from New Orleans Main Altar in the Greater Louisiana, USA. And you say you truly and totally believe in Jesus, your Lord and blessed Savior. I see also here, this is Gift Ndebe from Egypt. You say you sincerely and wholeheartedly believe in Jesus. This is Ruth Nyongesa from Saudi Arabia. You say that you truly believe in Jesus. Cecilia Machaga from Kigumo Kandara, you said that you too believe in Jesus Christ. I've received also here from Ruth Nyongesa again, Pastor. This is Evan Sabisi from Naivasha. You said that you too believe in Jesus. This is Samuel Gasheru. You said that you totally believe in Jesus Christ. I've received from Rebecca Mose, the healed of the Lord from HIV, from the City Mega Church. You say you believe in Jesus Christ, who died and rose again. And through his blood that he shed on the cross of Calvary, the deadly HIV and AIDS virus was completely deleted from your bloodstream. You say that you believe in Jesus. I see here Diana Acheng from Assemble. You said that you too believe in Jesus. This is Job Juma of Nairobi Main Altar. You said that you believe, and you believe in the Lord Jesus Christ. I see your message here, Joseph Jenga from Timboroa. You say you fully believe in Jesus. Anna Kirui from Kabusare Altar. You said that you believe in Jesus. I see your message, Joel from Ruaka Main Altar. You said that you too, you fully and totally believe in Jesus. I see your message here. This is Sharon Adukan from Canberra, Australia. You said that you believe in the Lord Jesus Christ. And your message here, Hannah Musheru from the City Mega Church. You said that you believe in Jesus. Blessed people, beloved listeners, a humongous global revival has broken out here, blessed people. The revival of I believe in Jesus. Even Hindus in India and Muslims, please believe. Please believe and write to me here that I may know, blessed people, beloved listeners. Blessed people, beloved listeners. If you have never believed in Jesus before, and you have just believed in Jesus, please write me here now, that I may know that you too, you believe in Jesus, blessed people.

Jericho. I see Norma Barrella saying that you believe in the Lord Jesus Christ. This is Michael Wandera. You said that you totally believe in Jesus. I see here Bednesta Anjera from Matunda. You said that you totally believe in the Lord Jesus. Duncan Ocheng, you said that you too, you believe in the King who died for you. His name is Jesus. Salome Wangoi from Kikuyu Main Altar, you said that you believe in the Lord Jesus Christ. You said that he is the King of Kings and our blessed Savior. Gideon Ocheng from Kisumu Altar, you said that you believe in Jesus and you believe that he paid for us all. I see here Elizabeth Mararo from Kilifi West, you said that you too, you believe in Jesus. You believe in Jesus. Blessed people, beloved listeners, we are overwhelmed here. We cannot open all the texts and we can hardly open any. Blessed people, beloved listeners. But on this side, I see Mutai Karen from Karatina University. You say you believe and you sincerely and truly believe in Jesus. This is Philip Kirui from Chepalongo region. You say you totally believe in the Lord. And Winnie Atieno from Oman, you say that you totally believe in Jesus. Egla from Qatar, you say you believe in the Lord Jesus Christ. Edith Simeo from Kisii University, you say you truly believe in the Lord Jesus Christ, the one who died to set you free. Innocent Okello from the state of Oregon, USA, you say that you believe in Jesus, that he is the Son of God. I see your message here. You say that you too believe in Jesus. This is Mary Anyumba from Shalom Altar in Kisumu. And also your message here, this is Deborah Kerubo from Nairobi. You say you believe in Jesus Christ who died for our sins. I see here Agatha, you say you believe in Jesus Christ. I see your message from Aragua State in Venezuela. This is Renato Reyes, you say that you believe in Jesus. I see your message here. This is Christian Baraza from El Bethel. You say that you believe in the Lord. Malvin Kinyanjui from Gataka, you say that you believe in Jesus. Elizabeth June from Goma Main Altar, you say that you believe in the Lord Jesus Christ. This is the... I see your message here from the Murillo Torres family from Limon, Costa Rica. You say that you believe in the Lord Jesus Christ and you believe that he's your Lord and blessed Savior. And you say we believe that he's alive, that he reigns with total power and that he is coming back again. Blessings Wanjiru, you say that you totally believe in Jesus Christ, that he died and rose again, that he paid for all our sins. I see Lois Moy of Kawangware, you said that you believe in Jesus Christ and you cling totally and fully to him. Dorcas Muyoka from Machinery Altar in Kipipiri, you said that you fully believe in Jesus Christ, our Lord and blessed Savior. I see Caro from Nairobi. You said that you too, you believe totally in the Lord Jesus Christ, that he is the Son of God, that he is your Lord and your Savior. This is Elizabeth Langat from Nandi Sotik. You say you believe in Jesus and you thank him for giving us the gift of eternal life. I've received here from Julia Tekidor. You said that you totally also believe in Jesus Christ and you fully believe in him and you are ready to honor and obey him fully with your life. I've received here also your message. This is Rehab Lemarkoko, you said that you totally believe in Jesus and you say that he is your all in all. This is Jeff Duranera of Maua. You said that you totally believe in Jesus Christ. I've received from Lucy Njoroge of Arvis. You said that you believe in the Lord Jesus Christ. Johnny John from Uasin Gishu, you said that you totally believe in Jesus Christ. I've received from Meshak Toromo. You said that you truly and totally believe in Jesus. This is Elizabeth June from Goma. You said that you also believe in Jesus. Hannah Mushero, you said that you believe in the Lord Jesus Christ. I've received from Huntington, you said that you believe in Jesus Christ with all your heart. I see Rosa Nyango Olo, you said that you fully believe that the Lord Jesus Christ, he died and he rose again. I see your message here also. I see your message here. I can hardly open any message. This is Dorcas Muyoka. You said that you too, you believe in the Lord Jesus Christ. I see your message. Linux Omondi from Nanyuki. You said that you truly believe in Jesus. This is Okay Were from Kisumu. You said that you totally believe in Jesus Christ as your one and only Savior. Kira Joyce from Oman. You said that you truly believe in Jesus. This is
Linux Omondi from Nanyuki, also Faith Chepkorir from the City Mega Church. You said that you believe in Jesus, that he is the soon coming king, that he is coming to rescue us from this dark world. I've received from Anne Renji, you say you totally believe in Jesus Christ, our blessed Lord and Savior, that he is the Son of God, that he died and he rose again. You believe, I believe, blessed people, beloved listeners. This is Wafula Joshua of Uasin Gishu. You said that you totally believe in Jesus. I see Jael of Kimilili. You said that you totally believe in the Lord Jesus Christ, the one who died and rose again. You say you believe in him as your Lord and only Savior. I see also here Brian from Slovakia. You say you believe in Jesus and you totally submit to his Lordship. I see your message here from Uruguay, Patricia Sosa. You said that you firmly believe in Jesus Christ, your blessed Savior. You said that you believe that he died and rose again on the third day, that he will return in glory. You said that you believe that he is your Lord, your God, your Alpha and Omega, your beginning and your end. And you said that you believe in him and you trust fully in him, and to him you surrender all your life. From Peru and Ecuador, you say here that you trust in the Lord and you believe in Jesus Christ forever and ever. Norma Galado of San Diego, California, you say you totally believe in Jesus and you say he is your blessed Savior, that he died and resurrected and that he is coming back. This is Abbot Ayer from Maracay in Venezuela. You say that you totally believe in Jesus Christ. You say that he is your Lord and Savior. You say that he died, he resurrected, he is glorified, and he's coming back with tremendous glory to take you home. Patty Hernandez of Monterrey in Mexico, you said that you totally believe in the Lord Jesus Christ, your Lord and Savior. This is Grace Klim of Nuremberg, Germany. You say you totally believe in the Lord Jesus Christ as your Lord and your Savior. Franklin Moses of Langate, you say you believe in Jesus. I see here Tera Morimi, you said that you totally believe in Jesus Christ, your blessed Savior. This is Louis Lupo, you said that you believe in Jesus, that he is the Son of God, that he is your Lord and your blessed Savior. I see here Pilar Aguirre of Chile, you said that you believe in Jesus, that he is your only Lord and Savior. Caro Cheruyot from the City Mega Church, you say, oh, you believe he is the King of Kings. I see here Shafiq Sadiq from Pakistan. You said that you believe in Jesus. You believe in the name above all other names. I see Violet Job from Mumbai in India. You say you totally believe with all your heart, your soul, your mind, your spirit in the Lord Jesus Christ, the Son of the Living God, the Son of the Most High God, your blessed Savior, the Shepherd of your soul, who died and rose again, who loved you and gave himself for you, and through whom you have life and you move and you have your being. And you say, and now you wait for your blessed Savior who is coming to take you home. You say thank you to the Lord Jesus, thank you to Abba Father, and thank you to the mighty Holy Spirit. I see here Marlene Bitsene, you said that you, together with your children and your family, you totally believe in the Lord Jesus Christ, your Savior and your King. Maureen Owiti of the United Kingdom, you said that you believe in Jesus. I see Emma Afram from Reggio Emilia in Italy, you said that you believe. I see here also from Norma Galado, you said that you believe in the Lord Jesus Christ. Sandra Nafula from the Nairobi Main Altar, you said that you believe in Jesus. I see also your message. This is Gordon from South Alego in Siaya. You said that you believe in Jesus Christ as your Lord and Savior, that he is the King of Kings, that he is the Lord of all the Lords. I see here Boaz Orechi from... You said that you also believe in Jesus Christ. Mama Nathan of Nanyuki, you say you totally believe in Jesus. You believe in him who defeated death and he rose again and is reigning on the throne of God in heaven. I see Vitalis Orango from Mailene. You say you truly believe in Jesus Christ, our blessed Savior. You believe in him alone. I see also here from Dorcas Kosgei of Mogotio, you said that you believe in Jesus. I see also Joy Mandoi from Mogotio, you said that you truly believe in the Lord Jesus Christ.

Wamboi, from the head office, you said that you totally believe in the Lord Jesus Christ. You said that he's your Lord and blessed Savior, that he's the one that you died and rose again, and you say you totally believe in Jesus Christ. I see here Faith Chit-Chit from Bethany Naka Altar. You said that you believe in the Lord, and you believe truly and totally in him alone. Daniel Omondi of Yaya Kilimani Altar. You say with all your heart, you believe in Jesus. You said that he's your blessed Savior. And you say, oh, what manner of love that he remembered unworthy you. And you say you believe, and you believe in the King of Kings. Blessed people, beloved listeners. Blessed people, beloved listeners. What an awesome revival of I believe in Jesus. That the greatest prophet of the earthquakes has brought here today, blessed people, by simply leading us to worship this awesome song to the Lord Jesus. Blessed people, wonderful times. And I can see, blessed people, beloved listeners, that my time has come, beloved listeners. So keep them coming, blessed people. Don't stop. Keep them coming. But now, the next anchor, he's right here in the studio, already to bring you an awesome sunset worship, blessed people, beloved listeners. Please, let me lead you all to the Lord Jesus and step out. I will be back tomorrow with a lunch hour special, blessed people, beloved listeners. Again, blessed people, beloved listeners, what an awesome, awesome revival. What a glorious revival of I believe in Jesus, that the greatest prophet of the earthquakes has brought here today, blessed listeners, by simply leading us to worship this awesome song to the Lord Jesus Christ. These are wonderful times, glorious times, blessed people. But I can see that my time hath come, blessed people. So keep them coming. Don't stop. Keep them coming, blessed people. But now, the next anchor, your sunset worship anchor, he is already right here in the studio, ready to bring you an awesome sunset worship. But please, blessed people, before I go, let me lead you all to the Lord Jesus and step out. I will be back tomorrow with a lunch hour.

Jesus, please repeat this prayer after me. Say, mighty and precious Jesus, Lord, today I believe in you. I believe that you are the Son of God, that you died for me, and you resurrected for me, that, Lord, you defeated death for me, and you gave me the hope of eternal life. And Lord, today I totally surrender my life. I lay it all down at your feet. And Lord, today I receive you in my life and in my heart as my Lord and my blessed Savior. Lord, I ask you to forgive me all of my sins and to fill me with your mighty Holy Spirit, that you may walk with me and lead my steps into the glorious kingdom of heaven. In the mighty name of Jesus, today I receive you as my Lord, as my King, and as my blessed Savior. And I am born again. Amen. 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

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Blessed people, beloved listeners, if you have received the Lord, I congratulate you. Remember that the Messiah is coming. This is the moment to be careful, to live our lives as though this could be the day that he comes in glory to take his holy bride home. Remember, without holiness, nobody will see the Lord. Therefore, let us guard holiness and walk in the fear of the Lord, because the King is coming. You can kindly get in touch with us here in the studios, and we will direct you to the holy altar of the Lord that is near you, to a pastor that will baptize you in full immersion in water, and also teach you the holy word of God and the instructions as we have received them from the two most dreadful prophets of heaven on how to prepare for the glorious coming of the Messiah. Write to us on SMS and on WhatsApp, 0727 503030. That is our number on SMS and on WhatsApp. And you can also email us. 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Blessed people, beloved listeners. But blessed people, precious listeners, hang around. Blessed people, beloved listeners, thank you for being tuned in, and thank you for receiving the Lord this evening. It is the wisest decision that you can ever make, beloved people, because this world, we are just passers-by, we are just sojourners, but eternity is forever, blessed people.

Blessed people, beloved listeners, Revelation chapter 1 verse 1. Oh, I fear, blessed people. See you tomorrow. It has been a privilege. God bless. My name is Elizabeth.

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My name is Victor, and this blessed evening, precious people, beloved listeners, today being on Monday, 17th August, the year 2026, I humbly take this opportunity to welcome you wherever you are this blessed evening to your sundowner right here on your favorite home radio station that helps you to prepare and prepares you for the glorious coming of the Messiah, because this is the portal which the Lord is using to engage with the nations, blessed people. Could be you have just tuned in, beloved people, after arriving home. You have just arrived home from the daily endeavors. I really welcome you. Thank you so much. The students that have just come from the lecture halls, blessed people. And now you have arrived in your hostel. Thank you so much for choosing Jesus is Lord Radio. It could be this blessed evening you have already reported for your night shift. For your night shift duty, blessed people, as a doctor, as a nurse, as a police officer, today you are going to be stationed in a nearby town for patrol, and therefore you are tuned in. Thank you so much. Also, you there as the gas attendant, precious people, in that gas station, an attendant there at that gas station, blessed people, beloved listeners. As an Uber driver,

Much blessed people for tuning to Jesus is Lord Radio, your one and only favorite home radio station that prepares you for the glorious coming of the Messiah at this very wonderful time, at this end, at the same time, a critical moment when the Lord God Almighty has sent to us the prophet Elijah to come and prepare the way for the glorious coming of the Messiah, as clearly as stated in the book of Malachi, in the book of Malachi chapter 4 verse 5 to verse 6. Thank you so much. I'm again privileged to be your host. My name is Victor. Thank you, even as we begin together and sail together till the end. Thank you indeed, and welcome aboard.

Oh yes, come live in me, and I will rise on eagle wings. Beloved people, precious listeners, wherever you are, this blessed evening, once again, I take this opportunity to welcome you. My name is Victor, and I'm greatly privileged to be your host in this program, this blessed evening, precious people. Remember, you can be part of this program by sharing with me your worship experience on how the worship is reaching out to you and ministering Jesus over there at home. My SMS line here in the studio is 0727-503030. That is my SMS line. You can text me there. Precious people, beloved listeners, your worship experience on and how the worship is reaching out to you this evening and ministering Jesus as you recline from the hustles and the bustles of this life, blessed people, and as you continue to ponder on the tremendous unconditional love that the Lord has unleashed to this generation, when now eternity is beckoning, blessed people. You can also email me. 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And as we continue, blessed people, beloved listeners, I'll be sampling your text messages and your emails as we worship the Lord this blessed evening.

What a privilege that you have been given, blessed people, beloved listeners, experiencing the unconditional love that the Lord loved us. God the Father, He loved us so much that He sent to us His Son, His one and only begotten Son, Jesus Christ, to come and die for us on the cross, blessed people. As we continue this blessed evening, worshiping our Lord and our blessed Savior Christ Jesus, I've received here your text message. This is from Jackson Lampaso, writing from Enengetia region in Narok. You say that you are tuned in and following the sunset nourishing worship that is blessing your heart after a very powerful and very successful busy day. And you say, what a time we are living in as the Church of Christ, when we are being prepared for the glorious coming of the Messiah by Elijah, the dreadful prophet of the Lord Jehovah Yahweh. And you say, what we received from the Lord on Saturday in the ministry headquarters when Nyanza went before the Lord with thanksgiving and presenting the revival report. You say the Lord taught us about being a servant of Christ by being obedient and submit to the Lord fully and serve the Lord Jesus, our Master, because we were called as slaves to serve the Lord. And you say, and you understood that it is time to do the work of a servant that we were called for. You say, you really thank the Lord Jesus very much for going to the cross, and He saved us forever. And you say, we will serve and obey. And again, we thank the Lord for sending to us the two mightiest, most dreadful, and the most glorious prophets to prepare us for the glorious coming of the Messiah. Thank you so much, Jackson Ampaso from Enengetia region in Narok. Thank you indeed. Another message that I've received here, this is Jane Oda from Karen region. You say the sunset worship is nourishing your soul as you meditate on on the dispensation we are living in as the Church of Christ. You say the Lord has revealed unto us His servants, the mightiest, most dreadful, and the most glorious prophets after the decree of the eternal wonder-working blood of Jesus Christ. You say, for 18 years, Irene is still HIV negative. You say it is the prayer of your heart that you may endeavor to be a servant, to reach out to the perishing souls, because the mega prophets of the Lord have given us everything that we need to evangelize Christ Jesus. You say the cry of your heart to the Lord is that the Lord may help you to prepare well for the imminency of the glorious coming of the Messiah, that on that day you may not be left out. Thank you indeed, Jane Oda from Karen region. Thank you so much. You blessed people, after that, the fireworks of that serious marathon, tremendous lunch hour special today that was featuring the super glorious Thanksgiving celebration service at the headquarters this past weekend on Saturday. Now I invite you to sit back and recline after a long day with its hustles and bustle. I now welcome you to our sunset worship program. Blessed Saints, Sunset is our premier program here on Jesus is Lord Radio, a program that follows you back home or on your traffic-headed home to restore you and refresh you after a long day and minister Jesus to you. And today on your Sunset Worship, I have lined up for a very, very powerful collection of super glorious worship songs that will help you to worship Jesus, our Lord and blessed Savior. I am indeed privileged and greatly honored to serve you tonight, this evening, as your host here in our studios of the Jesus is Lord Radio, broadcasting on 105.3 FM and 105.9 FM
terrestrially and on JesusIsLordRadio.info on our online global footprint. So now I ask you to sit back, recline, and allow me to minister Jesus to you, blessed people. If you can catch up a cup, if you can catch a cup of tea or a cup of coffee, probably as you await that dinner, or a glass of orange juice to restore your vitamins after a long day, I want to honor you today by requesting you to allow me minister Jesus to you and restore you this evening. And I am indeed privileged to be your host, and my name is Victor. Once again, blessed people, beloved listeners, after that, the fireworks of that serious marathon, tremendous lunch hours special today, that was featuring the super glorious Thanksgiving celebration service at the ministry headquarters this past weekend on Saturday. Now, blessed people, I invite you to sit back and recline after a long day with its hustle and bustle. I now welcome you to our sunset worship program. Blessed Saints, Sunset is our premier program here on Jesus is Lord Radio, a program that follows you back home or on your traffic-headed home to restore you and refresh you after a long day and minister Jesus to you. And today on your sunset worship, I have lined up for you a very, very powerful collection of super glorious worship songs that will help you to worship Jesus, our Lord and blessed Savior. And I am indeed privileged and greatly honored to serve you tonight, this evening, as your host here in our studios of the Jesus is Lord Radio, broadcasting on 105.3 FM and 105.9 FM terrestrially, and on JesusIsLordRadio.info on our online global footprint. Blessed people, so now I ask you to sit back, recline, and allow me to minister Jesus to you. If you can catch a cup of tea or a cup of coffee, probably as you await that dinner, or a glass of orange juice to restore your vitamins after a long day, I want to honor you today by requesting you to allow me minister Jesus to you and restore you this evening. And I am indeed privileged to be your host, and my name is Victor. Thank you. Let us worship our Lord and our blessed Savior, Christ Jesus.

Thank you, Jesus.

So close, I believe you are holding me now. You'll never let me go. It says, that song says, so close, I believe you're holding me now. In your hands, I belong. You'll never let me go. Thank you. Indeed, blessed people, beloved listeners, as we continue to worship the Lord, King of Kings and the Lord of Lords, the glorious Lamb of God, Jesus Christ, the Son of the living God, the firstborn among the dead, the lily of the valley, blessed people, the rose of Sharon, the firstborn among the dead, the lion of the tribe of Judah. I've received here your message, Jaril Vanessa from Lolongo. You say you are tuned in to the ongoing sunset worship that is really blessing your heart as you worship our Lord and our blessed Savior Jesus Christ, who died for us at the cross, and today indeed our burdens are lifted at Calvary. You say, as you still meditate on the tremendous Thanksgiving service that we had on Saturday, where we witnessed the healing power of the Lord Jesus Christ, and we saw cripples walking with you say we saw the 37 cripples who walked with the mega mightiest, the two most dreadful prophets of the Lord, and all these cripples came from Nyanza alone. And we also saw the HIV and AIDS healed. You see, all to prepare us for the glorious coming of the Messiah, and not forgetting the sobering message of servanthood that the slaves of Christ voluntarily obey Jesus. You say, for you as a person, you choose obedience and repentance as you really thank the Lord Jesus Christ for dying for us at the cross, that we may have everlasting life. And you say you really appreciate God the Father very much for sending to us the two mightiest, most dreadful and the most glorious prophets to prepare us, to come and prepare us for the glorious kingdom of God in heaven. Thank you, Jaril Vanessa from Lolongo region. Thank you indeed. McDonald Makatiani, you say you are writing from Bethel main altar in Kakamega East region, and you say you are confirming that you are following the sunset worship as you meditate on the dispensation we are living in as the Church of Christ, where the Lord God Almighty has revealed to us that indeed there is a day coming that the Messiah will come for the church. You say, we saw the former cripples walking, and terrible fulfillments of the prophecy of judgment of God upon the unrepentant nations, as given by the glorious prophet of the Lord, the greatest messenger of Yahweh, the prophet of Mount Carmel, Elijah. You say, surely the Messiah is coming, and you really want to bring your repentance before the Lord and ask the Lord to have mercy upon you, and He remember you on that day when He will come, when He shall come to take away the church. Thank you. That is McDonald Makatiani from Bethel main altar in Kakamega East region. Indeed, blessed people, beloved listeners, all the miracles, the signs and wonders are trumpeting a serious message to us that the Messiah is coming.

Jesus. Indeed, blessed people, beloved listeners, we have to wait for the Lord. The Bible says in the book of 1 Thessalonians chapter 4, verse 13, blessed people, beloved listeners, one of the scripture that the two mightiest, most dreadful, and the most glorious prophets of the Lord read for us on Saturday. Blessed people, the Bible says, brothers, we do not want you to be ignorant about those who fall asleep, or to grieve like the rest of men who have no hope. We believe that Jesus died and rose again, and so we believe that God will bring with Jesus those who have fallen asleep in him. It says in verse 15, my target verse, that according to the Lord's own word, we tell you that we who are still alive, who are left till the coming of the Lord, will certainly not precede those who have fallen asleep. For the Lord himself will come down from heaven with a loud command, with the voice of the archangel, and with the trumpet call of God, and the dead in Christ will rise first. But in verse 15, blessed people, beloved listeners, the Bible says, allow me to read verse 17 again, it says, and that we who are still alive and are left will be caught up together with them in the clouds to meet the Lord in the air, and so we will be with the Lord forever. And therefore encourage each other with these words. Blessed people, beloved listeners, this is about the first church. Precious people, the encouragement that came to the first church in those days. But look, their hope, precious people, they hope that the Lord was coming, the Lord would come at their time. Blessed people, verse 15 says, according to the Lord's own word, we tell you that we who are still alive, who are left till the coming of the Lord, will certainly not precede those who have fallen asleep. Blessed people, more than 2,000 years ago, the first church, the early saints, beloved people, they waited, they anticipated for the glorious coming of the Messiah, for the return of the Messiah. In their times, they lived their lives as though this could be the day of the glorious coming of the Messiah. What about we, the present-day church? Are we waiting for Jesus on a daily basis? Blessed people, beloved listeners, it is a great challenge that the first saints posing to the present-day Christians. Blessed people, beloved listeners, 2,000 years ago, they waited and they anticipated for the Lord, for our Lord and our blessed Savior, Jesus Christ, to come during their time. And what about now, when we are drawn very, very close to that day, the day of the glorious coming of the Messiah? We need to be faithful, precious people, beloved listeners, and to remain steadfast in the Lord Jesus, as the Bible clearly says in the book of Matthew 24:45, that who then is the faithful and wise servant whom the master has put in charge of the servants in his household to give them their food at the proper time? It will be good for that servant whose master finds him doing so when he returns. I tell you the truth, he will put him in charge of all his possessions. Verse 48, but suppose that servant is wicked and says to himself, my master is staying away a long time, and he then begins to beat his fellow servants and to eat and drink with drunkards. The master of that servant will come on a day when he does not expect him, and at an hour he is not aware. He will cut him to pieces and assign him a place with the hypocrites, where there will be weeping and gnashing of teeth. Blessed people, let us wait for the Lord, and as we wait for him, let us do the work of a servant, serving the Master, our Lord and our blessed Savior, Christ Jesus the King, who is coming soon to take away the church.

0: We wait for you, Jesus. I've received here your message. This is from Celine Ibidai, writing from Naivasha Flower Belt Region in Kenjin, Maine, Alta. You say the sunset worship is blessing your heart as you meditate on the serious days we have entered in as the Church of Christ. You say it was such a serious moment at the ministry headquarters on Saturday, celebrating the power of the cross and the blood of Jesus Christ. You say, without forgetting the sobering message that we received from the two mightiest, most glorious, and the most dreadful prophets of the Lord about being slaves and servants of Christ at such a critical time when the church age is about to come to an end. You say, you really thank the Lord God Almighty, God the Father, for sending Christ Jesus to die for us on the cross. And at this hour, in the fullness of time, the Lord has remembered his promise and has sent unto us the mightiest, most dreadful, and the most glorious prophets of the Lord, Jehovah Yahweh, to prepare us for the glorious kingdom of heaven. We say the cry of your heart is that the Lord may remember you and your family on that day when Christ shall come to take away the church. Thank you very much. Celine Ibidai from Kenjin Main Altar in Naivasha Flower Belt Region. Thank you. Beverly Obewa, you say the beautiful evening. You say this beautiful evening, the worship is ministering Jesus to your heart as you worship Jesus Christ, the Cedar of Lebanon, our Savior, the hope of this generation, our healer. You say, look at how he has confirmed to this generation that he is our only healer and refuge. You say, we see the many cripples who are walking now and many HIV patients that are healed, that were presented before the cloud of God this past Saturday as a rubber stamp of his healing authority, and no one can... And no one has an excuse to worship another idol god. And you say, the message that we received, the message in these healings, is very clear that the glorious coming of the Messiah is near, and therefore there is an urgent need to prepare in urgency for his return. Thank you. That is Beverly Obewa. Thank you indeed for your text message. Indeed, all these miracles, they carry such an enormous message to this generation. Blessed people, that nobody will ever have an excuse whatsoever of failing to enter the glorious eternal kingdom of heaven. Maxim Buge, you say, together with Edwin Odongo and Abednego Sero, you say, you are being blessed with the sunset worship as you reflect on the salvation of Jesus, that he laid aside his majesty to come here on our muddy roads to die for us on the cross. You say, for us, we choose to believe in Jesus and obey the voice that the Lord has sent, that one day we may enter the kingdom of heaven. You say also to the precious parents that are tuned in, you say you really want to assure them that Kisi University Repentance and Holiness Student Fellowship has finalized all the preparation in regard to receive the first years. You say, and you have come up with serious programs to ensure that all the first years and all all that will join you are well incorporated in the Repentance and Holiness Student Fellowship. You say you have 100 brochures on doing it differently, 1,000 handbills, 50 posters, and on Thursday, you say you will ensure that your presence is conspicuous so as the first years comes, they can easily recognize you. You say you really welcome all the first years to the one and only oasis of hope in the campus, the Repentance and Holiness Student Fellowship. And you see, we really thank our Lord and our blessed Savior Jesus Christ for dying for us on the cross and for sending to us the mightiest, the two holiest prophets of God to bring us the message of prepare the way for the coming of the King and also to prepare us for eternity. We say you are indeed grateful. You have given us here the number of the chairperson of the Student Fellowship, Repentance and Holiness Student Fellowship in KC University, who is Cliff Rotich, and his number for any parent who would want to contact or get assisted as his or her student or her child is going to join KC University, then he can contact on 0791-818995. 0791-818995. Thank you so much. Indeed, blessed people, beloved listeners, also to the parents, as your children are planning to join campuses, please make sure they get incorporated in Repentance and Holiness Student Fellowship. That is the only safest haven where they can be safe in our institutions, blessed people. Because right here, blessed people, even in those fellowships, we receive direct from the glorious messengers of Yahweh. Thank you so much. Let us get back to worship as we worship Jesus Christ, the man of sorrows, familiar with suffering, our Lord and our blessed Savior.
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Wait, I say again, wait on the Lord. Because it's in the overflow. I don't just want the Lord to flow in my life. I want the overflow. Because that's where he pours his oil. And that's where he shows his oil. In the overflow. Come, we're getting ready to worship him. We're getting ready to go there. We're getting ready to tap that place.

gotta say that one more time for somebody.

sopla y trae la brisa, ven y sopla sobre mí y mi corazón vuelve a latir. Blessed people, that song says that I open my heart and windows when morning begins. In case you want to come today, you are like the wind that does not warn. When the breeze blows and brings, come and blow on me, and my heart beats again. And it's renewed if you are here. And my heart watches over you because it waits for you. It comes again. Spirit of God, come into my life like rain that took a while, and he gave life to the desert. Descent upon me like the breeze. What a distillation on me. Your power in me, make it flow. Tu poder en mí has flory. 14 minutes to 9 p.m. East African time. 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We are broadcasting live from Kenya here on 105.3 and 105.9 FM, and also on online, precious people, on jesusisloradio.info. My name is Victor. I've been privileged to be your host in this program, your sundowner here, precious people, beloved listeners. And I've received here your text message. This is from Bernard, writing from Kisumu in Bandani Alta. You see, surely we will not have any excuse because we have seen what our we have seen with our naked eyes. We have seen with our naked eyes what the Bible promised. You say the book of Deuteronomy chapter 18 verse 18, and also in the book of Malachi chapter 3 verse 1 to 4, and so many scriptures, you say, about Elijah that have come to be fulfilled. And you say, then you say here in this, you say, then you see right now the Lord has sent his mega mightiest, most dreadful, and the most glorious prophet to come and prepare the church for the glorious coming of the Messiah, and the tremendous wonder that Elijah has done, commanding heaven to open for whooping 32 times and raising our cripples from the dust and judging unrepentant nations. You say we need to be careful because soon Elijah will bring the Messiah to come and take away the church. Thank you, Bernard from Kisumu Ibandani Altar. Thank you indeed. I've also received here another message. This is from this is Hannah Musheru, writing from the City Mega Church. You say the worship is nourishing your heart and soul after such a storm of evening market Bible study. And yes, indeed, this past weekend was super powerful of serious gains when the glorious prophets of Jehovah Yahweh stepped forward to lead the entire global family gathered together as a family in the celebration service at the headquarters, while trending number 2 globally. You say, in the entire congregation, together with the 37 former cripples and 8 healed of the Lord from the deadly HIV/AIDS virus, former deaf and blind and barren women carrying children, lifting up our hands to love Jesus Christ, our Lord and blessed Savior, and crying, Abba Father. You say, surely the Messiah is coming when we see and witness with our eyes the promise of the book of Malachi chapter 4 verse 5 fulfilled. What a monument, you say, okay, you say, what a moment when the serious, most awakening word of calling us into servanthood was ministered. Indeed, a inward converting word. Thank you. That is Hannah Musheru from the City Mega Church. Thank you very much for your text message. Elizabeth, writing from Ebenezer Altar in Kikuyu Muguga Complex, you say the sunset worship is really nourishing and refreshing your soul. You say this evening you are so much humbled
for the privilege the Lord has granted you to serve Him as a youth. And you really thank the Lord Jesus Christ for coming and dying for us, that today, by His precious blood, we are redeemed. And you say you also honor the Lord very much for sending us His mega, mightiest end-time prophets. And based on what we saw during the celebration service at the ministry headquarters, you say how the Lord has done wonders. Indeed, the coming of the Messiah is nearer, and we really need to be cautious with our deeds as we await for His glorious coming. Thank you indeed. That is Elizabeth from Ebenezer Altar in Kisumu, in Kikuyu, Muguga Complex. Thank you so much. We get back to worship. Blessed people, beloved listeners, as we honor and worship Jesus, seated at the right hand of God the Father.

Oh, that old rugged cross. So very much despised by the world. It still holds a wondrous attraction to me. For the Bible says that it was there that the dear Lamb of God left the glory that he had above to bear it on dark Calvary. On a hill far away stood an old rugged cross, the emblem of suffering.

Oh, that old rugged cross. So very much despised by the world. It still holds a wondrous attraction to me. For the Bible says that it was there that the dear Lamb of God left the glory that he had above to bear it on dark Calvary. On a hill far away,

rugged cross, and I will exchange the old rugged cross with a crown someday. I've received here your message. This is Horace Omoma from Juja. You say the soothing evening worship is really blessing your heart as you continue meditating on the goodness of God. You say He sent us, God the Father has sent us His one and only begotten Son, Jesus Christ, to die for our sins. And again, in these days, He is still mindful of us. He has sent to us His own servants, the two mightiest prophets, to prepare us for the rapture. You say, and again, the Lord has accompanied the ministration of His glorious servants with enormous power, ferocious authority that is raising our cripples from the dust, healing incurable diseases which left our own people stranded, but now they have hope. You say you believe in Jesus, who is so merciful to us like this. Thank you. Well, that is Horace Omoma from Juja. Thank you so much. And Mercy Kumomoru from Nakuru, you say you are being blessed by the sunset worship as you really thank the Lord Jesus for dying for us on the cross. And he shed His precious blood to save us. Thank you indeed. Mercy Kumomoru from Nakuru. One more text here. This is from Pastor Okay, thank you so much. This is I've received here your text message. This is from Olubai Gad, writing from Bandani Alta in Kisumu Airport Region. You say, what a refreshing sunset worship. Your heart is being nourished and blessed as you worship Jesus, the Messiah, the Lamb of God, the Savior, the Alpha and Omega, the Lion of the tribe of Judah, the living waters, the fountain of life, and the kingdom, and the King of Kings. You say, you really thank the Lord Jesus for coming to save your life from sin, from darkness, and for putting you on this highway of holiness. He is indeed merciful that He sent us, the two mightiest prophets of the Lord, who have come to restore the holy worship in the house of God. You say you are forever grateful to the Lord for the unconditional love that He has unleashed to us. Thank you indeed. Olubai Gad from Bandani Alta in Kisumu Airport Region. Thank you so much.

are worthy.

Indeed, in that city there will be no more pain, no more crying. Blessed people, the Bible clearly says in the book of Revelation chapter 21, from verse 1, the Bible says that, "Then I saw a new heaven and a new earth, for the first heaven and the first earth had passed away, and there was no longer any sea. I saw the holy city, the new Jerusalem, coming down out of heaven from God, prepared as a bride beautifully dressed for her husband. And I heard a loud voice from the throne saying, Now the dwelling of God is with men, and he will live with them. They will be his people, and God himself will be with them and be their God. He will wipe every tear from their eyes. There will be no more death, or mourning, or crying, or pain, for the old order of things has passed away." Blessed people, the mansions that our Lord and our blessed Savior Christ Jesus went to prepare, that finally when you enter there, blessed people, there will be no more pain, no more grief, no more death, no crying, no more crying, no more mourning. Blessed people, beloved listeners, I've received here your text message. This is Anrenji writing from Donholm, Main Altar. You say that you are tuned in and following the sunset worship that is nourishing your soul as you meditate upon the word we received during the Thanksgiving service, that without the help of Christ Jesus, mankind are nothing. You say in repentance and humility, you really thank the Lord for sending to us the two mightiest prophets to prepare us for the coming of the Messiah. In faith, Omuro from Kisii University, you say the worship lined up is greatly blessing your heart this evening as you adore Jesus for dying on the cross and for paying a heavy price without bargaining at the cross. And you say, just to accord us such a precious salvation, indeed only the Lamb is worthy of all adoration. And you say you also appreciate the Lord for fulfilling the Bible in our times and allowing us to live in the most coveted days when Elijah, the greatest prophet of Yahweh, is walking on the face of the earth and making the glorious announcement of the coming of the Messiah. You say, having been privileged to live in such days, it's your heart's desire that you may not miss to enter the kingdom of God. You say, may the Lord remember you and remember mercy upon you and help you walk in absolute holiness that you may not be disappointed on the day of the rapture. Thank you. Thank you so much. That is Faith Omura from Kisii University. Chelsea Kipkemboi from Nakuru, you say, thank you so much. Thank you indeed for your text message. Thank you. The Lord is faithful. The Lord is indeed faithful. Thank you so much. As we get back to worship, just one more text here before we get back to worship. This is Masimeli from Township Main Altar in Mwanzo, Eldoret. You say that you are tuned in to the beautiful worship over there at home after a long day that started with early bird evangelism at Sokoni in Eldoret town, whereby you have the Akina Mama who sells things at Sokoni. You gave them a chance to receive Jesus, and you also encouraged them never to lose hope but always to put their trust on the Lord and to prepare their hearts for the glorious coming of the Messiah. You say you later in the evening head Sunset Megaphone Evangelism at Joy Max Monzo. And you say, as Christians, we are living in the most critical time whereby
We have to ensure we are evangelizing Jesus, because the cripples are walking, the blind are seeing, the deaf can hear, and prophecies are being fulfilled in a shocking manner based on the message we received on Saturday. You choose to wait upon the Lord and to serve Him. And the prayer and the cry of your heart, you say, is to enter the glorious kingdom of God. You say you choose to fear and to honor the Lord Jesus for dying for us on the cross and bringing hope to the church. Thank you indeed. Thank you so much. That is Masimeli from Township Main Altar in Mwanzo, Eldoret Region. Thank you.

Highest honor, praise and glory be unto the name of the Lord, the name of Jesus. As we continue, precious people, beloved listeners, last Saturday it was so powerful indeed. I heard the two mightiest prophets of the Lord. They read for us this scripture, the book of Revelation chapter 1, verse 4, where the Bible says, John, to the seven churches in the province of Asia, grace and peace to you from him who is, who was, and who is to come, and from the seven spirits. Blessed people. And I heard the Spirit of the Lord saying that here, God is saluting the church, and he's talking about the eternality of God. Blessed people. And the Lord brought it very clear that we are under the jurisdiction and the authority of God the Father in the church age, that you cannot operate under any other power or authority. The church is directly under the authority and the jurisdiction of God the Father in the church age. And the Lord said that we serve an eternal God who does not change, and so are his promises. That if he promised, he will come back for us to take away the church. Beloved people, he will surely come. Precious people, in this scripture that says that again, the Bible says in Revelation chapter 1 verse 4 that John, to the seven churches in the province of Asia, grace and peace to you from him who is, who was, and who is to come. Blessed people, where the Bible and the Spirit of the Lord said that here the Bible exalts the eternality of God, that God has no beginning, God has no end. He has no time limit because he's the one who created time. Blessed people, beloved listeners, that he exists out of time. And the eternality of God is what totally separates him from all the other creations. Blessed people, that he is a transcendent God. He is a unique God, an almighty God. Blessed people. He is immortal. He is a God who is immortal. Blessed people, beloved listeners. That he never changes. Even the gospel and his holiness does not change. Blessed people. And the Spirit of God answered this question, that how comes now the present day church clergy can try to change the gospel? It was so serious indeed, blessed people, beloved listeners. And the Lord said that we need to go back to God. The Spirit of the Lord said that we need to go back, precious people, beloved listeners, to the worship of one God who changes not. The God who is immortal, who is totally immutable, blessed people, unchangeable. It was so powerful, blessed people, beloved listeners, and the Lord encouraged the church that we need to hold on to the promises that the Lord has already promised the church. He said he's going to prepare mansions, a place, and he will be back. He will come back. Blessed people, we rather prepare for the glorious coming of the Messiah. Benson from, this is Benson Mulira from Wiki Main Altar. You say, being blessed by the powerful worship this evening, even as you ponder on the wonderful wonders of the Lord Yahweh after witnessing an excellent works of the cross manifesting in this very wicked generation. You say you really thank the Lord God Almighty for sending us his dreadful, tremendous end time prophets through whom the cripples are walking, HIV healed, and the eternal gospel is trumpeted. You say you are much grateful unto the Lord. Thank you, Benson Mulira from Wiki Main Altar. Thank you indeed.
I've also received your message. This is Cynthia from Ngumo, Philadelphia Altar. You say that you are tuned into the Evening Sundowner after a powerful Bible study you have just heard this evening with the church in Ngumo, Philadelphia. Analyzing the message we received from the Lord this past 2 weekends, and what shocked you say, is the premium the Lord attaches on the church so much, to the extent that the picture the Lord paints of the church is that of a golden lampstand, meaning she is treasured so much before the Lord because only she can bear and broadcast and evangelize the glorious holiness of Yahweh. You say, and you heard that of all metals and precious jewels the Lord Yahweh created, he has chosen the church. He chose the church to be likened to gold before him, and gold withstands purification. No wonder when it came to saving her, nothing less of God saved the church. That is why this precious evening, you say, you choose to thank the Lord Jesus Christ very much for coming all the way from heaven to pay our ransom for sin, and the church in Ngumo, Philadelphia, and the family you shepherd. You say you are deeply blessed by the evening. You say you are deeply blessed this evening. Thank you indeed, Cynthia from Ngumo, Philadelphia. Altar, thank you indeed.

And I heard a sound from heaven, like the roar of rushing waters, and like a loud peal of thunder. The sound I heard was like that of harpists playing their harps. And they sang a new song before the throne, and before the four living creatures and the elders. You are worthy to take the scroll and to open its seals, because you were slain, and with your blood you purchased men for God, from every tribe and language and people and nation. You have made them to be a kingdom of priests to serve our God, and they will reign on the earth. Then I looked, and I heard the voice of many angels, numbering thousands of thousands, and 10,000 times 10,000. They encircled the throne and the living creatures and the elders. In a loud voice they sang, "Worthy is the Lamb who was slain to receive power and wealth and wisdom and

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Worship you, Jesus. Worship you, Jesus.

worthy. He is worthy of all the glory, worthy of the praises, worthy of worship and adoration. Indeed, He is worthy. Jesus Christ, the Lamb of God. I've received here your message as we continue. This is from Anyambura, writing from Nairobi, Maine. Alta, you say, you are following the ongoing program even as you prepare for tomorrow's powerful early bird evangelism that you will have in Maziwa bus stop with a megaphone reaching out the lost world with the message of the glorious coming of the Messiah. You say, what a powerful celebration service that it was on Saturday at the ministry headquarters, whereby the two mega mightiest, most glorified prophets of the Lord God Almighty dispensed to us a very powerful message, a very critical and a serious rebuke to us. And it came out clearly about the characteristics of a servant, that a servant should be obedient to God, should be submissive to God, should execute a sacrificial life just like Christ, and should go out and evangelize Christ, should be different from the world. You say, for you, you choose to repent so much and to thank the Lord Jesus so much for dying on the cross for us to be saved so that we may enter the glorious kingdom of heaven. Thank you, Anyambura from Nairobi, Maine, Alta. Lekimit Sami from the Nakuru, Maine, Alta. You say, the worship is truly blessing your soul as you meditate on the greatness of the Lord, and you are overwhelmed by His love for this generation, how He has visited us and brought hope to a hopeless world. You say, indeed, the Lord loved us so much and He is determined to prepare us and take us to be where He is. And what we witnessed on Saturday at the ministry headquarters was truly a definition of a nation visited by the Lord. You say, for you, you choose the side of revival because the other side is unbearable. You say, having witnessed the visitations of the Lord, the opening of heaven, testimonies of crippled people being raised and HIV healed, you say, one question keeps coming to your heart every day, that why is the Lord doing all these mighty wonders in our generation? And the answer is one: the Lord desires to capture the attention and the heart of every human being so that mankind may turn away from sin, receive Jesus Christ, and prepare for the glorious kingdom of heaven. You say you really thank the Lord very much for visiting this generation and for sending us His servants, the mightiest prophets, to preach the end-time message and call the church back to holiness and repentance. You say, forever, you are grateful to the Lord Jesus Christ, our Lord and our blessed Savior. Thank you. Thank you indeed, Sami Lekimit. Riaga from Bethel, Alta, in Rongai, you say, the worship is blessing you this evening at home as you take this humble opportunity to really thank God for loving this generation. You say, the Lord God the Father has sent to us His Son, Christ Jesus, to die for us. And again, He has sent to us the mega prophets to prepare us for the coming of the Messiah. You say, on Saturday, there was a powerful celebration of the beautiful works of the blood of Jesus. When Nyanza Church came before the Lord to offer thanksgiving, they came with the trophies of the Lord, just few crippled, removed from the dust, HIV healed, deaf ears popped open, among many. You say, it's now time for the church to prepare well for the coming of the Messiah, in repentance and in total obedience to the voice of the Lord. And you say, the cry of your heart is that the Lord may have mercy upon you and your family. Thank you. Thank you so much. Riaga from Bethel, Alta, in Rongai, Rongai.

He was there all the time, waiting for a generation, waiting for a people to return back to him. And therefore, precious people, beloved listeners, even in this dispensation, the Lord is really waiting for this generation to return back to him. No wonder, precious people, the beloved listeners, the Lord is shaking the unrepentant nations, that they may realize they have a creator whom they owe accountability. Blessed people, beloved listeners, that they are not free spirits. They have a creator who created them, and they need to return back to him. Faith Chepkorir from the City Mega Church, you say you are following the Worship Monday edition, and it is blessing your heart so much as you worship Jesus, our Lord and blessed Savior. And you say you really thank the Lord for the constant intervention to the earth by sending us the mega, mightiest prophets, the authentic envoys, and the forerunners of the Messiah, who are preparing this generation for the glorious coming of the Messiah. You say you really thank, you also thank Christ Jesus, he who is with the power to heal us and the grace to forgive. You say this evening you declare that you believe in Christ Jesus because he is here with us. Thank you. Chepkorir Faith from the City Mega Church. Thank you indeed. I've also received here your email. Thank you so much. This is

This is from Salome Wangoi writing from Kikuyu Main Altar. You say the sunset worship is refreshing your soul as you reflect upon the immeasurable love of God demonstrated to this generation by sending his own special envoys from heaven, through whom unwavering hope has been restored to the hopeless, in the supreme power and the authority of the eternal blood of Jesus Christ has been reaffirmed. You say, what we witnessed this past Saturday at the ministry headquarters featuring Nyanza region was truly classic. The former cripples who once dragged themselves through the dust are now walking beautifully. And likewise, the former HIV patients who endured years of taking ARVs, suffered rejection and stigma in society, sought healing from the so-called apostles, and even disposed of their possessions in pursuit of healing, yet found no solution until they encountered the limitless power and the authority of the eternal blood of Jesus Christ that are now testing HIV negative. You say this is indeed a defining moment to embrace servanthood and uphold humility while returning to the foundations of salvation and reflecting on the costly sacrifice that Jesus Christ made at the cross. He poured out his life unto death, was numbered among the transgressors, and through his sacrifice, mankind was reconciled and restored to God. You say, as Kikuyu Main Altar and the entire Kikuyu Muguga complex, you remain eternally grateful unto the Lord Jesus for dying for us on the cross, and to the holy, ancient, most glorified, most dreadful prophets of Jehovah Yahweh for bringing correction by re-establishing the true gospel of the cross and the blood of Jesus Christ. Thank you. That is Salome Wangoi from Kikuyu Main Altar. Thank you indeed. One more text here. This is Motai Enoch from Ngata Main Altar. You say you are tuned in to the beautiful soul nourishing worship as you recline at the table after a busy day that week. You concluded with the evening portable evangelism at Kware Center, and you really want to thank God Almighty for sending us Jesus Christ and sending us the two mightiest prophets, most glorious, most holiest prophets to come and show us Christ, Christians, the way. You say to come and show us Christians the way. You say, what a powerful service it was on Saturday in Nairobi at the ministry headquarters, and the message on servanthood from Revelation chapter 1 verse 1 to 3 has become a game changer on your Christian walk, that you are a slave of Christ, that you should serve Christ Jesus. You say you are eternally grateful to the Lord God Almighty for remembering us as a generation, and he sent to us the glorious messengers to prepare us for the coming of the Messiah. You say you are indeed grateful, and you say the cry of your heart is that you may live to honor the Lord with your life. Thank you indeed, Motai Enoch from Great Angata. Thank you.

He changes not, He is forever faithful. Marion Wanjiru from Lukenya University, you say you are tuned in to the powerful worship that is blessing your heart, and you say you want to take this moment to really appreciate the Lord for opening our eyes to see the light of Christ Jesus at this time. You say this past weekend was a great shocker to see the mega prophets of the Lord walking with many formerly cripples who were raised from the ground, from the dust of the earth, by the power of the eternal blood of Jesus and the decree of the mega prophets. You say, for sure, there is no better time to believe in Jesus like now. And you say you are really grateful to the Lord for sending to us the two mightiest prophets who are tirelessly toiling for us that we may enter the kingdom of heaven. Thank you, Marion Wanjiru from Lukenya University. Thank you so much. Another text message that I've received here. This is from Pastor Brian Shikunye from Udhiru Zion Altar. You say, the worship is powerful and blessing your heart so much this evening. And you say, the Saturday celebration service was so powerful and blessing as the Lord unveiled the role of a servant is to serve the coming King and handle his sheep, since we are his slaves. You say, indeed, we have been called to serve, and it is only through holiness and righteousness that the service offered can be acceptable before the Lord. You say you humbly thank the Lord so much for sending his mega prophets to come to us to help us prepare for the kingdom of heaven. Thank you. Thank you so much. This is Brian Shikunye from Udhiru Zion Altar. Joel Kinyanjui from JQuat, you say you are following the powerful worship program that is indeed blessing your heart, and you take this humble opportunity to welcome all the first years students who are, you say, all the first year students called to JQuat. You say you humbly welcome them very much to JQuat Repentance and Holiness Student Fellowship, and this is where there is a spring of hope, where the church is being prepared for the glorious coming of the Messiah. You say if you if anybody wants to join you, then can contact the chairperson, who is Joel Kinyanjui, on 0700 707 107. Again, the number of the chairperson of JQuat Repentance and Holiness Student Fellowship is 0700 707 107. Thank you indeed from JQuat. Thank you. Melody To from Ruaka, you say the worship is blessing your heart this evening as you thank the Lord Jesus for dying for us at the cross, that we may have this salvation that we have today and the hope of entering the glorious kingdom of God. You say you really thank the Lord Jesus for sending us the mightiest, most dreadful, and the most glorious prophets who have come to prepare us for the glorious coming of the Messiah. You say, and have restored the authority and the power of the blood of Jesus Christ. Thank you indeed. That is Melody To from Ruaka. Thank you so much. We really thank the Lord very, very much for his unconditional love. He loved us tremendously, and he sent to us Christ Jesus to die for us on the cross. And at this moment, the Lord has sent to us the two mightiest, most glorious, and the most dreadful prophets to prepare us for the glorious coming of the Messiah. Thank you indeed. Forever we are indebted unto the Lord Jesus. Thank you. One more message here. This is from Kenyatta University. Chris Ligale, you say you believe in Jesus Christ, our Lord and our blessed Savior. And you say the worship session is nourishing your heart as you meditate on the unconditional love of God unto this generation.
You say the crippled are walking, the blind are seeing, the deadly HIV virus is now removed by the decree of the eternal blood of Jesus, by the mega prophet of the Lord. You say for sure no one will have any excuse whatsoever for not entering the glorious kingdom of God. And you say you are indebted to our Lord and our blessed Savior Jesus Christ. He died for us on the cross that we may have this salvation. And he sent to us the glorious messengers, the two mightiest prophets who have come to enlighten the church, that the church may not perish in the lake of fire. Thank you very much. Chris Ligale from Kenyatta University. Thank you.

Aquí estoy, solo quiero escuchar tu corazón. 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Soy tuyo por completo, por eso aquí estoy. That song says, blessed people, beloved listeners, that blessed listeners, that here I am. I just want to hear your heart. I wait for you and won't go because I die without you. It is your spirit that makes me live. I'm completely yours. That is why here I am. Even if I can't see you, only in you can I believe. You are all my reality. Outside of you, there is no truth. I was nobody. You came, and you came to me with your goodness. The more I know you, the more I have to cry out. That is why here I am. I'm yours, Lord. That is why here I am. Coming to you on 105.3 and 105.9 FM. This is Jesus is Lord Radio, broadcasting live from Nakuru, Kenya. It is 4 minutes past 11 p.m. East African time. My name is Victor, and as I continue, blessed people, beloved listeners, also allow me to sample a few of your text messages here and your emails. I've received here your message. This is from Belinda Kobe, writing from Keroka region. You say this evening you are following the evening worship, even as you reflect on the serious and dreadful times we live in as the Church of Christ. And you take this opportunity to really thank the Lord so much for loving us as a generation by sending us His end-time messengers who are sharpening our walk in preparation for the glorious return of the Messiah. You say, indeed, we have seen biblical unfoldings, the heavens opened, cripples walking, and even the deadly HIV virus deleted from the blood system. You say, after seeing all these wonders, personally, you choose repentance and to fully submit to the voice, preparing the way for the glorious return of the Messiah. Thank you, Belinda Kobe from Keroka. Chebet from Kiserian, you say, the evening worship is a blessing in humbling your heart, compelling you to just submit under the feet of Christ Jesus, our Lord and our blessed Savior, even as you meditate upon His goodness and as you prepare to step out for the early bird evangelism tomorrow in Kiserian town. You say, oh, how you repent of your sins and choose to worship the God of the mega end time prophets. You say the Lord sent to save this generation by introducing Jesus and His infinite mercy unto the church. You say, where we have witnessed with our bare eyes signs, wonders, and miracles He has performed through His mega prophets. Thank you, Chebet from Kiserian Altar. Thank you indeed. Sergeant Judith, writing from Narok, you say, the worship is blessing you and you too. You also remember very well when the most holy prophets of Yahweh led us in worship, pure and unadulterated worship before the Lord, the Ascender, during the mega celebration this past Saturday. You say, and surely Jesus is the King, the ultimate authority, and you believe in Him. You believe He is the Son of God. You believe He died and rose again, and you believe He came for us all, and therefore we cannot be any higher than we cannot be any higher than the Master. You say He is the Lord and the Master. He alone is higher and highly exalted.
And indeed, what we saw this past Saturday was very big. You say, as Judith, you believe in Christ Jesus and you choose to serve Him wholeheartedly. The one that is the Son of God, and He died and rose again. Thank you. Thank you so much, Sergeant Judith. Judith

No more traffic in the streets. All the builders' tools are silent. No more time to harvest wheat. Busy housewives cease their labors in the courtroom. No debate. Work on earth is all suspended as the king comes through the gate.

Indeed, the King, he is coming. He is coming, precious people. We rather prepare for his glorious coming. And the Bible says, blessed people, in the book of Matthew chapter 24 from verse 36. But no one knows about that day or hour, not even the angels in heaven nor the Son, but only the Father. As it was in the days of Noah, so it will be at the coming of the Son of Man. For in the days before the flood, people were eating and drinking, marrying and giving in marriage, up to the day Noah entered the ark. And they knew nothing about what would happen until the flood came and took them all away. That is how it will be at the coming of the Son of Man. The Bible says, two men will be in the field, one will be taken and the other left. Two women will be grinding with a handmill, one will be taken and the other left. And therefore keep watch, because you do not know on what day your Lord will come. Blessed people, we need to be awake, to be vigilant at all times. The Bible clearly says about that day or the hour, the day of the glorious coming of the Messiah. Nobody knows about it, blessed people, beloved listeners. It will come as a thief comes in the night, blessed people. We rather prepare very, very well. Widow Gloria from it, you say you are writing from your workplace in Kisii. You say that you are tuned in and following the powerful worship that is blessing your heart so much as you meditate on the message we received on Saturday, that just as Peter was a servant of Jesus Christ, so even us, we should be servants of Christ Jesus by advancing the kingdom of God. And you say, yours is to repent after seeing the other side of the two mega mightiest prophets of Hashem judging nations so severely without mercy. You say you repent so much and you choose to obey the dreadful voice of the Lord. Thank you indeed, Widow Gloria. Thank you. Say you are writing to us from your workplace. Thank you. Mulinge Preston from Uasin Gishu Main Altar, you say, and a student at the Eldoret National Polytechnic, you say the ways of the Lord in assuring the church about the eternal kingdom in heaven has been revealed to this generation in a very dreadful manner. Healing anointing of the power of the blood of Jesus has been released to every country, wherever the mega prophets of the Lord goes. And you say, and also the wrath of God through judgments have been unleashed in various parts of the world upon the unrepentant nations. And we have seen the three brand new cripples who are raised from the soil just by the greetings to the church by the mightiest prophet of the Lord. You say, Colombia has been struck by the judgment of earthquake, and all this is to awaken this generation that we may focus on the heavenly perspective, waiting for the rapture of the church. You say, may the Lord help you to keep watch. Thank you. Mulinge Preston from Uasin Gishu Main Altar. Thank you indeed. I have also received your message as we continue. Precious people, beloved listeners. This is from Monica Mangi from Salem Main Altar in Nakuru Town East Region. You say that you are following the beautiful worship that is blessing your heart so much as you prepare for a very powerful Sunday school seminar tomorrow in Salem Main Altar for all the Sunday school children, that they too may be prepared to enter heaven. He says Saturday was very big as the Nyanza region went before the Lord, and you really appreciate the Lord very much for the most undeserved privilege to sit at the feet of the Lord. You say you clearly understand that in this calling of salvation, we are all servants of Christ, mere slaves that should carry on the work of God.
You say you personally thank the Lord so much and choose to continue serving the Lord in evangelism. As well, you say, as well tomorrow, after the seminar, together with the Sunday school children, you shall storm your area for a powerful street evangelism. And forever, you say you are grateful to the Lord for allowing you to live in these days, the days of glory, the days when the servants of the Lord, the two mightiest prophets of the Lord Jehovah Yahweh, are walking the earth. Thank you. Thank you indeed. That is Monica Mwangi from Salem Main Altar.

Coming to you live on 105.3 and 105.9 FM, this is Jesus is Lord Radio, broadcasting live from Nakuru here in Kenya. Precious people, beloved listeners, and this is your Sundowner worship program. 21 minutes to midnight East African time. Blessed people, beloved listeners, as we slowly begin to wind down, I've received here your message. This is from Fujent Makungu from Saudi Arabia. You say, indeed, God has been gracious to us, and all we need to do is to believe in Him. You say, for you, you choose to humble yourself and serve the Lord God Almighty, the God of the two mightiest prophets. You say, this is the time when Christ Jesus has to be exalted above everything. Thank you indeed from Saudi Arabia, Fujent Makungu. Thank you so much. I've also received your email. This is from Raphael, writing from Endebis. You say, the worship is blessing your heart as you meditate on the goodness of the Lord, and you humbly take this unmerited favor to sincerely thank the Lord God Almighty for the gift of life and for salvation that we have received through His only Son, Jesus Christ. You see, you really thank the Lord God Almighty also for sending to us the two mightiest prophets who have come to restore the church and prepare her for the glorious coming of the Messiah. You see, through these end-time messengers, we have witnessed unmatched revival and tremendous signs and wonders. Cripples are walking, HIV and AIDS healed, and many others. You say, tomorrow you shall have youth meeting for the entire Endebess West region at Endebess main altar, starting at 9 a.m. Thank you. That is Raphael from Endebess. Thank you very much. So now from Waka, you say that you are tuned in to the powerful worship after the busy day reaching out to the sick in Kiambu Hospital, and another team doing early bird evangelism within Waka, even as you prepare tonight in repentance for bus evangelism tomorrow. Desiring as servants of Christ in Waka, that you may reach out urgently with the message of the coming of the Messiah before the church age finally comes to an end. You say, indeed, the dispensation we are living in has changed, and it's clear, as the Spirit of the Lord has always warned the church to prepare in haste, it's clear that soon there will be no church, no evangelizing Christ. Hence, we need, hence the need to take advantage while it's still day and serve the Master before the grace ends. You say, Saturday's message during the Thanksgiving service was very important and timely. The Spirit of God asking the servants of Christ to live sacrificial lives, evangelizing Christ and separate from the world, loving the Lord wholeheartedly. You say, you pray that God may renew His mercies in your salvation and establish His kingdom in your unworthy life, and you are eternally thankful to God for sending the two most glorious prophets of the Lord to come and help us now that we now have the hope of eternity. Thank you indeed. That is Fanny's Onam from Ruaka. Thank you. One more text here as we get back to worship. Blessed people, this is Roy Wanjala from Kandui. You say, the worship is blessing you as you appreciate our Lord and our blessed Savior Jesus Christ for going to the cross and dying for us, and at the fullness of time, he has unleashed the two mega mightiest prophets in the church landscape who have ignited such a humongous revival in the history of the Bible. You say, indeed, the King is coming, and no one knows the day or the hour. We rather prepare right now and be holy as we wait for that day. Thank you indeed. That is Roy Wanjala from Kandui.

Let it be the desire of your heart every day, every time, blessed people, beloved listeners, that when the Messiah comes, he may carry you home, blessed people. As we wind down this program, precious people, beloved listeners, just to sample a few texts here. This is Gift and a Day from UAE in Dubai Altar. You say that you are tuned in from Egypt and you are highly blessed by the powerful worship. You say, for you as a person, you remember on Saturday and you learned that no one can love Jesus and fail to be his servant and evangelize Jesus and also fail to obey his commands and instructions. You see, the Lord told us that God is focused on the person who does he has been instructed to do. You see, you also remember the powerful work of the eternal blood of Jesus, healing the hopeless and the consequences of disobeying the word of the and the instructions and the voice of the Lord in the land. Like the way Colombia did not obey and honor the voice of the Lord, and now they are an example to nations that disobey the Lord. You say, as a person, you choose to be a slave of Jesus Christ and to serve him as an evangelist, and you choose to believe and follow Jesus wholeheartedly and thank Jehovah Yahweh so much for sending us the mega prophets, the true prophets, to prepare us for the kingdom of heaven. Thank you, Gift and a Day, writing from Egypt. Thank you indeed. Christmas Karaoke from Ndege Main Altar. You say the worship is ministering to you even as you reflect on the judgment of the Lord upon the nation of Colombia and how the mega prophets were able to describe the earthquake in details and how it was dreadfully fulfilled as they had prophesied, which means that even the prophecy on the glorious coming of the Messiah will come to pass, and therefore we should embrace the door of grace while it is still open, as we know the Lord will shut it one day. Thank you indeed. Christmas Karaoke from Ndege Altar. Tony Auma, you say, writing from Masai Mara University, you say from Masai Mara University in Githima Altar in Nakuru Town West Region, you say you are being nourished and blessed by the sundowner worship, and what a dispensation the church has entered into, the days when the messenger that was promised to come is finally here. You say, as the Church of Christ, we have seen tremendous healings. HIV and AIDS has been healed. And you say, all these are telling us that the Messiah is coming and we need to prepare for the glorious coming of the Messiah. Thank you. That is Tony Ouma. Thank you indeed. Blessed people, beloved listeners, thank you very much for the many messages that you sent right here in our studios. Thank you indeed for being part of this wonderful program, your Sundowner Worship program. Even as we come to the end of this program, precious people, I want to pray with all that wants to receive Jesus. This is the best decision that you can ever make in your life, precious people, while you are still alive. If you are there and you want to surrender your life to Jesus, then please repeat this prayer after me. Say, precious Lord Jesus, today I receive you in my heart to be my Lord and my Savior. And I deliberately choose to turn away from sin and to embrace salvation. Please wash me in your precious blood and sanctify me to be a holy vessel to serve you as your servant. Lord, fill me with your precious Holy Spirit
and remember my name in the Lamb's Book of Life. Today, I deliberately choose to turn away from sin, and I choose the highway of salvation and holiness. In the mighty name of Jesus Christ, I am born again. Amen. 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Well, blessed people, beloved listeners, it has been a humbling privilege for me to be your host. My name is Victor. Stay tuned. Keep it right here, Jesus is Lord Radio, for the next program that we have lined up for you. Thank you, and may the Lord bless you.

Tú eres mi tesoro, Jesús. 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

Let the distant shores rejoice. Clouds and thick darkness surround him. Righteousness and justice are the foundation of his throne. Fire goes before him and consumes his foes on every side. His lightning lights up the world. The earth sees and trembles. The mountains melt like wax before the Lord. Before the Lord of all the earth,

Precious people, beloved listeners, it's now 12 minutes past midnight, East African time, and you're listening to Jesus is Lord Radio coming to you on 105.3 and 105.9 FM. We are broadcasting live from Nakuru here in Kenya and also globally on jesusisloradio.info. Today, beloved people, it's finally 18th of August, the year 2026. I welcome you, beloved listeners, wherever you are joining us from, wherever you are tuned in, wherever you are listening to us, you are listening to Jesus is Lord Radio, your one and only end-time radio station that prepares you for the coming of the Messiah. And on this program, we continue to feature the tremendous, tremendous monumental visitations that have happened in this generation, and God the Father coming down by himself and shepherding the church into the kingdom of God. As we prepare, beloved people, precious listeners, for the coming of the Messiah. And what a time to live to see the mighty, mighty visitation of open heaven, that finally, when the Bible promised in the book of Malachi chapter 4 verse 5, where the Bible promised in the book of Malachi chapter 4 verse 5, the coming of Elijah himself. The Bible says in the book of Malachi chapter 4 verse 5, beloved people, even as we begin this program, and as I welcome you wherever you are joining us from, beloved people, all across the nation of Kenya and even beyond the borders, we are coming to you on jesusisloradio.info. The Bible says in the book of Malachi chapter 4 verse 5,

will come, and he will come on a mission to reconcile, a generation back to God, beloved people. A reconciliation produced by the repentance of the ungodly. And this is the most greatest signal that will tell you the Messiah is coming. Because the Bible says, before the great and dreadful day of the Lord comes, that is the day of rapture, when Christ Jesus will appear in the sky and rapture the church of Christ, beloved people. What a time to see the fulfillment of this very, very serious scripture that has since marked and shaped the landscape of the church. And you've seen how God the Father has continued to introduce him and to identify him, and also to announce that finally the most awaited days in the history of the Bible, when the Bible was promising this, the Bible says even the prophets of old really longed to see the days when Elijah would come to prepare the way for the coming of the Messiah. The old men of righteousness really longed to see these days, beloved people. But what a privilege for you and I to now live to see the ministration of Elijah when he has finally arrived and is making that glorious announcement of the glorious coming of the Messiah and preaching repentance, beloved people, because the Bible says when he comes, he will come and produce and will do a ministry of reconciliation produced by the repentance of the ungodly. What a very powerful time to see even the announcement when Elijah has finally appeared and is beckoning a generation back to repentance. And we know there is one who appeared in the church landscape from the year 2004. And the announcement of the coming of the Messiah has not reduced even a bit. Instead, the announcement has become even more louder, and the revelations have become even more sharper, and the announcement has become even more precise, beloved people, with further details and instruction to the Church of Christ, that we may now take this time to prepare for the coming of the Messiah, because the Bible is real and has finally fulfilled that very promise, beloved people.

And precious people, beloved listeners, as we begin this program tonight, we feature the very, very monumental visitation of open heavens that have happened so far 32 times now across the globe, beloved people, precious listeners. And as we have just read from the book of Malachi chapter 4 verse 5, the Bible promised this most tremendous prophet of the rain would come. And the last verses of the Old Testament recorded the prophecy given by Malachi that Elijah the prophet will return to the earth before the coming of the great and dreadful day of the Lord to turn the hearts of the fathers to the children and the hearts of the children to their fathers, beloved people. And to this day, even the Jewish seders, the diners in Israel globally, include an empty chair at their table in anticipation that Elijah will return to herald the Messiah in fulfillment of Malachi's word. And so even before his advent comes, beloved people, the mission of Elijah was well established in scripture. And no wonder the constant visions of the coming of the Messiah and the subsequent

Terrible announcement for the nations to come and listen and prepare, beloved people, for that day when the Messiah comes, because the messengers, the harbingers, beloved people, the preparers of the way is finally here, beloved people. And therefore the return of this astounding and astonishing prophet, whom every nation receives at the airport and say, please, we welcome you in our country, that you may command heaven to open and bring us the reign of the Holy Spirit, blessed people. In the Holy Bible, Elijah's return was a heavily anticipated and eagerly awaited event across multiple faiths, beloved people, universally rooted and founded in the tremendous prophecy of the prophet Malachi in the book of Malachi chapter 4 verse 5, which said that this awesome, most terrifying prophet of the reign will reappear. He will resurface again on the face of the earth and to turn the hearts of the fathers to their children and the hearts of the children to their fathers before the end times, blessed people. And the purpose and the importance of his return, the return of Elijah, is very distinct, very clear in both the Church of Christ and in Israel, blessed people. And therefore you realize the key centrality of the return of this prophet of the reign is the precursor of Christ and the onset of the messianic era. This means, blessed people, you that are tuned in, you that are listening to us this night all across the globe and even across the length and breadth of the nation of Kenya, on 105.3, 105.9 FM, and on Jesus is Lord Radio.info, this means that the return of this most terrible prophet of Yamoussoukro reign and the Boa Vista reign that we saw happen in Brazil, his return in itself is the greatest, most awaited sign to tell you and to announce to you, beloved people, that the Messiah is indeed coming and that the eternal, super glorious kingdom of God Almighty has drawn very, very nigh, blessed people, has drawn very closer and very near. And when the prophet of Lima, Peru reign appears, the way we have seen him operate very dreadfully upon the face of the earth, he is expected therefore to literally announce the glorious coming of the Messiah, precious listeners. And what have we heard, what have we seen when Elijah finally resurfaced and reappeared? This most terrible prophet of 8.8 magnitude earthquake and the Paris rain upon arrival into the landscape of the church, he serves as the harbingers of the final redemption of mankind. And beloved people, this is therefore the message of all the rains that he has commanded, and all the crippled he has raised from the soil at one decree of the eternal blood of Jesus, precious people. And tonight we want to feature the very, very first, from the very first moment when Elijah appeared in the year 2004. And then in 2005, God was in a hurry to introduce and to announce him to the face of the earth and to the landscape of the church, because he had just arrived and therefore began the ministration, the biblically divine apportioned mandate he was given in the scriptures, that he will come to restore the church. And therefore in the year 2005, Elijah appears, beloved people, and he is announced the grand introduction when God does to the Church of Christ, that behold, Elijah has finally appeared. Blessed people. And when the Lord God Almighty has done this very serious identification and introduction of Elijah to us, are we also therefore aware that when the Lord comes in such an unmistakable way to introduce the prophet of the reign to us, the Lord is essentially also instructing us that there is another mission for this messenger to restore Israel? Are we really aware, beloved people? And therefore you realize the gravity of the dispensation that we now live in now, because the Holy Bible promised that when he appears into the landscape, he would also resolve disputes, thereby settling the unresolved disputes and answer unanswerable questions. Are we as a Church of Christ also aware, beloved people, as we begin this program, that when he is raising our cripples and God Almighty is saying to the body of Christ, the Church of Christ, that finish up quickly, we finish up quickly with whatever we do here on earth and enter heaven, blessed people, we finish up quickly making sure that we tie the end loose, the loose ends of our salvation, make sure that we are aligned to the instruction of holiness and righteousness and repentance, and we enter heaven quickly, because the prophet of the reign has another duty to restore the lineage of Israel
and determine the tribal ancestry of every Jewish person. Are we really aware, beloved people, that this is a dispensation given to us by the mercies and the grace of God when Elijah appears at such a time? The dispensation that was largely defined as a mystery in the Bible, the mystery of the church age, when Elijah comes and brings the massive restoration and he prepares for the ultimate coming of Christ, beloved people. And therefore, you realize Elijah, he comes to rectify the behavior of every mankind, to be right with the Lord God Almighty, Jehovah, and bring reconciliation and peace between mankind and the Lord Jehovah God. A prophet of repentance and return to holiness. Blessed people, by now you realize that his return therefore signals the return in the end times and the most awaited coming of Jesus. And in the New Testament, precious people, our Lord Jesus himself publicly announced and indicated that Malachi's prophecy will be fulfilled by this enormous prophet of the rain coming to preach repentance and to call for holiness and the preparing of humanity for the Lord's return. And this is now unfolding in our very own eyes. It is happening in our very own eyes, blessed people, precious listeners. And in the biblical scriptures, it was fully well established that this most enigmatic, astounding, and most stunning prophet of the rain and the cloud, he comes to call a people to repentance and to a life of total obedience to the Lord of hosts, Yahweh. And he therefore appears on the noble mission to prepare the people of this generation for the coming of Jesus Christ, the one who came to seek and to save what was lost and to establish the ministry of reconciliation. Blessed people, therefore, this is an awesome, most terrifying prophet of the Lord that focuses entire humanity to Jesus, the coming King. And therefore, even as we embark to look and to feature the very dreadful and monumental visitations of God, blessed people, you realize we've just entered into a very, very significant time in the life of the church, precious people. My name is Kevin. I welcome you very much wherever you are listening, wherever you are tuned in, wherever you are following from, as we look at what the Lord is demanding from us out of this monumental visitation when Elijah has finally appeared and he is now calling a generation to repentance. And this visitation that introduces him to us, that we may never be mistaken, blessed people, we may never be mistaken and be tempted to think that this dispensation is here to last forever, beloved people. Essentially, this visitation is announcing to us that we should finish up quickly with our preparation and enter heaven, because the preparer of the way, the harbinger of the ultimate redemption of man, has finally arrived, blessed people, precious listeners.

precious people, beloved listeners, we have seen how Elijah, even in this generation today, has stepped forward and commanded heaven to open and to bring down the rain of the Holy Spirit. Now 32 times Elijah has decreed heaven to open, beloved people, and indeed heaven opened, releasing down the latter outpour of the Holy Spirit, blessed people, just like it happened in the Bible. Just like it happened in the Bible, precious people, beloved listeners, in the book of 1 Kings chapter 18, when Elijah on Mount Carmel, he brought the very significant visitation of the rain of the Holy Spirit, blessed people, that brought restoration among the children of Israel, blessed listeners. And therefore tonight, after looking at how Elijah has opened heaven 32 times very recently in Bogota in Colombia, just want to remind you of when it began, blessed people. I want to remind you when it began, because Elijah, his appearance in this postmodern generation, he appeared in the landscape of the church in the year 2004. And when he appeared with a very significant message, with a very special message, very unique message, very different, calling a people to repentance. The prophet of repentance and holiness, blessed people. When he appeared, that was the message he came with and began to preach the message of reconciliation between a generation and God, the Father himself, blessed people. And in the year 2005, then God introduced him and identified him and announced him to the church landscape and to the entire universe that Elijah has finally appeared, and therefore significantly fulfilling the promise in the book of Malachi chapter 4 verse 5, when he promised that indeed Elijah will come and will come to undertake the mission of reconciliation and to return a generation back to God, blessed listeners. And therefore tonight, as we feature the very serious visitation of the open heavens, I just want to remind you of where it began in the year 2005, when the terrible prophet of the Lord God Yahweh Elijah was finally announced. His mission was finally announced and his arrival was very dramatic as this, blessed people. The visitation of God the Father that happened in Kakamega in the year 2005, he had just arrived in the landscape of the church with a very serious message, a very, very serious, heavy message to the Church of Christ, that God was cleaning up the church and God wants to therefore visit the church, blessed people. And no wonder he came and began to preach the message of repentance. People turning away from sin and turning away from evil and repentance from the church, because the church was fallen, blessed people. There was no visitation. There was no move of God in the church. There was no anyone. There was nothing happening. There was none, anyone in the church that was preparing the church for the coming of the Messiah. And yet we existed purporting to be worshiping God and to be professing the faith in Christ Jesus. But there was no visitation. There was no healing in the church. There was no message in the church, because people came and turned the house of the Lord into theater of drama and antics, blessed people. And people came with their message to extort money from the sheep of Christ, and selling anointings and selling prophetic words, claiming to be prophets and to be apostles, only to deceive the church of Christ and to lead the church into the depths of apostasy, blessed people. But when Elijah came, it became a moment of renewal, a moment of refreshing, blessed people, that befell the Church of Christ. Because all of a sudden Elijah appeared in the year 2004, when he also appeared in the book of 1 Kings chapter 17 verse 1, when the children of Israel had forsaken the ways of God. There was apostasy in the among the children of Israel, and they had adopted the worship of Baal as a national religion under the rulership of King Ahab and Queen Jezebel, precious listeners. And when Elijah appeared, he confronted the rebellion. He confronted apostasy and the idolatry of the children of Israel, therefore reinstituting the true worship of God after the visitation on Mount Carmel, blessed people.
And he called upon God to come and open heaven and to answer him so that these people may know that God Jehovah is Yahweh, blessed people. And therefore, just like he did in his first year of duty, the same manner, the same fashion and style, he has also appeared in this generation today at a time when there was massive apostasy and the fall in the Church of Christ, when there were massive sexual scandals in the church. Pastors were caught up in sexual scandals and stealing from the sheep of Christ, and therefore there was a felt need for the church to be restored. And that is the exact point when God found it befitting to therefore return Elijah back in the scene. And he appeared in the year 2004 and began to bring restoration and to bring reconciliation between a generation that is so much drifted away from God, blessed people. And he came with a message of repentance, a message of turning away from sin and embracing the holiness of God, blessed people. And therefore he came to rectify behavior of every mankind, to be right with the Lord God Almighty, Jehovah Yahweh, and bring reconciliation and peace between mankind and the Lord Jehovah God, because God wanted to visit. God wanted to come and reconnect with his own people. And therefore, he had to send his own prophet, Elijah, to bring the cleanup, to massively clean the church of Christ so that God the Father may come to visit. And in the year 2005, precious listeners, therefore, God the Father announces the arrival of Elijah. He introduces him and identified with him, blessed people, from the beginning, the year 2005. And that is where I want to take you back so that we may remember how we have been visited tremendously by God the Father himself. And even to realize the tremendous grace and mercies that the Lord had upon this generation to bring this moment of renewal in the times of our lives, blessed people, precious listeners.

And therefore, precious people, beloved listeners, I now want to take you back and to remind you of just what happened in the year 2005 in Kakamega, blessed people. And this was the visitation of God that came down and announced the arrival of Elijah, blessed people. Until today, we are counting 32 times when Elijah has stepped forward and commanded heavens to open. And indeed, heavens opened and brought down the rain of the latter glory, blessed people. But it began here in the year 2005 in Kakamega, precious people. I want you to listen and get to hear this.

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0: Today,
1: leo hivi,
0: you will never forget this day again.
1: How utakumbuka sawa siku hii tena?
0: You will never forget this day for all the days of your life.
1: How utasahau siku hii leo katika maisha yako yote?
0: You will never ever forget this day for all the days of your life.
1: How utakumbuka sawa kama siku hii katika maisha yako yote?
0: You will never be the same again. Has come. You will never ever be the same again. Listen to me, heaven. Never ever the same again. All the nations of the earth, they will know that there is a meeting here and done revival. The final revival. The final revival. Important revival. I am opening a door. A door that can never be closed by no man. A door that no man can close. And time revival. No man can stop it. That is what the Lord says to today. We are going to restore the altar of the Lord. The altar of the living God. We are going to repent today. I have spoken to Jehovah God. Yesterday you were showing me this field at night. So much rain coming over the field. Spiritual rain. Spiritual rain. It is pouring beginning from here. And it's going to anoint the whole land. Somebody remember the last rain. Thank you, Adonai. For the Most High God. Lord, I have spoken in my prophetic tongue today. I have spoken last anointing. The earth, please listen to me. Listen to the words of my mouth. I have spoken the release of the four white horses here.

Opening the window in heaven. The window in heaven is open today. You saw the rainbow that was behind me here. And you saw the heavy power that I called down from heaven. In the name of our Lord and Savior Jesus, the one that sent me here.

0: Precious people, beloved listeners, that was the introduction of Elijah in the landscape of the church when he had just arrived in the year 2004. In the year 2005, therefore, he takes the landscape of the church by a storm. And look at how his introduction and his arrival in the Church of Christ, in the church landscape, was as dramatic, blessed people, precious listener. That was in 2005, back in Buhungu Stadium in Kakamega, blessed people, when Elijah had just arrived and God the Father introducing him, blessed people, precious listeners. And at a time when the church was actually wallowing in a lot of apostasy, there was sexual immorality and sexual sin in the church. There was the love of money in the church, where people came purporting to be speaking on behalf of God, yet they came for their own benefits, blessed people, and therefore defiling the church. There was materialism and the pursuit of worldly prosperity in the church. There was the gospel of prosperity that was being preached in the church, the gospel that tells you, sow a seed here and you will reap. The message that was only meant to extort the sheep of Christ, but not providing the real-time solution for the healing of the nation and for the healing of the church and the restoration of the body of Christ, blessed people. There was idolatry in the church. This was the state of the church before the arrival of Elijah. Blessed listeners, precious people. Idolatry in the church. People were worshipping money, worshipping fame. Blessed people, worshipping idols in the church before the arrival of Elijah. The sad state of affairs in the church is a sad story, blessed listeners. There was no fear of God in the church. Before Elijah appeared in the scene, it was a totally deplorable condition. The state of the church was very deplorable, precious people. We had false prophets and false teachers who had ravaged the church with false doctrine, and therefore drifting away a whole generation, separating it from God totally, blessed people.
1: Of this healing pool's whose walls I cannot climb.
0: The manipulation of God's people in the church,
1: who press me for me,
0: so that the so-called pastors and apostles and prophets would benefit, blessed people. The oppression of the poor and the vulnerable in the church. Yet there was no any solution that was forthcoming from the church, blessed people. And that was the time we saw many people leaving the church and going to their own devices, because there was no hope in the church. The church was totally dry, totally drifted away from God, and it became a shell, an empty shell, blessed people. There was divisions in the church and factionalism in the church, where when you go to church, people will be looked at depending on how much you can give, blessed people, on how much you can produce in terms of money, and therefore totally separating out the poor, the widows and the orphans in the church. And there were so much unrepentant sins in the church that the church had to bring it out in repentance before the Lord, precious people. People are worshiping in the church without holiness. The worship that was ongoing in the church, this is just the state of the church before the advent of Elijah. I tell you the reason as to why God did the very monumental visitation in Buhungu Stadium back in the year 2005. Blessed people, precious listeners. The worship without holiness in the church, where you see people could go to church and purport to worship Christ without regarding the holiness of God, blessed people. And sexual sin was rampant in the church. Sexual immorality was very rampant in the church because of the lack of the fear of God and lack of holiness. The church had totally taken holiness and thrown it out from the window. They were doing their own things in the church, blessed people. Before Elijah came, before Elijah reappeared once again, blessed people, in the landscape of the church, we were doing our own things in the church. There was spiritual depravity, spiritual malnourishment in the church of Christ. There was no message, there was no vision. God wasn't communicating at all with the church because the church was totally defiled, blessed listeners. And preachers were preaching in the pulpit without obedience to God, without holiness, where at that time, blessed people, it was a norm. Waking up and looking at the headlines in the newspapers, you see pastors caught up in scandals of sexual immorality. That was the state of the church before the advent of Elijah, before he came, before he appeared once again, blessed people. This was the deplorable, abhorrible state of the church. The story of the church is a sad story because the church totally lost hope. Many people lost hope from the church. Blessed listeners. In the church where people were seeking popularity rather than the truth. Going to church was a popularity conquest, blessed people. It was a popularity contest going to church. It was nothing about God. It was nothing about the gospel. Nothing about preparing for the coming of the Messiah. Let it rain. And where preachers were preaching with their own worldly philosophies, using worldly wisdom and replacing dependence on God with their own philosophies of prosperity, with their own philosophies of the world here, blessed people. And the church was turned into a platform for motivational speakers. A sensual kind of gospel that makes you feel good rather than addressing the real pertinent issues in the church of Christ. The sins that were ravaging and devastating the sheep of Christ. Blessed people. Unfaithfulness to God among us leaders in the church, among us pastors. We were in the church claiming to profane what is holy. We were in the church profaning of what is holy, blessed people. Not considering the things that God holds dear, the holiness of God. And the refusal to repent after repeated warnings. And then that was the moment when God the Father now considered bringing back Elijah into the scene in the year 2004. And in the year 2005 at Buhumu Stadium in Kakamega, he now makes a grand introduction and introduces him in the landscape of the church, blessed people. And when you hear the clip that we just played and reminded you of the visitation of God, Elijah appears and he says very significant words that have since shaped this revival until now. When we are speaking about 32 times Elijah opening heaven and bringing down the rain of the Holy Spirit, blessed people, 32 times all across the globe, when Elijah has stepped forward and by the authority of God, in the tongue of Elijah, he decrees heaven, and indeed heaven obeys and releases down the Holy Spirit rain, blessed people. And when you hear him speak at Buhumu Stadium in the year 2005, he says that this day is the day you will never ever forget. That you will never ever forget this day for all the days of your life, precious people. And true to his words at that time, we have never forgotten the very monumental visitation of God the Father that happened in the very first time in this postmodern generation when God the Father replicated the visitation of the Mount of Carmel in this day's generation, precious people. And restoring the broken altar, an altar that was so much defiled, an altar that was so much desecrated, blessed people, by sin. Elijah comes and restores back the altar of God. And you hear him say in the year 2005, while standing at Buhumu Stadium, He said, this is the day that you will never ever forget. You will never ever forget this day for all the days of your life. And he says that therefore you will never remain the same again. And precious people, beloved listeners, that very same significant day of the visitation of Kakamega rain in the year 2005 has become a paradigm shift in the Church of Christ ever since that time up till now. Look at the very serious visitations that have continued to pursue this generation ever since that day. It is very serious and very, very dreadful, considering where the church has come from, the long the church has been taken, the long route, the long journey you've come from, blessed people. And you realize these are therefore the treasures of God that he has established in this postmodern generation, blessed listeners. And he says, we shall never remain the same from the year 2005. And absolutely true to the words of Elijah, the church has never remained the same ever since the visitation of God the Father touched down in Kakamega Buhungu Stadium, precious listeners. And we have never ever remained the same. He says, for the old story is gone, for the old is gone, and the new has come. Blessed people. Very serious visitations. Very serious visitation and very serious times, blessed people. You hear Elijah says, therefore, in the year 2005, that I am opening a door that no man can close. In that year 2005, Elijah opened a door of tremendous revival that has since shaped the landscape of the church ever since his arrival upon the Church of Christ. And you hear, even before the translator could finish translating the words of the terrible prophet Elijah, in what was a sunny summer day, and there was no any forecast of rain, there was 0% of precipitation, and then at an instant, while still the sun is shining, heavens opened and brought down the massive latter outpour of the Holy Spirit. And you see how dramatic it was, blessed people, when finally God the Father obeyed the words of the terrible prophet of the Lord, therefore opening heaven over Buhungu Stadium in Kakamega. Precious listeners, you can hear how it was very dramatic at the very serious, monumental, astounding visitation of God the Father of open heaven that happened for the very first time in this postmodern era in Buhungu Stadium in Kakamega, precious people. And it was quite a moment, precious people, to behold and to see and to hear for yourself how the pastors were there at the ground of visitation. There were senior pastors who are there in the ground. And when Elijah stepped forward and opened the door that no man can shut, the door of tremendous revival and the tremendous latter outpour of the Holy Spirit came down and touched down at Buhungu Stadium in Kakamega the year 2005. It was very, very dramatic, precious people. Very dramatic. And people cried out. People were overwhelmed by the holy presence of God, precious people. Elijah, who brings back the presence of God in the church, you can hear, precious people, from the devotion there, from the cry there, from the fear of people who are thrown deep into wailing and crying, from the moment of renewal that came over them at Buhungu Stadium in the year 2005. And the Bible says in the book of Acts chapter 3 verse 19, repent then and turn to God so that your sins may be wiped out, that times of refreshing may come from the Lord, precious people. When Elijah appeared and called this generation to repentance, and to restore the Church of Christ from its apostate state. Blessed people. And the senior pastors came out and to bring repentance before God. Elijah appeared with a broom to clean up apostasy, to clean up the wickedness of a generation from the church. All the sad state of affairs that were happening in the Church of Christ. When Elijah appeared and commanded repentance from the church, and the senior most pastors came out and brought repentance on behalf of the pulpit, the Bible says, repent then, turn to God, so that your sins may be wiped out, that times of refreshing may come from the Lord. You realize when Elijah appears with a broom to wipe out apostasy and the wickedness of a generation, he therefore comes to prepare the ground and to set it for monumental visitation, because God the Father himself wanted to come and visit the church. God the Father himself wanted to come and to reconnect with his own people and to engage with his own people at his personal level. Blessed people, God the Father himself has come down since the year 2005, and he himself is now shepherding the church into the kingdom of God. No wonder the visions, no wonder the message, no wonder the miracles and the visitation that have so much happened ever since the year 2005. God wanted to bring the moments of refreshing back in the church. Blessed people.

Very serious, precious people, beloved listeners, the visitation of God the Father. And that is where it all began in the year 2005 at Buhungu Stadium in Kakamega, precious people, beloved listeners. Very serious, monumental visitation of God the Father himself.

And from the year 2005, precious people, beloved listeners, just the following year, 2006, at Njoro, again, the Lord God Almighty introduced Elijah and announced him that it was never a mistake. Blessed people, just to confirm and to affirm to a people that the messenger of holiness, the harbinger of the ultimate redemption of man, he was promised to come in the book of Malachi chapter 4 verse 5, has finally arrived. Also in Njoro, the year 2006. And after this, blessed people, I'll be opening my phone lines right here in the studio to give you a chance also to ventilate as we remember the very beginning when Elijah was announced and introduced the church landscape, and a very consequential hour that actually defined a moment of transition from the state the church was before the coming of Elijah, before the restoration of Elijah back in the church landscape. And now what we have continued to see until today, blessed people, as we also appreciate the visitation of God that have brought back the hope back in the life of the Christians, blessed people, back in the life of the church, as we appreciate the significance of the mighty monumental visitation that God the Father has brought down in this generation today, precious people, beloved listeners. And on 18th of February, the year 2006, there was that prophecy the terrible prophet of the Lord God Elijah made, blessed people, towards the visitation that was to happen in Njoro, precious people. The year 18th February, the year 2006, the terrible prophet of the Lord God Yahweh Elijah came on board and spoke about the prophecy of the monumental visitation of God in Njoro. I want you to listen in and get to hear this, blessed people.

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1: The rain is coming on you.
0: Mvua inawakujieni sasa.
1: Mighty Father, in the name of Jesus, bring them rain here today. Let it pour here, my God. Let it be known, my Lord, that you are God, and that now you are turning their hearts back to you, my God. That it is you, my God, that has protected them over the years. Thank you, Jehovah. You are our God, and you are the Most High God. There is no other God before you, my Lord. And there is no other God after you, my God. We thank you for Jonah today, my Lord.

0: Precious people, beloved listeners, you can hear how Elijah spoke at Njoro, calling for holiness at such a time as that when he had just appeared in the landscape of the church, precious people. At a time when Kenya was experiencing the worst drought at that time, and there was massive loss of livestock, and people were so much devastated at that time because there was no rain over the country. And you see Elijah calling over the visitation of God of open heaven over the nation, and calling upon the church of Christ to partake of this moment of visitation of the Holy Spirit, that they may not miss it, that nobody should miss that visitation of the Holy Spirit that comes to heal the land, and he calls down the maker of rain, who is more than able to bring the rain, blessed people. And he commands the heaven to open and to direct the hearts of men back to God, blessed people. The very purpose of the ministration of Elijah, to return the hearts of people back to God. And to hear how he spoke. He spoke in Njoro, blessed people, the year 2006. And the fulfillment of it was very, very dreadful. This is what happened when God answered Elijah and brought down rain in Njoro in the year 2006.
1: And look at what Kenya is going through now.
2: Yeah.

Blessed people, precious listeners, that was in the year 2006 when the terrible prophet of the Lord God, Yahweh Elijah, yet again stepped forward and began to minister in the landscape of the church. And you see right away from the beginning, he began to call for holiness. He began to preach holiness and repentance and to turn the hearts of the people back to God, and opening therefore the groundbreaking of the tremendous revival that we have since witnessed ever since the year 2005, precious people. The visitation of the rain that brings renewal and restoration and healing to the land. And the Holy Spirit of God brings down this holy visitation as a latter revival, the latter glory that prepares the church for the coming of the Messiah. And the glory of God, precious people, essentially entered the church. And you see Elijah stepping forward, and he speaks to God aloud to the glare of many and tells him to open heaven and to turn the hearts of the people back to God. The visitation of open heaven, beloved people, directs the church, directs the people back to God as the giver of rain, and therefore establish the true worship of God in the land. And the rain came down in Joro massively, precious people, beloved listeners. What a time we have just entered into. And this was a moment to believe that God the Father had actually remembered his own covenant and sent us his mightiest prophet Elijah upon the face of the earth at the time when we needed him the most. We needed restoration the most, blessed people. We needed this visitation the most, because the people of God were suffering. The people of God were devastated, blessed people. The people of God were malnourished, spiritually deprived. But when God the Father remembered his covenant through the prophet Malachi in the book of Malachi chapter 4 verse 5 and remember to send us the terrible prophet of the Lord God Yahweh Elijah, then look at how dramatic it was. That was the very earlier days when God the Father did not hesitate, did not take time, did not reserve, did not

from identifying and introducing and launching the ministration of Elijah upon the face of the earth, precious people, and therefore bringing consequential ripple effects to the Church of Christ and in the manner we worship God until today, blessed people. The visitation that opened our eyes to the ultimate requirements of God to return back to holiness and to repent, blessed people, precious listeners. Elijah opening heaven and bringing down the rain of the latter glory, the rain of the Holy Spirit, then it began in this manner. The year 2005 at Buhungu Stadium in Kakamega, and the year 2006 at Njoro in Nakuru, beloved people, precious listeners. At this point, I want to open my phone lines right here that you may call me, precious people, as we speak of the very tremendous hour that this visitation just announced and unleashed upon the face of the earth. You can call me on 0777-445850. Call me on 0777-445851, precious people, beloved listeners. Looking at the visitation of God, just from the beginning, when Elijah appeared and God introduces him in a very dramatic way, precious people, in Buhungu Stadium, in Kakamega, and also in 2005 at Njoro, when he appeared and called the Church of Christ, called the entire nation to repentance and to turn away from sin. And he announced that he has now opened a door that nobody can shut. The door of tremendous revival, tremendous monumental visitation. What have we seen after that visitation, blessed people? Very tremendous time. You call me right here and you tell me, ever seen the visitation of God happened, the ripple effect that it has bared in our own lives and in our own salvation. And the Father, to you have come, God the Father has come down to help his own people. Blessed people, my name is Kevin. As you call me, precious people, the number to call once again is 0777-445850. Also call me on 0777-445851, beloved listeners.

name is Kevin. Precious people, beloved listeners, I now open my phone line that you may call me right here in the studio as we talk about the very significant hour that we have entered into. But we remember where it all began, the year 2004, the year 2005, 2006, were very formative years of this dispensation when Elijah had just arrived. At the time when the church was so much spiritually deprived, malnourished, there was no visitation, there was no healing, there was no vision, there was no communication from God, there was no prophecy. But wait until he arrived and the monumental visitation that started to happen in Burungu 2005, still fresh in our minds, blessed people. My name is Kevin, Jesus is Lord, radio, praise the Lord.

0: Williams.
1: Because Kevin, we are witnessing what we have never seen. Because Kevin, we used to be in churches. We went to churches, we sat under pastors and the so-called apostles.

0: distinction between the heavenly sons prophets and the so-called prophets who are in the church, surrounding in the church, the message of prosperity. Kevin, I've followed the conversation on the radio, and it's been pretty for sure. At the time when the regular prophets of the Lord, they start the children with the church landscape, we see the vast, the visitation of the Lord that comes in Kakamega 2005 on 5th of June. Kevin, it's only God who has the prerogative to open heaven.
1: Yes.
0: And when you hear the conversation between God there, the servant of the Lord Yahweh, between him and Yahweh himself,

0: a top rank conversation because
1: yes,
0: even you remember it was a very severe deplorable condition in the church before the major servant of Yahweh they stepped into the church landscape. Look at even the kind of conversation when the mega prophet of the Lord is stepped into the stadium.
1: Yes.
0: And when you hear even the conversation, you know, they're sitting there and they're sitting on and everybody's a high and they have direct conversation with the Lord God himself. Kevin, it is a very great privilege for us as a generation to witness such a constellation of events that culminate the glorious coming of the Messiah, especially
1: yes,
0: at such an evening hour when we are witnessing the very monumental illustration of the prophet of the latter glory that was spoken in the book of Habakkuk chapter number 2 verse 9, that the glory in the present house will be greater than the glory in the former house.
1: Yes.
0: And you look at the Bible in the book of Hebrews chapter number 6 verse 7, the Bible says, a land that drinks in the rain often falling on it, and it produces a crop useful to those whom it farms, receives the blessing of God. Kevin, when we look at the finalization of the Old Testament era,
1: yes,
0: we see Elijah promised, and then he comes, there comes a time when there was greater fire, when nothing was happening in the dispensation. And then you look at the Old Testament era, and if you look at the Old Testament, the Lord brings the light there, and see the prophet of Mount Carmel. And then when the Old Testament era is about to come to an end again in Malachi, you see the promise as the promise of Elijah. And then when the era of our Lord Jesus Christ in the New Testament era is about to begin,
1: yes,
0: when the Lord Jesus Christ operates fully in the four gospels, when you see the Lord again promises Elijah, where Jesus in the Holy Ghost. And again, the spirit of Elijah is dispatched in the New Testament to begin the era of God the Son. And then when the era of God the Son is about to end, Kevin, we remember the event of Mount of Transfiguration, when Elijah appears to witness the suffering of the Messiah. And then when the era of the Holy Spirit is about to begin again in the book of Acts number 2, the indwelling of the Holy Spirit, yes, again appears Elijah. The two appears dressed in white, and you see them talking to the disciples. And right now, Kevin, when the era of the Holy Spirit is about to end again,
1: yes,
0: the era of the church age, Elijah now comes in person, not in the spirit, but in the person of the Holy Spirit. You look at the administration, the dreadful administration of the opening of heaven, 32 times, Kevin, this is very shocking, this is very dreadful.
1: Very, very dreadful, Trofena, because look at the massive visitation of God that have since happened ever since the year 2004. The year 2005 at Buhungu Stadium was very massive and classic. And you hear Elijah appearing and entering into the ground of the meeting, and he says, you will never ever be the same again. Speaking to the Church of Christ, and he said, the old is gone and the new has come. You can tell that was a moment of renewal. That was a time when God the Father had actually remembered his covenant and brought back to us Elijah to fulfill the book of Malachi chapter 4 verse 5, when indeed he promised that Elijah would come. See, I will send you the prophet Elijah before the great and dreadful day of the Lord comes, and he will turn the hearts of the fathers to the children and the hearts of the children to their fathers, or else, he says, I will come and strike the land with a curse. What a good tidings that heaven brought to us at such a time, such a critical time, because you can tell, Trufena, the year 2005 was a very pivotal moment in the history of the church, when we transitioned from a moment of spiritual depravity and malnourishment, no visitation, no healing, nothing was happening. It was totally dry in the house of the Lord. Very, very dry. And then in the year 2005, at Buhungu Stadium, Elijah steps forward and he says he is there for opening a door that no man can shut, the door of tremendous revival. And ever since that time, Trofena, therefore we can trace the visitation and the revival, the source of this revival that we have so much enjoyed so far. Look at the tremendous miracles that have since broken out. The thousands upon thousands of cripples that have stood up from the dust of the earth and have stood up and gotten away. HIV and AIDS even getting deleted, totally deleted and gotten healed. These are very serious, monumental time considering where we are coming from, Truphena.
0: When you get to heaven, it is a very monumental time, as you say, Kevin. I really concur with that because at that time, things were happening inside the house of God. The pulpit, you know, the practitioners of the pulpit,
1: yes,
0: you know, preaching, you know, the brooms, the selling of brooms, and everything was happening at the time. But nothing was coming out in relation to the Bible in terms of the visitation of Yahweh. In fact, Kevin,
1: yes,
0: we seem to understand that these two are different from what we've been having in the church, because you see, Elijah said in the church landscape in Sakamega on 6th of June 2005, and then we just hear even the word they say, in the hearing of everybody. And I'm very certain so many people, even including the pastors from other churches, have come to witness.
1: Yes.
0: So who is this really who has come here? And then you see, the Lord brings an identity marker of distinguishing this one here from the rest of the pastors who are operating inside the church.
1: Yes.
0: And you look at the monumental visitation of the open heaven at Mzungu, and then the Lord comes and confirms that these ones here, they belong to heaven, they have an origin that is heavenly, because so many people have been there, you know, we have been in churches, and so many people have come and promised. At times, even they can't even lie on the radio, the radio is there, you know, outside here.
1: Yes.
0: And then come and drop the things on the radio, and nothing will happen. But you see, when the Elijah himself steps in the church landscape, and then he steps in the grand opening, the grand breaking of the visitations of heaven, now brings the heavenly visitation to bring a clear contradiction between who we are to us, the generation. Because at this time, the Lord looks at what is happening in the church and looks at us, and then the Lord, by grace and mercy, releases the heavenly messenger, the habitat of God himself. And then they come and they operate a very serious biblical and monumental aspect that we've never witnessed anywhere.
1: Yes.
0: Because, you know, this country has times where we are fighting drought, even the one for Njoro. I remember I was watching the visitation of the Lord in Njoro, and I saw even the carcasses. Look at the pictures, the animals were all over, the bodies of the animals were all over. The state of the nation was so bad. And you look at even the precipitation, it was 0% that there was nothing like to witness rain at such a time. And then the visitation of the Lord comes, and here even the servant of the Lord, the voice of Yahweh says, that they have brought a heavenly visitation.
1: Yes.
0: That when we witness that, we will never forget. And keep the one, Kevin,
1: yes,
0: we have never forgotten such a visitation, because the Lord has continued to open heaven. And now 32 times, it's so dreadful that we are even discussing the matters that were recorded only once in the Bible. Even for us as a generation, this is such a complicated generation, because,
1: yes,
0: Kevin, for the Lord to have come to identify his servant as the Hindu, and then to continue again on 18th of February 2006 in Joro,
1: yes,
0: and even not relenting again to continue to open them and to unveil them to us in Kapkate on 4th of June 2006, the same year, the 18th of February in Kapkate again on 4th of June, the same year 2006,
1: yes,
0: continuing to open heavens upon a generation that has never ever witnessed the biblical visitation. And so, Kevin, that can only be speak to us that we are sitting at a very serious dispensation where we ought now to come and realize and say, no, these ones here, they have a very specific agenda. And look, the same time that is speaking about the coming of the Messiah, the same time that is trumpeting about the coming of the Messiah, it is the same time that has opened 32 times. Kevin, this is a very serious time, Kevin.
1: A very serious time, Truphena, very serious time. And from the visitation of Njoro, then you get to understand why God the Father brought this dispensation upon the Church of Christ. Because you hear Elijah say that the visitation of the rain brings renewal and restoration and healing to the land. that for the nation of Kenya, this is a moment of healing and tremendous restoration upon the Church of Christ. When the Holy Spirit himself, the Spirit of God, brings down the rain, the glory of God essentially therefore enter the church. And you see Elijah then stepping forward, and he speaks to God aloud at the glare of many who are in that meeting, and tells him to open heaven and to turn the hearts of the people back to God. We can look at the response that God really expects from us from this visitation, is that our hearts become turned to God and be directed back to him as a giver of rain, and therefore establish the true worship of God in our lives. Trufena, now that we have seen the 32 times now, God the Father opening heaven at the command of Elijah, and then going back in 2005, 2006, you hear from the very beginning, God the Father was very clear as to why he is bringing back the visitation of open heaven and replicating the visitation of Mount Carmel, that a generation may realize it is about time we return back to God, and our hearts and our lives may reflect the holiness of God, because there is a shift in the dispensation. The Messiah is coming, and the preparer of the way has just arrived, Trufena. Our lives as today, modern day Christians, do we really reflect the expectation of God that he put open, he put bare from the very beginning, Trufena?
0: It is so sad, Kevin. I'm listening to you. It is very sad that when the Lord came to distinguish the servant that the heaven had sent to us, the only response that the Lord expected from us was to act in obedience.
1: Yes.
0: And to be able to identify and align ourselves with the visitations of the Lord. Because, Kevin, as you have seen, these visitations came, and from the very beginning, from the onset of these visitations, the Lord has been demanding honor and obedience to the voice of Yahweh. And more so now, even this country, heaven,
1: yes,
0: more than 14 times of open heaven is not a joke, because the Lord moving from city to city, as we said, right from the onset at Kakamega, and then you hear even the, you know, the conversation they come with in the field,
1: yes,
0: you know, at the venue of the meeting. And you see, their very core responsibility in the visitations of Yahweh is to draw the hearts of men. And that's why you hear the voice of Yahweh redirecting the people, the children of God, back to the Father. That this visitation has to command repentance. Because
1: yes,
0: if you now relate the event of Mount Carmel, it just came, when you look at that event, the entire constellation of that event, it brings the entire nation to the visitation of Yahweh, that the lesson that has to be drawn out of this is repentance. But the question, the very tricky question of that comes to us this night is, really, the Lord has done this in our hearing. We've been there, we've witnessed the heaven has opened, and now just counting 32 times at this hour.
1: Yes.
0: Truly, has this visitation changed me as an individual, as a person?
1: Yes.
0: Honestly, the Lord is continuing to repeat the event of Mount Carmel that was very dreadful, even to be recorded in the Bible. Could it be that at some point my heart has hardened so much? Because it is elsewhere in the book of Exodus. So the more the Lord continued to attack them with wonder, the more their hearts were hardened. Could it be my heart has hardened so much with the visitation of the Lord? Yet, this visitation ought to have changed my way of thinking, and even my perception of this very monumental visitation of Yahweh. Because what the Lord is doing is not a drama. What the Lord has presented to us is an event that happened only once, and it was recorded in book history that we are even reading even until this time. It was a very dreadful event. But for us as a generation, most way at the country Kenya, where we witnessed more than 14 times, could it be the Lord has seen our hearts that we are not even obedient to the voice? No wonder the Lord is continuing to open heaven.
1: Absolutely, a very serious time therefore to look into how we have responded to this visitation, because getting to see and to hear how God really brought this visitation from the very beginning in the year 2005 and the year 2006, that is in Buhungu Stadium and in Joro respectively, you hear the Lord did not actually do this out of or other in an unclear circumstances, he actually put his instructions very clear from the beginning that these visitations are supposed to call our generation back to holiness, and that this visitation may turn our hearts back to him. And therefore, as we now look at the fact that God has opened heaven at the decree of Elijah 32 times now, therefore we tend to look back and to look at how we have walked through this journey. Are we now drawing more closer to God? Are we now more responsive in gravity, responding to the things of God, or we are drifting away, purporting to be that to be visited, but our hearts do not align, do not reflect a people who have seen the visitation of God and have received the ultimate promise of the kingdom of God that is coming, because the preparer of the way is here, overseer Trufena, even as you finish, please. Hallelujah, praise the Lord.
0: Amen, amen, Kevin. Very true indeed, Kevin. So that's why for me as an individual, I continue to repent, because these events that were recorded in the Bible, the event that was recorded in the Bible in the history of the church, it should serve as a warning to me as an individual that the Lord is not only doing this to draw the hearts of people to mankind, but rather to also draw our obedience to the Lord himself, because such a ministration is heavenly, and we've never witnessed it anywhere else. It is happening at a time when the Lord is prophesying about the coming of the Messiah. So this should command us to align ourselves very well and to position ourselves very well, appropriately, and to align in such a maximum visitation of God Yahweh. The monumental visitation that comes with such magnitude that we may obtain maximum benefit of entry into the glorious kingdom of Yahweh. Even I take this opportunity to appreciate the Lord God Almighty very much, that when we were detoured from the route that was leading us now to them, he heaven saw it fit to send the servants of Yahweh, the two mighty prophets of Jehovah Yahweh. Then they have come with massive authority, and they have commanded heaven and mountain.
1: Yes.
0: Very understanding indeed. If you're in the studio, this has been Trufena from the group Main Altar in Nairobi. Thank you.
1: Thank you very much, Trufena from Buruburu in Nairobi. Thank you very much indeed. Thank you.

0: The Lord said,
1: Bwana alisema,
0: in a dream,
1: katika ndoto,
0: he said, as you go to Kisi,
1: akasema utakapoenda Kisi,
0: I now give you power,
1: sasa nakupatia mamlaka,
0: to open or shut heaven over those people.
1: Ya kufungua ama ya kufunga mbingu juu ya hao watu.
0: In a dream,
1: katika ndoto,
0: and I told the Lord,
1: na nikamwambia Bwana,
0: I choose open.
1: Nachagua kufungua.
0: Let us clap to the Lord.

0: Beloved people, precious listeners, as we continue, my name is Kevin. Jesus is Lord. Radio, praise the Lord.
1: Praise the Lord, Kevin.
0: Amen.
1: My name is Beverly, and I'm calling from Jesus here. This night is an awesome night where we are reflecting on the visitations of God in the landscape of the church. It's
0: yes.
1: an awesome time that we can be talking about that God has visited a generation, that he finally remembered the promise he made in the book of Malachi chapter 4 and decided to fulfill it in our time.
0: Yes.
1: That he promised to send Elijah in the last days. And you see, when you look at the condition of the church, you understand why out of all the prophets he had just to bring Elijah, because of what Elijah himself said in the book of 1 Kings chapter 18.
0: Yes.
1: When Israel was confused on the matter of worship, on who to worship, then God had to send Elijah to restore a fallen Israel back to him by sending Elijah to bring bring sanity in the house of God and to tell Israel on whom to worship. You see, he's commanding all the Israelites to come at Mount Carmel and telling them that today we love to know who is the Lord who is supposed to be worshipped.
0: Yes.
1: If God is God, then let him be worshipped. And if God is God, then let him be worshipped. Then he commands all the bad prophets to come and do a sacrifice there. And then he tells them, call on your God, let him respond. And then finally, when the time for the evening sacrifice came, Elijah declares the broken altar of Yahweh. And then he puts the sacrifice there and calls on the God, the living God of Israel.
0: Yes.
1: And then he comes down and consumes the entire sacrifice that was there. And then finally, Israel gets to see that God is God, let us worship him. And then he says that now that you have restored the altar of the Lord, there's going to be rain. After 3 years of drought, then Elijah opens heavens and brings down rain. And
0: yes.
1: that is exactly what we have also seen as a generation of this thing. When the altar of the Lord had been set in ruin, when the people of the earth had defiled the altar of Yahweh, the pastors were in immorality and claiming to be prophets, calling themselves apostles, and then comes into the church landscape and began to begins to minister.
0: Yes.
1: And then at Mugungu Stadium, the Lord finally decided to reveal him by the arrival to command heavens to open and the rain comes down. And when you see what happened there, everybody was shocked because for a long time there was no visitation in the house of God. When you look at the New Testament, the last thing the Bible says that God visited our people
0: yes.
1: was when the Holy Spirit descended in the house of Cornelius. After the Holy Spirit descended during the Pentecost, then the Holy Spirit again comes to the house of Cornelius, meaning he has also been released to the Gentile nation. From that time on until the time the mega of prophets come into the landscape of the church, there was a silence in the house of God.
0: Yes.
1: But when the people saw what happened at the woman said, and you see, they began to report, they were shocked, some said out of shock.
0: Yes.
1: You see, God has finally come down, revealing the light, and the broad daylight and the command, seven and heaven open, and rain begins to fall. What a time, Senior Kevin.
0: Absolutely, what a time. And Beverly, you consider the fact that many generations lived and died before Elijah appearing and bringing this tremendous moment of restoration in the Church of Christ. At a time when there was massive fall and apostasy, there was no visitation, spiritual drought and depravity was the norm and the kind of life in the church. And many lived in that generation and they died. And what a privilege for this generation to see when God the Father, using this divine visitation, therefore bringing a season of dynamic moment when God directly intervenes in our own lives through the presence of the Holy Spirit, the revelation of the scriptures, and the miracle that we see. And we saw how it began in the year 2005 in Buhungu Stadium, when the presence of the Holy Spirit came down in the latter outpour, the reign of the latter glory, and bringing the massive revival that we have since seen taking the landscape of the church by a storm, Beverly Obewa.
1: What a revival that was burst out in Buhungu Stadium in the year 2005. And you see, as the time God the Father has been on a mission to identify Elijah. He has been on a mission to reveal to this generation about Elijah.
0: Yes.
1: And when you look at this thing in a detailed manner, you see it is all about who to worship. It's all about walking in holiness. And the message in it is about the glorious coming of Messiah. And then that's a line in the book of John chapter 2 that was preserved until this time. And then you see that God is very, very serious on this matter of revealing Elijah, even to the nations.
0: Yes.
1: He's very, very serious to make everyone aware that Elijah is walking on the earth. The prophet of restoration. The prophet of Yahweh who comes with anointing and power to draw people back to the original worship of worshiping the God of Israel.
0: Yes.
1: And when he comes now and open heavens in a nation, and then he also gives a warning to a nation to worship Jesus. And then he tells them that when you first worship Jesus, after I have opened heaven for you and shown an election, then there's the judgment of God.
0: Yes.
1: And we see how he has devastated nations from the to worship this God that he has come and revealed to a generation. We have seen the things he has done, the coronavirus, the Ebola virus. We see what he has just done to the nation of Colombia. We see after opening heavens there and telling them that God is supposed to be worshipped. So when you look at this thing very well, the battle is on who to worship.
0: Yes.
1: And that is what Elijah is fighting for.
0: Yes.
1: And showing people the direction, showing people the way, showing people the righteousness of God, showing them, reminding a generation that they need to worship Yahweh. They need to surrender their lives to the Lord. When you fail to do so as he has commanded and instructed, then there is the judgment of God. The active, we see the diseases globally. The prophecies even the Lord yet to be fulfilled. Sending a group of a generation that if you fail to honor his words, which are deadly, when you fail to honor his words, you will end up in the lake of fire.
0: Yes.
1: So the moment we met the prophet Elijah has opened heavens, the directions are very clear.
0: Absolutely.
1: And now that he has opened heavens, are open 32 times.
0: Yes.
1: What is the message to me as an individual?
0: Yes.
1: Because they realize that one visitation was enough in the Old Testament where Elijah opened heaven. It was enough for that entire community and the entire Israel.
0: Yes.
1: You see, even after the New Testament, the Israelites were still waiting for Elijah.
0: Exactly.
1: And when John the Baptist came, perhaps they confused that could this one be Elijah, because you see the mother is ministering. He's ministering like Elijah. And when they asked him, he said, no, for me I am not Elijah. And then for this generation in 2011, you see he's coming out clearly and confirming to the nation that don't be confused of this matter.
0: Yes.
1: Don't be confused of this matter. I have opened heaven. Then it is who I am, the Elijah who was promised in the book of Malachi chapter 4. I am the one who was to come to restore everything. I am the one who is supposed to come and return the people back to God before the dreadful day of the coming of the Son of Man arrives. Elijah finally reveals himself publicly, he says it openly and publicly, but hearing only public opinion of any human being.
0: Yes.
1: And it is a direction that I am Elijah. When you see the way he's ministering to the nations after that, and when he arrives at the airport, like in Yamasoko, you see, they're telling him that we know you are Elijah, open heaven for us, and then he tells them, there's a visitation coming up here.
0: Yes.
1: And God will speak to the Father, and he will give me a reply and I'll come back to you. And when he comes at the healing service, you see, he comes now with the visitation of God. You also were shocked. The kind of relationship that Elijah has with God the Father, that they can speak like someone speaking to a friend and telling and calling God, and God comes on as he releases the Holy Spirit with the visitation of the Godhead. So God has only fully established and confirmed to this generation that he is Elijah, the prophet that comes before the dreadful day of the Lord comes. And then when finally we see how he ministers on the earth, then this is a call to an urgent preparation for the glorious return of the Messiah.
0: Yes.
1: Because the Bible records that he will come when the Messiah is just about to come and take the church. And now we see him. You see, also, in this context, you also see how faithful God is.
0: Yes.
1: That when he promises his word, he must fulfill it. He promised to bring the Messiah. He brought the Messiah and he died on the cross. He promised also to bring Elijah in the Old Testament. And it should be described between the Old Testament and the New Testament. They said not only yes. And then the ministration in the New Testament. And then all those years until you finally Elijah is here.
0: Yes.
1: Meaning, even the promise of the coming of the Messiah, the promise of taking us into the Lord's living in the Messiah's home so that no sickness, no pain, it is not made for sin, it is true. It is one day take us to heaven. And now for that, he instructs us that he wrote, unless nobody is to the Lord. It is true, but not unless nobody is to the Lord. Because of the vindications that you have seen. When Elijah goes to a nation, he promises that I've been to you, God. I've been to you, God, the Father, the vindication of God. I've seen rain. And finally, we say, he delivers that. He brings down the rain of God. He brings down the vindication of God. The recent one was in Colombia, where he opened heaven for the 32nd time. You can imagine God has given a generation that is two times heavy.
0: Absolutely, God has visited this generation 32 times, and the Bible is repeating itself, Beverly Obewa. These are the visitation of the Bible, the visitation of God the Father himself. And in 2011 at Buhungu Stadium, he actually announced that these are the visitation of the Bible, the visitation that he only did once in the book of 1 Kings chapter 18 in the Bible in Israel. And I want you to hear what he spoke about this visitation of open heaven back in the year 2011 at Gusii Stadium, even as you continue.

0: zangu ziko wazi.
1: And I told the Lord.
0: Na nikamwambia Bwana.
1: I choose open.
0: Nachagua zilizo wazi.
1: I choose open heaven here.
0: Nachagua bingu iliyo wazi hapa.
1: And he said.
0: Na akasema.
1: You can choose to close heaven.
0: Unaweza kuchagua kufunga bingu.
1: And not even one person will be healed there.
0: Na hakuna hata mtu mmoja atakayepona huko.
1: Or you open heaven.
0: Au ufungue bingu.
1: And I will obey your word.
0: Nami nitatii neno lako.
1: In a mighty conversation with the Father of our Lord Jesus.
0: Katika mazungumzo makuu na Baba wa Bwana wetu Yesu.
1: The Lord is repeating the Bible.
0: Bwana anarudia Biblia.
1: These are the signs of this day.
0: Hizi ndizo sara ya siku hii.
1: These are the days of his servant.
0: Hizi ndizo siku za mtumishi wake.
1: These are the marks of his servant.
0: Hizi ndizo alama za mtumishi wake.
1: So let us fear God.
0: Wewe wacha

0: That was in 2011 at Goose Stadium, Beverly Obewa. You hear the tremendous authority and power apportioned to Elijah, the tremendous, dreadful prophet of the end times. And looking at how he's now ministering on the face of the earth, the visitation of the Bible that he only did once in the Bible. And look at the volition that God has given him, the latitude to open heaven. And he says, you can go there and shut heaven and nobody will be healed there, and God will still remain to be God. But what a tremendous time when a generation has lived to experience the grace of God in full. Now look at the heavens that have opened, the mighty miracles of healing happening in this generation, Beverly Obewa.
1: The Bible has been repeated in our generations, in our times, Kevin. And it's very, very, very shocking and when you find yourself that you are living in such a dispensation. When we hear the words of Elijah, when he's at Goose Stadium, he's saying that these are the marks of his servant, these are the days of his servant, these are the days of Elijah.
0: Yes.
1: And then he says very, very clearly that now you have to fear God. Because God has given him authority to open or to close. And then out of love and grace and mercy to this fallen generation, to this homosexual generation, a generation that is so much fallen, and fulfills the book of 2 Timothy chapter 3. A generation that is so much fallen, and then he decides, he chooses to open, meaning he's choosing to bring God to a fallen generation, to give everybody an opportunity to enter the kingdom of God.
0: Yes.
1: Because what if Elijah could have chosen to close heaven? God could have seen hard like that. And then an entire generation could have gone to the lake of fire. Themselves were very clear, fear God. There are people to fear God. That is why Elijah is opening heaven every time, every country, every nation, everywhere he goes, he's saying, I'll open heaven here and bring rain. Themselves there. The instruction there is to give the generation to fear God, to fear the Lord.
0: Yes.
1: Because when you look at this generation, they don't even look like the people who have feared the Lord. Even are walking naked in the house of God, dressing immorally and the pulpit of Yahweh, singing and dancing and shaking their bodies in a manner suggesting sexual sin at the pulpit of God.
0: Yes.
1: You see pastors are drunkards. And the youth are in homosexuality, some are in lesbianism, others are in fornication. The youth are dancing in the house of God. When you see the wickedness that has escalated in the church, in the house of God, people are calling themselves prophets and prophets and apostles. Yet they know that God has not spoken. That is why Elijah is opening heaven, to direct our people to the fear of God, to remove people from sin, pulling people from wickedness, pulling people from the world, pulling people from the things that are not matter. That is why Elijah is opening heaven. And for me, it depends very, very much, because God has to open heaven. So I do want to help my soul, to help me to focus on the fear of God and that I may enter heaven. That one is dreadful. That God has to open, heaven, so I do want to bring God to me to instruct me on who to worship every time, every minute. I depend very, very much. And I think the Lord that may help me, because he has done enough to help my soul.
0: Yes.
1: He has done enough to lead me to the right path. Elijah has done enough for the entire nation of Kenya and globally. He has done enough to direct our people back to God. We don't need God. We don't need heaven to open the 33 times. We don't need that one, because he has done enough to this generation. He has kept this generation very, very, very much. He has created this generation enough to help everybody to enter the kingdom of God. God essentially has come down to lead everyone in this kingdom. Everybody, the 8 million people living on the earth right now, he has done it enough to help us and to anchor us under his kingdom. Therefore, when we are just to use this visitation, the 32nd time that Elijah has opened heaven, it's enough for me to walk in righteousness, to walk in the fear of God, just as Elijah has instructed. Because it's all about the fear of God, it's all about the Lord to worship. Elijah said enough to help a generation, help me to worship God. the visitation, the miracles alone have spoken on behalf of Elijah.
0: Yes.
1: To the next generation, know that it is God who has come to us, that this is the greatest love ever that a generation has experienced from God. He has given us all and all and all and all, that all of us may enter the kingdom of God, Kevin.
0: Indeed, the Lord has come down to help his own people, and he has come down to beckon us even further and plead with the generation, therefore, to return back to God in repentance and prepare for the coming of the Messiah. Thank you very much indeed. Although, sorry for the disconnection there, Beverly Obewa, but thank you very much indeed. I saw you got dropped here on the line, but thank you very much indeed, Beverly Obewa. Thank you.

0: As you continue, precious people, my name is Kevin. Jesus is Lord. Radio, praise the Lord.
1: Amen, Pastor Kevin. Amen, Kevin. Praise the Lord.
0: Amen.
1: My name is Nancy Kitui, and I've also called this morning to ventilate and to talk about the greatest visitation that it was promised in the Bible.
0: Yes.
1: But we see that Elijah, the most dreadful prophet of heaven, that bring this visitation to us. When the church was lost, when the church was struggling with sin,
0: yes,
1: when the church was going forward as a person that had no shepherd, the Lord saw in heaven and decided now to send us Elijah, the most dreadful prophet of eternity.
0: Yes.
1: The ones that have come to open heaven. And we see that God the Father revealed his servant early 2:05,
0: yes,
1: 2:06, by identifying Elijah, the most dreadful servant to us, the generation of Christ.
0: Yes.
1: And we see when the servants of the Lord stepped their feet in Kakamega, they opened heaven. But a question comes, who are these that they step forward and they communicate to God as a friend communicates to a friend?
0: Yes.
1: While the entire cameras are rolling and the entire globe is following.
0: Yes.
1: Then God the Father comes and answers them openly by opening heaven.
0: Yes.
1: Elijah, the most fearful prophet of heaven, they came out very clearly, and when the prophets of eternity appears in the church landscape, allow me to say this, Kevin,
0: yes,
1: that the false prophets are now exposed. The entire period when the church was dry, when the church was dark, when the church had no direction, then when God the Father released Elijah, we see that now, when they came with a broom to sweep the church of Christ. They came to sweep the life.
0: Yes.
1: We used to go to church. We used to pray. We used to go waiting for the Lord to visit us. Pastors came. Preachers came. They talked about rain. We read in the Bible. Nobody understood how this all would unveil. Nobody understood how the rain of the Holy Spirit looks like. Nobody attested that. But when Elijah stepped their feet in Kakamega,
0: yes,
1: we see that they opened heaven and the Holy Spirit train fell down. When you come to Njoro, we see that Elijah openly now, again stepping forward on a very sunny day, and we see them again opening heaven and being forth the visitation of Godhead himself.
0: Yes.
1: And the Lord identifying his servant. Imagine early those days, the Lord identifying his servants to us, a people, that this new one, you need not to be confused.
0: Absolutely.
1: I have sent one,
0: yes,
1: to you, that they have come with power to open and to shut heaven. You think you see? When they stepped forward, then God the Father communicated to them that now you have power to shut and to open heaven over our land.
0: Yes.
1: And they chose to open heaven. It continued like that, the Lord communicating to us a generation and calling us to repentance. Because all this that the Lord brought to us forth, it only happened in the Bible once. And the entire Israelites returned to the Lord in repentance. But for us, the Lord could just open heaven, Kakamega alone.
0: Yes.
1: Then for us to now depend on the Lord, for us to trust upon the Lord, and for us to understand the message that the prophets of heaven, of rain, they carry. We see that they have come out very clearly,
0: yes,
1: to this generation.
0: Yes.
1: Ever since the God sent them to us, they have been very clear that God calls us to repentance. they came out very clearly that without holiness, nobody will see the Lord, that the Messiah is coming. But for the Lord to open heaven, this is a bonus to a generation, Kevin, that all of us, the entire generation, we may not languish in hellfire. Look how today we are talking about the monumental visitation.
0: Yes.
1: The greatest visitation that only happened in the Bible once, but for us we are talking about one, second, third, 10 times, 20, 30, 32 now,
0: yes,
1: in a fearful manner. Kevin, this is the hour to sit down and to reflect on our life. Ever since we witnessed the greatest visitation of the Lord identifying the prophets of rain, where with rain in this generation, how have I taken the visitation of God?
0: Yes.
1: How have I positioned myself after witnessing the Lord opening heaven in Kakamega? Kevin, the Lord is calling us back to repentance. The Lord is calling our hearts. The Lord is calling us to focus on things above, Kevin.
0: Absolutely, the Lord is calling us objectively through this visitation that we may run to the Lord, because from the year 2006, the visitation at Njoro, you hear the terrible prophet of the Lord, Elijah, stepping forward, and he speaks to God, his friend, in a loud voice at the glare of many, all who are in that meeting. And he tells them to answer him, to open heaven, so that these people's hearts may be turned back to God. And that was a time when Kenya was experiencing one of the worst droughts in the year 2006, and there was massive loss of livestock were dying all across the land, and carcasses of livestock, and people were devastated because there was no water, and the nation was glaring at a very serious famine, lack of food. And Elijah stepping forward and making the divine intervention and calling upon God to visit the land and to heal the land. Also, at the same scenario, you hear it happening in 2023, the year 2023, when the terrible prophet Elijah stepped forward at Kiogong grounds, when Kenya was also facing one of the worst droughts in 40 years. In 40 years, one of the worst droughts in the history. And you can tell the intervention of Elijah in this nation alone, Nancy Kitui, is amazing, that nobody can feign ignorance. And there is no ambiguity in this whatsoever, because God has been very clear, trying to show this nation of Kenya where her help comes from, where her trust should be, and where she should depend. She should only depend on God, because God has intervened again and again in this scenario, in the case of Kenya. What a time to see that God has beckoned this country for years now, since 2006, Nancy Kitui.
1: That is dreadful. Heaven belongs to the dreadful God of hosts, and nobody can be confused about this. You have just released a very serious point. 2006, when the land was undergoing a devastating drought,
0: yes,
1: Elijah, the most dreadful prophet promised in the Bible, they stepped forward and they communicated to God the Father, the creator of the entire universe, the one that has power also to take us to heaven and to take us also to hell. When they stepped forward, Elijah, they communicated to God and heaven obeyed. Then a question comes, who are these that they can step forward and communicate to God?
0: Yes.
1: Then God the Father makes heaven to obey their words. We cannot forget Bomet, because we were in a dying situation. Our animals were dying. We had no place to run to.
0: Yes.
1: People were dying because of drought, famine. It was so bad. Wait until Elijah stepped forward again and they communicated to their friend. Then their friend openly, vividly, opened heaven to us.
0: Yes.
1: And today, we are still enjoying the bumper harvest. We see that Elijah, they talk to God Yahweh. They confront God the Father. We see them that they go to heaven, then they come back and tell us what heaven requires us to do. And when you see heaven obeying and opening, it doesn't need us to go to a school or a theological school to learn and study that Elijah, the most dreadful servants, they have appeared in the church landscape cave.
0: Yes.
1: The mightiest prophets of the Lord, it is evident now,
0: yes,
1: that they have power and authority from God the Father, either to open heaven to a nation or shut heaven to a nation. And that's why in 206, early 206,
0: yes,
1: Elijah steps forward in a sunny day. They communicate to God while all of us are listening. Then God the Father answers. And when heaven obeys Kevin and opens, we need to fear them.
0: Yes.
1: We need to fear the ones that they can communicate to God. Because I started by saying, heaven belongs to the dreadful God of hosts.
0: Yes.
1: Then when someone appears in the church age, then stands and talks to God, then heaven obeys, then heaven pours down Holy Spirit rain. We see that Elijah now, he carries the visitation of God the Father. I should say that this generation has been caught in a serious moment,
0: yes,
1: where now serious events that happened in the Bible, they are repeated in our eyes. The Lord confirming and affirming that only Elijah, the dreadful prophets of eternity, they have courage to face the counsel of God the Father.
0: Yes.
1: And we see that the Lord God the Father never stopped opening heaven in Bomet, in Joro, not even in Kakamega. He went forth and opened in Kisim. He continued in Merika. He continued also until today. We are speaking about heaven being opened Kevin 32 times in a wicked generation.
0: Yes.
1: For us, Kevin, it is a greatest awakening. To whom much is given, much is expected from that person. And the promised servants in the Bible,
0: yes,
1: them that they were promised in the book of Revelation chapter 11. And we said nobody now can be confused about this. In the Bible, when you read in the Bible, in the book of 1 Kings, you understand it only happened once. But for us, 32 times. Elijah, the most dreadful prophet, the confidant of heaven.
0: Yes.
1: The ones that they communicate to God very, very closely. And it is now that they carry the visitation of God the Father. Many preachers came. Many pastors came. We went to churches. But tell me, where else have we seen this? That they are talking about the visitation of God the Father at such a day. For me, I should say, I have never seen anywhere else,
0: yes,
1: where heaven has obeyed, except where Elijah, the most dreadful, the most revered, and the servant that they are so dreadful was. And that's why many times we hear that the servants of God the Father, they went to the throne of God. They were given the leaves of the tree of life. See that?
0: Yes.
1: We have been ushered in a very dreadful time, where if we will not position ourselves well, I should say we will hurt very badly. And I am reading the Bible from the book of Malachi.